0: May God bless them all.
1: Amen.
0: Amen.
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1: Amen.
0: God bless you. Okay,
1: amen.
0: Malaria.
1: Amen.
0: No, I have
1: wow.
0: No, I hear free. So, Yamin Shra, 0244-702-605. Prophet Emmanuel Usuni,
1: hey,
0: D4, and a big
1: girl.
0: You may be Yamiana, your question was straight. Hakobompa, and a pa. Sorry,
1: wow.
0: I'm a baby of free banner.
1: Yes,
0: you're welcome. I will never to me. And in Yamiango, the Wayan Sawan Saka, who found yourself called Joe Saka, Cosiana Quasari, found what you would do. God bless you. We love you. Final man is 0244-702-605. Prophet,
1: Jesus.
0: God bless you. We love you.
1: Hey. Prophet, Jesus.

0: Hallelujah.
1: Amen.
0: Hallelujah.
1: Amen.
0: Adomnia Sibia Ojo Nyanko Fomen Kayena.
1: May peace from our Father the Lord be unto us all.
0: We have come this far because of prayer and fasting. Our forebears depended on the strength of the Almighty God. So they prayed and fasted a lot. And this is how far they have brought us through their prayer and fasting. Now, Daniel fasted.
1: Daniel,
0: Elijah fasted 40 days. Now Moses fasted 40 days. And our master himself fasted 40 days. So we cannot afford not to fast. There is something in fasting. It quickens our spirit, man. It lifts our faith. Fasting breaks yokes.
1: Now,
0: it melts difficult challenges. And in our generation, if we take fasting out of the church, we will make it weak. We need to continue to pray. We need to continue to practice fasting. Sometimes we can fast absolutely. Maybe 3 days without water, without food. But our fasting should be regular. Now, those days, we used to fast on the day of your birth.
2: Now,
0: we fast on Fridays. And then we had a practice of skipping breakfast and going to church. And then some other people also fasted on Wednesdays. Let us revive this kind of practice. Now let your fasting be regular. If it is once a week, stick to it once a week. If it's twice a week, especially on Fridays, let us fast.
1: Say, and watch it and obey Dakra.
0: And then we can also have protracted fasting where we fast partially. Daniel went on a partial fast. We can also go on a partial fast, eating something just to keep you going, but your mind is stayed on God. So we want to continue to fast. Fasting and cocoa will be
1: fasting, you can never get used to it.
0: A woman said to me, Biana, I said, you nipped your negro, Nancy Munipano, not a shedding. Timoma, fasting.
1: Let's keep fasting.
0: So the thing is, the Holy Spirit shall come upon you,
1: and to share somewhere that's only a unconcrono, the bowels,
0: and the power of the Most High will overshadow you. The Holy Spirit will come upon you. And the power of the Most High will overshadow you. Now we took this from Luke chapter 1.
1: You if you look at Sampano.
0: So I'll be reading from verse 29 to 38. Luke chapter 1 from 29 to 38. Mary was greatly troubled at his words and wondered what kind of greetings this might be.
1: Mary akume tu asem no ho na odwene ho se enchia be ni.
0: But the angel said to her, "Do not be afraid, Mary. You have found favor with God.
1: Abofo ne se no se suro Maria na wanya onyankopon ho adom.
0: You will conceive and give birth to a son, and you will call him Jesus.
1: Na she obenyi se no wa wo babarima na watu ni din Yesu.
0: He will be great and will be called the Son of the Most High. The Lord God will give him the throne of his father David.
1: And
0: he will reign over Jacob's descendants forever. His kingdom will never
1: end."
0: How will this be? Mary asked the angel, "Since I'm a virgin." The angel answered, "The Holy Spirit will come upon you, and the power of the Most High will overshadow you, so that the Holy One to be born will be called the Son of God.
1: Even
0: Elizabeth, your relative is going to have a child in her old age, and she, who was said to be unable to conceive, is in her sixth month. For no word from God will ever fail.
1: If you say, "Onyankopon fembi ebri biere niwa entu minye."
0: I am the Lord's servant, Mary answered. May your word to me be fulfilled. Then the angel left her.
1: Maria say no say she e wrade afuna ne me enye ma me say dia wasam sie no na obofo no ja no ho koy.
0: So the angel of the Lord came to this woman whom Joseph had betrothed her.
1: And to sha na kupon bofo ba mamia Joseph e kwaje na wari e ho.
0: Now the angel came with a message.
1: Na odi asam na na nam.
0: You are going to conceive and give birth to a son.
1: O say she u benyin say no wa wo babarema.
0: Now you name him Jesus.
1: O be frere no Yesu.
0: Then the woman asks, "How will this be, since I am a virgin?"
1: Now,
0: how will this be, since I am a virgin? I think that her question is a legitimate one. Because how can I conceive and have a child when I do not know a man?
1: If you say me ye oba me no be me bia nsia ye me nukuri me den me nyinsan wo,
0: how can it be?
1: We e be den na bam.
0: When you say how,
1: so u busa se e be ye den a,
0: you are actually querying the method.
1: Now we yan say u busa kwen e be fa so aba,
0: by what means
1: e be fa say na bam.
0: Now in what way?
1: Now e be si say na aba.
0: In what manner?
1: Na u sha e be fa kwen
0: be
1: so.
0: I do not know a man.
1: If you say me, we minim be me bia.
0: You need to have sexual intercourse to be able to conceive and then give birth.
1: Now, oh, sha, oba, ansa no betu me nyinsan na anesa ton de be me shem, ansa no nyinsan na oba.
0: But in a case,
1: and so no ne family,
0: the pregnancy according to the angel was going to happen without sexual intercourse. That is why Mary is asking, how can it be? But all this took place to fulfill what the Lord has said through the prophets, that the virgin will conceive and give birth to a son, and they will call his name Emmanuel, which means God with us. In fact, in Luke chapter 1 verse 31, from the ESV. Now this is what the Bible says. And behold, you will conceive in your womb and bear a son, and you shall call his name Jesus. Behold, you will conceive in your womb. We all know that we conceive in the womb. Now, why is it important to say you conceive in your womb? Because this pregnancy is going to jump one step. Now the pregnancy is just going to happen in the womb. Now that is why Mary asks, how can it be? Now since I do not know a man, how can it be? So she was going to conceive with that penetration. Now yours is to name him Jesus, period. Now how can it be? Now the angel answered her, the Holy Spirit will come upon you, and the power of the Most High will overshadow you. Say, the most difficult to comprehend. Yet the most exciting part in our walk with God is how God does his things. Now we are constantly asking. We have heard that he did that, he did that. But how can he do it in my case? How can he do it in my case? A lot of questions. But the challenge is not the what, the when, or the where. The challenge of most questions is the how.
1: Now, so in some way, you'll be saying, you know, because the power of the choir of the aye.
0: How can it be? Since I do not know a man. How can it be? Since I do not have a certificate.
1: Now,
0: how can it be? Since I do not have any man. To help me.
1: Why no be boami?
0: Now, when Jesus met this man who was at the pool, and then Jesus said, "Do you want to be healed?" Now, this man has laid there for 38 solid years. So, this man, looking at Jesus, decided to bring some complaints. I've been here for 38 solid years. Now, when the angel comes to change the water, when he comes to stir the water, I have no one. I have no one to help me get into the water. So for 38 years, but you see, the question was simple. Do you want to be healed? And then he went into the
1: heart.
0: How can somebody lift me up?
1: Why never, mommy? So,
0: this morning I want to ask you, do you want to be healed? Do you want to be healed? Then the Spirit of God will come upon you. The power of the Most High will overshadow you. Hallelujah.
1: Amen.
0: How can it be? Since I do not have a husband, I'm gone past 40 years.
1: Yeah, but different.
0: How can it be? How can it be? Since I do not have the requisite money, the requisite document, how can it be? Since I do not have fallopian tubes, how can it be? Since the doctors have sent many questions. But the angel said, despite your question, the answer is the Holy Spirit will come upon you. And the power of the Most High will overshadow you. So it doesn't matter how simple or how complex your case may be. Now it doesn't matter how simple or how complex your question is. The answer is still the same. Generation by generation. The answer is the same. It is in the power of the Holy Spirit. The power of the Holy Spirit. Now when Jesus was leaving the earth, he assured his disciples that when he, the Holy Spirit, shall come, the Holy Spirit shall come, the rest will follow. I pray in the name of Jesus that may the power of the Most High overshadow you.
1: Now,
0: don't wait till I finish before you check whether the sickness is gone.

0: In the name of Jesus. In the name of Jesus. See, you may not be able to figure out how it is going to happen. Now, how the situation is going to turn around. See, but there's so much evidence around to prove that what he has said or what he has promised, he is able to do it. The angel gave Mary a reference. To prove that what he has said will come to pass. And that with God, nothing is impossible. Even Elizabeth, the one who is said to be barren, she is in a 6 month of pregnancy. If you don't know how it's going to happen, check with Elizabeth.
1: Elizabeth,
0: that old lady,
1: everyone,
0: the one that people have discarded as barren, she is in a 6 month. Brothers and sisters, there are evidences around.
1: Yeah.
0: As to what the power of God can do. So Mary hurried up.
1: Maria,
0: to Elizabeth's house.
1: Echo Elizabeth fee.
0: To Elizabeth's house. When Elizabeth heard Mary's greeting, the baby leaped in her womb, and Elizabeth was filled with the Holy Spirit.
1: Now, bra Elizabeth, say Maria, ninchiape, abofra na wani yemu huri.
0: In a loud voice, she exclaimed, "Blessed are you among women, and blessed is the child you bear."
1: Now, okanchirano, say enshirano, anawashirao emeni na mu na enshira eno yamu adi.
0: Who told her?
1: Why and a catcherno
0: that Mary is pregnant?
1: Said Maria, when you saying,
0: who told her?
1: Why in a catcherno?
0: Who told her?
1: Why and a catcherno?
0: Who told her?
1: Why in a catcherno?
0: But why am I so favored that the mother of my Lord shall come to me?
1: Or say, na adain anna miura nena.
0: Who told her?
1: Why and a catcherno
0: that the son yet to be born is the Lord?
1: Now, why the catcher and say, Abofra obe wono no, a yenura.
0: Now, as soon as the sound of your greeting reached my ears, the baby in my womb leaped for joy.
1: Or say, Emredudua wunchia, a duma sumupe, Abofrana, o wami yemeno, ye rusie, a gree.
0: Today, your sorrow is going to turn into joy.
1: And now, who soon of a dana serie?
0: Because there are sounds of abundance of rain.
1: If you say, oh, the sukasia brayain.
0: Sounds of abundance of rain.
1: Now, yet, see, and
0: this, now, this is what Elizabeth said, verse see, 45.
1: See, now, Elizabeth, can you, you might be a name no more.
0: Blessed is she who has believed that the Lord will fulfill his promise to her.
1: Now, in Shirani, dear, what you are if he sends somewhere around there, I'm a wabe catcher, no, no, a bebem.
0: How can it be?
1: Wait, a bed,
0: how can it be?
1: A bed, is he?
0: The Holy Spirit will come upon you. See, brothers and sisters, the scriptures reveals that Jesus is Lord over nature. Now he's Lord over the demonic. He's Lord over sicknesses and affliction. But this morning I want you to know that Jesus is Lord over death.
1: Now,
0: if he is Lord over even death, then why are you asking, how can it be? One day a certain boy died. He was going to be buried. The family had carried him to the cemetery. Opposite the path they are taking was Jesus coming. So death was going to meet life. When they meet, there should be an exchange. So why life was and going towards this direction.
1: And quite a quite say
0: death was also coming this.
1: But once so ever.
0: And when they met,
1: now was she I know.
0: Why should give way?
1: Yeah. And quite could I want to mean.
0: And so the life asked them, what are you carrying?
1: And quite bizarre say at the end of no
0: human body.
1: Nipa.
0: Death.
1: Emu.
0: Femu no see her.
1: Bring it down. Bring the corpse down.
0: A brandy of name. Rise. Go home.
1: Sabrantia, sorry. Kofi.
0: He is Lord over hopelessness.
1: Your yeah,
0: so be careful what you have labeled impossible. Be careful what you are calling impossible. Because when Mary was trying to ask the angel how.
1: If it's a brand of Mary, I'll be support for a bad thing.
0: I'm sure the angel was finding it difficult to understand.
1: But you listen about for Antina, say Papa.
0: Because baby, you're no free band. It's not easy.
1: Because where he's coming from, these things are simply done.
0: And the one who has sent him, the angel was not expecting Mary to be doubting what he was saying.
1: Now, Usha, only I was some about for no, not on your phone, and she just said, Mary.
0: So the angel said, my sister, with God, all things are possible. Where we are coming from, all things are possible. Maybe where you are, if you don't know a man, you can't give birth, but not where I'm coming from.
1: And to me, you have a share. Baby, I'm a fee banner here.
0: There
1: is nothing with God that can be possible. We have our
0: side.
1: Hallelujah.
0: May the power of the Holy Ghost come upon your life. In the name of Jesus. In the name of Jesus. Now be careful what you have labeled impossible. Be careful what you have labeled impossible. Now, brothers and sisters. One of the most powerful chapters in scripture. It's Mark chapter 5. Now, it begins with Jesus' encounter with the demoniac. This man was infested with 2,000
1: demons.
0: And he lived in the tombs. Now, after casting these many demons out, now Jesus crossed over to the Galilee side of the sea. Now, where he was quite popular. So, when he got to that side, many people thronged him. Now, out of the crowd came the ruler of the synagogue. Now, Jairus was his name. He came and fell at Jesus' feet. He had a need. His daughter was at the point of death. So he pleaded with Jesus earnestly. Now to go with him to his house. To lay hands on the daughter so she will live and not die.
1: Now, wait to me at Nancy.
0: Now, my little daughter is dying.
1: If he said, Baba,
0: please come and put your hands on her so she will be healed and not die. While Jesus was on his way to heal this daughter of Jairus, Mark drew in a woman with an issue. She had been bleeding for 12 solid years. Instead of getting better, she grew worse, even though she spent so much on doctors. Now, when Jesus was still dealing with this woman, messengers came from Jairus' house. And they told him, your daughter is dead. So don't worry the master anymore. Your daughter is there. Your daughter is deprived of life. All her vital organs are permanently seized. She's no longer living. Why bother the teacher anymore? Now death means it is all over. See, but the wonder here is that the daughter lived again. Brothers and sisters, we need to be very careful what we hear. Because what you hear will create in you either fear or faith.
1: If you say niyewurawa sumwa wote no, ebetumi diyehu ana jidiye ewurawo.
0: And eventually give rise to your conduct.
1: Ne no no betiye kwa yobe faso ayewadiye.
0: Faith comes by hearing.
1: If you say jidiye na motiye su neba.
0: Fear also comes by hearing.
1: Na ewu su namsa kwa na so.
0: Fear paralyzes.
1: Ewu etumi bubu nipa.
0: But faith quickens. Faith makes alive. Faith revives. Be careful what you hear. In Mark chapter 4. Now let's read from 23 to 25. Mark 4 from 23. If anyone has ears to hear, let them hear. Now, if you have ears, hear. Verse 24. But you need to consider carefully what you hear. He continued. With the measure you use, it will be measured to you and even more.
1: Now,
0: whoever has will be given more. Whoever does not have, even what they have, will be taken away from them. So Jesus is teaching that if you have ears, and God wants us to hear, so he has given us two of them, left and right. If you have ears, hear.
1: Yesu na o church say, o asua obetia tie.
0: But be careful what you hear.
1: Now so she dey wetie ni ye.
0: There are so many voices.
1: If
0: you have ears, hear. But the reason why you should be careful is because of the source and the content. Now, why? There are many voices in this world. The devil speaks. People speak to us.
1: Nipa ekasa chireye.
0: Our own spirits speak to us.
1: Na yankasa yehuhum so toda ekasa chireye.
0: God also speaks to us.
1: Na ewuraden so ekasa.
0: So it doesn't matter how reasonable the voice may sound.
1: Entiamfau ne sedi eni awote no esi tasu mufa.
0: You need to consider carefully the source and the content of what you are hearing.
1: Omodia shedia wutie no baby free any in some
0: way. There's a way that seems right unto a man, but the end thereof is a way of death. Why did it seem wise to the man, but at the end of the day, what he heard landed the fellow into destruction? Now, what that means is that the source was not from God. It could be man. It could be your own spirit. It could be from the devil. When God directs, it doesn't end up in death and destruction. The measure you use will be measured to you. See, how much you commit to what you have heard is how much the effect will be on you. What you hear can increase your bands. It can also deprive you of even what you have.

0: chapter
1: says.
0: Mark 5:36. Overhearing what they said, Jesus told him, "Don't be afraid."
2: Asempa FM.
1: Na ugusure kasa no ni ofrichia dem penibeka Yesu tini awaka eno kachira ni se mensuro.
0: Just believe.
1: Koso ajidi.
0: So Jesus heard the message.
1: Ni awaka eno efa Yesu asum.
0: Now the normal thing that Jesus should have done, he was on his way to Jairus's house.
1: And when
0: the message came that the daughter is dead, he should have just turned around and walked the other way.
1: And when
0: the
1: message came that the daughter is dead, he should have just turned around and walked the other way.
0: But Jesus confronted what he heard.
1: Now, so Jesus, ni aoti yano ayahu juma.
0: He overheard it.
1: Efana sumudi.
0: What that means is that it was so clear. What he heard was clear, and he understood it.
1: Ni wamu ni se.
0: And he turned to Jairus.
1: And ignore
0: what you have
1: done.
0: Just believe. Don't be afraid. This morning I came to tell you that don't be afraid. Now we have entered into 2026. Now when 2026 was on its way coming, many pastors
1: so for baby
0: were raising wonderful billboards.
1: Oh, normal would all what the normal would was see kwa wa cheche kwa kasi akasi
0: cross over, jump over, pass over.
1: The business you are part of you hurry akosim you bua kura faso
0: in na yeko.
1: Where are we going to?
0: Yama 31st night. I to say bibi bo bibi bo na ehun ni nyina ne die besi 2028 na say you won't pa. Yeah, Nick Christ, best you are in children. Yeah, say you wumpa. Eh? Oh, won't you? Nipper be Brian Qua. I'm a powder. Who to a mofa, a monte? Lazarus, Okra, or send we?
2: A simple FE.
0: So summoning as a yesu, or your jackpot beer. Your crown near present at the epen or their mind. Mama, you knew quite a ever first yasum ye. 31st night, are you? Please, we are not serving God because we will not die.
1: Yeah, yeah. Sumunya mi anyedi yebenya ne hundi.
0: To maybe at 31st, we'll be having, you know, ama mengu mengu ase. 31st be owa, yebeko awo na wewu.
1: There is coming a 31st night that you will not be alive.
0: Yebeko na wewu na wewu.
1: By the time you go, you are dead.
0: And then na wewu.
1: You didn't die today, but one day.
0: But who cares? And so be over. New crew crew we have him. Who be so chess or you push any ana? Davy, nyamia ma wengu nchesa wachend ye ni bibi wuye na. Umaya for ya jini na osumpas.
1: Let us serve God and worship Him well.
0: Ya jini na osumpas.
1: Yes.
0: Oh, name my friend. Na me,
1: shall we please

0: there was this old man.
1: Yeah.
0: He was walking so close to the Almighty. And the Lord has promised him that he was not going to die until he sees the Lord's Messiah.
1: And
0: when Jesus was sent to the temple, this old man was moved by the Spirit. And then when he saw the salvation, now he lifted him up. Looking at the boy's face, says, "Now, O Lord, let me depart in peace. Let me depart in peace. Let me depart in peace. Don't let us celebrate 31st night as if God does not know how to handle us in
1: 2026.
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0: 26 no honi afibia honi se obronsam no yensesan.
1: One thing I like about these things is that the devil in the coming year is the same.
0: Yensesan na nke no be hadwe kakra because esafe na ye kwa kwa se obey the name obronsam krona. Ya ye di nso no no an yesan na ba.
1: If you watch,
0: what is your problem?
1: The same devil.
0: Ena nyame krona.
1: The same God.
0: Prepare well for an agent. On one scene, I didn't know.
1: The ever present helper is the one we are working
0: with. Why?
1: Well, from the fear.
0: Let us lift up our hands before God.
1: Mama, yeah, my answer.
0: Open.

0: Oh, Radi Manyami Sumpanya Yende.
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0: Yeni ni enchi koni edo.
2: Yeni
0: nani na me punano dodo. Radi bieni na enchi ko baby am penny for ni chiko.
3: Deeper like our fathers.
0: Before I'm holding in a sumu ye.
3: Let's serve you with all our strength.
0: Before I'm holding in a sumu.
3: Serve you.
0: O my intinasika kre.
3: Shall we please take our seats?
0: Don't be afraid.
3: Mensuro.
0: Don't be afraid.
3: Mensuro.
0: Only believe. So Jesus ignored what he heard.
3: Yesu, he
0: refrained from noticing or recognizing. He rejected the statement like the lawyers who say on grounds of insufficient evidence. You see, forget.
3: Yeah. Wait, Fatun Chai.
0: The evidence is not sufficient. It's as if to say that I, the Lord God, am working with you, and what are they saying? What are they saying? What is God also saying about the situation? Don't be afraid. Just believe. The grounds of the argument is not sufficient. So you went to Jairus' house.
3: And to Okoyano fear.
0: When you went there, he saw with his eyes people weeping and wailing. The weeping and the wailing and the commotion confirm the reports of the messengers. And it dramatized the hopelessness of the situation. But Jesus went in. Why all this commotion and wailing? The child is not dead.
3: Wada.
0: But they laughed at him.
3: Now, so what you saying?
0: The very people who were crying now changed again. They started laughing.
3: Nipa na efe wo charge no. Oma dani omo ne efe almost 3 years.
0: Chidike se
3: great faith.
0: Oh,

0: So he went in there.
1: And
0: then he said, all of you get out.
1: Be
0: gone, unbelief. This morning, let every unbelief be gone. Let every unbelief be gone. Be gone, unbelief. Our Savior is here. The Lord Almighty is here. Be gone, unbelief. And he took only two people. The mother and the father. And the three disciples who were with him. And then they went to where the child was.
1: Lying.
0: Looking at the girl's face. Says, little girl.
1: Now Jesus say, Abawa.
0: Now there's one important word that was used here. I want you to pay attention. He took her by the hand and said to her, Talita, kum.
1: So for Abawa, one and said, Talita, kum.
0: Which means little girl.
1: Asiyani Sabawa.
0: And the most important word that is there.
2: Asempa FM.
0: One letter word. I say to you, get up.
1: Osemi, Missu. Abaya said, sorry.
0: Little girl.
1: Abaya.
0: I.
1: Me.
0: Today, the I Jesus is not here with
1: and
0: us.
1: Me, yes, no, only had
0: here. But he, the Holy Ghost, is
1: that's
0: here
1: so,
0: with us.
1: No,
0: when the power of the Holy Ghost comes upon you,
1: to me, no,
0: he will bring so my glory to Jesus. Little girl,
1: Abaya,
0: I say to you,
1: me so, sir.
0: Get up.
1: Sorry.
0: Rise.
1: Sorry.
0: Talita kum.
1: Talita kum.
0: Today in the name of Jesus, I say to you, rise.
1: Sorry.
0: Rise.
1: Sorry.
0: I say to you,
1: sir.
0: Cripple, rise.
1: Sorry.
0: In the name of Jesus, Talita kum.
1: Talita kum.
0: Shall we rise to our feet
1: now?
0: Begin to shake yourself of any fear. I want you to build your faith up. Because you are a church leader, you need to lead the battle. You need to have strong faith in God. I want you to begin to pray. Let prayer rise this morning. Let's begin to pray and say to the sickness, you need to ignore certain things this morning for God to cause a miracle to happen to you. In the name of Jesus, little girl,
1: Abaya,
0: I say to you, rise. Talita kum.
1: Talita kum.
0: Talita kum.
1: Talita kum.
0: The Holy Ghost will come upon you, and the power of the Most High will overshadow you wherever you are. I'm talking to you. I am talking to you. I am talking to you. Wherever you are, don't say, how is this going to happen? If the Lord wills, it will happen. If the Lord wills, it will happen. Jesus is here. Jesus is here. The power of the Holy Ghost is here. Take it now. I want you to pray. I'll give you some time to pray. Pray. Let prayer rise. Man, pie, bon, fro, bon, pie.

Receive the grace today. Our yes to demon.

0: And up here, Jesus Christ,
1: yes, the demon.
0: To me, a tiwiniano. My fro banaso.
1: Yes, Lord.
0: Our yes, demon.
1: Our yes, demon.
0: Sound on fee.
1: Yes, Lord.
0: Tutu.
1: Tutu.
0: Fiedi.
1: Fiedi.
0: Tutu.
1: Tutu.
0: Fiedi.
1: Fiedi.
0: Tutu.
1: Tutu.
0: Fiedi.
1: Fiedi.
2: Amen.
0: And put no beer on cell phone. Atum wuntino. Well, yes, you didn't be worse up on
1: Jesus.
0: Well, yes, you didn't be worse up on Jesus. Tipuna, mercy crying.
1: Jesus, Lord.
0: Oh, Mama, also,
1: yes,
0: men, you're yamming and shim.
1: Amen.
0: Men, you're yamming and shim.
1: Amen.
0: Yes, Christo. Now, more than 2 minutes, and
2: yes, Lord.
0: And I was so unopaid.
2: Amen.
0: I mean, to me, I'm real, also.
2: Amen.
0: Oh, Cockram, and put you also.
2: Amen.
0: Amen.
2: Amen.
0: Amen.
2: Amen.
0: Amen.
2: Amen.
0: Jesus. And I will yes it him.
2: Jesus.
0: A radim will come out.
2: Amen.
0: But you must have been a year.
2: Amen.
0: Amen. Amen. Amen.
2: Yes, Lord.
0: Amen.
2: Yes, Lord.
0: I will yes to Christ.
2: Jesus.
0: Odumni Ayarisa.
2: Jesus.
0: Odumni Ayarisa.
2: Jesus.
0: Amen.
2: Amen.
0: Also.
2: Amen.
0: Amen. Also.
2: Amen.
0: I will yes to him.
3: Jesus name.
4: Beloved, many thanks for joining us for another impactful and spirit-filled ministration out there by Apostle Dr. Eric Nyamiche, the chairman of the Church of Pentecost. May the word you receive today take root in your hearts. May it bear fruit in your life. And may it set your life ablaze for the Lord. It is my prayer that the Lord will answer all your requests and then give you a supernatural turnaround. Beloved in the Lord, one of the greatest achievements in life is to know Jesus Christ and accept him as your Lord and personal Savior. And so if you are not yet a Christian, it is imperative that you repeat this prayer after me. Dear Lord Jesus, I confess that I am a sinner. Come into my life and be my Lord and personal Savior. If you just pray this simple prayer, don't sit in the house. Find the Church of Pentecost or any Bible-believing church in your vicinity and fellowship with them. And when you do that, the Lord is going to bless you. Till we come your way again, my name is Pastor Dr. Phyllis Delacluche, Director for Pentimedia Center. Stay blessed, stay connected, keep walking in the power of the Holy Spirit. Bye-bye.

0: one in Nakobe meeting there was one Mekaya who had. But now I'm cross also Eba. And Yebekasa, and Yebeshe Bible, no. 1 Samuel 18:5. A one and Yebe Jumane. Amen.
1: Amen.
0: Papa Pacho and Komame.
1: You can come for so I want my daddy kind of. 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
0: Yanko.
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0: saw the word David Ekuno because of say a man born a basso. Say David according Kunima Benti. Now so that you added yet on David and I come as on no David no so on ye saw Wajim Boniti and my son a Jaina saw Toyano and Juan Walk David. 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
0: 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Ba so di na ko person den o di piano wo David. 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
1: o say me bo David afam afaso
0: o say me the pion be won afaso no ho
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2: Asempa
0: FM. Yes, I will say, over say, yes, I will protoman over protomano. Yes, say, Uma Ugrofo, Eco Bunu, Beman Crofa Bunu, because I am Bonnie to me now, Belmo. Obi to be time will be Kake. Obi to be time will be an Aminocasa. Obi to be time will be Sanuama and Crofos and Munko Yanke. A young home bonnet. A young home bonnet, I be so. I did be allowed ya and ya the papa be out, I said, then. 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

0: me preaching ya. 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
0: Yes.
3: What time no ebeba?
0: Hmm.
3: Yebe time. 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Na wo make sure say wo back no.
0: Hmm.
3: Wo make sure say wo ni wo soro e wo enki tahundie.
0: Yes.
3: Wo make sure say wo ban bobia e ye tie watch him. Senka David eni se ban e ban bobia nanka e ye so easy say anka so be in a few one
0: more. Yes.
3: Now so e sign say na wo nyame eni di David achim.

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2: Amen.
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0: O bada when your school na own to me conum. 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

0: 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So Mumba Tia Boa,
1: amen.
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1: Lord.
0: Amen.
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0: Cosu Bompa, yeah. 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Because obey your school never do my yaw, but send out Obanako. Obey your school. Never do my yet. Between the Western Ado Banaco. You ever bomb my empires of my single mothers and a single fathers. And you can't home come and say, single mothers and single fathers. Obi Oha or your Bema or no, or Shady Bassa, the Banya school, you bought for Babuano. Obu also your bond was Shady Bassa, or you bought for Bede or Babuano. 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
0: Your telephone number is 0240 84 84 83 83 57 57. Freying. You know, we're born by
4: Jesus.
0: Problem be a lady also. At the TV, a womb.
4: Yes.
0: Or how be a la womb.
4: Yes.
0: Would you fray a keke? You know, mom pay. What's off on pay the four? Happy bread. Hello? Good evening, mommy. Papa, Bacho, be able to call Bacho at the same. Yeah, the radio, see who you pa. Amen. Yo, Papa.
5: Papa.
4: Hong Kong Kro and ne anadri ya bom paye edo ba papa kwame eshawensa.
0: Amen.
4: Baby bia wo and ne anadri wo ba atua.
0: Jesus.
4: Papa me bom paye ewe ye should dream se fawansa kano.
0: Amen.
4: 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Ewe ye should dinimu. Amen.
0: Amen. 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
5: Papa.
0: 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No, my same no man.
5: Okay, Matthew. Yo. But my name is Kaho. I am copy. I am so many. My children, my children, my wife.
0: Yo, okay, that's it. I am Israel. Your telephone number is 0240.
2: 0240.
0: 84.
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0: 57.
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0: Good evening. Bacho ye ti o. Yo. A person that you must seven call ye. So for instance, Bacho Bompire Man, Snedge Mokan Colla for Nijuma seven call ye.
4: Hong Kong Chrome Bompire Edu or by a show and sir.
0: Jesus.
4: What some say, when someone's run a ma winipa a yard of four.
0: Yes.
4: Now, Obrejuma, dear one Fabian Kahoo.

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1: 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So for you, so the Pastor Thomas. Pacho, the Pastor Thomas, no man koye bompa ye mano. 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
1: 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Hello.
2: Good evening,
1: Papa.
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1: 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Okay, Papa, I say, no man koye mano. Pastor, so for any special bonfire man.
0: On Concrome bonfire, yellow by a show and sa and a G.
1: Amen.
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1: Yes.
0: A dear beer, a moire dinner, or how a man near a tete, or dan a beer so nemo and nana dream a bonfire away, yes, should do me a future. On Concrome bremu pija one sa. 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Amen.
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1: 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Yenina, Papa.
4: Hello.
1: Hello, Mommy. Good evening, Pacho, what you saying? Go for us and I'll kase free him. Okay. Yo.
4: Oh. Yo.
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1: Yes.
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1: Mommy, you soon after the friend of Frau saying.
2: Mpacho Femi Rabbi, Mikasa, station.
1: Okay. Mpacho, then I'm going to say that you're here.
3: Amen.
1: Jesus. Amen.
3: Amen.
1: Amen.
2: Amen. Amen.
1: Amen. Amen. Amen. Amen. Hello. Pacho, mami, me you so. Pacho, France, and I can say for him.
2: Pacho, your friend, Auntie B.
1: Auntie B. Auntie
2: B. Dodoa.
1: Yo, Dodoa.
2: Pacho, me, Yari, and me, to master.
1: Yo, Pacho, what's up with you? Auntie B send a Juma Sam Nihonso Fano Bompire Man Sisia. Now, you send Hobert Tony Sisia with your sodium. Amen.
3: Papa, you die, mammy, didn't know
1: she is
3: a Juma Sam Biala Abba from the Empire Bones of Cotnaquan and Casaman.
1: Amen.
3: I feel now Pumu a friend of Sue Equus and Nancy, Baby Biala Yaniano. Yam Pi Bones are Dumura Quanaquasani Alia. Why ye be that in so be ye will so no dear than see their brother Adominity? Amen.
1: Amen.
0: Amen.
1: In your pump over to my friend, no, we are 0240-84-8357. Your pump over to my friend, no, we are. Yeah, no, bonk. We see in terminate here. Hello.
4: Good evening,
1: Papa. Patch of force and I can say friend.
4: Pantan,
1: okay, Patch of Etio Kakra. Oh, Papa, Pacho, or send a Juma Yabasa, Bompire Manama, Papa, and Tamil Tia Pacho,
0: or Concrome Bompire, Edwakua, Ayesha,
1: Jesus,
0: Nejuma Semo, and Concrome, Pompire, the one who are denning and would mean on the Bouremu. A Juma Sembia, say Papa Bremu,
1: Jesus,
0: Papa Restoni Bio,
1: yes,
0: Juman Peja, and Yan
1: Amen.
0: Now, and she would the animal, Yam, you would use it anymore. Amen.
1: Amen.
4: Also.
1: Hello. 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
5: Hello. 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
1: Pacho, be tio kakra Papa.
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1: 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Your point, Yaka be a more friend 0240 84 83 57 0240 84 84 83 57
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I am Mesro. 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

0: 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Who send the prayer request? Time on soon, sir. Obefre, send the prayer request in the form of text message. Would you deem a baby kind? Na near your umpire, or persia, and you will ebb or prayer request, and now who sending us message, you know. 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Never be a while with you, I dear toss to me, and sir. And he send you prayer request, Fabra. Your bomb pie, we used to deem, say, every day. 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
0: 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If I say, John, aha, John Casa, Community 5.

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And my prayer for you, that this month of October will be a good month for you. 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
0: But e won chrasie asie chrese aha ene wrade edi yen abisie. 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
0: Piana, Sabi Sabi, impending for the Quapiana Bua. 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

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Me buy a teacher. I said, assistant superintendent. I'm saying, now where you were, who posed with our betting way was it there? I'm quite sure that so he pass you, then so save you. You find a capital man. 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Se o drive ne police in Nikas or Betchy. 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Iti Ghana so ehia umpaibo pate ya kai Ghana pate judge for because crime there any political color.

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0: be do at well anunti na du ba bia ye kan ye nyam sam an asep hwe wanim tin na kan nyam sam but we are there what you mind no munsu bi o and you mind no su hiam pai bo man pani o ti su hiam pai bo 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

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say ready wa ma a busumi fufuri atumia oh you are allowed to do that na wa sad the one ashinya me sam abusumi fufuri yesu mi obesa obo mpae magana okwai da ho pray for your country. And I mean, Pampaya, your bonnet, say, Eurade, Wanga, Walshisha, Ebony, Amamia, dear Moncon, come also a more one soon patch of young moons our infi. Until I used to, if she share that call, say, Radicere and Bible, teach us to pray. If you are fighting spiritual battles in prayer, it is different. But ready will be a dream and one dream on him and in Conco, also a man Conco, also on Ukraine. Above one show of dictionary, Momu, you share them. Vampire said, Radima Ahitofe, a true and nanny in Kwasi Asem. In other words, in a emfa, and sese, near a jina, where two of me who know effa. Will you appreciate God for this new month? This new month is here, the month of next dimension. Into Wasafuami Worm Resourcing Power and Living Bread Ministries International. Yeah, declare no spiritual emphasis month. Yeah. Getting to the end of the month now. From 24th. Yeah, program can see a friend. The next dimension. A war. 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A war. 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
1: 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Mami mfao frefwa udikai, hello.
2: Hello.
1: Eradi, wuni wechi u?
2: Eradi, nishira wa dadi.
1: Happy new month to you.
2: Thank you.
1: Pacho, wana minene kase?
2: Efebe, Osofu Julius.
1: Osofu Julius, ufrefi?
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1: Osofu Julius, idea and a opesa woka in this new month.
2: Dear person, I can say, when you go on, or sharing in a no boy in a home by no mind in a assumed. He says, I just a junior man, no man, and a smith in swing away. Sasu junior man, no man, the beer and to me, Coso. Then a coupon, you send a coupon, say, oh, my in a assumed, you know, oh, my in a. Kaboom. Say, I'm Kabooma, or man who to be quiet. And now, when Christmas is to be quiet. I said, I never said a couple say, oh, my name is Kaboom.
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2: And you can say, well, okay, Genesis chapter 11. Now, I will say, oh, my name is Naomu Kakasa Baku, oh, my dear Baku, oh, my Baku, I did be a new one, oh, my, oh, my, oh, my, oh, my, oh, my, saying na ye bakwa a debi ni o man ma say ya ye ni ye na ke nya de juma no say ye bakwa e juma no ata tumpo na ta di se se be hu yu funu ma say na yu funu mu say no happy say kristo fo
1: a topic for another day into the it does. Hello.
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0: Na dana si se wia, nan ye hia won. 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
2: Hello, Papa. 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
0: Radin Shirao. 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
2: Papa, Kwejoni.
0: Again, Radi, and they are first to. Again, I will catch the Radi. Hello.
2: Hello.
0: Eradi, only with you. 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Pacho, with any view?
2: Big Joe.
0: Big Joe, everything.
2: Pacho, Kunku, Equiapim.
0: Yo, Kunku, Equiapim. Big Joe, and then I will catch Eradi, and then you're 1st of October. Amen. Amen.
2: Amen.

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1: Yeah, this is now.
0: Pacho na wani.
1: Hey,
0: and Tifty C. Eradi, I do more, and I am first. And then I'll catch the
1: radio.
0: Hmm.
1: I'm not going to be able to do it.
0: I'm going to be able to do it. Ozubeti mi afre 020-566-4120. 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Oh, you can also call. Ozubeti mi afre. 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Na fi wasa de wu. 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Hello, yes, morning. Eradin, you wet you? Yeah, just to say, Eradin, you know, me patch on when I'm in a case. Ali. Nyame ama yehu bosome fufuro e de na wo ka kire rade.
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0: George, Bosome from the Eurady and I'll catch you ready.
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0: 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Happy New Month to
1: you.
0: But your wine, I'm in the neck, I say. But your dinner, you. 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Who's with you?
1: Dansman Beach Road.
0: Now, I ready am about some of you to you, dear, now catch you. From Udian, I'll catch a rally. 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
0: wafre e wosa asori isho na asembia upese oni radikano waka this church, you are a member of this church. Hello. And council, but your winning.
1: But your man said the boy.
0: But your interview.
1: Mamica Deborah.
0: Deborah.
1: Yes.
0: Deborah Frivin.
1: But you feel like
0: a queapim. 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And tea a day and I'll pay who catch a ruddy.
1: I'm not going to be able to do it.
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0: Auntie Josephine. 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
0: 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you will reward them. For your word says that you reward those who diligently seek you. 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Enye wu busumi. May this month be your month in the name of Jesus of Nazareth. 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He fell under the feet of our Lord Jesus Christ. And he employed him earnestly, saying, Jairus by name, and seeing him, he fell at his feet. And opay enko abra unfi yesu abra uninishiaye. 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Oh, what a plea. What a plea. 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Men kana se wa ye administrator kesia pa. Very gentleman. A respectable person. 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He felt under the feet of Jesus. He felt of she Yesu nase. Of she Yesu nase. Wadi ni posu kakrakeni nina abeshi Yesu nase. Masa. Mese. Eya. 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Woye ya ye ya. 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Atarina wushade kwa sore nwa. Ya ye worship ya kasi ye mungu tujua na abuefu. Because watarina ni mbeyefi. Eh. And on your own, are you able to see the Lord? Are you able to fall under the feet of Jesus? And you might be bringing challenges, be bringing any perfume. But the only thing that a man crop for a hunya me any mu nyamwa entire resort to say, Avedi Ebekwa Kwajiji Niema. Yeah, Kwajiji Niema. This man went to seek for Jesus, and when he found him, he fell under his feet. Wanko asiani biaho. Wanko asiani biaho. Wankase Yesu mame nchine kakramfa kwa yadie. And to your information, listen and listen carefully. 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
0: Na fa wonsa beto no so eh na osendu pi he begged him earnestly employed him earnestly saying my little daughter is at the point of death come and lay your hand on her so that she may be made well and live. 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
0: Sasanias Nasa Papa or Tie a church administrator, synagogue administrator, the ruler of the synagogue. Hey, when you pack it to and you will send it to Yansen in the trim, and I use you on by Massa. Who issues, you know, a court issues, a yadian, with ya say, I war a munsam and I weigh a warrior munsam. 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Huh? Now, Osrani P. Sami Baba Ewu Nebra. 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And that Freurati. 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Today let it be your prayer that Lord come to my aid, come to my house, come to my marriage, come to my business, oh intervene on my behalf. 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

0: 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Wa prepare wo tie me wo ma wo tie me wo tie ma wo ma chin obi tie me wo ma miensa na wo wo ma miensa wo be wo om nyina wo Yesu dim wo ma miensa. You have three children. If you don't know, I'm telling you this morning, you have three children.
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0: mempa traditional preacher bia be kacha se susu a ho after anya ni penyina na nyame ba wo mo se wo mo mewo he okay fi bible bim okay fi bible bim anya ye kra mi se hana no wo owo yi sara no wo owo yi
2: minya me se wo shamina
0: 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It was not because he was the ruler, eh? He was the ruler of the synagogue. But because he sought the Lord Jesus, the only reason why Jesus went with him was that he sought the Lord. Oyisha radia obe bua Psalm 34 wasi mashisha radine radia bua me.

0: your day of miracle. 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Yesu. 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
0: Erade no mo. 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Ipa wo destiny. Shebra ye kenya na ye. Luchiri ampaka. There's nothing about Shebra we're talking about. But unyamisi say.
2: Yeah.
0: Unyamisi say. Ni paso bi ni paso bobo da ni paso ya fo na bisa sa ni pane se se bi woni mu ho die de woni ma asie nyina be shea what as far as so he really knows so much about you. God have everybody address. Okay, God Bible say me bo wudi na me the way me bo wudi because the way name is address.
2: Yeah.
0: Everything about name is about address.
2: Okay.
0: We give you name so that we location any baby I want to share any.
2: Yeah.
0: And you said the end is okay. And then, you know, everywhere you are going, people sometimes they ask you, who didn't say?
2: Yeah.
0: So that when you meet,

0: But we want to have address.
1: Yes.
0: About you.
1: Yeah.
0: And then Jacobo said, "Me na me bow within." Therefore, that God started from you through address.
1: Okay.
0: And God located you through address.
1: Amen.
0: So they

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0: Asempa 94.7 ebusia mema good morning Edeba efidi keshi so ebusia wo central region ebusia wo Volta region ebusia wo northern region upper east Bronx Ahafo all over the country anope utime across the globe anope udi efidi no ato Asempa 94.7 and there aye da etosum ye no ewa bosumia eye edubusum na ene menu babe denya miase ebra ye denya miase ema ye kra ye ni pedia ye hom ye ma ye busia esanso 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And any penny nana and yanisa and ti anopenia minu ashen is the benefit of thanksgiving, the benefit and fasudia ewo asidemu, the benefit of thanksgiving into ubie Psalm 100 verse 4. Or see enter his gate with thanksgiving and unto into his court with praise. Be thankful unto him and bless his name. Enter into his gate with thanksgiving and into his court with praise. Be thankful unto him and bless his name. According to Psalm 100 verse 4. Asempa 94.7. Benefit of thanksgiving. Thanksgiving bring us into God's presence. Sa anope no yadi asida wa acknowledge ni onyankopon ayama no. It brings you before the presence of God. Enti anope no semi bie phone line una uhu ni onyame aye na wo denyame ase se Awurade enenso eye da etosumie no in the month of October no. I don't have anything to say. Say, Father, I thank you for the life of my brother. I thank you for the life of my listeners. I thank you for the life of my country, Ghana. The country, Ghana. I thank you. Because on maybe every blessed day, no matter how, no matter how, we have the peace of God. Mama, don't be ungrateful and thank God. Thank God. Thanksgiving help us approach God with a grateful heart. Thanksgiving help us to approach with a grateful what? Heart. Thanksgiving strengthen our faith. Thanksgiving strengthen our faith. Mrs. Subiam, niedi kanu me say, thanksgiving bring us into God's presence. Psalm 100 verse 4. And number 2, thanksgiving strengthen our faith. Also, for thanksgiving strengthen our faith in God. According to Romans chapter 4, verse 20 to 21, Abraham remained strong in faith, giving glory to God and trusting his promise. When we remember God's past faithfulness, we again encouragement to trust him with our present challenges. Thanksgiving brings what? Peace to the heart. Thanksgiving brings what? Peace to the heart. So we will be a asida empower numu da. Always be a nunse. Uonyamimu asundwe. So we will be a debianu onyankopon asida empower numa. Always you have peace in God. You have peace, what? In God. Learn to give thanks to God. Niatosunai, thanksgiving gives glory to God. Because onyankopon, ehunse,
1: enkwa media dum kwabena krofino nani so enkwa media dum Mr. Samuel kwal dadi rentino nani so enkwa media dum nebusia nani so. So when he came before me, he said, Father, I thank you for the life given to me. Me dawase ewo min kwa anopain so e radi with their doom me. What a God. Psalm 50 verse 23. God deserves our gratitude because he is our creator. Natosu enumnu, thanksgiving teach us to appreciate little things. Ye mu bebre woha ye nin sonye maybe ebia me de ten cedis amo sofo Nelson because of aye ten cedis no wan appreciate because o expect say and come man be 100 Ghana na me 10 cedis mama the little thing that God give it to you and now obi ye bibi ketiketi mawa learn how to say thank you. Jesus Christ esa akwatafo edu the nine didn't appreciate what God did it for them, what God did for them. Please, you can join me on Facebook on Asempa 94.7. Me see the nine of the lepers, they didn't appreciate. Omo won fa sudia Jesus ye ma omo ntinu omo say no say me yare kwata ni asam yare, it is normal, it is normal. Hey sister, brother, Kenya omo one CD. If not that person didn't give you water, say nipana mounsio anuma. Missy say wa mounsio anuma. Anka ebra no wa to biti wato bahano. You cannot do anything. So appreciate the little and nipano at the mound. Thanksgiving teaches us to appreciate little things. Neto sincere, thanksgiving help us stand firm in difficult times. Thanksgiving help us stand firm in difficult times. Niatosu and song. Thanksgiving demonstrate a grateful heart.

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0: 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Asempa 94.7. Good morning.
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2: Mise ili miye sports caller.
0: Mati. Chanito.
2: Akra, Lady Kang, or I didn't go for Israel. Are you okay, sir? Sir, when the Yame asked them at Uga, you see, young Fango Yambra. And I go to answer that day, did you make us see? I answer yes, Eddie. If you say, sir, would you put
0: Chanito, mammy, why? Mudos, Chanito, Mudos.
2: Okay.
0: Good morning. Sorry. Nyamia dum. 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
3: Yo, mi kasesi kongo na na pei mi jine biru. 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
0: Yamishra,
3: they were rather by say, or you meet Kabusumi, I said Rabusum, and I am in Kaho, whichever I'm going to be with. Bye bye.
0: All right, bye bye. Yo, Antina.
4: Papa.
0: Mbacho chanito, we mo gani waya?
4: Ofane, minda yuwa shi yuwa la shine. 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Ya Yesu ba mi. Amen.
0: Amen. All right, good morning. Good morning.
5: Good morning, Uncle.
0: How are you?
5: Yes, I'm fine. Thank you. What about you?
0: I am doing well. How old are you?
5: Yes, I'm 6 years.
0: 6 years. Give me one Bible quotation.
5: John 1 verse 1. In the beginning was the Word, and the Word was with God. And the Word was God. Amen.
0: Amen. God richly bless you so much. God bless you.
5: Uncle, please. Last week, there was a fire outbreak in our school.
0: Jesus. And God delivers you people.
5: Yes.
0: Wow. I thank God. What is the name of your school?
5: This spring month is during international school.
0: At where?
5: Dansoman.
0: Oh, I thank God for the life of the students.
5: Amen.
0: When you go today, tell your teachers and the school that God bless them and protect them, okay? Money, yay. Call me. Good morning.
6: Good morning.
0: Accra.
6: Accra.
0: Bibi Abokode. Great.
6: Bacho, meeting the Eric. Because I will educate you.
0: Okay, Chani Tony Uncle.
6: Okay. Babu meta say no one won a cocoon yumu radiae. And okay, semi min cook me when I was on cocoa me and on quadia. I was here. I don't pay a seller radi, so uncle sitting in my son, wow, younger I was soon be me and I see me. On Fanon Concrean Cata also. No Fayoncura, or was on food, but being canning in Ampuya as some pack as a Frisia, Wada Romanti, yet not as far near the Amano. I don't mean tea.
0: Praise God. Amen. Yamin Shira. Aye, Asempa 94.7. Asempa, Bacho Fred 054-698-2158. Good morning.
7: Morning. Pastor Joyce,
0: Mbacho Chanito, Nienko. Good morning.
1: Good morning.
0: Hey, my children will kill me. My children, let me hear you.
1: Please.
0: Amen. God bless you. All right. Asempa 94.70546982158. Mama Mercy.
7: Hello.
0: Bato wapo mudie.
7: Good. Awurade na madom so de African ni film Oko school wo Imperial Academy e wo tafo
0: Nyame Shira
7: Imperial Academy enkunim oforiwa
0: Nyame Shira no o ma ni kwatentin eni apomodin ni Shira e wo Yesu di mu amen and amen. All right, good morning.
8: Good morning.
0: Hey Mimi, let me hear you.
8: How are you?
0: I'm fine.
8: John 4:42. God is spirit, and those who worship him must worship him through spirit
0: and in truth. God bless you, my daughters. Be a good children in the Lord, okay?
8: Okay.
0: All right. God bless you. Yes.
8: Thank you, bye-bye.
0: Bye.

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1: Amen.
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1: Amen. 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

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Everything will work together for your good. 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So happy, happy birthday to Eliza Kwapon. On the birthday, I wish you abundant happiness and love. 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And may Lady Luck visit your home today. 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The Lord

Marie, happy birthday to Lance Corporal Angela Omari of Procurement Department, National Police Headquarters. It's your birthday today, so we celebrate you, my sister, my everything. This is from your uncle or your brother, Elder Ben Enchi. The Lord bless you and make you great in Jesus' mighty name.

Nyame aduma eye the Ashama New Life Adventist 7-day Adventist 7-day Adventist district is organizing a special day of fasting, prayers and consecration eye nyame aduma ochna 3rd October 2026 under the theme preparations scripture near Amos chapter 4 verse 12 at the Middle East Church. The district pastor, Pastor Dr. K. Samuel Kweku Dobeto, is inviting all members to set aside this special day to seek God. The Ashama North Church and Community 22 Church leadership will also observe the fasting and prayer from 8:30 a.m. to 5:30 p.m. So don't exempt yourself from this fasting and prayer. God willing, tomorrow. This is from Osofu Dr. K. Dogbeto. 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God richly.

Radia show boss obemesi uye in the month of October no send ye si dibia no ebebem so time kuchu se Radi wo nepa ye die enkoswo at the mouth. 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This is from Asof Mami, Lady Dinah Hackman. 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

0: So William Intri, we are apostle or the apostolic church Ghana, Tanosu area, Tanosu area, Genasi Tanosu. Umami Edda form Nanyamia Duma, a year 17th of this month, and Yedinibetu and Pemu 17th. Being 16, 17, and 18. 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Amen and amen. Nyamia Duma, a Sunday faith walk 4 a.m. to 5 a.m. Don't take off your da. Minister Utia, a being shira, a the amount. May sorry, Suno, a Asempa Sports News, a sex, and a yede bro. A latula, a crado, or the bro. Tam Kuchu, baby, a kwa kutie ni nano, a fake. Don't take off your da. Stay tuned. God richly bless you. Bye-bye.
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0: Nosia Abo Aya Sempa 94.7 FM and a 2nd of October 2026. Ebreno every do say anopay yede asempa sports news at 6 Ebreo Ewo baby bia wati yenka and aya fiada aya freaky funky fantabulous fire flamboyant and a boja Friday. Mr. Ebreno every do yen jimrena and semen anopay yede eba abesumo ewo asempa sports news at 6 no yen re aye emu apo chichu. Mr. Walker, you know, when you at him, I was sports and recreation minister, Abubu Anodia, Honorable Kofi Idi Adams, so Akasa, after say coach and any Karis Grace, a year Ghana, and an Etun Quanta, a Piano, or didn't you made the Atuono, or paying cases, so Akasa Eddie Afahua, Nere Honsem Ebersomo, and Anopay, Ewo Cassianum, Sanso, and Adi, when you at him, I want some food from there, former Ghana Football Association Vice President Rua, George Ekwesi, Efriye, Nani Nipa Akuku, and Binsono Eddie, or Mono. Amano Atum after say coach Nidi any Karis Grace and Sujume Dino or de Atuono and painful to dona any Ura George Free and Swakasa Eddie Afahua and Opa Yebuchi Eddie Amao. Mr. National Sports Authority Director General Ya Ampofwankra and also a disappointed after say Nedi Etu just say on step aside, you know, and also Honsem Bakra Ewa and Opa Yede Eba Abesomo. The Ghana Premier League with 5 Mr. Nura Fantabulous Kumasi Asante Kotoko Abrante Nidi. Opokuajima Emomo a go back against Karela or more anti me anti and no echine matches and yame eya duma a besign out of form eye ochina any kwesie de yinano ye de honsem eba abesomo ye wia ebe rem ewo 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
0: Abusha 4 and 10 tem any mu atine yemferi and trim ewo and sema hura nano pay yedi ebe sumo se asempa sports news at 6 dia. 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
3: I remember it was either your same platform or another that asked me as minister about what I'm hearing come, whether the injuries and what have you, and I answered that from the report I received, the goalkeeper at TCG then is okay, and as to whether he will play or not will be the decision of the coach. One of your former colleagues has been ranting and ranting around that the minister was suggesting who gets selected. I don't hire coach and I don't fire coach. So you can direct your questions about the firing of the coach to the body that did so.
0: We aye kakra open kesi edi etuja. Mr. Wamanan Suha or sign

0: Nenumo Ena Sports and Recreation Minister Honorable Kofi Idi Adams so Edi Atuja say nya adia mampany ebetimi e dissolve eye the Ghana Football Association and also eye kakra opanyin edi tuja efa yen dissolve no minister ekasa edi fa ho.
1: Well, you know what Ghana Football Association is, and you know when a private company registered to exist in perpetuity, you cannot go and go dissolving it if they have not committed any wrong against their registration rights.
2: Okay.
1: So it is an association. I don't think that government has the power, and we must help educate. Government has power to do certain things. Government has power because the national teams that they superintend belong to us. FIFA itself has made provision in FIFA's statutes for what they call the FIFA Standard Cooperation Agreement, in order that it makes space for government who spends money, and because the national teams belong to them, to have a certain relationship with the FA. We want to push for that. We want to make sure that the Public Interest Committee works, and works for the good of what? All of us. The government cannot dissolve the FA because it's a registered entity that pays its taxes and everything that they are supposed to pay to the appropriate authority. If, however, they use that group to commit any crime, and it is proven that the group has been used to commit any crime, the necessary rules will apply.
0: No, eh, kakra, honorable, so edit to the brand on a joy, FM, Fonso, AD, and Como, and no, achino, minim, se, wanyan, and tia, se, National Sports Authority, Director General, ura, nimonyan, for yao, and pofwankra, and pain for echima, ye, wet cap, who enter, sima, beto, jase, ye, see, a bema, binim visa, ye, the dodo, na, bass, still, mo, edio, mo, to come, or mako, her wet cap, unibia, ye, chimu, se, ye, charge, binim, over, $8,000, uka, kabuma, almost, $600,000, any, sika, ye, chile, mi, se, me a room a was harvest and send some any account to I best still I'm waiting me a call wet car punibia or man who could come for cry and shame no dance and similar course we and a near yet to say yama yam of one cry as I step aside simple no young to us who said a bear and they said to beat me a fan into a pa efra a team and okay say you know see see idea and cry ever and it's a idea the criminal investigation department see ID for I just said not to see I know more now you can move at me a course so now sense my SR and the yam of one cry and then the staff for them paying for no yet me up and the puma sibre and also no sports and recreation minister Edin Chiemukakra MI.
1: Investigations is going on. Me myself as minister, I'm interested in the matter. I've spoken to a couple of persons. The same matter has been reported by persons who felt impacted to the CID of this country, and they are also doing their investigation. If any wrong is found anywhere, that wrong, that criminal wrong, will be punished the way a crime is punished.
0: Hello. Honorable Kofi Idi Adams and enjoy come on and I'll play your boy Eddie Ama Yoguso Eddie Cassiano S. Someone I'll play live our Sempa 94.7 FM. So they are there's a room chairman of the Parliament Select Committee on Sports, Ren D. and NS Henry Nogbe. And so Eddie Nano Ato Yensen Simon, the old chain now and say, yeah, Pam Karas Grez, you know, and now the bit me a solve your problem. No Eddie Ama, you bit me after Pep, you bit me after Murundo Eddie Abba, Nemo say, and to you. Yoma ye dia sefata se ye no se anya anya de se ni yoma betimi akoyi e de amaye.
3: Sacking the coach will never solve the problems of Ghana football, and I must be frank with you. Over the years, I think this administration has engaged almost 9 coaches, and the same problem exists. What will solve the problem is to make sure they change the constitution of the GFA, so that they stop giving this autonomy, they stop giving this opportunity to only the football people
2: FM
3: to be electing their executives. If you continue doing this, they may only be electing their own people, and the problem that we encounter or we are encountering will continue to be part of the issues that confront us. Today, if you go and bring Jose Mourinho, if you go and bring Guardiola, if you go and bring all the top-notch, Carlos Ancelotti and co, and to coach Ghana Blasters, we'll still face the same problem. So, my comment is not about sacking the coach. It's always the knee-jerk approach to these issues. Should not be the case, because when you sack the coach, you bring another coach. But the root cause is still there. You are not tackling the root cause. That coach will not perform well. You sack him, you bring another. How many coaches are we going to engage to solve the problems of Ghana football?
0: we are chairman for the parliamentary select committee on sports and our chase on also adding another December to Ghana. Yeah, to us, your room, our former vice president of the Ghana Football Association, Uncle George, the rock we see every year. And so, Akasaka cry after say, San Semi Ebe to Ghana, and then where they can add your two Jada, same point, say, did you made the Emma already any Caris Creza or no, who say, Nadia Papano, a bit me a boy, now you made the Ipeno, waiting me a year Eddie Amai.
2: Coach here yeah, didn't quit. Who would say, say, man, on to us? May the answer is no. In recent time, name one coach who has opted for a defensive tactics. I will win the cup. Tell me. Carriga, make our nice. Throw the date to all because I someone make a best and better cabio. And the date, your tour. If we maintain this coach, if we maintain this coach, a year or two down the line, you best and better haga say, Pam coach. Upper market. It is because, tell me, in appointing a coach for the Black Stars, tell me, you cover around Grand Grand Ghana first win. I'm going to 50 something plus. What is a 73 or 4 year old coach motivation? To coach? What is his motivation?
4: A
2: motivated sir coach will say, me the Ghana Kojibi. He's on his retirement. So, oh, yeah, but you man go up retirement. Trust me. Let me tell you, you need a challenging coach.
5: Challenging coach?
2: Yes, a coach who wants to challenge and to achieve and wants to prove something. This coach, I don't see him like. When we said it before on Otuado, people thought we didn't like it. But if I have a coach, let's say, oh, equalize against Niger or TC Park as well.
0: Hello, I am Uncle George. So, the other day, I told you, I don't know, you're free or not, you're rem, ewo, you're manual argument, be doing so, abobuano, Mr. Opain, so, eh, Opain, yeah, you're back, you're Black Stars, yeah, don't so, Eddie, Nimki, Kakra, Eddie, I'm a Black Stars, I wabo, you wapo, yeah, and yet, Feria grow, or don't so, no, Uren, the any current squares, I yapamini, no, or don't so, Eddie Kakra, Etuja, Eddie Fasan, Sema, Ekosui, and Pama, Yapam, Papan, and the way forward, a bit to me, I'm a young Black Stars, and I found him to my Ephra.
6: The job of the game is high and stack, and for now, for what you are saying, I think it's true reflection of what I've happened. I think he needs to be released, or they need to have a good two agreement. There we find the antidote of where the problem is coming from again. But why always the quote is alone? You need to find a deep root of what is happening, because if for 7 years or 6 years we have stuck state coaches, that means the entire problem doesn't lie on the coaches. So you need to go down deep to find where the issue is. But I'm not surprised of his tag because the results. Yes, I think so. You see, all the national team needs continuity and consistency as well. So if all the time is about the coaches, or is it that we concentrate only on tournaments? Is it that we want to build a team and leave the legacy? We need to ask ourselves questions. They are very humble and ask ourselves questions. Like, what do you want to do? Maybe we try to have the shortest way so that you can be qualified for tournament, but it's not working. So you need to go back to our normal business and try to build a sustainable side from the scratch, from the youth, what we know at first, the U20s, the U23, so that we can have a transition of some of the players. Obviously, we will not get all of them to do well and to have that transition. But at least, if under 17, 20 is doing well, we can have 4 or 5 players that the transition will be very good.
0: Emmanuel Achimembedu so Eddie Odi Etu na winim say and some no Edoso and then anopay by the Ekoso ni atete ho Eddie amao after say already ni any Caris Creza so Eddie ni jumedi Etu ono opay in case you no eye kasamafo Edema the Ghana Football Association already ni monyamfo Henry Asante Twum and so Eddie Nchimu ewo nyina emai
7: because CCA baby I owe and the anano a 2 year in the 2 qualifiers no Kenya dia ubi I would just think would be a course if free another nana joe and run by via because he and his coach you know and me if you know come to China to China you know Yenina Yanoko and Dream a book announce a BIO Ciciano say the Awari and Open Banavia and on the best decision for both parties. Carlos, I can say Uncle Pepper's over to us on him on Bush. Yeah, it's you see, and Nema Bakumi and Nemi and Sabia or the Tons on Yasua or Twasua. You know, I want that thing from him. We needed to try as much as possible. Say, Yabaye, say, Obi to me as a San Adrian. But then, Communi, I could see you know. Now, unfortunately, I was a Yade, Sir Awarian, a Banavia. It's a known and officially, yeah, the above.
0: All right, I know. I

0: monso ti mamufo musifa owura ni jumadi obedi ya ni ja sisi ya ja na kwan a ono so ekoto ani jumadi so e wo baabi no gadafo e kasai
1: coach carlos when he said you proven was so wa agrobi no mu die obi a we player power when the ball no ball but onye second 20 e ti mopam coach no mopam ko fa luis arike emra problem no so avo da ya papa ke to kreku wa feli
2: Mr. Kura, say coach ni dey after match no di kai kai say resign obe resign and say call be call no and e be so big Ghana your problem wa or the ejuma be to on ti enye news say omo be ka so ma pam no because already coach no di kai kai say asem no because asem na coach ni kai no kana be buom omo ai hu say Ghana problem no on is beyond coaching Keto Kraku tam coach is do na Ghana pam but still problem no gusu ho
1: coach na woman contact say 1 week and 1 month and where year na 2 years say no ma pam the next woman woman be 1 week and any coach na problem no problem na kasa
3: asempa FM
1: management no mu na problem na dey wo any coach no they say ma pam the another coach nso ba no be obelusu aye and pan phone president transfer na boni bi omo ayo bi omo mpo omo acho
0: wey ayetimamfo so adwenchi a omo ere etudwa na wo kase no ene anopa yi no ye de eso me so

0: sansem no ebeto odwa no o se disappointment or a disappointed pa but on the wa time wa edi kom na wa ya ohwe de ebekoso.
1: There's a lot happening. A lot happening. I'm sure on your way here you had your questions and then boom, you know. So yeah, it is what it is. But I'm very calm. And all things give thanks. That's how I was brought up. That's what I believe. And I think when the dust settles, when it's calm, when there's less noise or no noise, we would, you know, get to realize that this is the reality and not whatever is being, you know, put out there. So yeah, I'm grateful and I'm just looking forward to getting back to work when the time comes.
2: Yeah, well, I mean, I'm still learning, you know. Yeah. I'm not a dying wolf politician, but you're right. So just minutes before I came and sat next to you, I spoke with my minister, Honorable Kofidi Adams, and he's explained the situation to me with regards to and it's an investigation. There's a lot going on, which is fine. I welcome that. I think it's very important, and I respect the decision to have an investigation. And for the time being, for me to, you know, step aside, not to be after being sacked. At least that's not what he told me. Unless between now and the next couple of days,
3: yeah. But
2: this is just, it's fluid.
3: Mm.
2: It's just minutes ago, literally,
3: yeah,
2: when we spoke. So, but I'm still calm, a bit disappointed.
0: We young for Fankra and out here say on so no show the disappointment after say Neoma Corso and Sem C and Ney yes on step aside na ni papa fro and to us Timinoka say the Professor Emmanuel Otsei and Nancy see idea ye de Jumedino Ashen and sa say on acti on her show said the beya neoma bit me akuyi edi ama NSA na bibianso etimi afan and tumapa efria Mr. Professor Emmanuel Otsei Sapon ye 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game.
4: It was a very difficult game. Looking at the game that we played last time, we couldn't do well. And one thing I'm happy with that, the boys were able to stick to one common language, and tactically they were able to implement whatever they've been taught at training. Looking at the game, at least inside the second part of the game, we try to keep our structure. That is the only thing that makes us happy. At least keeping your structure in the game, playing to instructions, and then it makes the technical team happy with the way the boys were able to stick to plan. Training on the final third of play, and it's been done at training, and this was our plan, that to get early goals so that we can stick to our structure and stick to our plan. We need to maintain the structure so that we can hold on with the points that we needed. Okay, we did, but we need to work more. At least looking at without ball, we're having a big problem. So later on, we make some changes, and those who came from bench, at least they were able to hold on play. We were able to control the middle, and in terms of build up in the middle, it was okay. So we were able to hold on with the opponent midfield, and controlling the half space of the game too helps us. Looking at their game, mostly they play through their middle, and then we decide to block them and keep their structure so that it will help us to get our 3 points.
0: Enti yamza obin tactics ne bo ano ema 3 points ino din sa etimi ekae yamfa matches ino etra tuwo ewo fie dia nezo china Vision FC any gold stars edi bepim so sanso ena kwe see the dreams any Accra Heart of Oak enso di bebo eni Adriana any Shredu All Blacks DBB United any Medeama Sporting Club Port City any Bechim United sanso ena ude weni etrium ewo Kwandua eye Kwandua of Lions any FC Ashanti Good and so the bebo any Basaka only stars any Brickum Chelsea and so Eddie Bepim so no air matches and yame air Duma a bit me at to forma yeah the one sem so air sumo and air anopay and tishan said we can matches no and no near ewanko for am I so they are said yeah the two when him no or poor menteme who say air course so air Portugal campa Cristiano Ronaldo F time the bag is in the quo ye qua 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
0: Any tea, Tia Bruchenko, Aqua Manqua, Akuntejo, Eddie Bro was Sempa, 94.7 FM. So,
2: it remained that I see young woman on it. You almost see a cracker, you almost will hunu, yes, yatia, in your transia, yeah, carbom.
3: A memory debia, a bonusia, a pemusia, a question of what you change your home, our abruce, said the Akum, any diabetrufi, the yahoo, near her, the ye, near the abba, the yeno, and you can say,
2: yea, yes, abrochin kum on edim tintim pa
0: ye bere no ma hodo a e won ko for man so ye betimi dia bo gana am na fa ne to ma pefra o man yin puntu na ha bot sen passport won sensem ni nyina ye de bro e wa abrochin kum odwumadie yi mu ye besa so mu akwanya no wa che wa dwene
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5: Kobe okay. Yeah Amsterdam
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0: shene so say ye meme ne da bia 6 p and Boganie Abuchin Company.
6: Kwame!
7: Yes, ma!
6: Why not, friend?
7: Ma, I like.
6: Why?
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1: Muka se muye the headquarters of Bozwa. Ewo maimua muye nukwarfo nukwe. 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Obiara iti asempa. Sante. After the first will be seen be built through nobody. While correcting. Sisano obiara iti ya. Nye miba mabaso.
2: The ultimate sports show. The ultimate sports show. The ultimate sports show. The ultimate sports show. The ultimate sports show.
3: Ladies and gentlemen.

0: no papa mo ko fa Luis Enrique emra problem no solve da ya papa ke to kreku wa feli
1: e me sire kura se coach ni dey after match no di kai kai se resign obe resign na se call be ko no e na be solve Ghana the problem wa or the Nigeria be to on ti enye news se omo be ka so mapa mo no because already coach no di kai kai sa asem no. Because that's I'm not coaching the kind of can I be boom. Oh my, who say Ghana problem no on is beyond coaching. Keto Kraku time coaches do I in Ghana pam.
2: A simple FE.
1: But still problem no go so.
2: Simple FE.
0: You know woman contact say 1 week and 1 month and where year and 2 years. Say no mapam the next woman woman be 1 week. And then your coach na problem no. Problem na kasa kasa. Management no mun a problem here there wo. And your coach, you know, is a map of the another coach in Subanobe Obelusuai. And Penifony President Trasse, not Bonnie, you are my own, Mom Paul Macho.
3: Sorting the rot there. I don't know what the GFA president is doing there. Keto Kraku. What is so special about him, man? Moon to me. Like, let's just clear the system and reset. Like, let's just reset and see what happens.
4: Coach, there are Pamono, yeah, because I say Sandy Grazer, Ghana for the Quasaria. You say white, you call Daniel Mias. Because I can coach with you. I go be saying football, no cry with you. You make one a year trade them.
5: Yeah, problem, you can't call home quota. You can't call say, yeah, solve our problem. No. Problem, every and penny for no. Now, media idea, yeah, me jack, I say, Ghana football. Mutiminia Ghana football, I'm an inye. Ghana football can be started from coast. Sisi a ye ni coach wo baby a
6: coach ni mo ndie no kwasem onya mi enu me ka se onya hwe ah mo pa mo be change coaches be meni wo coach bi a ba the same problem na ho no sa ana be ko anya coach problem materials na se ye chiche ni ye anya coach mo ma coach ni mla coach na first level ana se ba because mo sura ma ko fa falling players ko na mdo ma be bo dia bi
7: coach dia en so wo Ghana problem ya dey bi a Ghana farm coach Libya, Yefeno, and then Omunina, Penifonina, Womu, bless, and Omudu Bomb, one. It is a new coach, put it on Yashi.
8: A year pass or more permanent. By Jeffin, in essence, his son. Nam Penifonusua, Munfa, place, pa, place, or Munim Bono, Bono. I'm by far, Munu, or Yam Formu.
9: Ladies and gentlemen. 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

Africa. Just I am very tough, especially for people who are more Ghana football at heart. And some pee and a koso, and some a brain so and a bubba. Na and a massive shake up a buyer. No. A man for Bebrina started a kikahun Sam Ebisa and Samahood one. A man for Bebrina Ebisa, sa way a damage control. And Sam a yampa tackling the real issues to know any ashas. Is it damage control on the part of the FA and government? But, oh, of course,

0: National Sports Authority. I name no case the Director General for National Sports Authority. Now I'm so on step aside.
1: Because we're about to rock the entire nation.
0: ANSMP and Ekoswe won't know what catch it. But I say, on your satisfied. You're a young Pofuankase, Odia Ukakra. Ewo and command mini.

0: and puffies and them come on. 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Na, and I Akata ni akata. 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
1: Akata ni apacha.
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0: Yes, akata ni apacha. Thank you very much.
1: What's that in Temo?
0: Oh, yes, I'm going to sober up.
1: Oh, but who is that? When you're in the new way, I'm not playing out to me.
0: Yeah, when you grow.
1: What do you say? And then, what's he?
0: Oh, is he? And if you're not. Change you for. Or change you, man. Station here, you must have
1: you must have the whip. Oh, what are you saying?

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1: appropriate kakra ene ye ko why 2k nti one man one seat
0: no say but me wish
1: why 2k enye bo sibe fa why 2k no we no sports director yen diem on obek all night
0: aso on the enye ni line no enye ni line
1: no we be twetwe mfoni ni
0: e dia chire no wa hwebi
1: there was a successful event
0: e baso
1: and nti e wenye ni diem na obeba na ana edan ho asem na aguso.
0: Oh, meba.
1: My was over.
0: Meba.
1: Say, where would you?
0: Oh, what would be there? What would be there? And shed on your medium, sir. We didn't shed on your
1: taste, sir.
0: On your name.
1: Any young woman would touch a show gang before the end of the
0: day. 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

0: Abusia for any more tene, said your kin at Nassi near Fiada, a boja, yen tufo. Well, for two via Jordan or the Abana Kama. Now, young father inquisitor, oh father inquisitor, say MPP executive election tomorrow, Ewo Kumase, or say Justin Frimpong Kodria, JFK, and John Boadu JB. Tip to reign as general secretary and chairman. And the inquisitor Ediaba, I don't know, you say Justin Frimpong Kodria, you're tipping the secretary position. Idi no, and now Obenya na chairmanship, and also John Boadu, and you're tipping the so, so Ebenya Ewoho. Now, front page of the inquisitor chronicles, gold board target 1.5 billion foreign exchange for October 2026. And also, the inquisitor Ediaba and Opey National Petroleum Authority boss assures tanker drivers of improved working condition. And the NPA boss Eddie Atuja Afa tanker drivers who and no better say working condition, you know, your best mu can ama be so I come el ho and the inquisitor de or by no. Now the daily guide anopay or see government to mobilize funds for Buankra inland port. And page 6 of the daily guide anopay the daho and no or say Boache Ejakon MPP chairmanship watching Ejakon to pull surprise and he and also MPP about to know and sema aba and upon your boy Edia Mao and no fire destroys factories in at North Industrial Area. Fire destroys factories at North Industrial Area. And also a rehosema and ra is see ya na enough from kura and he hon sem so kakra and no or say suspend Ghana Columbia shipping deal. Minority in a day atuja say a ban of Ghana and Columbia shipping sense na debia overhead na ye say a nuboni ADHD nuboni a shimni and the anti minority the or more can say a beya and Ghana Columbia shipping deal no yen suspended emma asunjin so anti me emra anti that is the front page of the daily guide the ononso edibray and opay and no na unya and krata ni bise ye inquisitor and answer the daily guide ni bi eto and sema ye bay in anso ewuma ubitimi akenkan bi yen call the daily guide sports section ho or say Ronaldo leaves Portugal camp. Ronaldo leaves Portugal camp and also at the sports section of the daily guide. Carlos Queiroz sack after poor AFCON start and he also kakra sports section no Eddie Mae Yao and Pofuankra sack Professor Sapon takes over as NAC boss and he no the dahwa and opay aba ewon krata enuma yeah the one sem so somo and opay ewa sempa 94.7 FM so ama bibian so etimi akoso na se oko eye adom online oko adom online honso no ubenya ensema me debri no dodo na ewa adom online my joy online so 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and sem no essay.
1: Okay, I'll better say, you better quit him tempana for your day, medagin no atwa and commander so because there's some exclusive interviews, I hear the every room a day amount. Moonim Sam, the honorable sports minister, and one so any joy in the common what in summer hood one to ya and idea sir amount for no more kickers a yen dissolve GF and dissolve DFS or not ya as I know so much what you say
0: abiding to me funny now
1: abiding to me at this point unless a more a deep bonia obianim se etia emra answer omo tumi egunu nti wodi ni cheche mu ne bai but yenko enim ne mfa medadwe no entwa nkoba ne so

0: Well, you know what Ghana Football Association is, and you know when a private company registered to exist in perpetuity, you cannot go and go dissolving it if they have not committed any wrong against their registration rights.
1: Okay.
0: So it is an association. I don't think that government has the power, and we must help educate. Government has power to do certain things. Government has power because the national teams that they superintend belong to us. FIFA itself has made provision in FIFA's statutes for what they call the FIFA Standard Cooperation Agreement, in order that it makes space for government who spends money, and because the national teams belongs to them, to have a certain relationship with the FA. We want to push for that. We want to make sure that the Public Interest Committee works, and works for the good of what? All of us. The government cannot dissolve the FA because it's a registered entity that pays its taxes and everything that they are supposed to pay to the appropriate authority. If, however, they use that group to commit any crime, and it is proven that the group has been used to commit any crime, the necessary rules will apply.
2: Okay, why and in Samoa, the Honorable Sports Minister Denua, one ya yenuanum Joy FM, Eddie and Komo, na what it tuja, say, you know, for clarity and education sake, no, you know, yen kanchen ko for se, se, omwankasa against omu constitutional right, you know, and mra omundi ye gebo, no, ala se omundi bonia, what ya say? Etia, ana e frowning on their constitutional right, ya. And as a constitution, no, the humanity, Mr. Wada, some conversation, no, you're moving on. And I know, I just don't want to be, you know, seeing messages of any good GF, any good GF. These are the convo, I mean, the kind of convo. So when I'm wanting a person with this uncommand, they'll be to me, I can't. But it is not something that from the pure educational background, you know, everyone come up because a engagement, an engagement, China. A distance was a far, Alaname Boa.
3: Oh, so I've
2: said, this woman said, Yan to me fire, no try, now binding to me, Kogu GFE. Wabro Mundi, when he be against Omanka Somo and Yoma. And people don't even understand what really, you know, brought the number 12. That Nas expose, the Kosi Antechi era. No, I'm not for requiring him to Kosi. We move his whole abiding sorry, Anna, because
3: no, they don't hold
2: because the people were calling for abiding Kogu GF and into Kogu. No.
3: And
2: yes, I'm a ten team. Yeah, you know, your name come out by boat. From Monday, no Tuesday, but you know, say, let's have an intellectual discourse on the platform. Nyan, you know, you should become penny for me, tea, Hana Gana, Casa Hana Gana tea. Now, Omuhusan Pan, Commander, head in the young Coma, Omofa, Ebe Buam and Noma Quinty, Allah. Minim, Ben, show the answer.
3: Mamma, Shasi and Femfi, a Caras Creza, and Ney, or didn't you medi at Hono? You name said, dear Mass, I did we buy, say, a Tina Kruma, a Mamma, and it Gambia, where can nine and he and Susuyan nine grinder. I can I a team mumi ye take lead ye ni buy a horse no no ma better te cana sign de be a can one yare horse empty sa pressure we are and I'm a nay carries cre the entin and cow crew may be in you may do be the no de abana be ye and the kwa se ubisa wose how many coaches and and cat ye jaw mo kwine amo moko coaches in a coaches in a qua. Yes, the problem now you want to you solve worry because Sika are going to buy in 2020. Kwaku, a dear major trophy, pa. And I say, your team no crowd performance, you know, as a son saying, a dear call, and what you know, you've been down middle of a man, a dear call, Cameroon Afcon. Cameroon Afcon, now you call, you know, 2021, no, Ken, your group stage. Or might be to sell Comoros, you mean, Eddie, and Yaya or Cameroon, Eddie, and Guassi, a film, a buyer. You buy any, you've been a certain Utuado. Utuado so the or the you know, or the echo wet cap. Utuado wet cap, no, the echo, you know, a monyo, said the Ayao canoe, and Fayan could see baby, a black stars, a Korea, and in Ekita. Utuado so Eddie echo, ya, and Fano, ya befa Chris Hutin. Chris Hutin, so the echo, Ivory Coast, or the echo, Afcono, and ya, the cocoa boy, a homeward in the performance, a couple to no apple, Ivory Coast, no, nay, any was yet. That same old story, na near Kohu, Ivory Coast, nearby, you know, yes, I'm all Utuado Bay U10. Utuado U10, no, Bay, and went to me and Fire and qualify for AFCON. I a cobon with Morocco. A World Cup, and I go, dear qualifier, or dear qualifier, you know, near whom Utuado said, and ya, dear, wait me, and they are the air penal to add on to me and fire yet. It's young coffer papa, near papa papaimra. Papa is so by, no, wet cap or dear coy, no. Ghana, it's no chrome one who knew your horse today. I say, oh, we're coach, ye dear. Now, when it's tactics all born in players, ye dear, I ye, obey me, I Jumana Brosso. Near dear Jumana Mano. So I'm fire mabo Afcon qualifies. Go Afcon qualifies in your first game a cowboy or Ivory Coast, you know. Ivory Coast share come, you know.
2: Yeah.
3: And yes, I bet in a fiamma or a Gabon Beshe, a canine, a mere team, you know. Eti Usha, Papa ne buy and 7 matches no, boy, you know. Win back open unya. That was against Panama. Panama pe, ne match or boy, yeah. Obeka se, or 10 anymore, yeah, 3 points. The Akabiano, a idea. Is he from
2: your boy Gambia?
3: Your boy Gambia, yeah, Gambia, yeah, your boy.
2: Every
3: coast in the Gambia, your boy. And I am young farm, my the Gambia, and I am young farm, my. But me be sad question, no pay say. Coach is seeing in our coach is Yako, Kuya Joe Mokwine, Amo Mokono, Obiani Wao, Koyeno, Black Stars in the Yena formidable team. Still, I'm a Tamaquena, and you go so,
2: yeah.
3: It is a Ochia, dear, I was so. Nase Kuku, a ma. Na se bibi kitem.
2: Okay. Ma coaches ni nsamu a woken. Ena, ma mindi kain for educational sake inti. Ma mindi kain, emubobo nyome bi suma o nafe wasa ya tuwane okan eso.
3: Okay.
2: Na, wo starte a chronicle from omu omabeye GFA president. From 1997. Ye wa Alhaji MND Jawula Leporua. We check any time wa ha mume into some okay ha we check you Alhaji MND Jawula time wa ala ne tie sam eneno we check ya Alhaji MND Jawula 84 years of our 3 coaches you Ben Kofi 82 years between 2001-2003 of our 2 coaches Dr. Yahota Maklo ni period between 2004-2005 of our 1 coach. Yewa Kofi Amoah den sound the normalization and
3: number. Normalization, yeah.
2: So Kwesi Appiah no den
3: pe. Kwesi Appiah no be prepared.
2: Yeah. Yewa Kwesi Antechi Eddie 13 years of our 6 coaches. Yewa Kwesi Antechi of our Odi 13 years ewa abainimu football presidency and as abainimu no.
3: Akonwa no so no.
2: Akonwa no so no. Thank you. Obetena so no. Odi 13 years eno of our 6 coaches. Yewa Kurt Edwin Simeon Okraku with these 7 years wa for 7 coaches. Na unim sa amount for bebrenua ekase and anope wakambi. Sa, you know, 7 years, your first 7 coaches, your palm coaches are still now in the problem. Need I say they
3: yeah,
2: and so what I'm saying with different view to, sir, you know,
3: perception,
2: perception. What I'm saying with different view, that view, Nene say, yes, I am factually correct. So, our first 7 coaches in 7 years. Inti, obviously, oh, yeah, problem no any coaching, problem no any coaching. Nianti, I'm if you say. What problem no any coach and yet entirely true nene say how competent and good and well proven and it's 7 coaches in our fano on me sit here and won't confide in ho because siki akono yeah the blasters man siki akono no on yet competent enough to coach Ghana Black Stars our certificate all right but only the proven track record to handle a national team. But you had the national team in Masiki Akono. So, in this case, you have a coach you. But how competent and well-proven and as a coach that you found no city. Again, you come to coach Smith, you say, Otuado. Otuado, you found Otuado, Edumano. How competent and well-proven and an Otuado, yeah. Inti, you have a moto, oh, they be an air, they are shekwa, they be an air. But coach, you need the truth of the matter, the coach is not competent. The coach is not proven. He is not a proven coach in 2020. Now, look at what I say. In the woman say, I have 7 coaches in 7 years. But, baby, I'm if you say focus on what's on echo. The government, the prime minister, we know who three coaches on behalf of Ghanaians. I don't know who interest in whoever coaches the Black Stars. Near the Edumani to me more or beatra sa near sacobon quasia casa bin predia sa ye baby chimin and ponya say inedi. And to coaches na ya form no ala. It is factually correct to say I've 7 coaches there. But 7 coaches, you know, I can confidently and boldly tell you, sir, the 7 coaches employed by GFA under Kurt Okraku, the only person among the seven, our buyer. Wawa national team record, they said we're coaching national teams in two weeks and power here. We're coaching national teams. Hey, Carlos Kuros.
3: Yeah.
2: Omo makani nina. Obia ni wano wa coaching national team. Obia ya matrama kwe. Obia ya try and error. Obia ya isha lao. Any vibes in kwane ya debai. Intebana bejigua. I mean, ajegu.
3: Na, kwegu. Coaches ya obo boy, say, coaches ya form, no obia ni wa. None of modern money general brand apart from Carlos Cruz. No, exactly. Why I said it?
2: Are you banning it?
3: Yes, it is a banner, sir. Appointment no more. No, you keke.
2: Good.
3: Say to Chroma now, Kofa coach Amanaba, sell Ufi, sell a national team. No, Ken, a national team. No, and up to level. Ope. Now, Ope, say we need team. Ope, team, you competing with the best. Now, go Kofa coach, be a keke. Yam fa coach, be a keke. Ne ba ye no won se ye coach no ne ye de ni asi ne so a kwaku ye ja coach ne kwan na ti se wakofa coach bi ade na ba me anopai me problem a me wo nyina ne se Ghana Football Association omo omo 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nyina ni problem e wo ho
2: so mo nim
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2: 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coaches are ya mo appointment el kuruma na ya di team ma Kwesi Appiah kwa ofaso qualify here to the World Cup kwa ofaso a washa Egypt ne hun koneba that scoreline up to now Egypt for June ho monti ase na usha the trend of coaches ya and now you say yeah attracted to dia there is something wrong.
3: I know.
2: There is something fundamentally wrong with appointing coaches and your national team nankasa proper. Bibia nkoye.
3: Bibia nkoye. Enti nei ye ja coach ne kwan no. Ye Black Stars no Ken. Se si ya ye mrant ye wo hoyi. On performance o muputu no app ye beti san na na so ochina. Problem na wo ho no. Se ye fi se e ye coach a. Eh senka coach iko yi no ye Black Stars and coach bi o beba bia no timi ten things around and ten but coach bi o beba no ye be koso struggle because coaches are here pamam coaches are here ko no obi ya ba the performance obe putu no app no and so ye ni
2: but I don't know mun susuro so me appoint a coach out to me some part this is the man for the job I don't know mun susuro so me appoint such a coach and I sika seminar
3: sika u betua no se temamufo ti sika din se kim eh asem okuruma
2: because me kai papa waha yi
3: yeah.
2: Na ye di nkomo bi na ye kan you know blasters adwuma na because na me de medical cano point blank say coach Carlos Queiroz ma checking the records ma checking out own to me
3: why ti okuruma no are you ready to pay Yanya, I dream, say, a befessica, Cassia, be a cofa coach, be a bocumo. Or upon my effing in a ministry, no, my dream say, ye cofa coach, be a, or yet top notch. I bet Trianisica Cassiano, who bet in semi-besu, Kruma. Edu baby, I am sure and comment a Meki, and he said, yeah, man, you may be Yehuno, and it's a time beyond Inferno, and to mean Kofa coach, Cassia Bia, I bet you and a Cassia no. We are not ready to pay. Now, what do you want me to bet you? Sika Cassia. So, who's the one to Yadia Goku? And you're Bodabodana, and Debbie, I'll be back in Kamano. Because when you're watching, say, Ube Isika, Edia Kujaso, Akupe Kocho, Yakukudam, the Nabama, and Abbey, Manamau. It is a Biana Namahanwa Hanwa, one Namahanwa Hanwa, the own Sabato Subia, Kokubenaka, Krabi, the Amanibia, no Akofana, the Abba, and Okofani Panon Suba, Sandy Pana, Okofana, now Fise, Umfasika, Kessia, M. Manaman, Mayinium, and Yajuman and Mauno, Sakoch is I have for Fanibiano, M. Wai. It's about time, say, Kromano, Yebeka, and Watum. 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
1: ano pe omo bo ajimambedu bo ajimambedu we bi ne voice bi wo ha abed be hwe na yi sa voice ni mame and on my very brilliant submission sir edanie pe ya no danie pe o ti say be wo ne wo pe no e na wo hwe mo de for coach e bi yan fa ni say okay what you to me say wo team ni nye nti you want a coach that can build a team for you. Also, you will coach some of your tournament coaches. Oh.
3: Yes.
1: And you will coach their
3: build the team their mouth.
1: When it comes to football development,
3: Baba
1: develop a team, come as you say team amount. On us no jumano no. Nti what type of coach any yeah yeah here? She coach here and no or coach the Gambia for you. Johnny McKinsey. A most about down for you. Statistics on friend you grow. Data. I call you brutal, huh? Or you're just 41 years of age. Your materials are Okremu or the Gambia. National board, huh? Regardless of your challenges, whether you have your challenges in your problems in a quiet
3: entrenching.
1: Now, Allah, you pay attention to details. It's a field in a so. For a coach to sense, he said there is confusion within your team, into a non particular your weakness. When we were at par, 2-2, no. Coach need to know who your weakness. Waba second half. Waba deploy a tactics to nullify with team, no. Baby, kakra no na umu ya no. No one nullify. No coach, ye baby, no. Washaw an extra 2, I went to me. Anto, who shani 2? What is she 2? Eno, besha we extra 2. Wama ukwame 1, tisa 2.
3: 1, tisa 2, no, shell.
1: So, Ajman Bedu say, and then, ye ye pe. We want a coach for tournament. We want to build a team. And now, then, ye pe. And these are the questions, sir. So when your sports minister so are you on top of issues, on to me be say FIFA no. Or by your court tournament in on your FIFA no, by one. Your pen comfort the only to coin, and now me know can say NSA issues in my.
3: Aba.
1: Allah, NSA issues
3: Aba, in my. Aba, Obi, Huan.
1: NSA for me no matter says. And Obi, Huan can.
3: Obi, Huan can.
1: Tia, jima, me lidi, yeah. Na, two a one seven, so. Na, de, yen, che. Nkaka, krasi, ya. What you say?
3: Sure, sure, sure.
1: Nkaka, krasi, ya.
4: The job of the game is high and stacked. And for now, for what we are seeing, I think it's true reflection of what I've happened. I think he needs to be released, or they need to have a good two agreements. There, we find the antidote of where the problem is coming from again. But why always the coach is alone? You need to find a deep root of what is happening. Because if for 7 years or 6 years, we have stuck state coaches, that means the entire problem doesn't lie on the coaches. So you need to go down deep to find where the issue is. But I'm not surprised of his tag because the results. Yes, I think so. But you see, all the national team needs continuity and consistency as well. So if all the time is about the coaches, or is it that we concentrate only on tournaments? Is it that we want to build a team and leave the legacy? We need to ask ourselves questions. Be very humble and ask ourselves questions. Like, what do you want to do? Maybe we try to have the shortest way so that we can be qualified for tournament. But it's not working. So you need to go back to our normal business and try to build a sustainable side from the scratch. That is from the scratch, is from the U17, where we know at first the U20s, the U23, so that we can have a transition of some of the players. Obviously, we will not get all of them.
1: Okay. Inti Ajman Bedu?
3: Ajman Bedu, dear. No. Many Ajman Baya, Jane. Yem pe coach, obeti me a build a team, dear my. Yem pe coach, obeti me, Ken, adia ba akuma, anopayi, FA president, so tiye yishu ya on. Black Star, Huntino, Kenny, Obia fa microphone, FA president to me to Germano because of Black Star who and that Black Star who and can you do my dear old DB and the press and yet but Black Star now no say upon bully no a video and no one may have obi quackquat obi quack or son a book FA president no because of Black Star and T Yenja supporter be no uncle so FA president a book and no card you are say coaches now your fano your fa coaches a yakukudam. Why I said yes at the end of the day, no, or better say, coach, I have fan a man, I Black Star, Jumano, or bet me, I hear Jumano, why any ye? A brass on, sir, president, you know, any ministry, you know, can I saw what I say? A new coin, sir, FA Cup, no, sir, Black Star, who touch you, maybe you're no one at press and a cool. And nobody, Kofi Adams, your money, Dino, you're more sports minister, Dean, Nidin, ni story, na I can't be brave, but I care to, it is a debia ba, now FA Cup, no, na Kwaku, you're bold, Dia. 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Ye Black Stars no. Obe ti miyama ye. The days of Asamoja anam squad nibi. 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
5: asempa
3: ye enwi e qualifies ye ni din na nti ye nya nhyehye se ye nkofa coach bi a makeke Tom Sentfit. Sam Mali coach. Tom Sentfit.
1: Sentfit.
3: Yes. Sam Mali for coach. Sam coach Ken. Or your coach out in the bar. Nessa Jumano to me. Or your coach, I made me feel, say. Yes, Nessa coach is a young, we say. Coach of Africa, no Munim African terrain, no bet me a boy Juma. Sam coach is willing to bet my baby, do team, my mind. Say, see, I'll be a Black Stars in the Genano. Ken, Sir Ghana for a against a match, be I a boy, bearing any idea, no crow. Black Star no at trust our level no say game be a Black Star bebo be she Ghana ni team say ye kwa kwa win ye ni sa materials no ye ni sa squad no ho
1: but losing a part of football but the way manner obe lose no
3: and the depression
1: no
3: beba
1: no and the before beba
3: say you call lose every coach you say am pam obi but say obi ba betena fie ni ya be born we di can take lead
1: two goals
3: ni ya beti timi enu na sadim enu apu so a wo tifie unya ho twa bre na o dada ho saa ne de enya de say be boa ye Black Star no na no me kan wo ha say ebrason say ye Ghana for na beti ase say enya Black Stars na ne nim ne first no enya first Black Stars na ne enim ne ne ye wo eti ajimambadu de na wo ka no ye mpe coach a obeba no wabe build team e dia mai a ye ko tournament bi e betimi ya 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de omo akọ Black Stars hubi under 20 ne kura akọ tournament a ba bia wo expect so obeduru no okọ aro no so o de asifo eti eho no bia no ye ma ani enko ho say under 20 say under 17 say U23 coaches are here for mo ho no ye coaches a on betimi a chire nkura na de on be develop nkura no so that all ko na nim no say de na call the senior national team proper obetimi abey ye adwuma de amaye na enye say 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
1: again eho yi sa side ya wa fa ne say about coaches or mo coach juvenile national team and no so ba bi say aban ni so na said ye ne say because say ye national team na national team say akai aban ni there comes in when a Black Stars Abani there comes in, when a Black Queens, now Abani doesn't care who you know, say obet develop ewo national under 17 a man side black maidens. Abani doesn't care who is a developer at the national under 19 women's team, that is black princesses. Abani doesn't care who coaches the black satellite and black starlet. Now on two more can say no responsibility and I say oh no and asudiano edan so obe fasa coaches you know and what car. The question is that at the end of the day.
3: Open resource.
1: Open resource. Resource are open. Who pay for you?
5: Now, Kwaku, why na ama abina enke? Why na jina abina nim?
1: And this is sports ministry.
5: Sports minister. Sports ministry wano. Omo swa said yani se ombehwe ama saansi seri ina timi aye juma mana eye. But wano watenche ni ina aye black stars in kwa.
1: Yeah.
5: Wani, ene wanchi se ene wa GBA na ude ba eno aye black stars. Other national teams ikwa, ebi anu wako chemba akubi because wanko chemu wani pabeka wansem. The S message the S awo sende ma mampanyino awo tia kwa indasu no, enko. 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But se enye black star, bonus ubi anywhere called the various national teams.
1: My am putting on record, se, the Ghana Football Association, led by Mr. Edwin Kett, Sibion Okeku, and in the executive council, no, they are not there for blasters, you.
5: They are
1: not there for national under 17, you. They are not there for national under 20, you. Our association, no, was put together because of Ghana Premier League and other district football, you know. They are, our association, young team for blasters.
3: Debbie.
1: Now, omu jina ho because omu ye intermediary between FIFA, CAF, any or minor ye woman. Nto omu no omu ye adentemua. Womu she sa en commoning kita hudien because FIFA nenso, any CAF nenso ye association. Inti member association no needs to be part, en omu ye part. But ebano abainu ankasa abainu ni abainua. When politicians are talking about football, and this is where me few say, ye can assemble say ye cana ye pese politicians ne etin your man sia. If you are a politician and you are so much concerned about blasters, say enoma enkoya, have you asked yourself, say, who is the coach for national under 20? Who is the coach for the national under 17? Who is the coach of the national under 23? Who appointed that coach? And what are the, you can say, the packages here? Yeah, the massa coaches are only responsible, say, I'm at the 10 crown, not only a feed the blasters. No,
3: in
1: Tibet, me, I catch him say, you go to a country like Spain, you go to a country like Germany, you go to a country like England. Now, Kochaki England, for say English, F, you know. I'm no more for coaches, so I'm the English national team. So I'm no more coach. Wabra, the English government, you know, any move you're moving your way. Ah, just so I'm dear national team, the Three Lions, no more money, no more farm. And see, only in Ghana. Say, Mudia de Biamo Pesam who say, Estrono Equoye.
5: Nasiano,
1: FNO FNO in consultation with Abino, only contract. The person is not a beneficiary of any monthly salary. We give the person only allowances when there is major competition. What's on your interest? What's the sign you pay? Well, Kwajisi can wardrop best play. Me pacho, nene oye yuhuma diya no me pacho. Nene sa no sabi mprede se himfa. En okwa pipa ninsa. Ayana ta diem no debefa.
3: Yo, yeah.
1: Ala, ayana ta diem.
3: Sabi pepe.
1: Inti, misreo, se ino ya jatum se ya reset ya. Enye sabi, ye niya brain na abay ni sima kwa ye NSA boss. Nene se, obe shifti attention. Attention, nene se, abay you have also a response. You have a role to play. Abay no, you have a role to play. Those managing our under 20 and the 17 wa GFFO every cycle of hado. The truth of the matter is that some of the people FFO no ni nyome tumi aye biabiem because FN to me kope obi asabe predecessor ni nim de no wasuru bebe because ala yete want to me for bia sabi predecessor wo ye adwuma utum se nim pa obeye adwuma the impact beba na beka so be adwuma oba ha oba be charity work.
3: David.
1: Ejuma oyo ni mni odi kofie. Na wakwa tama so kuna do akwa to pram pram.
6: ultimate
5: eh? Now man a capital.
1: No Okochi under 20. Now a bind in your dream when I say why or so your infrastructure no ready because you be host to Africa and the 20 championship mebua.
5: Yeah.
1: Now you Okochi under 20 no a bind won't anika. Now who a bind won't anika? Then you want to see the same person prepare a player for the next Blasters.
5: Enye Juma.
1: Na sikaba ye nyo.
5: Sikaba ye nyo. Una hwana be mana woni.
1: Allo ye nyo
5: fensi. Ye kwa ku ye di si. But Carlos Crespo ne kwa na okọ no. Medica di atudwa se se ye fi se ye how ni na ye coach na. Okọ.
1: Okay.
5: No ma better ne di amaye. But I'm not sure se ye how ni na ye coach.
1: Enye entirely coach.
5: Enye entirely coach no. And no out ye sani.
1: New system ni na ye Juma.
5: Enye entirely
1: enye coach so mu coach wo ho ne ka ho.
5: E ka ho. Enye entirely coach no. Yama coach ni kwa. 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Dine or shame no. Ono antenasi. Na onje demu ho.
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5: 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No unhu kwa yobe faswa.
1: Ono antekini decision.
5: Ono antekini decision. 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
1: 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Ono antekini decision. Ono antekini decision.
5: Yes. Ono antekini decision. Ono antekini decision. 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Ewo meeting. And meeting no. Minimse ye coach nkomo. 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
1: Na, shake up no ba, ebi sube ba u.
5: Oma,
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5: Yes, ebi di.
1: Oh, yes, ebi
5: na machile.
1: Shake up no,
5: ebi na machile.
1: Se anu ne, National Sports Authority Director yes. General. As you say, Acting Director General, eye Professor Emmanuel Osei Sapon.
5: Yeah.
1: Yeah. Prof, ewo, University of Education, Winneba.
5: Winneba.
1: And now, Oba. Prof, yeah. Me den hun sempi, and so ebe ba wo show ni so. 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
5: oh, yeah.
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7: kadi bibia akoye kama great. Usually meba hanu mo no na se ye nyambo that weekend ni fixture batendra Asante Kotoko di kan bo match day 5. Oh, so match day 5 na start Thursday. And the match be ni watch na 2 games wo Saturday. Gold Stars Ekobo Vision.
1: Baby any Gold Stars.
7: Ai, ewo ni aje kweku. Then again Hearts of Oak bo away to Dreams FC Ochina. Ewo University of Ghana. Nti yen taking note that game is tomorrow Saturday.
1: Hearts then is Saturday.
7: Yes, Dreams FC home. Oh, okay. Versus Heart to Folk at the University of Ghana, 3 p.m. Saturday. Na say your chinanti be a be a office Sunday. Time no enye Saturday. 3 p.m. Saturday. Enye Sunday. Saturday. Nti yen taking note na yendin koma. Now and that match back ko so me jiye. Yeah. Say ufolo ye na o ka Karela. When was the last time? Yeah analysis na yeah can the Karela squad.
1: Heart to Folk game
7: and na vi akas e. Na say jiji Karela team no so do but trust me. Omu ye delight to watch. O nra hwe ball omo boy ya. Omu concede go back o there. But yen should the build up to Kotoko's goal and Richard Wood pass na omo aye ko Sanja off from the right side.
1: Odiama
7: yes, me Diama Joel from that possession na Kotoko enjoy before the final pass to Sanja.
1: Then me hwe multiple times.
7: Yes, o hwe video na.
1: Yeah, me hwe video na. Yes. And na me bi say me ho say ah. Nti we mu ni na omo si local place be into me
7: for last time.
1: But your pass in the way you do.
7: Yes, this is
1: send your tender
7: here.
1: Pass already Yakobo.
7: Yes. This is Bodu to Sanja and to the final delivery Isaac Opoku Ajiman. Ball no tap keke. And a ball in the tunnel. There was no way the goalkeeper could have done anything about it. Goalkeeper knew a good bar, Ganiu Mohammed, very good. But don't share the way a possession the call, and the final delivery. That cross from Sanja, Ebetor. Isaac Opoku Ajiman Nansua. There was no way I granted me missing it because that pass no kwa na sa no ordin. Inti Andra, the Premier League match day 5, no excitement, you know. But only Mr. Kaninja, Karela and Shea Kotoko away da. Inti Enya Wanwa 2020-21 officially because 2018 league near truncated. Season now yet truncated 2018, no. Kotoko bo Karela. Karela bo Kotoko ni home shene 3-1. And that season, Osanche has to focus on 3-1. And yet, truncated after match the 15-year ball. Until officially, 2020-21 nominee Kotoko Ball League game. El Kotoko home. Omu lose that fixture. And it was 2-1 defeat. But 2021-22, 2022-23, 2023-24, Kaninja, Omu Kobo Kotoko away, Omu Bo 1-1, 1-1, 1-1. Neche said the last, before that, after so we lose 2020-21, no, the next three games, Omu Kobo Kotoko home, Omu Bo draw.
1: Okay.
7: Then Omu lose again 1-0, 2024-25. Last season, Enna scoreline near cricket. I have 4-2.
1: Agadas, where your Kotoko player?
7: Yes, yes, Richard Bodu.
1: Eno, to me, 10 par 360 boss up pass no a be a career difference
7: yes
1: a
7: be mo
1: be a far ball no am I anticipate so betumi atani abos up pass
7: yes or confuse the entire defense of
1: we know so mun tumi mo blaster no benya esco fu akotena o say na e hanu kra na say Ghana players ni
7: and this is the GPL ke ball am ball GPL na excitement no so and am am share games live on TV from last week no be a premier mo almost in more league, no players, no woman, and exciting to watch. In the last two seasons, Karela Lusu 4-2.
1: Okay,
7: to Kotoko. That was last season. In the between last season, this season, the Karela Nyamanko Yemo, Momoko Bayara. This season, Omu Lusu 1-0. Last season, Omu Lusu 4-2. Last two seasons, Omu Lusu 1-0. In the last seven meetings between Kotoko and Karela Kotoko, home, 4 wins for Kotoko, 3 draws, and the Karela yet to taste a win against Kotoko away. The only time Akarela asha Kotoko ya onua ni home. And Tenya wanwa Sendra. Yes, and just that Sendra. The excitement. Oshe Kotoko team. Now Sendra Hubert Jehu na otibencho. Obo Inusa Adams, the winger no. Eno di nibe boy. Eno bo Richard Boy the ball. Lord Hidari Adabo. Then Oshe the back four now. Abrante Joseph Amwa. Kaninja yen kan asimo. Two man of the match awards. Nasko man of the match awards. Yes, the center back. No se. Oye versatile. Last season, normal born as a left back and a right back. Eno this season, South African coach, you know, Eric Tinkler by you know, no, but converting the center back. After center back, Nana Wabwa in 5 matches, Abrantani winning man of the match, you know,
1: okay.
7: And that shows that Abrantani improved in terms of performance. Okay, the partnership with Musa Hamzata. Then Sanja so improve pa Brandt, you know, from Vision FC to Kotoko. And also performance at the right back ni putiapa. Obema Lord Amo Jumapa Lord returning back from injury. Adi obe bre facing Sanja with that position. Then the left back Patrick Esiedu Sujina ni now. So it was a good game. Isaac Opokwa Jima Mama and Shego, but don't share that telepath in Ekoye. Then of course Karela United, Zaidan Mohamed Malik Abubakar partnership, you know. Then Mafus, that wing and Mukofan free true democracy, you know, also improve. Then again, Wisdom Jonas Manina, the former RTU striker as well, Ejinan announced. It was a good game, but Uke Abranti Fatal Mohamed. I saw ya bofra.
1: Yeah, I know.
7: Abranti and CDW. Yes, yes. From House of Oak, you fancy wa bo league ni be more than 10 seasons. Yes, Fatal from 2015. Consistently in the GPL. We are born league between 2015 and 2026. And Fatah will ensure and perform that.
1: And energy, no,
7: yes, yes, the right back was good. So, now, Kaninja, you have finished on Yanko Saturday.
1: Yanko Saturday.
7: Saturday.
1: Has any dreams.
7: Dreams have seen has to focus. Now,
1: there will be interest for Ghost FC.
7: Yeah, but share announce. So, once Dreams FC, a winning game by Akumpo this season. And to far league table, now, no, no, chat walk. And the most interesting part is a Kaninja. Dreams FC both game be a season we are now concede. And Adeba Kwan, me assure say one of the games I am disappointing a fixture this season was against Medeama Sporting Club. Omulusu that game against Gold Stars, Omulusu that game by 3-2. A game back, I'm sure say Omukha results no money in can Omuni Medeama Sporting Club, Omu board draw, and also Omu conceded 2 goals and Omu share 2 goals. Then against Gold Stars, Omu conceded 3 goals and Omu share 2 goals. The last fixture, Omu boy, was against Bechim. Omu lose that fixture by a goal to nil. Before that fixture, na game be on Bobo be almost just unconcede. Inti a game anessa no beyeshi. But look, Kaninja, Yancha Dreams FC in the Premier League against House of Folk 2016. And Dreams making a debut in the Premier League. And Obekai that season, 2016, Abu Bo that season, we no Sako Division 1, Bionko Bo Zone 3. Sabe qualify for the 2017 DOL, no? About 2018 league, na ye truncated no more. But in 2016, Omoni had to folk ball 1-1. Then again, 2020-21, Omo she has to folk 2-0. Kanja, Obediadi say, it is the last time my Dreams FC actually has to folk league mo ni fee. 2020-21. Omo she has to folk 2-0 no ewo dewu no omunche has biom 2021-22 kaninja 2-2 2022-23 0-0 2023-24 2-2 2024-25 0-0 then last season was the only time I had to focus so I said Dreams FC will league mo inti usha omu meetings na 7 meetings 1 win for Dreams FC. And it last happened in 2020-21. One win for Heart of Oak. It last happened last season. Hussein Mohamed, Ewo, Eye, Nia, J. Kweku, the second sports complex. And that was the only goal Omutuminyai. Now, she total number of draws, Omenya. A total of 5 draws between Dreams FC and Heart of Oak or Dreams FC home. And the Kaninja usually say Dreams Ibo has for home. About 80% give me ending the draw. Omobobo na ending the draw. But then the most interesting part, so usually a third producer goes 2022-23 2-2. Then again 2023-24. And so the results was also 2-2. And say goals ba so and say swati. But then omo fixture there goes to me. But out of the 7 meetings, our Dreams FC home, you know, a mum you know, pen and produce who goes and the 0-0-0-0. So it's a game to watch. And Michelle, once I'm a striker, be a friend Abdul Razak Salifu, a brand national 3 goals in the league and one of the top scorers in the league, joint top scorer. And only Jemfi David of a Ashanti Gold 04. And currently, I'm competing for a top scorer starting because so much 3 goals each. And we on the few are, I'm a young winger, be a friend Shaban Mohammed. And he will be a player to watch on that day because this season, and a Shaban in the pick out or started all the matches the momo. And the Adeba Kwame Shek, because I'm a good team, Usha Kevin and Yable, ball or ball midfield. Now, check how our team is struggling in the Premier League. Then I'm sure, say, I was so with me, BB. And would they go 5 matches without a win? Saturday in Ebeche or Chinawo University of Ghana. Heart of Oak would also be coming gun blazing after losing against Karela in 90. Look, it's a sad defeat, you know. Now, come more expected, say, Abba, Abba. And John Entry is going to play against his former club. And Kaninja, the last 2 matches, has a bon she go. The last 2 league games, Betim, Karela United, only a year to score a goal. On Saturday, Dachina, they would also expect, say, the lives of John Entry, mo, a bit me, I could come home, Martin Kakarimu, bit me, I could come home on the day back.
6: After having no flying start.
7: Yes, first 2 matches, 6 goals, so now we started to turn. And as for my back line, they said, can your problem be in your Kevin? Since you be Ali Mohammed,
6: they are not conceding.
7: Yeah, they are not conceding. But I said the last game, we're not conceding.
6: The last game,
7: yes, against Karela. Yes, but in terms of consistency at the back, near Juma, but up front, you know, and that's a consistency in the core of 20. Yeah, just a John Entry bet me ash against the former club, Dreams FC, because of China, me, yeah, just a pressure become also the attackers would have to produce a goal. And yeah, just Abdul Razak Salif, who's with me, I be my Dreams FC, that would be a game to watch. Then, Ochina Nam, so near Jacob Vision, any goal starts, and a vision in Bohom. And usually, vision in Bohom, heading so, but she me dear, my call, or draw young apostles could consider it. Omukuta that a positive result will feel. And again, the last game I vision Kobo away on it Chelsea Omukobo 1-1 a Golden City. Inti na chese Premier Care de chwa shishe team ni ye o hwe situfi amobola mo bo for vision FC Alidu Mohammed mo in the midfield omo kick am ho an ese omo ye team to watch. Goal stars as well the last game amobola here and Kaninja Nkwo for ka say coach ba kwa no kika ewo goal stars team no mu eye Petros Kukuras the league no mu coach ba kwa no kika Petros Kukuras because the last game obo wo fi olusu ye and oh yeah, team, we lose to newly promoted side, Positi. What say lose to House of Oak Wofie? In all your 2 matches, are Abo Wofie. I'm sure it's a pressure being you are so saying. The other Petros Kukula, so no. And according to the 5th league game, it's a vision, Shena. Not just we lose 4 matches, no, no, in 5 games. That would be a difficult situation. But again, vision at home, near J. Kweku, I'm a delight to watch. I'm making sure some of goal stars. Goal stars also, the only winner we're picking away this season. The only winner we're picking this is Yahweh. Inti Yeshe Kobe. What impact on Baba Kwame Pokumu, Evans Adomakon, like they did against Dream Self for 2 Bano. Ombetimi aye, awa ni aje kweku ana Alex Korte amo mo performance omo exhibit on the day no. Ombetimi show ewo ho ana Sunday fixtures ni bebe koso na membo bo Sunday fixtures no so na edia na ni Sue Draw Blacks Kaninja Draw Blacks so eja gomu chemu pa Sue Draw Blacks omo ni edia na so after beating Kotoko no confidence level no ewo so then DBB United ni media ma once DBB call Presby Park no omo chi young apostles 3 Omudia mo mu na media ma ye one of the unbeaten teams in the Premier League. Ena okko DBB inti kojo obin junior mu adwuma yo Richard Owusu kojo obin junior Maxwell Ajima Oshe eye Tiefulos Brian goalkeeper for DBB mu adwuma because ko bo the lives of Eche Doglimo and these are players are on any day Kevin Nkrumah mu are very solid and a game to watch. Then Port City ni be team once a Port City Wednesday we na mu takwa o me ko takwa Wednesday ko share. That's medium and a positive game, no? And I'm sure baller, Yiman and Tori Boya on the day. Wow. This is a winger I might discover currently. Because last season, he had a Prince Trinibu and wants him. And this season, the young, positive attacker, no? Yiman and Tori, a player to watch. Or Jibo, na? Na, a dear James opponent, Nibu to me, Aji. And on the day, Steven Dior also had a good game for Port City. This time, Omo Boofia, 2 matches on Omo Boofia, 1 win, 1 draw. And the most interesting part, 2 matches on Omo Boofia, no match to go. In the Anunsi Ejuma, Bechem was Omo Beche, no more. Bechem performance away. August No Kramo, yes, they are there. Derek Efiye, these are good players on any day. Omo goalkeeper, Kwesi Esiedu, Okita, the most clean sheet story. But again, in terms of away performance, Bechem would have to improve. Say, Omo Boofia away, now Omo Deco Port, there. Nese Juma, a bit medium. Heart of Lions na Shanti Gold. Na Lions are starting here. Once almost starting league then kwe yom last game. Omu kwashe young apostles were away. 2-1. And Oshe Bola Mustafa Yakubu shared last minute. And they Edie Juma Ebeto Ashanti Gold. So Ashanti Gold kwa away and kwe basaka show mu away. And Oshe results omu cheni out away nye home. And omukuta that good performance into Heart of Lions. Yes, home. Omu nya dye 2 matches in na draw. Omu ye yet to score go at home. And Tiyashe Ashanti Gold omit me unlocky that a records now. Then Basake any breakum Chelsea game no so a game. To watch Baseke as well, and will fear Okuta 2 wins or Benya 3 consecutive wins with Fiana Omukuta, one of the good home form. Brekum Chelsea Subeko, Paul Ateje, Jonah Tukwe, Omunina Kokosia, kind Flavio Kongoza, midfielder, or no Subako Jim, and then Augustine Japan, and so be Jim Jama Chelsea, Omukuta, good team, no, but I can say. Omit me any resource, no true Kweku dance home head coach. Then Samatex versus Young Apostles, one of the unbeaten teams. When you said 2 Western Regional teams, you're unbeaten. Me dear man, Samatex. Now, Young Apostles, after losing at home, or where, yeah, Summer Boy in St. James Sports Arena. Now, Meshak Mo train on Mopa, I would say, performance at Meshak Mo put it up, and then Joshua Fuseni, ball or more ball. I will see in Chile Honamona, Isaac Afomo, Yimano Kofia Siemo, Joseph in St. Chile. And then James so we no more ball or more ball honor. And don't see a game back. I mean him say a be nika nebe fenty. Where your fixtures for match the 5 division 1.
1: Okay.
7: And so of course on division 1 no mami table no mum.
1: Na yeah, my division 1
7: table. Mami table no say you have 2 matches back. And ninja say me catch us a division 1 no. Yes, start here. Said yes, starting San Yerie. Yes, and a performance I'll be exhibit. Yes, that was on 3. Now, sympathy. It was 6 points, 2 matches, 2 wins. And then Accra Lions were 4, Wafa were 4. Hey, Kaninja, Accra Lions, no Wafa. Omar Kamho and Inter Allies, NC were 4. Mm-hmm. The former Premier League size, Nina.
1: 4-4.
7: But 3 teams, eh, chasing, no? I feel it Premier League.
1: But I know so for the past 2 seasons, we're very consistent.
7: Yeah, last season, second spot. I'm goalkeeper, Kwa Gordon Agbosu. It's a delight to watch. You show the confidence level. Idea was so. Then, zone 3, Honum, I'm sure teams are chat to. Hey, Nukunu, 1 point in 2 matches. Can you just say?
1: I'm so mobile drop.
7: No, I'm lose Subaku. And this weekend, so I'm away. And then Golden Warriors. So, don't him there, Mammy, fixture table, no, the table, man, all the fixtures now come on. Now, you fixture table. Na yeah, na ya come once and pray. Konafi, yet to me, the see time no call. Na yen shed the air so into the table in the fixtures, not 2, until zone 3. Sempefi was 6 points. Weekend way. Sempefi echo a year away. I could see a kind and yeah, she performance on which media put up a more golden kick. Now, I'm going to see a golden kick, and so the almost 30 years, somewhat 3 points in 2 matches.
1: Yeah,
7: then a year, Accra Lions need to allies. Hey. Points ni beti match also who say Accra Lions ni
1: Inter Allies ne ofo wa fa ofo Accra Lions ofo Inter Allies
7: ofo Amusia ebe there were 7 waves ni home stars ebe sha home stars and so 7 waves were 2 points 2 matches no mun lose bi oba bo draw ni na and then home stars were 2 points o mun lose bi dey see I say e was say ba kunu ni wafa eh nukunu bo wafa wafa what or top 4.

0: afo mu yimano kofi esian mu joseph insin chire and then james so wenu mu ball omo ball ho no eno si game ba kwa minim se ebi enika na ebe fent we your fixtures for match the 5 division 1
1: okay
0: and so e koso na division 1 no mami table no mu
1: na yeah, my division 1 table
0: mami table no won se ya bo two matches ba kan ninja se me catch us division 1 no ya start here said the starting san ye wie yes and a performance of bags but yesterday was on 3 now sympathy I was 6 points 2 matches 2 wins and then Accra Lions were 4 Wafa were 4 hey kaninja Accra Lions ne Wafa Omar Kamho and Inter Allies NC were 4 mm-hmm. The former Premier League sides ni na
1: 4 Chelsea
0: sympathy was the same people on bowl league ni bi down Premier League da but three teams say Chelsea no I feel it Premier League.
1: But I know so for the past two seasons, mm. we're very consistent.
0: Yeah, yeah last season, second spot. I'm goalkeeper Kwa Godna Gbosu. It's a delight to watch. You okay. Show the confidence level. Idea was so. Then, zone three home. I'm sure teams are chat war. Hey, Nukunu were 1 point in two matches. Can you just say? And this weekend, so I'm away. And then Golden Warriors. So, do them there, yeah. Mammy, fix your table. No, the table, man, all the fixtures now. Now, you fix your table. Until any extra. Now, you can't want to pray. Because you to me, the see time, no, call. Now, you're sure the air. So, until the table, in the fixtures, not two. Until zone three. Saint Perfi was 6 points. Weekend, we. Saint Perfi, echo. A year away, I could see a kind and your share performance on which media put up. I'm a golden kick now. I'm going to see a golden kick, and so the almost 30 years, somewhat 3 points in two matches.
1: Yeah,
0: then a year Accra Lions need to allies. Hey, points never to match or so. Accra Lions need a year
1: in silence. No, four, yeah, Accra Lions were four,
0: Abusia, there were 7 waves new home stars. Ebesia home stars and so 7 waves there were 2 points. 2 matches no moon lose be. Oma bo drawn in now. And then home stars were 2 points. Almost soon lose be. Did they see I say I was about to Nukunu ni wafa. Hey, Nukunu bo wafa. Wafa what or top four. Nukunu bet me ashen. Oh kaninja. So do we cause
1: me sure.
0: Omo bo.
1: Ebia now omo best bed draw.
0: I bet my draw. And so cut 3 matches when we need the another division 2 best and born. Then golden kick in the sympathy. Hey, a game oh. Golden Kick Sympathy, a game to watch. Nani any Golden Warriors, Bishop. Oko United now, Trump. Oko United, and so, and said, I say, our 3 points, so 2 matches we lose back. Sympathy question. And hey, me if you say, you say, you can't simplify.
1: Simplify.
0: Then come on. Then, Kotoku Royals, ni Hakla, Ebeshe, see, I can't, great Olympics, ni true democracy. And so, see, I can't, zone two, quick. Na, mean, sorry, Meleko, na, zone two, so, I have very interesting super fidelity.
1: Okay.
0: And so be sure ever bought a year new do be a see Biomo Nzema and Rose Park Ebon in the sky. Pro Sports Academy Future Stars Elmina Shark Spark Academy. And so Ebeshia see a kind of King Faisa ni Mysterious Dwarfs. Hey, King Faisa ni Dwarfs. A big game. Then Soccer Intellectuals Nations FC. Then the last game, Sechi All Stars ni Feteman Ebeshia is a kind of zone two table non so no. Also, I had na Ebony. Hey, na Ebony was 6 points. Oh, Kaninja. Ebony was 6 points. Fetterman 2 or 4. Omuni na Ebony by league last season. Ni way in second season wa ko di kan Fetterman so ni debut season mu or 4 points. Prosperous ni debut season or 4 points. In Super Fidelity were 4 last season among the top 4 and a Nations FC. And so ehwe so bit me more 4 points and again King Faisal 4 also zone 2 bad was a former Premier League side no so King Faisal money na and na more Dwarfs were 3 and then Soccer Intellectuals were 2 Sechi were 2 Elmina Sharks were 2 Rose Park and Park Academy New Edubias were 1-1 Edubias 2 matches to 1 point Kaninja and your good result Sky FC was 0 points in 2 matches and some time ago one of the sides of competing for the league and then they show performance on my exhibit and koye yanche zone 1A and B and zone 1A Kalibini Northern City Sankara ni Steadfast Steadfast Samba Bium called Division 1 Sako Division 2 Samba Bium Tamale City ni Wapawa Brekum City any Real Tamale United zone 1B and so table no you're interested in your Penny Liberty Youth KSC Soccer Academy ni Mighty Royals 11 Wonders ni Betero Sasana and Adoma Unity ni Victory Club Warriors zone 1A table no RTU Akodi Kain 4 points Steadfast or 4 Sankara or 4 Tamale City were 3 also be Principal also RTU ni Tamale City be hard dream part then it was on 1B Victory Club Warriors it was 6 6 that's a year 2 matches 2 wins Mighty Royals were 4

0: 30 to 3 and KSC was 0. 11 won the Sako Division 1 now. About 2 matches over 1 point per. It's a Juma war. Can you tell me the best now weekend we fixtures now?
1: Okay. Ebe Koso. Yame Bwa. Nesa Monday. Yame Bwa. Nesa Yabe Preparatory.
0: Yabe Preparatory. Bibi
1: Yabe Kama. And so El Hodmo. Mo Shaban. And our ten in Kano. Ghana Football Association. Almost statistician. And then they wabe Pape Mu. Edi Amaye. You know, activities for the weekend. And wade Honsam Edi Abba. Belmont. 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And you didn't some no air. Now, a original Belmont.

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no me pacho ye amount up to 40% discount here. Yeah. Item be a ubefa within the 24-hour period. Yeah, the yes, Franco Speed Shopping. 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

0: 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Hello, good morning.
1: Good morning, Ken.
0: Rapidly, my chain.
1: Yeah, yeah. I'm from Charles. I'm free from so much.
0: Siri Ampacho, who was with you in Ghana 40?
1: Mr. Mikey, pa, one, Minya Dennis. Mark can't say anything. Oh, so say, man, who say, your problem, your best I go back to old way now. Your best pay, I sit down on, I'm not. Now, the actual therapy na yesi nyama yeye no e be sa da hosa.
0: That's the point.
1: The mika akwa kofa coach. It can be a good coach, it can be a bad coach, but yari na nkasa eye papa no transition na what ni ena waye na adwe ni se adwuma na Yakobon de amano what the bigger personal benefit. Ain't he a best selected the rightful and qualified a form ho? I'm on Marco Starlet, Abba Junior Kings, Abba Matthews, no, na San Colano, yet transition on Abba the next step. And now, Obu Okro, bet me a jumpo, just from Starlet to Sadi Isaac Afari in the olden days. Yet didn't free Starlet, a bar blasters straight, no. Debi papa onyele ba. Woni ne osekre ni ne nkrofo ne kan ho no. Omo players santi coach ya obai. Ana no selection ya bai. Dia mwonwa pa ne tete no.
0: Benjamin tete no.
1: Ni shi ni blasem, ni bibia ni blasem. Onye nro ba bia. This man, so long as he continues to be the GFA president, Ghana Blasters, yeah, yeah, once deterioration, after the a better form flat, never, they said the other form flat, they said, oh, peck, you rough form, or be rough grounds inside, yeah, be cut down, pa. No matter coach in India, you have a problem, no. The problem, who's a GFA phone, uncle meeting, yeah, none of the meetings say, I'm going to buy election. Now, when you're bold or better against it, you're a pan of it. None of them is bold enough to do it. And now, Nipa now only intervene former GFA spokesperson.
0: Yes, please.
1: What can assembling in assembling in our can. And this man was so proud on saying that he will never ever change. Ghana football will continue to go deep down. You better go down. Baby, I want to. Me, as I'm talking to you, I'm 63 years old. But starting to play football, you know.
0: Okay.
1: Me, that's why.
0: Thank you very much, opening Charles from, I think, Dan Suman, right? An ordinary day. Hello, good morning.
2: I'm watching an opening Kanija.
0: Rapidly, Boko, dear.
2: I don't know why I'm going to say that the American. Oh boy, be soon, That's all so white.
0: A radio demo, you could cremu, and they are quite 2K, you could try and answer Kakra, a chair room Kakra. A Jumano multimedia Juman and Nafumti, a banner saying India, na Friday, Nefiada, a coach 4 day, you could genome Kakra fine.
2: What's that? Hey, I could you for that?
0: Friday, the way you roll on the party, Omo Omo call night. Today, I coach you for. I coach you for. Your daughter's 94.
2: I mean, you are. Blima, when a Friday, I have the Friday, a woman. There's a Friday.
0: Maso, enter.
2: I'm in Tiamina Latula. I'm in Tiamina to Jaffa. Mamicha says, please enter by so step. And Annelies from Namicha Abu Salam, and then Namu Gustaf for midnight. It's your woman. King, issues now will raise me and one Anatula raised me. Any issues? And you create to do say. Ghana Football Association. Anybody my blast that one. What is on the blast association business?
0: Oh, Nessa, no, sir, now, Quaque.
2: I don't know.
0: Player selection, the old Chia Sana Huno, and the 17 and the 20, Sana Huno, Sadi has a play with Pana, then Pana Manukura.
2: Bro, what is that? Blaster, any sponsors, the one. We patrol. Six clients and true. What is that? Your top number? Emma, budget. Emma, MP are cutting with the 2 cities. The buying suit of 2 cities. The what is that? What is that? What is that? What is that? Same now, Okan. Six of the best of the Biden. I break it that statement for Doe FMK. On only time, come on, now, put it to one of my hands. What is that? Your point, Emma. Mimi, what is a business? What is that? What is my business? What is a bit more control? And a coach is so coach is in my ever. Miss Anna Mimuno. Because your coach is my ever. Sir, 13 good years or 26 coaches. Now 7 years if you want to be coaching, you're not at the question. No, I'm going to be on the free one. The question is, I'm all. What is happening now? Or you're not quite. The minister can't, you know. Yet I'm in debt. Maybe the minister can't have sent him. I just want to know how to block.
0: Mas, ye better say, Woban, why an intentium nafe? Yet to me, after you visit Chirwa, Unim, sir, a man for baby, and so a line, so a brand so near far. In Tesama, Boba line, so intentium, tentium, tentium, within 30 seconds to 1 minute, the Hobbit between the Akama Semina, and so a hodmo. Hello, good morning.
3: King Kanija Bakupe, the whole Ghana.
0: Senior, Bokodia.
3: Yamiadon Boko, Midiani, Allegi, Doctor Sikasem Bakupe, the whole Ghana. My free Kimpong. Travel and talk about Papa. Who Ghana? Ona, Ojanan, and Asupa, or Sazi, or Academy Papa, so Ghana. Temple will be up to Chas and Phyllis Enterprise in the list from Umutu Shade in the capital phone.
0: Doc Machin, anyway.
3: That's the Papa. Okay, and some now by El Cosunina, been coming in the funding in Anna. Which means I can give you know, Umu product, any league, you know. The Duba be a Ghana for swinging in a Mofre Luca Blaster, Mofre Luca, Mofre Luca Place, Nibu Mofre Luca Place, Nibu Mofreno. Once a cocoa and our baby to say, I buy no national team, I buy there. The national team, I buy there, and also so product in the league, you know. Now you could book, work up, and now you could be beer. Who bet me a ton who product in Ghana, Hano? Move for local place, not a poor soon my supporters, not you, which is in the Ukrumano. But once I know a more discussion, Kotoko player, you say, yeah, who can boost a senti, local player, let me IBBC. Say, yeah, dear, I want to see any cohort say, India. You look at teams in a service performance in your national, and then I criticize name a winner. So you look at boys in the first Frank Aman Kwamu boy, look at Liga, a blue chip by number preposition, who from which you grab our habit of bench. But in another day, automatic, who from which you buy a Unimbo, who be the mobile.
0: No,
3: I don't know how it is, but the minister, Ankasankasan Casino, or no Ankasano. Omusan hubi because niama esaso no so say no o minister una fa coach madam JP o se look at eya mo ka se omu tuchu mu ka maso crowd ni ada 20 ni ada 17 ada ni nyina mo jabo ifi ni so but se niama nko e pani ahodu omu but ni nyina nka yesa mfo ehwe ho because I want to come deal with you.
0: All right, doc. Thank you very much. So so do dear. And so eba yenko hamano so e na yungu so ayamfa gana for drink chenche yedbesi inti uba na waban temu ban so anwa inintenti na yetumi akwaidim. Hello, good morning.
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0: Hello, good morning. Hello, good morning. Aha, mpache force au kasa free.
5: I found Kojo Boat in Mika Selfie, UK.
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0: Bram Kojo, UK, ETO.
5: Sir, Junior, yes. Sorry?
0: But I'm saying, what's your ETO?
5: Okay. Now, more can be before Junior teams in home, I started and blind. Satellite no. Say omu pointi coach na omu ntuyaneka. Na mi pacho uye coach ni appointi wa. 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
0: Bacho aman fo frefa su inti ase. Brako jouti anka.
5: E metu mwaka. 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
0: mpacho tuwa suma ye. Why?
5: Yes. Mati se coach e be pharmacy e se ntwa waka na e voluntary work die ntwa waka and just I was sign a contract no se omuko coach bia ho no wan sign contract na GFA for no be put mechanism in place no ma ape twen kan
0: oh. You can lie kind of what die say twetwe sisa. Hello
7: good morning team Kanija.
0: Ah, coach, Boko there.
7: Me pacho Boko. Isu enya Boko. I think say the brainer na makama ya here. Ah, mo make sure say niama beko e be 2 points wo promote. And say football na be better, e be good. But I was here to say niama kitchen. I present it. On in a palm for. I will say the niama uncle ye nano. Yen bwabwano. Yen pushing forward. Me su so say, ebwa se, or resign. But I see, say, the diako tunu mwomono, yemma mistakes menye, ya bishia, pushia, ma yako yinim. 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But yes, you know, ye bibia, once a sabi gai, ewa hodi dada o. Kanija, ube sa, players, you know, empe coach, you know, that is what I see. And what you know, it's here on once you have been and could ye it's your best represented on in a powerful or one to what one yama. I strongly believe, sir.
0: All right, thank you very much, Piriguchi Kapama and Watenin Kainswe. Hello, good morning,
8: Ken Kanija.
0: Welcome here. Hello. Hello.
8: And I'm from the whole second. Have a few more. CK.
0: Second, Mayor, Jinaye, now line you to Chessy Kura, Jinaye. Jinaye, I answer, I'll be free to. Jinaye, will line you to Chessy.
8: It's about that.
0: Debbie, Mayor, San Frey, Bim, now. We'll line in your clear. Hello, good morning.
9: Hey, Sumai.
0: Ah, Brappenny.
9: Nah, Apum today.
0: Everybody had the moon on swear.
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0: aban no no ye coach
9: na bi aha na aban ye coach o mbacho
0: but the coaches coach. Under GFA.
9: Minister and the best can say coach need a good coach.
0: Minister need to say, or no, not some coach. General, minister, you better time to yakan once on. Sabre, do they handle it with Sanu? Minister, we are campaigning on coach.
9: Minister, by your own. You need to say, call, but yet, Dumadia Bois, Ama, you have a city, can up fool. By net, you're sure to go so on it. President Ketu Kukuti Hona or Mojin Chiano or Moti Hona. Oh, media, Messodia, your next match, Odo Momo Hona or Mufasoja from Nana supporters, bro.
0: PK. Oh, Asempa FE. General PK, Kura Minisani. Okay. Hello, good morning.
10: Sumai.
0: Ah.
10: Sumai.
0: Is that Boko Haram?
10: Sumai. We are the one and only General PK on ready. Then when you call you, I'm not opinion. Razak. But you only there's a war hobby. Sana sports colours why is it? Chef, I mean tell the boss, Nana Wabana Asensu only number of Mania's drive characters, Nanisha Nipa. Nana, maybe catch those video to say Ghana Gambia. See this first Twitter to still on Kana is come. Man catch you see you
0: are. Okay.
10: Mata, me what tema. Minam tema kopium wokum, kopium wasakumono, kopium watching what that might leave. You share that for grounds for FA. That's not popular now. Now, go be anything. I will be as well as say, because you couldn't see your jack and a good chibi. Because you couldn't see your jack and a good chibi. Papa, my young son, question is, yeah, you'll be in town. Yeah, you're tansome, you're in town. But it's important for us, say, exactly passion, creating words for all. That's good for all. Hashtag game changer.
0: Bring back the love.
10: Oh, we are not saying bring back the love. We don't know what we're saying there. We say the biggest scam to ever happen to grab football. It is the biggest scam to ever happen to grab football. Now, you have to remind your talent team and the BGF president. You know, but when the first time, big time, say, send you, or move across to Liverpool, I go see a woman, you have to come from a movie football. See ya. Ah! And I can't, I know you're a woman, I'm going to go
0: okay.
10: Okay.
0: All right. Thank you very much. Yabeda si yemfa last call and afi yemfa nsi na yekwa yenim enso elho. Hello. Good morning.
11: Ken Kanija.
0: Bra.
11: Agabu.
0: Wanze. Nabo kodi.
11: If you have a call, Chaban.
0: I'm
11: a teacher, Mamma. I'm a teacher, Mamma. Chaban, I'm a power back as a kama. Now, King Kanija, one alatula. Master Mamma can't a power reading now. And then, get the crook all dream room. I'm a job, baby. Gun of winning and tears a mammy can. My classes.
0: Agabus. 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Aga. Okay, on team Kadia for last call we mum mime. Nah. Nan pass me the Agabus. Hello, good morning. Hello, good morning. Hello, good morning.
12: Hello, good morning, Kanija.
0: Mr. Afonso.
12: A.K.A. Suman. Kanija, I'm about to wait. I'm going to have a phobia.
0: Abraphobia, I'm going to have
12: a phobia. I'm a boss. I'll be salami. I'm going to have a boss. I'm going to have a boss. I'm going to have a conference. Don't say I'm going to have a punch. I'm going to have a phobia. I'm going to have a phobia. Kanija, the American said, Ubinka said, Yenkubu GF. The ticket to Kirk in the morning months when he was. Football Nagasana or Yen and the selfish interest and what you on your mind who are not the other body to Mukwani Hiana. A twin football no more Yen. He said, Krauss now Gana Hanaki, I'm over your moon now. Make a beer, your Boliga, or be a play or your good, your friend, a gentleman. Your people be a choose to have near friend. And this out. Where?
0: Oh, a network and a network in the better network. Young Fancy, young for phone in segment, you know, NC live on a Sempa 94.7 FM, also live on a Seda 105.9 FM. I was second D Takrade na UTA way. Hey, the ultimate sports show at headquarters of Ghana Sports and a Guswa Yedu and Common and so our home. We have a quack of chair on Aquaba, Nadia Mananin Sama between Till Namomia Koba. Na mananin semnu esivya na fempenim fatnasi na ene anopeya prepreche ensu etimi ediamon. But before that, no, mamenye few birthdays we emfa emamu ensu elho na we say happy birthday to Mr. Eric Yeboah Wadie, Deputy Director General, NLA, from your lovely wife, sons, and the entire Wadie family. Senior, enjoy your day. Happy, happy birthday to you, Mr. Eric Yeboah Wadie, and happy birthday we echo the amount. We are Deputy Director General, Edmam NLA, and then say, name so no pay, yeah, this are. Bede sun kwin edi e jawo na uko wani mu a wensu ese wase happy birthday to Mrs. Mami Anita Abbe, the beloved church mother and wife of our prophet Alex Abbe of Miracle Winners Chapel International. The entire church celebrates you today. May God bless you with many more years of good health, grace, and joy. Happy birthday, Mama Anita, especially from your husband, Prophet Alex Abbe, way in social media executive. Yeah, Ede Benghazi, the macho blogger, and on the happy birthday soon, Queenie Echo Ediama, Mrs. Mama Anita Abbe, and they saw your sofa, Mame Prokope Edema Prophet Alex Abbe, yeah, our Miracle Winners Chapel International. To miss Ampa, only me and for pa, and you near chilling, Bibia, come, prophet, Bibia, you too, wait here, a water. Okay, young queen, na, young fa, commercial, so, and twasso, Emma, Yakoba, and Komaka, we chinin, and Yabedi, I was Sempa 94.7 FM, Yabasi, Sianafi, Yatrasso, etimi, ako, yerim.
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The National Pensions Regulatory Authority, NPRA, is the regulatory body of the pensions industry in Ghana, ensuring the compliance of the three-tier pension scheme, being the mandatory basic national social security scheme, first tier, managed by SNET, a mandatory fully funded and privately managed occupational pension scheme, second tier, and a voluntary fully funded and privately managed provident fund and personal pension scheme. Employer enforcement has been beefed up, and therefore, we are entreating all employers to enroll their workers onto the first and second tier mandatory schemes and pay their contributions. Failure to do so will result in prosecution. NPRA, ensuring

0: ayampo se akwantuo mu nsem ye kan ni onim na wan ko bia na ye o sa tesem eno ma bebre na ya na
1: de
0: won performance de otia woni begye ene de owo ebe ho
2: yo kura ye wo ye si throw at a year 20 inches 3 days yet to be pie where are you grow
0: Anything, Tiabu
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0: from 8 p.m. to Sobe Brown, the coffee, and now Y2K. 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
1: Oh wadoma nkuma. 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Amen.
0: Amen. 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
1: Yaja, or Heba. 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
0: You
1: and tea, me, your pa, and I'm on the way.
0: You're a dear, you're a young pa.
1: Sadanka, you
0: walk for life. Meaning, you're dying, him for a free, then a coffer, dear way, a buy.
1: So, what kind? Trono, a look, a woman, a tin song, just a mudun crona. A brow, your che. John the Baptist, and then a toe, if you're a son. Or someone, a swing for some cobbles, I use Christ to say, or no. Any agent, Quano, and now say, I'm on travel for me. A honor seems to be sanable. The next generation is asking a question. Say, a year, Ojeni, to a man Ghana, Fagalam say, no. Generation, we, a bit to me, I solve a problem, no, and now say, they should wait for the next generation.
0: Okay.
1: And no, let they work for life, no, Abano.
0: Oh, okay. Okay. And they say, no, work for life, no, and him for now, yes, yes, yes. And dabe in the fourth do a sena would you see where this him found so and I had the ending point.
1: That is correct, but that's view. A work for life would you my dear no chassis or one cry Joy FM and muhaya. Ya the nerve for back oha 100 days.
0: Okay.
1: And then nanti a free in cry ha diakusi tamale. Nia kwasan abba. My name is Kramai, my name is German Shepherd. And I yes ha nanti and abotenu nyina ne se galam se na fe die eye nipa be yebi. No meaning na. Oh say a man penny born homodin be and I say a buying penny for government. A boy homodin be a son betwadian was say. Cause he said a soldier for all crowd police for do a homodim. Nan so and yes a pen on a yanyan on.
0: Okay.
1: Brasso say ye call on one a two galam say no angasango. Near cobus a be and a sentiminti. Our why no tiamo moon to me ya ya. Omoya mania, Nemo, Omampany, Amania. Eti, ya better say, report ringing our Kwamun Kakran, Kakran, Kakra, from Greater Accra region, through Central region, Western, Bono, Kakra, Kakra, Savannah, Kusitamali. 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
0: Okay.
1: Near to be called Malian Embassy. Near to be called Nigerian Embassy. And so Bakwaka, yes, a man Kasami, the people call Krakabaka, the people call. Near to be called China Embassy. Say, I'm finding so far. The Kuhu, you know, say, Tieni. Now for your final report, no, you're the chief of staff. Say, I want you in Kanye. Oh, no. Say, Enya Danya, Bibika Krabbe, why are you the Kanye? Ebe bua now man gan e timi tu garam se na tsakura me no ka se ye de garam se no ye no nanu ya oka ya recent reporter Ghana Association of Radiologists eduba extra say o man ya tim se se ye population no emu 30% anya chronic kidney disease and I say that's correct say yet na wa ene 2026 se nipa wo man mu no emu 30% anya yare we na ya anya ho hwe na presupposing say in the next 5-6 years to come no ye population be 30-50% e benya kidney disorder
0: okay
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yetumi edi but the big weekend is ahead of us the big weekend no aye ahead of us ntino wo ye se the weekend no esi etie no a na se ene jowa aha mo ni na ho ne aha so the big weekend air boss you know me ma 5 solid games na face start say with this can it to sabre say na be a us no end drop and so away a odd 5.31 odd 5.31 sikabia odi to achebia multiply by 5 sikabia odi be

0: We all know the issues are sincere, no Abba, Abba since I come, and after Blasters losing almost second consecutive game, no, Lydia and as I was share to you know other shakeups. Coach, you know, Enra, I bet you just by mutual consent, you know, I mean, termination, I think, Abba, Obiati, and Hwasi, on the day, say, you're Janet Quayne or Walker, you're Nim, Sika, womb, so contracting, of course, sign because coach, you know, Miss Anne said, the contracting duration here, there, or senior Minkwan and Nim, our press conference, and Nim, sir, and a contracting, of course, sign here, no conditions, no conditions, and now more matching, if you answer. So, for now, we don't know the you know compensation of the coaching, but we are communicated to say coaching, he's no more the head coach of the team. Then abandon so few minutes after Saturday by an abandon so page and a bar and on so say NSC director general. So on some pebby bin say on you know for now na yem pebby for non future the Professor Emmanuel says upon your war Winneba University of Education. And as I read here, what we actually, well, for these are two critical issues here. Yeah, sure. Me nim ne obe peki na udi di kana fi. We nim di ane unyanse munu abuwa yema yedi nkoma afahum.
1: Yo, ma minche minu ya kujo. 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
0: Since Tuesday.
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1: Ewe ye soyle ha. 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FA president get your crew in the full glare of the police.
3: The ultimate sports show. Sports show.
1: Me who says you know? A sad ya rehofu for cross na shame mu.
0: Ne course no.
1: Ye course no. Koku. We all have to understand one basic thing, and that is that Ghana is no more the giant of Africa.
2: One time.
1: We have to accept that. Say Yakobo Macha, Ghana should always, at this stage, be considered as the minus.
0: Hey,
1: oh yes, that is the reality. We have to accept it. Say ya accept it, sad. Na ya jutum say Ghana is forever and ever a giant African country. And say ubiya say ya.

0: will be deceiving ourselves.
1: Problem one basic reality check that we have to all understand. And he said, Ghana is no more what it used to be again.
2: Okay.
1: Inti ya accept ye sin tono se si ano ye nyina ye ntum se ba bia ye gina se si ayi de ye ni hot se kane no na fe ye nhwe se e de na ye ya e betimi sa de akoye nim na de ye ya e betimi sa de akoye nim no it's not to recklessly apportion blame to individuals to the extent that Keto Kraku is the major problem of Ghana football. Who told you that?
3: But is it not a problem?
1: What is not a problem?
3: Is Keto Kraku not a problem in
1: no.
3: this circumstance?
1: He is not.
3: On your problem?
1: No. At a glance, Ubetimi Onu na Ubetimi do any atun enim. Say, as leader of the federation, Onu na see a blame ne mano.
2: As simple.
1: At a glance, without going into the nitty gritty of why we are not at where we were supposed to be, you know. At a glance, Ubufua ni pa beshen ni ma odi beshen ope ayeket.
3: Hey, wafa. Uso onkahu, ano onkahu. Yankas onkahu we play part.
1: Me say Onu na Crawford do many a sini so.
3: Okay. Okay, that's the word. Okay, on them comfort your money is
1: so, because he's the leader. But if you go into the details, what is Cat's actual problem, and now what is the problem with Cat? Ghana Football Association, a clearing house, a association of clubs. And you may you ban dini no da no so I say
3: patcho
1: ye you we are clubs here na san ko yi the executive council eh ye ne cabinet o no me fa adwen so
3: yeah
1: jise obi ka kire me say all the executive council members, excuse my word, are all stupid and useless individuals to the extent he say Keto Kraku pen nim nyansa on the take decision. I will be anti me take bi. I will be an sutun for auntie. Anti problem ba was on the edition. Because ya ka auntie. Senya Sadia, Nessa or wa new group of advisors, new group of thinkers or no mean a train a take decision for Ghana Football Association there. Why do you single him out? And leave the rest.
3: Because he's the leader.
1: And leave the rest.
3: And he supervises the rest.
1: Unfortunately for Ket. And unlike Ghana's presidency, executive presidency, President Mahama, ministers, Ket doesn't have that luxury.
3: He voted for.
1: Yeah, elected woman at the Abrahan said, and no money. Ket has no hand in dismissing any of the executive committee members. He can't do that because he doesn't have the mandate. No, appoint you. Good or bad, you just accept them and work with them. But why do we leave the executive, entire executive council members and pull everything, push everything on Ket as the head of the federation? Apart from the executive council, Yasayi Blasters Management Committee members are solely in charge of Blasters. And the Blasters assembly manage. On behalf of the FA, why have we left Blasters Management Committee members? But
3: again, on the supervisor of management committee, no. So management committee is constituted by.
1: Onimonyam for. Iti onimonyam for to say Ure century. Onimonyam for to say Moses Parker. Onimonyam for to say Stephen Appiah. Onimonyam for to say Dr. Randy Abbey.
3: Yeru akata amu.
1: Yeru akata. Keto kre kunkwa ni mnyansa si. Sankrofu wengi na to the sense. Omutu nufuwa onfa. Nto ye dictator over them. Iti asemba. Yafanko sheket. But management committee members na. Yadi jumedi. Blasters jumedi nasha omu nsano. Omu di omu yashe. Yanko buwa omu. But Blasters won match near Lusua. I was so obibufu to the stand, sir. I was so okwa so didn't say kwa cat. Adia Abano, a team in soon as a Ghanaian, as a football person, Gambia 4-2 no Mabesha Wahano, a team in soon, a team in soon, ya! Hey, ya papa papa papa papa pa. Just like hey yamagane ni bia na dia mekane say baby e be do se sia no the decision to solve the issue is not and should not come from Oduake to Kwakunkwa
0: the ultimate sports show
1: and to the Ghana Football Association I want to send this note of caution to them say football na yeah, you're not gonna handle. And he said, "My man, I'll share trouble by be prepared. You are not gonna for Akotoedi. Whether we like it or not, football is you are not gonna need BDB. One year, gonna for the casa. You be the casa, you are not gonna. One so, na a year so far, gonna for one the casa. You are my man, you are need here. A1."
3: A1.
1: Swat as you
3: said, A1. And then a cook in the
1: yard. Just a gun of 4%, Dianano. Football, no. And yet, football for Unquadia. And a gun of one in our football. Gun and Nipia, who can say? Nebufu. Gun and Nipia, who can say? Or Cassette, who say, and yet. Gun and Nipia, who can say? Oh, even to do or to be the diatem, but gonna need bien war can say, or then a sacco can be so or cobono. Gonna need bien war sacquino.
3: I am one more cry, sir. You know, we have security personnel around, but so now, no, you're giant in Panama.
1: No, what you mean, a fool, I want to say all the way up, sir, or attack it to crack. Baby, I don't know.
3: Up to now, your official communique, Bia say, in an attempt to assault the FA president in Ukraine, Ebia.
1: Quickly, because your son is a king. Because your chin cry and in the comfort of your children by this time.
3: Yeah, you're in for Beatus.
1: And I say, no, you're more than say, you're going to almost security agencies. No, you're more than say, almost a guy to the sense of your mother's Mukobono.
4: Possible.
1: Assemba. A new panama cancer. In Ukraine. Baby, I drew no, and yet, and we must accept that. Me, I have accepted that. So, baby, your blasters near national teams are good, no. Something drastic must happen.
3: Something drastic?
1: Yes. Ghana Football Association, headed by Kato Kwaku, should start doing something drastically to address the problem. My infa ad hoc steps. Coach, you know, now we, let us discuss who is next. Who is next must come with a deeper thinking. Because of all the coaches are banging in, you know, why is it that we keep on hiring and firing, hiring and firing, hiring and firing? What is the problem? Into NJE. Is it because we have low quality players, or it is because coaches never banning yadie? Your players know all right, but coaches not banning yadie. And I say coaches not banning yadie, but players not some.
0: The ultimate sports show.
1: Urego si chenchi era no. He happened to get a close ally, no, the pillar of Nyantechi, in the person of Alhaji Sly Tete. Through Alhaji Sly Tete's instrumentality, you say, why academy be a? The players every Ghana all the time, and these players and the joy by Akumam. First time we qualified for the World Cup, and subsequent World Cups in Ghana. Brother, you did the players in Husa. Keto Kreku doesn't have that luxury. Unu Bisa.
4: Asempa FM.
1: And now, development of players, and yet the function of Ghana Football Association. The function of the clubs. I mean, they develop talents, you know. Now, national, no, I benefit. Let me yam out.
3: club ni develop.
1: Eh Barcelona for na develop ma dear. But Spanish national team benefiting. Asia num ni as a modern ni you selected in the develop na dear. Liberty professionals in the develop ma dear. And a nation no be benefit here. And the development of talents and kasa nation be benefit no. And yet the function of Ghana Football Association. Ghana Football Association gives you the platform by coming out to the rules, regulations, and governance, you know. But the real development of
3: players,
1: you know,
3: clubs, you know.
1: Clubs, you know. Even national team collapse, you know, cry. Player be a friend be will come from one club or another.
3: But the clubs listen to the FA president. He is their leader, mm-hmm. and they listen to him. They take a lot of advice from him.
1: That,
3: oh, sir. If we are talking about
1: that Coco train new player ye and as a mean train new player ye.
3: Not necessarily, but but for instance, I quite remember the last but one Congress. As part of development the consensus of your war away your juvenile national team, you know. You were a cat in administration, omun yan say muka so me introduce you say also be a register and the 19 players be I think Makumaku 4 and now 5.
1: It is part of the regulations. It is part of the regulations. And governance. They don't know better my no no.
3: But say, oh, training here.
1: I'm training. Hey, you who?
3: Okay.
1: And who train the car? What you say? Enti asema ba. You nimsa asema ba. No kure pani. Gana ni bi ni wa ne ubu san blaster asema. One way ya onu be papa. But yenya butre. Na football association so 4 months from Sanidara and right interview number you
3: know.
1: Oh, Kasagi, papa. He made a lot of sense. Telling the F and he said, yes, Ghana Nibia, as far as Ghana Nibia is concerned, no. They're gonna fall back to Sumunti.
3: Yeah, no catch your home.
1: They're gonna fall back, no. Mufa Mason to form, not a no so moon febby. Namufa Babuamo. And say, yes, sir. Association. Did you ever yell on Munya and Yenye? Mudia Muntano, babe, Debbie?
3: Okay.
1: Missy, a yamamina diana, or yellow kitchen
3: owner.
1: A man, sign up, Bedino. Say, Mamma, look 1 year. Not 1 month, and came. Now, the
3: channel.
1: Managing channel, naturally, and came not a yet fire. Gonna phone one a bit too good, you know, sweaty.
3: Call I a woman.
1: What I said?
3: Hide
1: the name, sir. And she came more.
3: The same people.
1: Ghana for now, about
3: the broadcasting.
1: Yes, hey, my men, and yet, and
3: cohort.
1: In church, I say, Unu would be an unqua, wouldn't be an audio. But key stakeholder, no, eh, they were to be an
3: audio.
1: In Tigana for a patronage football, no. Obia won't quas or Casa. Now, Casa and I can also know. I was a kind of football association to hear more. Nom de dodo no aso so. Eh, yeah, you man, the boy.
3: Analogy, no, a link, pa,
1: the boy, you know.
3: Go born, yeah, yeah.
1: I can't trust a league in there. So party all the time, could use all the time. We will not get them. Ain't he, there is the need in Boma. Last time we had an interview, can be there is a need to raise a strong standing local national team.
3: For force our way, no, so
1: yes, Makada. Now, and no, baba, part of the discussion between the ministry and the F, you know, I was so much about it. Yes, yes, sir. Sensa, you raise a strong national team, you know, I abana said here. Long campaigning, na se bet ma campu 1 year, 2 years near there. Expenditure woman gina should come from the government. Uko Thursday near release you no kobo league match. Ubu we ya sa kwa camp. Play bi ya ebe wuse. Ya this kwa bi ebe wuse ne modimbo wo league ni mo ya di bi ani atwa kwa national team camp. Ya yen sa for 1 year, we will get a very strong force a young national standing national team all the time piano Omudebe represent CHAN. Those of them who are under 23 can represent Ghana in 23
3: yeah,
1: competitions.
3: Yeah, galaxies.
1: Say, I'm an only for you, ma. Ni yibi, monko ba.
3: Yeah.
1: Because mubeba ni abo mo kanu mababa beji for two dia. Any asibe numune. Agadas. Your national team players here, your camp with me, you release them from camp. Aba league in no more court, no more. Do you know that trash ever? Chese, Omo Kono, Omo, your national team stars. Psychologically, we have changed them. And psychologically, supporters now, AFL league in the social. Everybody, you may check us. Hey,
3: when would you for to play anymore?
1: Yes. And team, would you for to know? And as you be womb, and I got us womb, Kotoko supporters, they have supported Bako Shai Bachano. Because Omo, Omo players, no, Omo Mojimbo, national team, no. By that move, no, you're chinking a phone in us, I'll blast an HB. And to my mu, your local players now, Bumfia.
3: Okay.
1: Now, with time and with the necessary conditioning. And toughness of mind. Your local teams, your local players, you bet me a bonus national team.
3: Thank you very much. Wofa Maxwell Asabri. And our ten in Kano.
5: Some more affiliate production. You're advocating, say. You cannot have less than 45 minutes of discussion segment. It cannot happen. Kresana and Opel Wofa Atunebo. We in one systematically and logically.
3: Now, for confidentiality in your
5: No. No.
3: Coach Jay Sapon Shapiro, coach, why in the fair pa, why, top and down, yammy fair, honestly speaking. Bibi, I find a coach.
6: Oh, back with
3: good morning.
6: Oh, good morning.
3: If you boko,
6: overco,
3: nice one. Oh, Sri Animaco, I told you, go over the heat,
6: Mr. Tiffy, or Fire Joker.
5: In fact, Sunny re interview now, me sending a message say, in that day, I was saying, no, I was saying, Richie, and Rawakasa, papa, or Kasa, yeah, and minim Sunny relationship on a ketwa, or canon on boa, say, anopa, or to me, Faka, no, I call Kingsby, no, Mako, Wakofa, is a ket, no, my hit town. Suppose he has started again, but or can be beer a ha make a crass say, ah. Misu mi ma ket kwa me se se time MP no ebe bo ket eji no. He eye ni wawa se of all the FA members, Exco, Black Stars Management, eye ket an kasa neba out.
3: Very active.
5: Yes. It was, he couldn't believe it. And I couldn't believe it either. I'm catching a ket. Ket never banter with a politician. Never public strictly never banter with what is the Sunny Cassa and on your own man's
3: guys.
5: Challenge now on quench or between a co-parliament, a co-guy, and it's a challenge. These are the issues I'm facing. This saying, this say, Ube who cry be a parliament, put a beba beboa. And what I was saying, said the whole system architecture, yeah, what presidents were all right. The buck stops with the president, all right. But you were elected as council. That the president and to say, Mahama, no, ma, won't be to me a higher fire at their own will. So that when you are firing the president, you because he has the or power or ability to sack the minister. But wait, he has to work with the ESCO. Then he has a Black Stars Management Committee as well. But Sonny can say, I say, Obia deserting the Bisa. Nah.
3: No, yeah,
5: besides, are the woman deserting her now? What is going on there? And well, you cannot blame Ghanaians too much too when they hit on care because even Nyantechi, now Utumu Sene Eskono were with him.
3: Yeah.
5: We Koha, Efriye Koha, Sunny Koha, We Koha, say, and Ukra still, Nyantechi, yeah, born Nyantechi. Still, it's another we cannot take that away.
3: Yeah.
5: But the point I'm picking is where are the ESCO members? Where are the Black Stars management members such that it is only Ket? But on also as an public, you will rarely see me. What is an akata akasada? An answer, what is other ESCO members? No, you don't hear hardly. Hardly.
3: They're quiet.
5: It, you know, you cannot completely blame Ghanaian say, yeah, hit it, cat. But honestly speaking, it feels as if, say, that's how it looks, so say, the cabinet, no?
1: That is how it looks like.
5: That is how it looks like. But it should not be like that. Then we move, say, okay, then how do we then move forward?
3: Mm-hmm.
5: And now of a case, it should be deep thinking and all that. Sure, my main car same way.
3: Okay,
5: our next match is in November, and since auto time, anytime there is a vacancy, a coaching situation, now you are about 6 weeks or less.
3: A couple match. You need bread.
5: It is search for the next coach. And it's always kiki. Always say kiki from since you know Milo to is it Milo Nadia called Cameroon,
3: yeah,
5: you know, then Kesutin, you know, Otto. Then Otto. In fact, even Otto Krana, I say 4 weeks. Then Otto was kicked out, and we had World Cup right in front of us. Carlos King. Now as a gap. Before you started Cote d'Ivoire, when did Carlos arrive? Less than three days. Carlos arrives.
3: Yeah, the combo game.
5: For such a crucial game. Now, Oko, Yasin, we are first week of October. Yasin, and if I know a bit of the process, I feel no say on the minister Kosia. When we are here, short listen. Then it's 6 weeks. And then Yevesan Kobium, and it will not lead us anywhere. Only, in my personal opinion, me Kojo there, and maybe my camera, I'll eat humble pie if it goes any other way. Minjindi say Yebe qualify for AFCON. Minjindi. No. Minjindi. Here, Gambia for the base will best result Ebe a draw. And no more they buy.
3: We have game plan now.
5: Their best results ne Ebe a draw. Wama Benya win. They have 6 points. Cote d'Ivoire have 6 points. Gambia besanche Somalia. And now Gambian coach ne say, Cote d'Ivoire are a stronger side than us, but we have a plan. And we had a plan for Ghana. If our plan works, we will pick a point from Cote d'Ivoire. Look, Ghana for pro yet ya assume say, ya assume you. Say you have 6 points against Somalia.
3: It is not true. It cannot.
5: It is not true. It in my personal opinion, there I don't think say you better qualify for AFCON. I don't think so. Now even if your qualifier, even if we won't win the AFCON. Yeah, we need AFCON.
3: Okay.
5: In tuning, me feel say we shouldn't rush grass. We need deep introspection and take our time. Mm. Because there's always rush. You can't say, oh, yeah, coach, giddy, for the next match is in SSL. We know. I don't think so. Okay? Our next three games are all in Accra.
3: Mm.
5: November 2 ni na Somalia ni na Accra. Yeah, we are next window a match Cote d'Ivoire Accra.
0: The
5: ultimate even my extreme no me extreme suggestion e coming kwa and AFCON qualifiers no you pull out.
3: Is it possible?
5: Oh, it's possible with all the consequences that will come with it. It is like
3: denim go say pressure cope coach na din na.
5: Na there may be can crash say sir break here you buy. I don't have the full numbers but knowing what we know I don't think say you're spending less than $400,000. I don't think so in terms of tickets, hotels, per diems, feeding, transportation, it will not be less than $400,000. Mo pesa mo kache me say Ghana for say sani epa one moon starting friend and one moon send it WhatsApp messages in mine and say they are okay for Ghana to spend up to about $400,000 to play Somalia in Accra. I don't think so. For qualifiers that will lead nowhere. For AFCON, yeah, winning. Ahini ye be nye free sa AFCON. World Cup podi obetumi akase ubenya $12 million. No way. What is the return? It mean complete withdrawal is a possibility for me. With whatever consequences maybe CAF will suspend Ghana from all their games for a year. It will even give us more time to settle, think through, take our time while we have been suspended near 2 year, bonier, shishay, all that stuff. Obi Supekasi knows sometimes all planning now you need competitions to be playing so that you are fine tuning and going. Okay, if that is the case, November window, no, we should play with the chanting.
3: For chanting,
5: simple. We should play with the chanting. No travel required.
3: No.
5: No travel required. But please take them to the same 5-star hotel. Fa omu suko, no omu kwada 5-star hotel and panosubi no omu so omu nye fumfu. Na omu so omu enipa. We undermine our local players too much to your point. Play with the chanting. Yeah, Shanya, you say, yeah, chanting, yeah, try, yeah, more exposure. Yeah, and they will be in the middle of the league, so they will be active and fit. Yes, exactly. They will be active and fit. Why spend 400 to 500,000 United States dollars to bring down 22 players from across the world to come and sleep in 5-star accommodation, buffet, feeding, per diems, and get transportation, and then lose and or humiliate us and take us further down the CAF rankings. What is that? Is that what Ghanaians really want? They should send. This is the headquarters. This is where everybody speaks. They should send us WhatsApp and tell us that is what we want. But me, my extreme recommendation is total withdrawal, but maybe that is too extreme.
3: It is a very draw.
5: We are playing three games in Accra.
7: Immediately after the match, Gambia match, no?
5: Yeah.
7: That is exactly the interviews I'm granting now. They say at this stage, Ghana should withdraw from all competitions.
5: You see, there you go.
7: Because you need help.
5: There you go.
7: Pretend.
5: Why are we spending so much money?
3: Let's say to me more.
5: No. The FA's core product is what? Thank you.
3: To select players from
5: go and focus on the league.
3: Yes.
5: Because too much attention when there's Weyanka November. Yeah, Bebo November with all the free players. Their whole concentration is on finding Efreno, logistics, ticketing, transportation, call this players coach. Is he fit? Will Kudus come? Can Pate play? Nina Subetra. While we are still taking, and left to me alone, left to me alone, that should be the situation.
3: No one ever coach.
5: Unless Didi is no more the coach.
3: No, he's there.
5: Yes! So I said the chance team. But if there's a coach there, why?
7: Put three Ghanaian coaches together and let them go ahead.
5: Why can't we just call
3: them? Because he's in Somalia.
5: Somalia, Accra. Somalia. And then after that, he matched Cote d'Ivoire, Accra, still. So there's no travel cost, though. Look at the amount of money we can even save.
3: And this guy is like, Wafa said,
5: I don't know. Even the last one that will take a trip to Gambia, that's the Famutu Kwanko. And let the FA concentrate on their Premier League.
3: Yeah.
5: That is their product. That is what when they go to Congress, they discuss. Exactly.
3: National team were too quite far.
5: Because Afcon, the winner of the Afcon, I think, is now Motepe Atumukra to about $10 million. It is even less than what we get by qualifying to the World Cup.
7: Appearing at the World Cup,
5: it is less. So what is the point? And these boys, I'm not sure if you really want to play this Afcon.
3: Okay.
5: I'm not even sure. So that for me is what minim nem in the minister minim ne or mokoka. So Afro won say for what? I mean, with all due respect to the minister, he was part of the process that brought chaos.
3: Yes.
5: And I remember he was publicly criticizing Otto. And I was like, oh, minister, umpe coach nasem kra, and your problem. But as a minister, you do not come out publicly like that. No, that was not it. But I wonder what they are going to discuss today. But I want to tell him that if whatever they are going to discuss today, they pay for the national team bills, they can save us both humiliation and save us money by using the Chan team to play Somalia, Accra, play Cote d'Ivoire, Accra, and go to Gambia in March. Then after March, we know where we are.
3: Yeah.
5: And then, you know, we sit and take our time really, really, really. And for me, me meka. And I debia many opportunity be meka. October, a year by now, Kurt's term would have been over. And that third term agenda, also, if it is true, because he should quash it. Look. I don't get why my brother wants to do a third term. For what? With all the stress, for what? Then so that we can start preparing for a new clean slate.
3: Because you bet you create you where they say Kurt has now become a public enemy.
7: Because
3: Mike Bonsu at the Biaba. Good morning, Kaninja. From what Kojo is saying, it appears this was the thinking behind Sir Cecil Jones Atukwefio of the Blessed Memories
7: using House of Hope, yes,
3: to use almost the entire House of
5: exactly
3: Hope to play against Nigeria.
5: And at that time, Uncle Mike, at that time, if you recall, that Haas team had played together for 5 years. That Haas team at the time had been banned from transfers. Mm. And that is why they were so well oiled and won that CAF Champions League. That team was impregnable. And they did it with pride. And it was, I was at that Cross Sports Stadium. Mm. On the bench was Ablode. He was the only one.
7: Mm.
5: And then there were two also.
7: I think
5: Bafo Jan. Yes, and that was it. Mm. It does. This was the Hearts of Folk team with Ishmael and all those. Mm. This, that's that time, not Max. Meleno. Yes, to me, they feel so brutal.
7: That but, time, you know,
5: because
7: I was fried. Sometimes we be happy. Now, what? And bisa say. Me hypocrites. Me name say na obeka no asante mo hypocrites.
3: Nyatwom.
7: There's a would no bit ho. Na nda oba ho. Oh, chairman, president there. Me hun ye o. Ma me ibi na me fa koto koko bi ne kora no. School fees kora no so. Waku. And me so me ho. No anya tamfo. Ofi ni je no a na eba bebia no ka gesi no. Because our man is can be.
3: Yes.
7: One man is going to be in the from there, no, baby, oh, wait, oh, you're in Pabon, oh, wait, oh, because acquired one in San Cascano. That's it. But he's a human being. Maybe I'll talk a couple of corners on you. On a general. Now, also, if you are working with a group of people who commit here, you have to win him. One my cab wow, and the woman come wow. Come from different places, never. You know, selective one, they were voted into power, and now why you say we're head. So, they be a mecca. Say, I say, head of state being here, and you're head of state in you. Woman, one hono, woman, one head of state in hono, my Jumano, woman, my head of state in any papa. Yes, because that's from Common Krumah of our first president. Woman, one hono, the same people were undermining him. Oh, na mi cheno. Se say is a 7 hour. I've read from certain sources. Oh, what do you say? It's a huge problem. Ah, and can say ya can say it can override the whole country. Hmm. But BBC say no, open your wings, open your arms, and listen to the people, because the voice of the people is the voice of God. So, I have friends say, "Kwajo can say, 'Miss, na offer.' Say, 'Nano, Katia waha, ena mo friend on air.' You know, Obeche chiemu say, 'Minister, is it Minister MP? Be kind of one say, 'Bisa,' eno Obeche chiemu ha. But out of, ano so ne, the bufu eno, no kasa wokra, oiri agwa, aso tepe kura, famai, bohun." Because he has become the target of everybody. But let me say, there's more to it. They have been say, they don't come out and say certain things. Maybe about they keep it to themselves. I'm say, Roma Kantam say, maybe Abeka Biano, Mubiano Bianca, Munkasa, Mungai.
8: Once upon a time, Odosafo was very loud. Odosafo. Mm. So tia, mm. very loud on the every. Bibiada Odosafo Babeka. A foot on the on them. He didn't attend but no car. All of a sudden, Odosafo Akwenchi.
3: Nansan in the day and then a Kasai.
8: Dabi. Okay, okay, okay, okay, friend okay, for
3: okay.
8: radio.
3: Matiase, Matiase, okay.
8: And yourself friend radio.
3: Okay, Matiase.
8: Sir, once it concerns the effort, you know, he comes out to say something. So, and Kaudosa of all people, MPD, you can see, friend saying, Kate, you know, Odo would have come out. He didn't come out. Kate, vice president, you know, what is his work there?
3: And no, besides some way.
8: Cut vice president, you know. See, you have to cover yourself. You have to, yeah, I mean, get yourself people. Omo ni ball.
3: So, no, you voted for.
9: I
8: am, he was voted for. Yeah, yeah, yeah. Vote them. Hey, what you wait? Who come be now? You come, my phone, my phone. Once I want to there, want to there, no. My mom say, they vote for you. Because Omo vote for you, no. Again, be on the service, go to school. To be out, oh, wait, Kwaku, over Kwaku, Nano Kumo, I got a Kukuma, a one sang Grabreno, or Namma made the brand way over, because I offer no mammy 200. 200 oh, and to the Metamano. Ah, you don't do hear this. Ah, Asa, and you know, you are quantu able to a tintin pa. Let's find a solution to this. Say, you know. I always say here, sir, Black Sasso, the heartbeat of this country, a very big brand. Mm. Oh, mm. And to be touchy pet, no, you'll be here because of the heart. Because, you know,
3: yeah.
8: And you'll be in a sub but once it's a national team, no, you're India. So, now, no, I quite also a cockabo, Kate. Sabi. O come to say,
3: so why did
8: Bono Bobby Bono Obobi? Oh, Sabia from afar now Gensinoa. Now, oh, we could say them because of Keto Kirk, whom we cooked them. Now, what I now one person in Luzana Velcobum. So, Sandy, maybe no, Minty Bida, sir. Obi, I don't know, Quayo, what the boy about you, sir.
5: Oh, direct to an FA boss,
8: sir. Dabby, it doesn't happen here before.
5: Some brubat la cra now.
8: He oh.
5: So much fire cra.
8: Oh.
5: Yeah, and yen, sir.
8: And then I'm going to fire president. Mubwa, I went to meet you. Who's my way?
3: Me for free 97.
7: I'm going to after 97.
8: Sir. I went to meet you. No, you're a hockey star. National hockey player.
5: I
8: went to meet you. Then you're a VFA president.
5: Serious.
8: And he succeeded. But unfortunately, during his time now, division bar, a friend saying, Black Star 92, Senegal 92. So, and in Black Stars, no, I said, who can say, Koyan, said, Dio,
3: Kosi,
8: Koda, that side. So, where is the problem? Let's stop about Sakwe. Let's find the problem. Problem, no, eh? It is one man who can find the problem. Confronting problems, no. Sakwa Yakabi,
4: Ofakadi,
8: Ukwa Yabeka, Sanet, yeah. It's a big problem, it's a big issue. What does it say? I saw a to be a Kabi. I saw a band to be a Kabi. Everybody is lambasting everybody left and right. Boom. Adena, a buyer, a Kwame Nkrumah, he had a foresight. So he formed the Republicans. By taking out, I mean, every club produced, I mean, gave the Republicans the best of their players.
3: Mm-hmm. Not the former.
8: Or the former Republicans, you know. To represent the Black Stars, because Roma and Republicans, you know, almost ever Black Stars. Who.
3: Okay.
8: And he said, Ebo Liga, that's a Black Star for now, yeah, yeah. Then Republicans go to represent the Black Stars. What did I say?
3: Mm-hmm.
8: Actually, Kotoko, Kwajo Kotoko, they had two teams. What about Africa? In the Obo League. Because they won.
5: South Africa.
8: Yes.
9: Vodacom Cup.
8: Yes. So, so, you know, for what? You have plans?
3: Ideas in Bebre.
8: Bebre.
3: But why am I not
8: that side, you tell me, because some of these footballers, football followers, they're hypocrites, you know. Moka sabe be bon fa solution ma. Put up unka na obuso on yet. People say do, let's go to them. Let them go. Lanu get ka ha. Mo se ye fra ko fa ya ensan ka uno so. O se ko fo fra. Em se atun je ni they have used to pick the course.
3: Yeah. Yeah,
8: Hanokai.
3: Yeah, Hanokai. Yeah.
8: O se ya mo men yen. Na mo mra ben. Mo men yen na ye nebi bi wa ni aka. And I say, I have a that be almost all the potter said, most of from our son, maybe so. I do at them. And they'll from my hope from Kaya Mefa. Because we do at them.
3: The copper Sean Junior crown, so the be Tisan and Woken,
8: yeah.
3: Solutions, yeah. And also the Bia Basset. We must use the current UDS football team that won the World University Games.
5: That team near solid, though.
3: Yeah, to represent Ghana for the rest of the AFCON qualifiers. And on also the
5: that team is solid. That
3: also,
5: team is solid.
3: Coach. Jacob Ashon Jr.
8: Oh!
3: Also,
8: I see.
5: That team is solid. From highlights. Am I in back to back? Am I in the coach?
3: None of that team know. And then because a man call for justification.
8: Yeah. One coach.
3: You know,
8: Premier League coach. Thank you. I'll be you. No, but we're
3: but
8: thank you.
3: I coach several Premier League.
5: Yeah. One more year in the back to back.
8: We coach you. We coach you.
3: What a way to tell this story, sir. School team no quality World Cup. No, ever won university.
8: Yeah, mom, mukobo chan.
3: Yeah,
8: mom, mukobo chan.
3: He said, I'm told he said,
8: Chan. Yeah, Edimba.
3: He said, I'm told Chan can
5: finish. Yeah, he said, one more in Nations League.
8: Yeah, Kwaku. We do far represent university team. And go to Brazil, the whole nation. No. I saw a car. I saw a short here. Because the world for us, I feel like I'm coming.
5: There's going to be the Nations League. Mosepe brought it up, but I mean the point being made is look, we can assemble a group of a local squad.
8: Yeah,
5: I mean, whether they are up there or not.
3: If you follow this league closely, we are players.
8: If we come back to the system,
5: yeah.
8: And the end, can say clubs are forming. Of course, I contracts in the MNT. Can you pick the best, like I said,
3: two
8: from the best performance in their league, you know,
3: clubs,
8: you know, and found as a team, no, what I say, as a team, no, oh, now, yem concentrate on them, little get them forget. Of course, Nebeyama, I'm an for this, you should make it for them,
3: mm-hmm.
8: What I say, mm-hmm. And see,
3: okay.
8: And to be you I think I started class one. To be I think I started class one. What I say, I think I started
3: because
8: coach, you know, I can't say no. We can't say, see, more castle, we do have 3 days and 2 days.
5: Yeah, it was.
8: I see the ticket, you know, and I'm running them. That's what he said. Set tickets, the man, and all the baron. And it didn't come. I can't send people.
3: What's the place in Ibiqua?
8: Oh, no, anymore.
3: Oh, no, anymore.
8: Oh, so it's a whole lot of. But it's a whole lot of problem.
3: Then
8: it's. Let me can say, some of these Ghanaian footballers out there, we are hypocrites.
3: Very serious. But, what for? When the young prank went,
8: The outcome of the Ebebano.
3: The
8: brother
3: don't
8: know. No,
3: because
8: because some of us know. Yeah, was representing our interest. Mm-hmm. What does it? Mm-hmm. Because he's a journalist. Say,
10: I'm a member FM.
8: No, yeah. He's representing a group. Ain't he or excelia? Edimpa.
3: Eba
8: journalism. Mm-hmm. So Felicia, Edimboni, Eba. Bizarre circumstances are LED to the dismissal or resignation, not bizarre. And I'm so good, mommy. What just
3: big issue?
7: with time. Because say the whole matter is under investigation.
3: Yeah.
7: Into
3: almost on Kobo investigation.
7: Good.
3: For
7: into now. Into Oko no Otimi exonerating on na anyone ya same ni idea. Na yingi na na
3: ti yingi.
7: Okay.
5: Quick one. Metu mini yaofo. Very quick one. I mean, look, yao. Ejuma we wire no for over 30 years. Wagi Ejuma or BBC. I mean, you know on him in and out of Ejuma we. Yao, mess ren say. Kopim si ye be we investigations are ye be in Miss Ren on Jai Kasa. Because Enra Meti say he was reacting.
3: No, he should not talk at all.
5: Ah, Yao should not talk at all.
7: No, Miss Reno.
5: He should refuse all media engagements.
7: No,
5: just cooperate with the security agencies and let us clear whatever issues there are. But now, I saw your voice message being so, you know, a postie somewhere. But it's not right. Onjai Kasan, Miss Reno. Now, Yen Chengma investigations in our in we answer because it's a very maybe
7: a good strategy for him
5: at all. I don't know. Who is strategy. No. He shouldn't.
3: Coach J.E. Sapon wadon so utenenka Coach J.E. Sapon Shapiro utenenka yami ya dumwa next week Monday besesha but enen you break die ah chaleba misika baka kawai 2k

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2: Robert David me ka say free Germany
3: Kobe okay. Yeah Amsterdam
4: concept no work for about chefwe omo e wa amana ne nemu omo atama na no dia na omo tipie no omo kura na so program no mu aso project mu e nwanwa
1: Shenison say e meme ne da bia 6 pm bogenie abroche ko mo ni
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3: 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Wado!

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The other man echo. 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
1: 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A honey epi who is who? 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
2: 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When every question could change the game? And one decision?

0: 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Because this is more than a quiz. This is strategy. This is confidence. 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The future belongs to those who are ready for it. And the next generation of investors is already making its move. National Investment Quiz. 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
1: Contestants ni na dae sonye bako. 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
4: What happens when Ghana's brightest young minds go head-to-head? When knowledge meets pressure, when every question could change the game, and one decision could set you apart? From schools across Ghana, young minds are stepping up, thinking faster, analyzing deeper, competing harder. Because this is more than a quiz. This is strategy. This is confidence. This is the challenge of knowing when to think, when to act, and when to make the right call. The future belongs to those who are ready for it. And the next generation of investors is already making its move. National Investment Quiz. 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
0: Energy, Tiabro Chenkomo, Aqua Manqua, Akuntejo, Eddie Bro was Sempa, 94.7 FM. So,
2: you dream me, Dan, I see you and Mwaman on it. 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
3: Memory Debia, a bonusia, a pemusia, a question of what you change your home, our approach, said the Yakum, any diabe drufi, the Yahoo, near her, the ye, near the Abba, the Yeno, and you can say,
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8: obuten simnuno To say the what do?
9: Enyamia, as a dan kwama angel rock mixer, a bwami pa. 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
10: Wait, dear, Utika, was this a yaran idea? 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
9: hi man, I'm pa, ba dimme ho. 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
10: because this is ya.
9: So, we'll be out what idea, you kwe. Our pharmacies and herbal shops. Now, what Peru do? What phone number is Zimubia? 0244-186-612. 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
8: Angel Rock Mixture. 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

0: Opa non do hunye mobibia chi mobibia kwaba e de baya sitem jumedio so ewa sempa 94.7 FM. 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Eti penny four, baby, your mubu say, yam fire, say nye de enye na. O teta, sorry, prapra, go to join you, ne prapra, to ne say movie on. 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Eti minia. 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Firishimu show mu. Nefer GDA anamon to GDA anamon. Nekase be ye ye. 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Cho jum tuni se dakro be ye me da. Fisemi wo GDA se. 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A day will come, that day will be your day. I will cry, no, say, what damn pa? You be nyano de a show, sir. Now, also, when you would day, then you may call ye, mauno. Tien ye, kahun sen kukwa siyo ho, asha siyo ho, inti bo bere ye, to ton yome ye, ne show husu ye, then yoma ebe ye ye. Me did kwa jo boate Collins from a Cosby, pakwe si. Joel, Nancy, Joseph, and Abuami Edijumedi and Abro. Unso awutie so meda se pase de bia utuinin into Asempa 94.7 FM. 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Ye share ebibidro. Aman for ton ton wo. TikTok, Facebook, information centers. Ese. 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
1: What you say? Problem ba ko a meka ne say ya na ye ye e ha ye ne say. E bia obi o something bia obi benya no. 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
0: Ko hospital.
1: Yes. Ko hu doctor. 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Ya na misa wo problem with that. Because ebiya o numa donu 3 days sono. 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Oh, entity wanko hospital.
0: Yeah.
1: Wo mua besa ya ba because say enye de aduro no problem no wo no nye na aduro ankasa no no me ye no.
0: Se bebrebre na sika.
1: Yes. And he said, the same symptoms are about, but I repeat the same thing.
2: Why I'm crying on all my whole baby,
1: sir.
2: You go, I do cross,
1: sir.
2: Yes,
1: and so if you the main cause, you know, and you want to do an ornament, and to me, the uncababua pan say, so what any symptom be, what problem be, say be our heart tire or ya or you say ya, and tempana call hospital. You bet me if you show mojum. You bet me if you show nipper dream. And who say was so tear eternal. When we say diabetes, better my swatty.
2: Yeah.
1: Umoja for better my swatty. Tie for better my swatty. Chess and never be brio honoa, a betty mamma was swatty. Ain't he oak sort of a saw so tear? Pharmacy, you know, or dear don't know for my herbal shop or dear don't know about my. Ebi a moja drone or the bamon. And so be a new moja and a swatty. The cause of a son eternal ever. Ain't he the above wapan says a bit to me. Sebet to me, and Kawa Yaria co hospital. Yan should show mojum, Yan should show June Summation Nipper Genemo, A B and now, just I said, oh, Susan, yes, and it's here.
2: Yeah.
1: And to cause me to meet me a capano. Everyone more Facebook, social media, be no. A B, ever your papa. A B, Sunny Papani for our home. Ain't it so Yaria co hospital?
2: Doctor, your papa, reason, you say. But what about Bubemo Ababa, where you were say? Oh, no, no. Wo oton ade ase bi made hohoro mu ase
1: you see
2: o ninim de bia one de ane se oyo ba
1: ne edi enti na wo ta de akohoro ase hohoro ase aye de
2: no bon de mi se ye ye me na mi wo oboa o se ono no white oboa and e bi kro no kro ntra bi da oh those ones na ye kan ones
1: we se yakopon bo enipa no oba ye wo some fluid bi wo oba ase a a born as a home by.
2: Mm-hmm.
1: A natural.
2: Mm-hmm.
1: A born na so by. But more now would it be a rural hood with a class hiding in every hole. Ain't you honey empty? Bamboo be any hole. Be at me raw, fresh be at me raw, just like that. But naturally, you know, Yanko Poy and Shaya, all the time, no self flu do know or Barbia sea.
2: A protector.
1: Mm. So,
2: Tomi San Yoman is a shower.
1: Nah, a pepper, Nina, to be beer, Rahon moi. Oh, yeah, empty bamboo beer, no.
2: Yes, yes, I'm crumming at in Kakurabium.
1: Sadden, no,
2: yeah, for we are saying, and I 2 minutes, man. Not,
1: and to the other boy, pa, they say, Kawi o Yaria, co hospital.
2: Oh, wow, what a new phone. What is she? You're a young fool. I remember, I'm wow, 2 minutes, man. 2 minutes. Doc, ready to come over power specialist at my hospital.
1: Me das. Yabusia, yamwakwa ba power time breni power specialist heba hospital. Yadin Jeffrey, I say Dr. Penya, or da hospital and doctor, akosia edu ayaho. Demo bibi abribi awaje bre na otie power time. Debbie, yes, ma kan yinane say. Adansi, dear papa, and crofo di efa power home. TV so, radio so, internet. Any Miaho Dono owns a card and city phone who be Power Specialist Herbal Hospital. Dodona Frey and last stop, you Kumasi on crime. Enna, you walk Takra, the Kumasi of Fayase, Yeni Jasper Flint Station, it didn't shed more. War a put to Jacontras Aquinas, so Lake Root and your war. Akra or Quabinia, Quabinia ACP Quans and a Block Factory, no AD and Shenmunafi Takra, the war, and Naja Estate, Customs Road, the any single washing bin, no, and so AD and Shenmun numbers, no AMI and Sa, Famubia and a Frey, and Ofra, branch na a bell on a near direction, Baho, na Wabaji, Wireless, and numbers in 055 5 5 7 9 7 8 7 8 0 2 0 0 3 8 3 8 3 1 and 0 2 4 4 5 4 4 4 2 2 Monday to Saturdays and I did a yajuma Sunday pe any day in yajuma even holidays. Yeah, yeah, Juma, our yeah, branches ninny name, where Bia Obia. Any idea be a how be an ABA, they were Juma Crantino, holiday, no, no, Benya Hua. What dear bra, your branches, Mubia. Labo Papa, you hear Samaya, yeah, nobody, a definition show mo, so he has a my yes can be very sassy, a maw ye, nay, you would dear air cost on your bay, a free hawk on Bia Obia. If you saw more UK, more US, any my hood was so no, yet me and she say, brown, and woman, your mudro, no treatment, no air kama. Tis all Ghana, ha, who a lubo, who a cadet. Oh, I hear fa a yo ho pando babia obia. You bet me, NY and Shishaya, Brebiano, on sabe can draw no treatment no eye smooth at the amount power the may strong con sa buy if it mobile draw baby show more gen baby show jun sum be sassy maw ye 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Hepatitis B in the signs and symptoms in the any. So, who's our symptoms? So, you never be a rapport specialist of hospital. 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Miss Sopa Tin Yepa. 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Bema, or Johnson, some national say, Yabasa. We'll be submitted to Johnson, best 10 times an ajo. Johnson, or Chiman, son, a Johnson Abba. What 10 Casa Johnson or Johnson will be a come? What Johnson will be a dear chili, walk a debby in your Yimujan Qua. Johnson Abana, who didn't name Tasha, say, for Trazam, no goom Pabuaso. Sasam Tiama Bosu say, Siano. A bet my prostate. 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That is cystitis. 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A be your prostate. 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Power specialist eba hospital. Moya wa reform. Matina for 12 months. I wanted my problem. Bet me free beman, bet me free obano. Ebi a beman o low sperm count. Ebi obano o fibroid, o ovarian cysts, o was having diabetes, no tubes, no, I inflamed. Mr. Mumi, no, you know, I'm a problem, no, near Mwamo, and solve it. Now, power be saying, no, gun it be, and so much money, jay, and you pay a compo, a show, minimum goita, yam faster can come more dreben than nina. O bar, sebia, so sebia, conya, no funo, a hono, a sejua, a demuna, and then dinner, bra power specialist about, but ya hoya, yes, surgery. Ye be more dread, Ben Nanis, I joining in arm and what me at all. Miss Robbie, be very cost when you pay dream, my dear Chinawan wardrobe. Say, and Timmy, and come once some ya more dinia, and non chess and your wardjuma. Or to us, say, Chichon, Hocatason to Minna, or Sotiana Ete, the dear Carignano, Fabra Power Specialist Seba Hospital, Kumase and Cry, Nafi, a Yetakra, the Wanum Pampa, our Num Pampa, Bonnie, our Numa, our dear bra, Besha Edia Mount. 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
2: doc yeah
1: that's a
2: next week bishia Dr. Bonsu and our training kind of power specialist about hospital aswe ni ekuti ya pomde ho eho ensem no nti abusua ye to adwuma die ni so na brainy dry you better discuss about these in realm tonton ewo eye social media information centers ahodo ni and the wow experience no e be four lines na ma won so abam na won so ode ode aba ebi eti jowo ne ba kwese monya phone no ho 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
0: esi ya abayeno oni Paudi.
3: Oh, sister, on your group on
0: the is your 50 years.
3: Oh, auntie.
0: Is your 50 years.
3: Sister Penny.
0: On that way. Joel, she share seen no a mammy call online a book Krista Spike. There we seen the mammy na your friend no to pa iso.
3: Kwajo.
0: Ya dena kwashe fi dear ma one sam pani na bakuni kunipa. Ya one the first one.
3: David, we are wa pine crow whom you bit ya cry. Send crab to be a cool.
0: Ya one the first one or whom. Yeah, one the first one home with the and so mom had the minister and said Debbie and for second one and finish no. Now second one and so call ye. Sister and the two of you.
3: Could you end the omission drew now? Only follow commission drew the Bible.
0: It is a CA. A Binsi, there's an America crony, me Binsi, that you won't want. I'm a bay news to Cassio, our America.
3: Now, could you see the Ghana crank a news? A
0: Binsi da, it's a wow about online or Krista Spike in a da hono. Tamo ya baba wana no so no oh one hunso afa pa opa we ha ho fe kura no ono na ade fita bo ni tiri wo enkwada brem no e na na danfo na okun no no
3: ono ni
0: eye strama no ono ne de osere no e na ne current picture ne da so
3: no onye 50 years
0: even at her 50 years mo
3: oh she very beautiful
0: enti Krista Spike ya one mpania woodrum mpania make the last time a US for ye bia ye hwe o TV so ye de pania ne ba ko wa kwa na no wi we de mienu first one akọ second one akọ o jigu ni ho no 45 minutes no da so ho hwe nye no ne lawyer witness ni omo mpeso mi enti ne lawyer ne ba bo nte be ka se ya one 45 minutes ni still won wu yo.
3: It's because you have administered your execution.
0: Adeɛ na disgrace ni to onka ho asem biem. Ejesi a hospital ho no kɔduru ɔne de asie ɔmo nka nkyerɛ.
3: But still, who
2: are you? I'm off for a question. Says, Bob Montisa, what? Omobe hold the hospital no response because they need to know the AC or hospital. She said, hospital, I'm going to go to the and as a saying, only a beautiful lady. But the problem is, you see, oh, you know, when you're not a pa, it's your yes, I'm mana, I'm more flexible.
3: You're not to me, or be to me, stop you.
2: And I'm not a lawyer and put the defendant is on one. And your man calls on one dinner home. And your man, oh, you know, oh, yeah, we are not the woman who tea and yabo turn and kayam one, but embraemra. Etienne Christa Spike, as we speak, the America for my car in Chile 3 days ago, and no one a panny and a kunipan. I had to move here, any I hang in a timer, yeah, then a judgment in any, also, oh, Zoom, and a judges in Swashia. And omo pronounce judgment any idea in tea. I hang you na the lawyer tries to be to charge you no. But then you know, I'm going to say, and finally, I didn't call say you kukuno. I didn't call you. Ya one pani ni kuno. One and two. Nini na wengu. Jesse, and you didn't call say hospital. It's a man for busa say, more than you call hospital. I call trip pani ni free ni mu.
3: Anamoko
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0: Well, there's so sorry, but first of all, say Abaina in Obey Bia.
1: Aye.
0: Nipano dear, Sabi. 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Nipano Yanko of any crazy Roman baby papa. And 1995 up to 2026. That is 31 years ago. Is
1: that not so? 18 years.
0: Yes. Okay. One by my yako, you say, Muko Kunibi. 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
1: Crystal Spike
0: no de busu apeni e wo Ghana ha no come say duro no ala mi ye show se enye na so oko because first of all Kwane, she has brought disgrace to maybe probably say Africa na Ghana ha no ma
1: the family
0: it's family look around ye kokunu unipa ena mi ye show se embra kwan so say enye achi we say na ye jo found if you say mo a wo found ni wa aban ho enti no ye ma ho kwan na nipa kra enye access to you like that that is one enti e duro no enye girl, you busy up in the comics here. And you know, so pastor, now I hear that is me in the comics here. And I'm here, show us a sense of kind of no reflux in it. Nipakra and Ben Babrisa and see Yaninia
1: or prison.
0: Prison,
1: what about prison since 18 years?
0: Look at something now. After so many years, no more than 29, 30 years, no. My jet with some circle kuno. My circle comics say, Drum, yes, show some one, yeah, please don't put a mudman on comics. And yet a Bancroft one. Now, my side, I call it, say, gee, and I'm much rather to say, at most,
1: two shot,
0: my word,
1: first shot, I call,
0: this is the ultimate highest.
1: And at the second shot to
0: acquire, and as two in aqua, acquire 60 minutes.
1: I'm not 45. And the lawyer said no.
0: Kajo, they're China.
1: She's going through pain. Nipa no mo wasong go wongui.
0: Wongui.
1: And what to onko pain? You people have.
0: And you have now you have inflicted the pain unnecessarily.
1: Yes. And I say omo has just a shot. What's on the man?
0: On the man. And you have no right whatsoever to add any other shot.
1: Debbie. It is
0: from the 16th minute. It's much hard to say at least 16 minutes or so. And from the 17 minutes, Kowenwu, I was saying, we have been found. And to the mini lawyer now, be crying, me say, I call court, be a court, I say, I didn't say, you know, who? No, I'm not saying, no, blame.
1: I buy a cross, I buy a mistake.
0: So I'm looking, I say, I'm trying to say,
1: I'm going to say, you throw, who said, you know, who's going to go, who
0: is it?
1: She said, you know, grow.
0: Compensation. Now I can say emphatically, and as a matter of fact, I say, sister, no, ni yanko pon e yensu. Me ma ho kwa say, kocha another shot to be one after 60 minutes.
1: Etina bayano. I started investigation. Say,
0: oh, investigating the crop for onja yim palumai. Oh man, hunt ano.
1: Let me show ano di ezia. Then go hospital. Say, our hospital. And now because of the see and intino. I'm on person with my public information bill.
0: She. What you know about you?
1: I'm on for soup. She pass. Hospital no more than a corner. Are they going to bring her back? Say, I'm on country. I don't have any money. And as I'm on command, more short. I'm on the one. They need understanding.
0: Maybe say. Ye come will be demonstration CBCC Anka Abaino and Jumakobi no one who I meet me. I will say, ye pe global demonstrators for us. We ever first will call
1: and Anka move us over the America.
0: They come out. Yeah, because demonstration really do a hundred. I for us over you know.
1: I'm going to see where they come.
0: Because this was a call for. International global demonstration, any crusade. Now, I'm going to go to the U.S. Christo and I say, oh, no, to me, I'm my dear. Because the whole U.S. have an auto bomb to Iran, any Nyaka. Now, oh, Nipa Bakupe. What one pandemic? You know, I'm still at one after 48 hours, 45 minutes. Long we are. Yeah, in San Chanica, say, young Kupai, I'm a Yenyaban. Obetum Kababa, evangelist. I need to know, Mama Pat. Michel, it's a demonstration, Manu.
1: It's a Siano. No lawyer fighting for the right of Crystal Pike.
0: It's a lawyer, but yes, come on, you just can't inform a lawyer because I'm not sure yet. But I'm being careful with the sister name after that day. Those anything that they will do. It's
1: a Siano. A free summary of Copassi and also so will woo. I'm not for you, be suit and see a buying.
0: yeah.

0: punch say Yakobo na waji girl no one man
1: God they were the lawyer na were wild no ho the lawyer na need den no ma hwe ni videos ni comment ni mra bi okotukotu ni
0: ali lawyer we say me we scam na color school ngam ni be ko
1: ji. That is what is happening in America. Ababa wa ye can some 3 days ago, Crystal Pike and Strama case, you know. Abrantia na and I'm the home assassin me see, you know. Onono sa time no 17 years. It was no de ya fanan to death row so. Onono ye man alive, and yes a man paro. Paro chese o nini drew baby obeti me abe priniti.
0: Every sign, okay.
1: Aha. I know to onono de. Need the enum we could anase like any dance or name were radio and na omo try as and combe saving about a binding se on them because obi bahuaka ain't he em running yen a juma and the same ran so quiet as you are
0: and our sasu biano and Tianko kum
1: beyond human imagination
0: God is great
1: sir alive
0: yes
1: Tianno am I inflict indirectly they have inflicted pain on her ain't he. They've taken her to hospital. Ah, yeah, what will happen? Is there any other news that will come out of this Crystal Pike issue? I'm going to tell you. Yeah, call next one, America. Why? You offer America, border police for no, in a tour. But I said, they be two Ghana for say, oh, two kwa kwa brucha. On my now, of course, now, so working kind of immigration, mra. Neti a say answer. Na Ghana for the enumu deni enumu tuwe. Se what decide se we ye Ghana ni. 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
0: Mm-hmm.
1: Especially when it comes to food. 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
0: Uye kako mkwany.
1: Ope se oye kako mkwany. 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America for they don't know kako.
0: Mamone.
1: Mamone ne sa nyoma nunu ye. Paris screen so. Immigration, where border police? Or say a field operations or my airport. And where JFK? She, Bayere, Moko, Nyadua, Prekese,
0: Jesu, I call you so.
1: I, Anna, where you are here, I didn't know the different offer by your friend saying. Yeah, the young quine,
0: dawa.
1: And then I see fool. Anna JFK, John F. Kennedy Airport, I want New York. I'm more crime, maybe a friend Roddy. Yeah, the new here, you hear cocaine in a sifo. Anna Roddy, I caught you gun and Nibia, and you're my way in ass and a bag.
0: Come and see the only test.
1: Just
0: say, oh, you're only test.
1: Dabby. And you also omu train you omu nyoma ye forbidden. Sebe enter US. And to when I channel, shabu omu bakramana baso, head yoma tro. Or say thanks to Roddy, these items were stopped at the border. What a good dog. Omu bak dog on abaso. And to when you na gane niyo, omu anfani diyama, or say, CBP Agriculture K9 Roddy had a busy day at JFK. He alerted a bag from Ghana with 72 IBS of yams, veggies, spices, and others, all prohibited in the USA. It when a big catch, Emma dog no.
0: See, I so kura kura. You say it's so kura asu die. Aba, some good idea.
1: Huh?
0: Idea kura asu die.
1: No pa Ghana ha. Enyo maybe oha Emma how he? Emrebi. Na madam fubi tu kwai. Ena ngojaye. And what giant or sister man or packaging or the sandy bag. Omo airport, omo jitugui, omo se. And one no, a dear, who your mother be the neatest, and no matter how I obey jay, paper to so a Accra International Airport. Who drew an hour of number two. Now, pa, we'll cry the nipper, I need the gun, and here, Jay, need you, we'll cry the say. Now, pa, maybe problem, they said, Bayre. America be nye biato. Jens any born a day. What I say? Ube nye biato. Biden pie and kind. 1, 2, 3, 4, 5, 6, 7, 8, 9, 10, 11, 12, 13, 14, 15, 16. 16 tubers of yama kasiyansu. 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
1: 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Say so, over convert say so, over to dawa dawa baku ebi a $10. Now a 12 CD 120 CDs. We bring Ghana ukuta one CD crab.
2: Wangasa wa utinkra hanum. Dawa dawa if you know one. Where did dawa dawa? How many times in there?
1: Say ebi a we no pe dawa dawa. 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But the person be chere ni say if you decide say ube move ya from Ghana ye ukurum. Ah, what ya? And you may be out there with me here because right in the set we are gunning, you know. When you drew a big chromoa,
2: see on your mind,
1: sign your man, only sir, writing, even so we are American citizen. You ever saw a gun and in what in America so many years? I am Kratan or American citizen, Kraukuta, American book, Kurana. We are second class citizen. 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Umfra America, Ufri baby, no abe ye citizen ti wono, ye treaty citizens are ebe ye first class for dansani abao so. 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
2: 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That's when you are in a way. Now, so when you are in a way, you are in a way. And I feel that you are in a way. You are in a way. You are in a way. You are in a way.
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1: Where say
2: won suru kra?
1: Where say say crama tiu? Say aboa be tiu? Say
2: say I said
1: aponchi tiu.
2: Oh, that be say na say e say eleliti no. Hwe ne hwini say na ebo ho no.
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2: ah yeah yeah we can say
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1: 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Why, Mr. Wa?
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2: 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We agree any mass support oy. It's in the air, you know, individually. No, because say, oh, we did any BBA. But Abroni no onim chichiwere na onim akrafufu na onim
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2: Enya fine. 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
1: This week ye o match Ghana ni bia. Ono so ko America so ko school. Pa. Okay, Americas. Apart from a Ghana ni professor ya ni yabo ni tio last week. This week yeah, it's a Tuesday, it's a Monday. Ghana ni bi a okay Americas wo ko school. Wa ko school na wi. Ani yesu ongo ni krom. So wo ko school ni wi a, wo ba school nti wi a na okọ. What you say? Na owie ya no na watra ma America ban so person otena krom ho. But omo approve say ontena krom ho nti. Na say indirectly no oni to me to sit in the country. Ana kwana san kope adwuma, esa ye adwuma. Ana why overstay? 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Iti the apply na ye pending. But whilst no ye pending no, wa overstay. Ana so ye onenam kru mu onmo san ti from airport to airport ana ya chano.
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1: Okay.
2: Because we be at the home 30 years. Yeah, now we are called on. Unfortunately, say one co question ne co from Wua. I go walk to no crow one more. I go walk your professor. Oh no. I go home no. Miss Oga Nani. I know I hear no. I hear no. I be here where. I bet my stress come one crow for the rest of his life. Me anka sanka some name small boy be home no ma. I send him because I make say. I go no son son who are you inform no. Wa I bet no. I worry I walk. I know my crow go go slow no. Ah. Now, Graham Cra and Graham Cray and Antinanti group.
1: I know there's a pile.
2: They are both wanted. I'll call for player a day. All my pressure about those will be a care of Ghana. Wouldn't you pile a bomb or so between that group more? Whoopa, to move conform how long for me by care of group one more. Yeah, you're ready for it too. I didn't say we are, sir.
1: Man, go on. Yanka migration, same day. Now, Yanka incident in a sea of fly Dubai, Muno. Okay.
2: Yes.
1: Fly Dubai incident now. In Ipa 170, I think 76, and that's a 74. I'm off a plane from Dubai, I'm going to Israel. All passengers, Israelis. I'm Israel for. From Dubai to Tel Aviv, which is Israel.
2: Fly Dubai.
1: Fly Dubai. I'm off a Nipa 174. Yeah, ever as a crew, no be any Israel, but passengers in India.
2: Omunina
1: Israel.
2: Ever as a crew, you better say 50. Oma makani ina.
1: Crew, we are the 50. Oh, no.
2: Asam na mekan, 70 average living countries. Oh, they're 20.
1: Ah, the infant is sacra. And Nipa can in Israel.
2: 150 in Israel for.
1: Panatia. Plenty to drew. Be 14,000 feet to Uriemuno. Anna, according to news, no, pilot so say no a pilot and a co-pilot we bra na we ya na say we eh documentation na we control plane but kunt video mum ya video no we a recreation Joash asie this video is a recreation of what happened aha it we a recreation this is what happened the part there here video no aha aha say ya ni see ya aha ena pa say ya this is a recreation of the video according to the news in the any me we may explain ya chro okay pa de see ya ni plane drew him 14 feet above
2: 14,000
1: feet no ena pilot now no control plane no a star big co-pilot no or star be no no yes who take control of, over the plane not the plane that could crash okun omu nyina o guys say maybe German pilot to be AB or the plane because shame mobile mu kun passengers ni nyina it was star be co-pilot na co-pilot no yire trust na ye di descend no plane ni momo ade even trust
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1: But imagine, say, uti plane. Now, all of a sudden, the plane is descending. A question, na plane basically crying about for
2: you. In my lifetime, I full plane too. I know if it's the idea, I'll be a echo a takra di. And then you're takwa, ho baby. And I'll be a corner sono, can say, NCC phone now, what do you program be? And I see a trim movie. Now, where do airports one cry now? By BC for me, a banana crank, a crown, crown. Mule mule while you cramp, and yet a yet sound, name pa, omgo flight, and we see. Now, you see, Kakrampa Samin can say, may can we near Siano, Yankupon, your messy womb, yet then Yankupon say, by me Kasa as a Ghanaian. 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
2: 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It's Jaffi, yeah, we be ya,
3: election now mo be ye no but wa for now no election no akwete so before enra no na crude eda 97 per dollars per barrel and then na 102
1: yes
3: onya de worship ne kwa with yeah with war and planes me say about 25 and a 70,000 soldiers and and I GDC.
1: I say a 390 something. I call 107 or something.
3: 102. 102.
2: I feel they into the weapon.
1: You see, sometimes when you read international politics, I don't say like international politics in your mebo. I would do any DHR. 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
2: Ba ko
1: ju. 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
2: Meti ase but the thing is war is fought or is done with it with the soldiers. And so I'm saying to
1: Kwara.
2: Sesawano hwe
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3: Menu ya ohun say.
1: And the technology ni omude ku
3: ohun say war. War asema ye ken. 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
3: 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So, Jay was no idea who to imagine. So, one hour, quite as any say, I want no path, I never be ya. Because I won't wire bomb ago, now be ya beer. That's a bonny new to the man.
1: And a true no, my and a crown, say a trade, or more Tom. Says Iran, Ukraine, Russia, and Tokoy. Winning Ukraine, Tunia, the Omdi Momunina, and you're free you. Ukraine so war and you may be on bed free no hole. As I see more good dear bia or baby will be needing on bed. Almost over a tea.
2: Quajo.
1: One Cassan a business.
2: Business, nay, I'm a bit yassier. Share nonsense, I see, and chess, and ya, dog who can. It means to know, I'm on my yenu, yabaya fascinated with those kind of international news agencies. You know, the thing is, the bia they are negotiating how to end the war. Indra, ne am in Lucas Cra negotiation air call. I'm mediator, so you go.
1: We will say,
2: no, also no, one of Alcos so Jack a cram a good idea. I'm
1: promising negotiation in our delay tactics, and you're so muja and I re Russia for so mudi or mudi and day. And Unti Russia president, a Fre America president, catcher and say, or ne Zelensky, Ukraine president kasa say for that period no mudi o mudeno. No mo nto bomb mbe kromo. Na Zelensky so atie. Eti nya business no mo ye.
2: Eti omuje omuje o business ya na eti pa ye. Nti na bikoka bibi obi say because me yam shishi me because I do so. I'm sure I be do Saturday, I be do Monday no. Ena at pump no.
1: Mhm.
2: Full be ka petrol. Na petrol cray almost stage so standard.
1: Standard whatever standard it me, is. The best year chance San Yoma we know.
2: Oh, Jaw the Kojobi the China may pop.
1: See how Trump has an IA reinforcement to Ohono.
2: Oh, now for 170 Asamba in the BC.
3: Asamba Paikin. Yes, see. So one ball bray ya. And I said, Papa,
1: I want to come
3: and go.
2: Papa, Papa, baby, they are now going to happen. This is
1: happening. This is happening. This is
2: happening. We have to keep our mind. Yes, we need yes, we need to. Omo, yabo yabo na ye. Obralo kasi yabo na ye bo. Scafra, iti no. Omo yabo bo. No, we say the eyes of mind ye guha.
3: Pa uti.
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1: now onse young fan say bibia mu no there is a starting stage
3: yeah
1: washa onse Ghana gold no first is ananati basisia no ababa say you gold na timi aboa no ama mate crisis ya ya refine you gold no wa yes the last time it here and say ma dodo na ya refine say you gold nko bebia mu bi nko refine dodo na no say ya mpadea it would have fun is a sea, on say,
2: do answer a tomo good ball.
1: On says a sea, no gunner gold to do an arco good board. Amount is ya good na buono. It is me, ma'am, a binding negotiating ya sicacacacy at the ball mine. I think said the awoke canoe. A buying soon shake quiet before soa. Yes, you been young fidia nibu high, you bet me so their son is sonny, or your news will be a bear, so ya dear, it me, yes, I'm pa. You bet me po be atom biama, your neighboring countries.
3: A ye simple.
1: So at anti. Yeah, who so my gold board amana ye ye? Yeah, she say no so mobe because oh a natural resource on a dia. I didn't know why na dan wa de meaning say yeah can be to be because I share who ka ye beti me. But one to an amo obey da ye. But you what ya say? It ye de no esi hono mo and no obi mo bam baby be
2: a woman back on myself. Never did ye hear so munjad.
1: The atosu be him.
2: Nayanko.
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3: Now, say
2: then a United Irish Road.
1: On one a year, or couple police in you know,
2: say, I have more than a coin.
1: Yeah, yeah, China, I didn't call police station.
2: I don't know if I'm for hospital as a walk of police
1: station. Yeah, just say, Udera. Yeah, then they check him, or so be a didn't attempt what then a hunk of you know, Pierre. Eba to twade ewode hwe.
2: Kojo e me asem no e me hu. 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
1: Chema kukudrone ukurana nidi ya majene huwa mentiasye.
2: Ya bodidi. Because we should be doing if you are
1: sitting there, how are charm? There's a ultimate hunk of moon inside the acoba to blow.
2: That was who bought the way fight. Somebody way at their fight.
1: I said, Mammy, I make cans and acquire an adjunct that darana.
2: Oh, bought the way at their fight.
1: Police in Egypt when you
2: are. Police in our come once a police
1: has a little
2: bit of a tray. Yeah, charm, my dear.
1: And a camera, Susie, was a police for almost a smart. Camera, Susie, do on you, and I'll do that.
2: Saka, Oka, Shakone.
1: Ah,
2: Obolo, only poor Bolo has said this. We had boxer shot, can see me.
1: You're boys, yeah, man. It's Kaka Krabo. Oh, 100 pounds.
2: Oh, boxer shot, can see me, say we. Why, you're good, you're good.
1: Yes, sir. Yes, sir.
2: No, no, I'm driving the car.
1: I am on Yabutre.
2: Someone run a driving car on the copy.
1: I don't know, poor police in Nino. I don't know, Tim Motu. So.
2: Okay, with the Yakan
1: police in any court to Jenny Mochichi and a police in Afra reinforcement and all catcher quas. Ah, it's you, me, no one who may acquire so master while running home cock and a boy's name or area and say, ah,
2: police in Osha uniform go to Jenny Mochichi. Ah, according to Echi, final case
1: and a boy's name where he has an ah, now Bibi Hawana. What do you call both police in no police in Nikoshewa? Oh, Sabbath, yede, and a boy's name once on Bayer and no my anna. Police reinforce ni bedru no mo chen no de hank of goonies sa satan no boys na di kan na agiu chiche se
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2: eh mi yase yen
1: eh ni se ba ku twa no ko do
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1: si je
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1: 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Anyway, Jabusia, when the Yasia, dear friend, was a yes, who you so rude, I careful, and a BBC, I calm, and you be behind your detacassin into quite a room, your sremoa. You had a Nubesiana fan, and I call your BB drone seminar, and I a cannon. Mean you have a kayan, sir. I will hand him say,
2: on no other bonity.
1: And tea, you didn't come on after my busano question be, sir. Only attributes for the year, Juma.
3: Divine Hope Herbal Center.
1: Divine Hope Herbal Center.
3: You do know Ochia Herbal Powder.
1: Ochia Herbal Powder.
3: Me also me, Dr. Opon.
1: Dr. Opon.
3: Yeah.
1: Okay.
3: Yeah.
1: Dr. Opon, me da se pass. Ye frere wono o ajawa ba ha o kon ye twin ni wura se ye ni ni bedin komo na ya hwe 1 or 2 na ya ye yi. Eji Dr. Opon sa wote ho. Na information centers, yen fan free omoso. The akofa topic ya ba ye nua ba okay friend Moses.
3: Okay.
1: Watch all letter tententen the Akoma Food and Drugs Authority for say our concern.
3: Okay.
1: Na concern no one or a victim. Or say self medication where to draw or care no or talk where to we were not to be a one day no any problem. Or call any busebusan question. Let's say you know mu be an or tanum. As a drug war, oh no man, now be addicted.
3: Yeah.
1: And our money problem on any. Eventually, na nini ni na akata. Now also at one information center, over to a TikTok. Obiye ton odure, and obiye ton odure ma be ma be ma ye den den den. Obiye ton odure ma oba ba se che. 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Aya doso odure, and na diye had when is information center, no obi be bo drug bar kudin. Doctor Pong, a drone ni best sayari be 100. But on also fi say yari bi wo hono mo a yen hwe obi animu ma na duro say wo say wo diabetes anomaduro wo beto wo bra wo hospital kure bre say bi on bebo mo mo diabetes okoti hono mo sa na wo hwe say 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
3: 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Any young testing reset, ni I am pa na, and then I am padia. Yen gentlemano.
1: Okay, may
3: your man win him, dear.
1: I had no muse problem, I want to say. And I'm a mimusa.
3: Okay, be sir.
1: So all represent Ochia
3: Heba.
1: Heba. And I'm a product of one day a day.
3: Baku pen one Ochia Heba.
1: Ochia Heba.
3: The company Divine Hope.
1: Divine Hope for, and I do Ochia Heba, Babo,
3: sir.
1: A bini crowy.
3: Mo.
1: Pijana, Emra, Camera,
3: I seen it.
1: Ochia Heba. And we've been done a EDB betrayal.
3: Mo.
1: Oh, okay, okay. Yeah, yeah, yeah. Your sales rep will be.
3: Yeah.
1: Kokon, your friend is a.
3: Teddy,
1: yeah, Ampampa, yeah. Danny, yeah. Teddy Castle, Obama, Obama, interview.
3: And Unumbia.
1: Okay. Eddie, you're kind of saying, Ochie, Sir, Ebia Mode, call Amo, my testing. Oka, Sir Ebia, a candy about where you're chairman.
3: A sassy,
1: I am more qua.
3: Okay.
1: Mokatrum, who said, Ochia, a sadia, and Zanoma approval.
3: Okay, so Coco FD now do a draw qua. One hour better. When you can call, I compare TMPC.
1: Yeah,
3: at yassi. Yeah, so we'll say, can we are? And we'd have a call a croupon, and I'll be called Kenny Steak now or more.
1: I shame on the lab. I
3: should shame on say a knee handful of EBR, a behenipa.
1: Harmful effect,
3: yeah, sir.
1: Okay, I know no more ye.
3: Mo.
1: I'm so, side effect.
3: And sana we are
1: on for substance
3: be woman.
1: Tis all dear, yes, see, ya dee. Afinaki, Kakos, Bema, Bema, or Bema, Ginasu, you be him, maybe a modi aphrodisia, be a position. And on a can you see for any a crap
3: of one share.
1: Okay, okay.
3: Nay, I did any pedia, a yan.
1: Okay,
3: what is it? So we are, and sana wako FDA.
1: Okay,
3: because all the documents are. Odi afa hanin na akwa chese ampa omo e ma balance na me lenses
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3: 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And you own your rebacco, a man of four.
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0: What you say? 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
0: 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Ida heba orthodox.
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1: Ebe mo effect
0: on. Ebe how come on our identity say be again kwa yedi ko eni padua mu.
1: Say ebi won susu aso yes.
0: Mo. Enti hwe normally me my time no be padre almost.
1: Yes, in
0: the trace.
1: Na say eno ni effect no.
0: What you say? Enti me de minim ne say yare ka nipa. A drubi one no cry be a 6 months was in Yare, sir. Say, and you now was a beer was a summer. Emano. So, what do you know? And to sometimes, you know, and penning for a share a drumming can a drum near Biani, yeah, and never number one here. Utimi who could be.
1: Yeah,
0: and once an ammo,
1: since you so, yeah.
0: I didn't think I could be
1: one sense. Come one semda.
0: I didn't hear.
1: So, what did be a friend of Farmalin or a Formalin?
0: Nina, see, so and dived you. Ninyi na yomo afia dia
1: ne. 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
0: Mo.
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0: bi sa
1: o be sa na wo ka.
0: Ba ye bo.
1: Okay what you say?
0: Me nka se FGA ni but na ye ye dey.
1: Ye bo.
0: Ye bo. 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But sometimes Mimi here say oman nya ade papa.
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0: 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And now, when him how I first did licenses. But yes, I don't know. When him, but when him how I first did day, he did licenses in po. So he come boom. Okay, sir. You have to say young pa. You have money, dear. You have to tell him. Sir, dear. Okay. We have a small company. I buy some machine. We have a man of my own. I feel any ye. Because where they who good in nature we buy. Who good in nature we buy.
1: So we call buho. 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
0: but my call hospital be am wo alternative medicine shop won chen a hospital ni aban hospital
1: yeah.
0: Ah, eh heba nko a. I think say Tonku Atonsu Hospital Okumase.
1: Okay. Me akra menim.
0: Atonsu Hospital. Okay. I think say Atonsu. Eh government hospital kese ni nchen say before we be rest security no. And I say we rest security no. There's an alternative medicine say say we rawa ye heba bia nzo magia tumo bibisa.
1: Afi, ma men sra de ba ko.
0: Mhm.
1: Ye ni eh heba clinic ni heba hospital no.
0: Mhm.
1: So obi be hospital la.
0: Mhm. Mhm.
1: Or pharmacy also yet a man in drew. By end ye, ye be her back clinic in the way noa. Just say in Kuan, I yen drew. You say any as I yen rare day, Eddie Goom. I wouldn't prefer say, or try her bar powder, or be seen a yapa on my beco. The panel cocoa, or ma, a bejay. Say what Teddy catch the wee. Sir Berman no more, yeah, almost why a day.
0: Ojan
1: and also. But many of you are her back clinic. Said drew it would need. One gym fence in the one fine yajuma.
0: On no quack or any dee.
1: On one beside any dee.
0: Ah,
1: who's a problem?
0: No, so count a man a baby. Okay, it's in kinds, I say. Or treat me, Sassy, ya dear Sakoku.
1: Mo.
0: Nebias, I already threw a team out, Jina Brannis, said Behrman.
1: Mo.
0: Nanka, me be a clinica, and I say herba clinica.
1: Mo.
0: Ebia, me herba clinic, and I may be, you know, me, me, dear, no, a sa, ebia, a charry.
1: Enqua.
0: It's in car. Obi had any problem about clinic when tinka me me ba ho then I take watch ya no ho
1: na the call clinic
0: na the call na me ye whilst I me some ya we su die ni ya said be ya won so clinic won so be gimi me so madro
1: but
0: a good suggestion
1: obi abi ni herbal clinic a onun ko an yibibia
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0: problem na sun
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0: problem na sun
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1: man
0: bi
1: sa
0: anti 0244340426 mr friend on my radio na confirm na question bi awo so experience bi awo any the officer or suggestion be boano doctor wa no so beti na no so I can be wo question bi so busa na na wo busa 0244340426 ofra mr am already no enko from emma me my first caller e wa ho man so good morning Hello. Telephone, mommy. Telephone. Hello. Good morning. Good morning.
2: Morning.
0: Pajo, Dini, baby, I'm kase free.
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2: 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Man, Pajo, kaka, me kani jay. Ebi, we don't even be over here, Imam, but I'm only scan for number of corresponds. Obi, say, ni ma, mi say, you work for her. You are my chicken man, or the baby, I see two crew, bunny, na pump, or more, many we. No man did you so many way and I can hospital who did you work on your balance or ban beating everything your hand. But we need to start the bed or the call and so man would be bunny see now I am on Kakankaka. But it is a fake. It is fake. Information in the other big woman will be in the moment. It's a great deal for no one to need to track a sample for no abonchan bonchan and anchor or much announcement now.
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0: my radio good morning. From my radio didn't come from odini baby akase free
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4: hello good morning good morning na edu no enye adwuma na so mo radio station no so mbe go edu me so enu ni ade e de
0: okay
4: in person go radio station bi
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0: 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But my radio.
4: Hello.
0: My radio didn't come from. My radio didn't come from. Cry. Aha. But you didn't even be a case free.
4: But you from your bill, I'm in case free. Ashama.
0: Me.
4: I don't know. Your papa ni kai. Me ti advert view or we say say radio too. The way present I know. I judge drone uno. Me koto drone I can de and kame we.
0: Hmm.
4: Seriously. Maintenance, sorry, Bium. And we here. And now, man in Casano or Casas, powder. No, let me see, sweet. I have me papa, seriously. The way me see, me, I know, me, yes, sir, you will be yasa.
0: Okay,
4: maybe Sunday, send me, me, Tonuma, Bejana, now, if I'm a bio.
0: Okay.
4: The
0: Dika if I was this in the co hospital. Okay, Dr. Power, yeah. May the course this year we say nothing. A few minutes now, Karama, Dr. Poneme Akas. I'm saying, was that next week Friday at Twasso?
1: We see this year in the house of Fanco Hospital.
0: Also, a call.
1: Was so a qua would be a cotorch or chia herba, and I'm a drubia herba, annum, autonomy and well, yarisa. In the end, herba be a
0: and yet, but I'll call hospital that way,
1: and the Oncasa Hospital knew. Say, O Friano, my best aqua. 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
7: 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Do what some catch yourself Y2K jam.
6: Not today.
7: Yeah, yeah, they boss one. Yeah, Franco trading and surprise.
6: Speed shopping. No. I would say speed.
7: No.
6: Speed.
7: What is snatches? I was here. Franco speed shopping. 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ko pe chip be and one word, and war ye. Abusia, and you may not tie your chili. 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Walk, massio, water cradio, water malu, nina branches near Bibuho, and may tell your chia, not test ya, and Casacasia bonnie a debre more. 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A crea boach where ye are dom JP and a fee.
6: Abena pokua. Ah, we ne.
7: Bra social media no so na wonom na egbu mfumpa asegia say ye Facebook a ene adom 106.3 FM wo like ye ya share ene ma na ye odo didi no like no wa share wadwe nche na de bia to okwo YouTube e wadie 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
9: 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I dare see you, a people are on your way on the day.
8: Young Tomana, Omana, Omo, Sandy, Gana for any Giani, any Giani, Gana for any Giani, and to see a 12-month woman over say any Gia, none of your quiet nearby. None of your quiet nearby.
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10: Coming! They are not giving this right now! I shoot on it. And some people are not made aware. Government has shown me that this is not part of it. So why this money? Why? Why? Who has not done? They started from Wooden Estate. They went to Laboma. We know we have issues on Laboma. And now you come here. Why? 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
7: Abusiani we ya wote ya ni a wote ya mna shebedwani na eka musa no mna shebedwani no na ochere sa abaye wote suei brofo ode ba yo se abaye insensitive na mna shebedwani mp mp no conscience ladade kotopon ladade kotopon na
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13: Yeah.
12: All right. 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
13: 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And when I saw mobile, I said 3:30. 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Miss me musician. Your friend be me. Miss say you know.
7: Hello.
13: Queen of Africa.
7: Hello.
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7: Hello.
13: Yes, from now on, Sophia.
7: Hello, Insia. 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
12: Okay, Madam Billie, paso ebi wa yo kisa wasem. 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
7: Hello.
14: Hello,
7: Madam Billie Jean.
14: Yes.
7: Wo Edino wo dia na.
14: Mbacho an.
7: Na baby
14: your baby your bedding permit.
7: Na me baby sa wo no.
14: Yanka sa yan fire pan babita.
7: Mhm.
14: Bo bita 35 years. Yan fire pan babita. Ansa na ye babita no. Ghana Tourism Board. Ye register ho. Da de copy. Onu su my permit. E and then at the national council on a summary permit. If you are high, you can't grant rent. It's a property rate, my government.
7: Anna, Madam Billie Jean, Madam Billie Jean, yam kwa nka kra nka kra. 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
14: 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Your problem ha. 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Cause they on my permit say enter beach and for your
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16: Na o kano emra kwe mudia. The fact I'm the same. Lawyer near all different SIC life against equity savings and loans. Now why in the jumeri? Why in the jumeri? You know, on one bra, on unya friends, property on bra attach equity savings and loans. And no, I'm a boy. No, who property we don't attach it. No, property no attach it. I want to have my friends. Another company. I'm only a friend in Cleman. And no, on course so a friend in complete the action. On process, so I'm no, I'm far property. No, I say near what a property in a free judgment data. No, equity savings. No, so there be me impending to permanent. No, no, he ain't settle matter. And no, settle matter. No, and no, here terms of settlement. And as I see life, no, so a sign. We need a panel because you see, Kahuni, I am getting out a metric call to Manson. Mama, as my make a tree, Osika, do be afa, and as old man will be loan. Now, my personal court, now I settle for less. And did that settlement for less? No, how can it be criminal? I said, no, I don't know. And yes, sir, friends, honorable, no, sir, lawyer, no, or no, what call you BB, SIC life hole.
15: 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Yes, I say, what knows what a tea and who knows Sankra for church or near Diano, when New York will film penny for the bee, and will be some woman or more air can say, Debbie, baby at his any hall will be up for 50 million beer and to be at so, and was I and come by ye dinim, and to the nothing while Yahoo, now what call one and walk across the Beco, so I'm the man bill and answer once I met to say, no more who necano, and it's a Beco, I could see it. It's a year as a Matatia Esco or no any lawyer near, what's the more amma a year man shall start to my subjugate. 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
1: or bravo more disciplined guys, you know, or come home, or come
0: Meneno anya sanka betorin yum ni bi ema wa me ya.
1: Mi nim ni enti o magya adwom no. 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
0: Chese so di na na so.
1: I think say niema na asesa trend no wa move the trend a na eh ye. Na ye be kai kai o.
0: Ye be kai kai mo. 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
1: Mo kwa do so mbe sa ba back. This year do o mo ba. Na o mu. Tiktok.
0: Ah, tiktok. Oh yeah.
1: That I take.
0: That I take. You mean
1: that I take then na you say
0: Debbie. Debbie tiktok.
1: Yeah, what that I take
0: tiktok oho. Outubiz 4S4 VIP Lord Kenya Achiame at the time Batman. Oh, squad room.
1: Yeah, why Chesa why 2K Jammy? Near can is a dressing. Now who was shaking ya kicking woo one dear. Kicking woo a shawano, woo one dear,
0: and you
1: say, we ya when you say yan sana, kiki say yan fan come home.
0: And a bit,
1: you were Chesa, and now near what defense, nipem you know my defense.
0: Eh, I
1: know, one couldn't,
0: and I.
1: One couldn't, yet you are. Yet you are, letting me aquafa, so ya for a camo. Aquafa be dear fra fra chess and all combination,
0: and the blabber. Because I know you're funny, I grew.
1: Why you took into a cobona soon? Cobona soon, I shall
0: say a magnet.
1: If I say,
0: me just say a magnet.
1: As my denny a magnet.
0: Is
1: a bona soon one who took run at them or no? Where me,
0: baby, I'm fine.
1: Oh, we are necessary assemblies of God or quite what the idea should. This will answer.
0: It's
1: a
0: Na
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4: 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Yes, so near economically active people. It is a shana say no baby infected that. Not as a workforce no and a air bathroom. Internutin and no yeah body rakache ubiya say. HIV nanka can ye shrew no to say yen shrew. But yen can say yen shrew ye patches a young boy and home buying. Na ne be ya ube who's away HIV nan say ube testing. And see anywhere ube for our government facility piano. Ube to me aqua ye test na e ye free
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5: We have activities such as training of teachers. We have come to see that for some of the programs, we need to marry them. We need to mainstream them in the systems. If you do it as that, the impact is very limited. So we want to train teachers so that the teachers that are always with the kids at school, in their time with them and in their interactions, issues about HIV can come up.
0: Mm. 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
6: ali those applications are included in divorce petition. In other words, when people are dissolving their marriage, then issues of we call it maintenance. Maintenance is usually by husband to a wife. But the law also recognizes situations where if the economic conditions of the man is poor and the woman has a relatively better economic condition, the court has the power to make an order for the woman also to maintain the man. But like I've said, these are normally included in divorce petitions. In other words, it is very rare that in an ordinary marriage where the people are still living as husband and wife, the woman or the man will take the other to court to seek for maintenance.
0: Mm.
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0: 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Dodo na frewo MZ Washington Brain Grain. Hey, Washington Brain Grain. Gain and grain.
1: A drain, brain drain.
0: There be where the brain grain and a waha. Washington Brain Grain. We a student tewa nursing training college mu tepa and the suso and a uwo and then yankupon in shao papa papa papa madam brain grain. Brain grain yami in shao papa papa papa calling send a say yentro and cray a mouth Eudora Bentum. Young Quabna,
1: I know where or sit near your ewo, Worcester, or yet Juma Ewo, you must Memorial Hospital, a Yenchiana, your Emanon, Tinir, the Dina Buama, Worcester, say Abna Matis of Wine, sorry, Matiway. Sorry, dear.
0: Abusiadia Sedama MTN, Sokoto Bam, DBS Roofing Sheet, Kel Chaco Toothpaste, Wunina Sedasono, and the Ade Emma Wong, Sadaso, and a Neye Fiada, Eti Franco Trading Enterprise, and Ne. And that is a Franco Speed Shopping, no ever so. Kona Rua Franco Trading Enterprise, a Riena Shadia, ye near Manu, ye do our Nebuono, ye mancha, wa who be the whole day, 24 hours, and ye did Jano. A drain, you mressua, and ye Y2K jam, no, so yes, ye jam.
1: Ye jamu
0: se ya two dear for any chef one of
1: my sea.
0: Never heard the bandanas. 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
1: Ye will crew.
0: Braber desert combat. 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
9: Wash out Betwit Medina Siana. 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
4: 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So 10 PM to 11 PM. A blaze no na a blaze. Nese ejano aso na e dele no na e dele. Sedia umu mechino. E fire for fire. Ye kansem no sedia etie. Tie frano payabisi satemi. Utie and sema utua e koso monitor your sports programs na. Then evia say no evia ne epo no 1 PM to 2 PM no. Eya besoja no e fire for fire. E life. Our Doom TV
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4: 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Ubashan live. Our Doom TV. So Doom TV. Fire for fire. Ye kane said yet ye. Ye ni bin firimo. And ye mfebi enkaon. More fire.
5: Anyone kasa ni mdiene kitano. And I revive Ghana boss.
6: This one may answer in English.
5: Okay, so that's, fine, that's fine.
6: Yeah, so you said my name opens doors for me. It does, but if I sit still and I don't, you know, utilize, you know, my ideas and visions, then nothing will, you know, become reality. So I'm making the effort to, you know, make my dreams and aspirations come to pass.
5: Ujana Shua.
6: Obeba.
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7: Fire for fire, ni Kobe Stone, ni one of the best. Obe fire. Monday to Friday, Fatua Doom TV. Natunase, ne e fire nkwa. 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Uyo jia. Fire for fire ni Kobe Stone ni one of the best. Obe fire Monday to Friday Fatua Doom TV. Natunase ne fire nkwa. 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Uyo jia.
8: Shalu ni e.
9: Fire man, we
8: Shatawali, fireman, fire for fire, more fire, champion, SM for life, Kakai, Peoja, okay. Fire for fire, fire for fire, for fire.
9: I yet in a few abo against the Gambia. I will feel your bo of ye. Ah, supporters, no, and the support the Epa Nasata means no. And see who say, Tim, no, and Dinan and answer any question confusion be a pa, and what the Agana, as she say, and yet 3 points, no. 3 points, then ye pay. Yam baby, ya. Game na ye pono ye mpe bibi ya de ye pani ye de ye 3 points no ene de ye ko commentary position dia me ka chere no commentary position ese enye kasa bibire on my resource no on ji 3 points de my anase ene ohun se bibi ani wo give us the 3 points or nothing Carlos Cruz 3 points no na Ghana for sheshe Jayeka, and he said, F no abakeno. And so no suno, F no ajiwatum, no medesa, et tiny support no amao, ya bakeono, and so so bakeo with the resource. My resource no, and I say, be any what they are, no one who say, be any what you are going. Because what catcher I say, the most important trophy no, at this moment, you know, I get the next game. What can we in our press conference move? Say at this moment, you know, the next trophy, you know, NSC will be winning next game. No complicated explanations. We don't need it. No beautiful philosophy. We don't need it.
10: In those days, Ghana was one of the titans of African soccer, especially at the club level. Yeah, not anymore. Our fortunes at the club level have dwindled. And we need to find out why our club level soccer is not as strong as it used to be. We should be able to build more giants and winners on the continent. I want to commend those who out of their own pocket are funding these teams. I know it's a very, you know, heavy obligation. And so I want to commend you for the enthusiasm and the interest that you have taken in supporting these teams.
11: The senior national team, the Black Stars, I've instructed my office and the Minister for Sports and Recreation to hold the Ghana Football Association accountable to the people of Ghana, especially regarding the budget of the FA. There will be no secrecy in how much the government spends on the national teams. The budgets presented by the FA and other sports associations must be known by the public. After all, it is the taxpayers' funds that are used to fund these activities. Expenditure and waste reduction applies to all sectors of the economy, including the Ministry of Sports and Recreation. The senior national team, the Black Stars, I've instructed my office and the Minister for Sports and Recreation to hold the Ghana Football Association accountable to the people of Ghana, especially regarding the budget of the FA. There will be no secrecy in how much the government spends on the national teams. The budgets presented by the FA and other sports associations must be known by the public. After all, it is the taxpayers' funds that are used to fund these activities. Expenditure and waste reduction applies to all sectors of the economy, including the Ministry of Sports and Recreation. The senior national team, the Black...
12: You problem was solved. I grew up in Omudi. Essence, yeah, Ghana has say league yebo eh no local player your friend of blaster ye dia dia ko ya bro mo wo mo wa bro chire nko a ana ese ombo blaster bibia nkoso bibia say from plain to crankai bibia say mo say yakopam coach no ayere ere no aye
13: coach na apam de nya na be so problem no anya coach problem materials no ese ye chiche ni anya coach mo ma coach ni mla coach na first na ba na ese ba because mo so ma kwa falling players nko na mbro ma be bo there be local players na omo bo bo ni say
14: anya news say omo be ka so ma pam no because already coach no di kind kan say asem no because that seminar coach they can or can be boom or my who say Ghana problem no on is beyond coaching and your coaching in a problem because one this I say coaches do in a Ghana pam but still problem no go so all fitting yeah yeah kwesia pia so sani abrofo dia ya form getting get say be so to ado e be see Carlos Cruz you say and that but still, problem no go so. Tina problem ni enye coaching problem.
15: Enye coaching na problem no. Problem na kasa ya de e wo. E management no mu na problem ni e wo. Enye coach no. They say ma pam de another coach nso ba no be obelusu aye. Empanifo ni press entrance. 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O mu sika bi su e wo mo obi o mo ntua mo o. Na press ni me yi o ye we de e mebo.
16: Enye no aye Ghana ankasa ye place na ankasa o mu nye. Ghana no e was say anka omu kosisa young boys no be bobol my na ye were place omu go but omu niska ye di be e show ma senti omu she baby omu timi back out ye were nice boys omu nim ball bo
17: coach dia enso go Ghana problem bia de bia Ghana fam coach de bia jefe no enenye omu nyina telephone nyina wo mu place ano omu di bom bo no it is any coach coach dia onye hwe
18: ye pass o ma pam no ba GFA ni na essence san na mpenifo no su a mu fa players pa players o mu ni bon no a mu be form no o ye form chishu
19: fire onye mo ho ka bi sto fire
20: o me tactical coach Jeffrey coach ya kwese mi nyere mi bra ana mapunja ana mo fashe sha family and friends selection no Ghana ya try out this time
21: Ghana serve selective coaching ye pe coach a wonyu ejuma no ye mpe coach a empenfo no ebe selection ama no a wonya tactical coach bia ntie pe coach a wonu anga sha ede ne tactics ene ne backroom 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press no coach ya you give me say you look what now you look for mo bo o change you can we come Manchester City coach you o change you say yes o your coach
22: you are quite great but I can say you better good coach o ti mi process ball o ti mu onya good information say bia help get together mo you be say coach you et mo mo go for coach
21: catch na
22: o mra ye jam pe bona coach ya mo mra ye good coach aw kura good possession let me I beg no sa I should go sa na ye enya point am ye that's all
19: chishu fire
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0: chairman says she and then a Friday, Y2K jam. You might de for any crochet. 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
0: For any crochet. 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I hear Quaco Gianni, Y2K jam. 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And tina ho. A Y2K jam. 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
0: Borbo, yemfeni bire, embobo. 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O ye guni mweni mase. 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I'll tell them we are safe for CR7 or ye guni mweni mase. And ne, and no atama Portugal born a band away. No mase se. Almost a 4. Go and check. Almost a 4-2 against Denmark. Portugal Nations League no more bono. Omo we need 3 matches ninyi na omo na da first e wo table na so without Ronaldo the team is performing. These are some of the coaches I appeal. Coach a obiti me agina ne nan so na wa chira wo se enye din ene ye de bobo this time
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0: coach no se wo ref ya on e coach or any former coach on a club side onim Ronaldo at that time dia no beti mi aye en onim ni ene Cristiano Ronaldo e beti mi aye o chire se why mere kenya ne bra 41 years o de one boys in Quran e pre jesi musa ede wo na sabre obet na bench no obon sem one man Quran no experience no because of o personal glory enye se sabe onka ho ne team ni win you the team is winning boys ne ya comfortable so mo po without you boys no popo no without you Ronaldo so the moral because of any bitter any personal interest the piano person unko ano and eden waje
1: sisiwom
0: odwene on my Portugal ne ho ka onye dia uye. This is the difference that Ronaldo ni Messi them kedi ai omo koya Argentina for koya ma Messi kedi Argentina for koya ma Messi I want a sign of a party, no. And yes, at number 10, the penna, yet the airman, the bold. You see, we are singing our wow, would you say? What's a number 10, Jesse, at the amount of mine? Now, would you say number 10, I was saying, now you're heavy, no. Go to Argentina. It sounds like a holiday. My ninja, say a holiday. What are we hearing from Portugal? And the bere on my emfa kwan paso emfa nyeden enja ukwan obeboa kusi nasen obeboa kusi yes sen ena wonye mere Cristiano Ronaldo and coach ni na ese mbona paso we today ni private jet kwa onko okoye no 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this player meti me apopo no this are the coaches a ye hia Black Stars of Ghana, Carlos Cresco, Mame Mao Abakwasem. Mame Mao Abakwasem name Yen Shedi Ebesi very soon, Meba. Black Stars of Ghana under the administration of Ewoho CCA. 7 years, you know, Meba. 7 years administration, you know. Yasasa coaches na no ya kan wasem chiro yasasa coaches asasa coaches eno obi eni dia wuni mi ne se coaches na ba eni de omo akoni nyina no matches omo apo in total eye 72 matches tie bagineba me kansem e dia chiro tie 72 matches ena coaches we mu nyina no ya kabo mu a omo aiden omo apo e dia mo man Ghana. Out of 72 matches, you know, Ghana are winning 24 matches out of the 72 matches. TMEA, me pacho, TMEA.
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0: And you there, mom, we are mass, you know, Justice Akom, Deborah, Mrs. Munjimye, Monkey Kambo, Mumame. 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Se 72 matches. Aye, we need 24, no. 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Eh, sen. Aye, 33.3. 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
1: Sisi wom.
0: Eji we no ye de back grade na F sen
4: Eye EO. Eye F9. Why you can phone number to my head? It is a national team, no? Yeah, yeah, the same style. Yeah, appointed coaches are criteria now. Yeah, you so over the past 7 years, and they appointed coaches, you know, our results, you know, enter me and panel. And then me busao, yeah, changes our criteria now. Commentary position, simple question. Best to soon him, yeah, change. Don't be ordinary, say. Oh, no, they say. Lord, unim. Yes, sir. Criteria, yes, sir. I come, justice. Are you aware? Yes, sir. A yinana, criteria, yes, sir. Okay. Meba, Frank, what is it, yes, sir? Criteria, unte ye. It's ye, yeni gana hana. Ain't you know? Are we going to use the same criteria? Oh, one me kasa. I mean, say oh two four. Obe kasi yenyusu. That style no. Yadi abo 72 matches in 7 years for the Blasters. Efe no debi ame kase. Omwa ye niema. Ebe bua football no. No two ways about that. Omwa ye catch them young policies. Referees are yet to warm. Omako secure Ghana Man Soccer Center of Excellence. Land, you know, documentations. Eh, yeah, Juma. Omu, yeah, renovations. Eh, Ghana Man Soccer Center. Eh, Kwenenim. Omu, yeah, new pitches. Oh, I mean, we understand. FNA try, say, Ghana Premier League, you know, or Pereso, bit me discuss him. I'm a yazi. You will be beyond say, and then misplace, eh, yeah. Priorities and I'm a boy and on a Ghana for pay. Ah, your Blasters in the Eguno. Do you think, say, where your Blasters in the hole? Blasters in the intimate fan and to my pa in fry. Blasters in a formula and a echo. Blasters in a dual mining cabal in the bar. National team na it's me ma or mining in a sorry a homache. Obiana because of what? Blasters of Ghana. And no. Sa criteria ne defa coaches no. Me busa wo. Asasa. Asasa na. Eti ye da sujina square one. Se criteria ne ensisa ye dia. 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Eti me busa se. How long any beko so aye sadie wey? O cha se at what point? Andrew da ben enko si da ben any betimi agia to mu se enye coach si no nkoa eno mo ye how no adima Blasters. Nemum wo mu a wo mu ko fo coach si no adiba. Criteria na omu yusu system na ye yusu ekoya ye foso. And the picky coaches, and the more minor, and then your problem, no.
5: Sisi womu, sisi womu,
4: sisi womu. Ghana ha coach Ben Onoa, I saw the appointing and Jose, bibe coachy Blasters. Ghana ha coach Ben Onoa, I saw the say, me negotiate contract with myself, and then I'm the Blasters coach. Ghana ha coach Ben Onoa, on what bit me a crazy entire environment, you know, I can see our friendly players at the Akobo in the name of the country. Are you nippy? Are you penny and a beco? No more approval, ain't no bones in the piano. Yeah, woman baba, no more becatcher. I said, yeah, shortlisted over 300 coaches, over 400 applications, and upper and so on. Mebano, now a interest. And the Jomono, a full set at the common side, you know, and on the Ghana. In Kusida Bay. Make our sem. And you giddy giddy. And you giddy giddy. What I say, a year sem, I make a true DT in a year. Why am I a sponsor national team? Why am I a SO supervisor? Your national team, no supervision, it is saying. Eighty. So
9: say Obi air supervise coaches, you know, appointment of the coaches. Nasa resource na amma. Uhunu se min free coach, you know, because 7 years in here, yes, sir, coaches are who do us, sir, matches as he bought in 7 years, 72 games, you're winning 24 matches. It's one of my co-fan coaches in the banner. Yes, sir, also. I had 6 different coaches about in 7 years. He said, you all become 17 coaches. And yet, they are. You been your coach for France after 9 in 7 in 7 7 Jessica akom bisa wo we kwa yes Ghana deneka we ba yes Ghana deneka it is yes sal criteria na ye dey pick coach no asena ye make sure say coaches no Yafa coach papa obiti me enya da long time no oba no the resource no eba environment no eboa no amana build a better team di ama oman no ni yetia ne ka yie amane di aba ofo se oman football no se ne be enya yie ne be ko enya yanim ne be ko more fire. And then, me say, commentary position, me busa asemba akope. Se different coaches, eko soa eba, si ye guso SSL coaches, you know. E di a hoduo eba, nationalities a hoduo, yafa Ghanani, yafa Bruni, yafa Portuguese, yafa German, coaches ni yafa, yafa Serbian, ni e duomu nina eba. Near the technical teams are who do a at the bro maino. What I say, philosophy, who do I po or be a bar or the philosophy and or deba. Now, so who will say, or money a football, no, baby, a ye gina, no, a one ye gina. In fact, and yes, a one ye gina, a four more, and a team no air called Rada. And then I saw Junior was away about Junior Bar, Junior was saying, your coaches in Kuana a problem. A Samna may catch you, you say, can you crutch a damn fool and say a damn fool? And you know, and yes, Obi Krabeka say, maybe, and you maybe ask him. It is time, as he had a yes, I mean, beyond the coach, you know, yes, I can know. As he who said, yeah, to near my year, I see who the criteria the four coaches as a gun and you be at Tias here. If one uncle son Tias here, parliament and Tias here, minister no on Tias here, oh, who know the criteria the four coaches? It's me, Busa, Messiah, simple blasters of Ghana. The criteria near the four coaches, you know, yes, a son and another than one. 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It's the pampana san near my yeye, weba, no co, coach, no me de bano nya papa so dia, ye ye beka. And no besako. Because unko for coach, be also keke. And for ma, and my yen tinaho, se coach in a ye, or bra one him, se coach no one ya papa, onti me more mino. 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
6: Sisi wamu.
9: Me sisi wamu. 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Esi ye buse ye honse mu, wamu a ye appointment, you know, en esi ye buse o monsem. Why ne recommende coaches ene ba? Why ne interview wamu? Why ne ye approve ano, edemayen, why ne approve edemayen? Mi buse mu, ah, I'm a football, no? the beer na blasters of Ghana ya ba and ya din na blasters no Ghana for a cassette ya team no or main national team no baby and drone is the piano is here cassette ya national team no near the near Kuguni Papa Kupeso coach players coach players why in a free player no why in a free player no why in a play why in a free player no Carlos Cruz Case Michelemo o si o se sane na un solve problem no problem no e da so wo ho e ko beyond no so why mo and criteria na ye dey pick coaches no mi bu sa ya se sane na more fire tabia heba mecha ye be to us commentary position ye be fire we are near kofa ayi e wi pe format ne da ho FA vice no ache FA vice no boss say no ni mu e bu sa o no boss say no ye wo kromu a boss say no ye wo kromu a criteria na ye demand so on fa coach na de bia no wo che ne de pick coaches e be pa no na fail no mo be sa bi ne mu no asa be ka say won san ko che ne ye ko fa coach mra then ya san ko back to zero criteria na ti say master 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so far no coaches so me bia so ye failure eye failure okofa coach aba wabo 7 matches we win 1 match enye failure Criteria pen amode picky coach in the buy. Ye be fire bia. Eh? Yent na ho. E mani pebi. De bia near de. Efe president pe near the nest so. Efe president. Efe pre. Because he says, Sabi, a dinia bakupenti. Miwa nipano so. Ayane clear. Adi tuja. Say, I'll point a committee. Committee way. An uncle fa. Coach in famreye. Odine hujima. Yes, you boy, or your interference. One fan, one jima. Yes, you boy, or to Woody. Now, what do you even want the man to do? Jen, I'm a person. Oye. Me say, Carlos Cruz or call. Or call, but system, that's who, me what? Coach, now you're Pamona, say, you're Pamona, and I say, you're O'Connor. O'Connor, or the problems in the corner.
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9: Wakachi leo. 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Experience of war. Ewo, Afcon qualifies. Experience of war, a World Cup qualifies. What dear mining be a poor? I'm a proven on an SCA cofan, young cofan in Mau. Otuane a bear now, so 72, 73 year old near the Nama. I then obey. Mope coachesa, who bets me a control system, no? Epe coachesa, Ocasse, say ya, Nessa, no one, no. Coaching, yes, a massa. No dear chile. Ude she, ye national teams, you know. She coaches a who dua in 7 years. Mude de biano, ye care about blasters. She ye national teams. Risa for Akosu under 17. Risa for Akosu under 20. She risa for Akosu under 23. The same results on Sunni. Nini na su ye intimin qualify. Ye pamu coach be free national team. Where ye nimi se, eh honu wanyadi eno. Ni ye san naba under 23. Ni ye yine free under 23 wo. Coach ni nyadi wa under 23. Ye yine free wo. Ni ye dinabe se under 20. No, no, so sabe se wo. Na che se. E ni ema basa. E ni ye ye. How? Jebe ni ye ye ukruma no. E ti criteria ni yase sano. Criteria na. Ye de peke coaches no. A de Yadi bi eko pick coach because somebody saying ye beti committee. Womo betina se akofa coach so omo pay committee a ebe mo muska ebe tue omo ka. Meje pay DM meeting allowances. Nanso no omo yo ma kofa coach a average coach coach a ontimi mbo man coach a ontimi ema Ghana football Blasters national team no and for the tuma penfra near fa coach we near the naba. President said there will be no secretive. There will be what? No secretive. Our Blasters budget.

0: ya tete wo krom se sika na ye de ma coaches no obahwe na enyunu ebi fa baby ansa kodun coaches no wo mo pass sano yo man penny be cow se bia wo refi won ati yo man penny
1: Star team the Black Stars. I've instructed my office and the Minister for Sports and Recreation to hold the Ghana Football Association accountable to the people of Ghana, especially regarding the budget of the FA. There will be no secrecy in how much the government spends on the national teams. The budgets presented by the FA and other sports associations must be known by the public. After all, it is the taxpayers' funds that are used to fund these activities. Expenditure and waste reduction applies to all sectors of the economy, including the Ministry of Sports and Recreation. The senior national team, the Black Stars.
0: More fire. I said there will be no secret. No secrecy. The Black Stars. And what I said, you say, you can't say what you mean. I said, you can't be in the NCA. What I say, you can't be in the NCA. Nkani baka se woke noku noku noku etebo. Nkani baka ne sa. Na oza fonso waka ne se. Pa boye komi. Yes. Oza fonso waka chilo. Pa boye komi. There will be no secrecy in the blasters. But what are we seeing? Us minister is always afraid. It's always fumbling. The piano busana is about. It's about. It's about. What I say? Oh no, I say with me shano. And now you who says sports not fun into my perfrano. Obi echo 1-1. Say it's Obi echo 1-1. A show mono. A basha mono. A drubi, a bit drubi as 1-1. 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Say, so is it that yembu mampeni ana me sadie we menti as you to me now a sports minister na ya no wotimi nyane sana emfa ho ne dio mampeni aka nyina na still wotimi eye dio pe na onye dia o mampeni pe onye dia Ghana for pe no eye na sebi obuo ne yembu papa nana ko e show mo no your time will come. Your time will come and they will afina or cobrane walk radio station to radio station or rati. Ko you go explain, sir. Go explain tire.
2: A simple
0: and then you drew ya pamwa ya pamu na one of them. Yeah, forward you man okrane buo wa let them buy and so now then watch your at war. Ya fow. Yeah, pamu, na let an imbe drew ya buff. The letter will come. Let her in and be drebate to come. Munye niema sefata. Munye niema Ghana for pe or a bine sebe or gino mine ho. A bine gino mine ho. 18 or formal a jumane se. Mubit nia yentina or disa appointment no what the mammo. But who bano disappointina? He will sack you. 18 tina se me appointed quoti sake ke biem. Before I be appointed. Another coach at the Apanumutian year. We have to account for the last coach in our appointing. No, no. As he account for it. Accountability, transparency, and accountability. That is what Omampeni said. Coach is no money for you. And a technical team, you're fun for free. Coach has a almost sign contract. No more, almost sign say free contract and you have a sign. Who appointing coaches are or many sicker and almost pending? Who appointing Crofua or many sicker tax payers money on my penny kind? Or say, after all,

0: your tax payers' money, and your minor fund, and your debasim. It is a contract in Wintamoa. You cheer? I'm a house or minor cheer. Any quan said, you hear near my passau, Krumma said, you know, near yen near maybe, near yen near maybe, near yen, not the same resource in any yenya. It's media. Me say, before you be fix another committee, I'm almost signed the coach for a panel. Mumma yunu, the dames. Mumma yunu, contracts a motimano, obligations a womb. Diamutia mano. What I say, ain't it a bassa, Ghana for the who compensation a chain Ghana for? Ain't he a dear to me, coach, when he a fana, no be the support in a man. Last time, you know, be a private, a jumo, a your mind, dear. A your mind, dear. A your mind, dear. Ghana Football Association, and a blasters of Ghana, and so on. It's the blasters, no? A ya, na abisia pine, so. I say a pine, and a DS or this canoe, a shim. FNO is there to manage and make sure, sir. Daily activities matches out to a yapono and near my yet to a cromo and yama blasters, you know. If you know, Jose obits me, my Yahuse, and also no echo ye and I say, and quay and not in FNO. It ain't mean any beer, sanko any more fire. Tabia heba, mister. Copibinanum. Tabia heba, mister. A duro one son, no. Two malaria, said the mao. Two malaria, say. Tabia heba, mister. Two malaria, say. Why no phone of one day, go into me, go me. Cope, tabia heba, mister. Untime nyano phone of four, but a tabia, now Ukuno's war. Was a wire no phone of four. Ukuno war. Was a man of four. Tabia, was a man of four. Who are you? Konakope tabia heba mister malaria draw o teste ne chino se malaria and mwani bi e womuje mupe pe tabia heba mister nanom o fire testi se anu acheki bentano fama chomeno o froni e uremono no acheki from chile wa mame why Adunko next level premium energy drink Adunko next level premium energy drink. A yakama. Or some way you see more. Aye. Some of the front you see more. Ebeba. Ebeba. Ebeba. Ebeba. What you say? It is an etier. And then so again. And I lady in ya endure. I mean for course. I mean be in a Ghana for. Be in children. 030-221-1701 and a 030-221-1702 Opa no wajimu, radio no. No fire, professional. 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
0: Ma fire, alpha phobia, phobia fire ni enti o. 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
2: Hello.
0: Albert, pay down then I mean to you. Ghana for you. More fire.
2: You can put one there. You can't put one there. You can't put one there. You can't put one there. You can't put one there. You can't Uko from Brahma, who did the more yet screen or? There were new born boy and funny boy. They had no money and quit any more. Almost they can have one more mind of life to perform all my new chicken. Must not know what them from top to down, what they did here. You were new born boy and my name boy. Not yet your movie or mining up at the end of the year. Almost all my new channel more common. Almost all.
0: More fire, Nanel, I'm into you. 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
3: In fact, that I'm 24 years and more. Now, I'm not coaching, and I think I'm a family rap. The rap, my mother comes. Because what say, probably, you're a football
0: center. Now, Lion Cat is saying, that's more cool. Jada is she was saying, okay, Kofi, mommy, too. More fire, Kofi. 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
4: Yeah, Metunka.
0: Aha, Metunka, mommy, too. Metunka, pa, more fire. 0302211701. 0302211702. Asante, fire, need you. More fire, Asante.
5: Thank you very much. Okumakra, what do you show?
0: More fire.
5: Okumakra, Okata, and Mijil Yipa, I will make you very wonderful point.
0: More fire.
5: Thank you, sir. Can I tell you again, you have the chief coach?
0: More fire.
5: You have a question, I'm going to tell you, can I tell you again, you have the chief player? You can tell me, you have a music, I answer with the other friend.
0: Uh-huh.
5: Criteria and the normal circumstances, I have the chief coach, you know.
0: Uh-huh.
5: And the technical director of the DFP. Currently, a technical director, I'm a private professor, I'm in that. Only the FO2 coach.
0: Uh-huh.
5: I'm
2: and yet administrator there is a QC coach. Now, the technical director is a QC coach. We are coach, you know, only there is a QC player. In fact, coach, you know, or consult two other coaches to choose the players.
0: Okay.
2: And then we'll make that we do 7 years now we used to be permitted. We can't help. Make your family a fancy panel. They make a show, you know, and your idea and work for you, football for you. What is everyone there? Ghana move book coaches. And you see your book coaches, you know, you know, you know, you know, 7 years now, I'm not going to coach you. More coach, you know, you know, you know, you know, you know, you know, you know, you know, you know, you know, you know, you know, you know, you know, you know, you know, you know, you know, you know, you know, you know, you know, you know, you know, you criteria will be true to coach, you know, Ghana for Munka already, you see that, me, Maka, More fire. More fire, baby girl. Dongo.
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0: Ah.
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0: Ladies and gentlemen, let's put our hands together for Ekwusi Sane on Asempa for winning the best radio TV program, Ghanaian language of the year.
1: Congratulations, Ekwusi Sane on Asempa, which is part of the multimedia stable, for winning the best radio TV program, Ghanaian language of the year. 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
0: Congratulations, Obi and the team.

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1: Political program of the year, radio. Ekosi sang. How did it end? And the host of the show, OB, steps up to pick the award.
0: Congratulations, Ekosi sang.
2: I mean, that's not me for Kunya or Sue in chair, a Tifunina or Mutia Kusisi, a Jumedino. Now, a bedomus was because as empire, a yas and penny, also so if it Tifo, and then me did yourself a gun of an engine, I will be a radio, a da, I would see none, a Juma Palmay, but I'm a premise I'm in tea. Mamma Sama Munio, Munio Juma phone penny funina.
3: So let Jesus' character, lifestyle be our example. 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
4: madasi obi
6: Enti me share maba kosem o party nim the way over the past 33 years my ejuma o party nim as police station chairperson me a founding member police station chairperson e wo klote kole snaps the Ezri police station I know chire me sabe original treasurer e bua enua Ishmael Ashite e me to page region no say time 2009 Timinya 16 seats from 9 seats. Now me share the way I'm bey ejuma as treasurer. Now treasurer and also I'm bey no many party nation more. We two one in the ye. Ah, I've been saying, I've been in the D kind. We Timmy money be account and the Sika firm. And my party no Timmy a accountable at all levels.
7: Including
6: the region.
7: Obey treasure and
6: another
7: party in the accounts.
6: Now most of the constituencies in the accounts. The time be anasikano, we had the money. Because sometime be in the past, sikani be all the money no election day as is kind and could do. And they could do your cra the assessor of the corner. And could do, say their fata. But if you also swa, sika or the acono, it be out the 100,000. It sounds say any accounting system at this kind of firm, system at this kind of firm in speculation. Speculation about one executive, yes, the chairman and you are secretary. Now through that account, the nominee do sika via say a campaign sika. Say sika e debe boa party na the constituency. Ye debe fa. Na ye de fa so so a party executive sun bi hu sika e de aba na de ses one de ye. Te no yade am institute ya boa party na ma at all levels, you know. Oni nya obrin make some confidence in our accounting system and transparent application of funds. And actually, and I say National Council, National Executive Committee, and I'm paying for your party. But who ni pakuna obijinano? Who necessary who ni mdiyo who ni MP? Who also between our advice chairperson? Be you pakun? Tama be a Greater Accra treasurer. Greater Accra ne problems will happen. The same album ni books ni kunta ni niema. But what happened? Me too. The then. chairman, Ishmael Ashiti, may so rest in peaceful. As a chairman, on him, they were near Mati, yes, as a chairman problems to balance. In the other Noma, who vice chairman, on share party in seminars and I be do you all. Based on that advice, yeah, Chakra Mumienu, the eastern part of Accra was headed by Divine, to be a regional chairman recently. And at the western was headed by Mandedi, may he so rest in peace, Wakabebi, former La. MCE. Mm-hmm. In the year in the Sano, I'm assuming you by and Sanders as Semino, a baby pijano. Now you resolve. Now, one thing I hear a problem, I may maybe first say, a boy, I may aduma, with me, I want to say, quick resolution of issues. They are very important. In doing young penny for an hour, in Nipa, bit me, I want to say, be back. One of the kind intent, I'm so. Mm. Yeah, can intend them so the person should be forthright and that's why you're bias. Who can say no no we bun intentia or the back on ten was it? If he position as treasurer, my vice chairman of the presidential elections committee on two occasions. 2023, me and vice chairman to Prof. Michael Kwe. 2025, I'm vice chairman to Joe Osiewusu, honorable. And in all these two events, you know, the candidates who were presented, you know, at the close of the day were able to come out and say, sir, election, you know, truly was free and fair. And it was a surprise to a lot of people. But no, it showed the attributes of some of us. Because for somebody to say, oh, this election is free and fair, Dojitum. No, sir, I can view after some few years that the election is true and fair. And then it means the people now organize the election themselves, you know. I nipebia wanna walk attributes of a difference.
7: But if you should move across swing in our family, a bit to me, see a damn mendano. Mm-hmm. With your experience, any worker 33 years was some why a treasurer for two terms new way in an unim baby away on one. Time remundo, who is so away or mushroom more my yet be a bit to me. Info analytics, the what they are, Professor Masapo, University of Ghana.
6: Yes, a lot of grow 5 years statistics in any man. Now, it's only be a party man.
7: Now,
6: some delegates know most of money on Casa. Baby, and you are. Became here, so be bought Rab and Quire Boa. I delegate because we name all the executives, Upper Fred, Unia Bumi D, O Papa dear, oh no, no energy may ye. Papa dear, the time is sick and sack and a canoe ne quire so. Papa dear, or canoe quarry. Everybody. Ain't he me?
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6: I am a campaign and I know so by the grace of God, come Ted, you will vote for number three, Kwabraba and Kwaebwa. And the minimum. When are you on the statistics, you know? Fine. See, statistics, they are sampling. And when you do sampling, you do 100, 200, maximum 1,000, even 5,000. But in our case, yeah, delegates are about 5,000 plus. Indeed, why are you sampling? Maybe 500. But that sampling cannot reflect the majority. It's true, say a lot of delegates, you know, are new. But P, I'm in only share. I do communicate still. Since I'm a fee party as national treasurer, my dear name here every day, every anniversary and every event in the year, sending messages to congratulate them, to encourage them. I always do it. I get your message. I'm not going by what you are saying.
7: Okay.
6: Because it's God who determines leadership. And they said, the word of God says, delegates akuma da nyamensem. On the D-Day, ube tu yako ho, na anso, no abiansi sa. And then they say box. Iti, eno diye, diye me person me kane se me ba party no, diye ma ye, ene me eto ama ho. For example, I initiated printing system in the party. I'm a tutor printing equipment and only use to protect the party's information from getting out. Albums are printing in our party and the SEC. through my initiative by the grace of God. And which asasia near here a city I talk asasi fight in front of the party office. And also so was an initiative by myself with my executive then. Through prudent spending and good financial management. And do all these things in Yema I want to be share. And I believe sir when I'm here Duma on the Twabamano. And they are to so messer say a delegation, a radical cane in our own boy who buy the aquasum gym, the aquatuaba, when I may add my union as ambassum gym. They are to so say one a qua, Miss Row, one inch a party no, the day in him crying as soon as he had a couple a parliamentary primaries. And then a lot of issues about him. No one he obia or when him dear war when him a juma experience now or GD or your own bias and if I bet me I can say be juma di obedino a no quarry man see the bear during our primary session we'll be able to resolve our matters and now on the course so they shouldn't forget on the 3rd of October which is Saturday they should vote for number 3. We are going to vote for 3 vice chairperson, and at least I should be the first vice. Thank you very much.
7: Yes, sir. That's so funny.
8: Okano, oko election, oh yeah, campaigner. You can see how it ended. We know you are clear. Say you are winning.
9: Oh yeah, me aduma winning the NTSA 2022. NTSA me prime is 2019. No, NTSA 2024 elections. No, we in the party for na settle already. Also, yeah, then now we know from Monday before each other. And I mean, who pulls you, Mr. Reza? We go out on call rounds. Now I could position 11, 5, 8, 2, 2, 3. Results never find me if you're never. Once I did, we almost like academy, so she said, you want to know your poser. So we say, integrity to say, Edda for more. Yeah. Maybe I'm a professor, I'm a doctor. Ubi, who said, baby, how far as empire from Ecosys free. Me, I'm starting to program here, no. Maybe I'm a certain day, change, maybe I'm starting free. Maybe I'll be doing help brand. My birthday, you could see say. Now, Uber, my can be now, banana, head that go grass, sabi. So, oh, integrity now, so you know. It is so far so good. The target is not to win less than 80%. That is the focus.
8: 80% of the
9: years. Yes, you to know some person must send the signal. Omujibitum. Did you make a Biagana for you? Said a Biagana for you, so mope cope. Om the signal, 80%. No one to Mamina, Omuntimia assurance, can see over.
8: Your first competitive party election at Ujina.
10: Yeah.
8: And your disadvantage, man.
10: It's even an advantage for me.
8: I didn't hear.
10: Sir, me may be that. Mm-hmm. And my first time I'm here, Benny. And it sounds my year, Jumo party, no matter. Now, Yami Adom, President Akufo-Addo, in your GDU, Mimu. I appointed me a brother and I'm just 30 years old.
8: Yes.
10: So I'm quite district chief executive. I mean, of record time. Now, party in the BNC or your party in the Muda. In TMA, we be a no name that quite quite quite quite quite quite quite all of a sudden, I mean, at the point people thought, where is he from?
8: Yeah.
10: Hey, radio, we free here now. Especially those who didn't know me. But one of them, you know, party, no more, we are here. They were not surprised. And I can tell you, sir, my appointment took center stage.
8: Okay.
10: And it gave me a national character. She said, "Yamia Domna, me kwa yonsoma yankodi mebunu yamo. Ma indi President Akufo-Addo ne Dr. Bawumia yamo. Me yire me huji me yembo yjuma. Emma, niyoma wase me ye

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3: 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Ecobank Junior Saver account. 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Yes. So what do you say? 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
5: What happens when Ghana's brightest young minds go head-to-head? When knowledge meets pressure? When every question could change the game and one decision could set you apart? From schools across Ghana, young minds are stepping up, thinking faster, analyzing deeper, competing harder. Because this is more than a quiz. This is strategy. This is confidence. This is the challenge of knowing when to think, when to act, and when to make the right call. The future belongs to those who are ready for it. And the next generation of investors is already making its move. National Investment Quiz. 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

0: Ebrina son new patriotic party MPP at the Elite to himself will be via Abba National Delegate Conference. I say, remembering that 3rd October 2026, Wokumasi Sports Stadium.
1: A dear Dasuni, Amanyo Kobako, or Tai Bako, and come on where they couldn't be a beba. MPP delegates are Wakana Fanenina, Meshem Wokumasi, near National Executive for Fra, or Belpom Ashu Shep and Papa, Yamanyo Kokasi, Belfastro Akoneni.
0: Your Franker to me, His Excellency Dr. Mahmoud Bawumia, and then your Her Excellency Samira Bawumia Baba. Your Oman Penny Dada, His Excellency Nana Adodam Kufu Adonsu Baba. 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
0: Party a good and fun, you baby.
1: 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Koko, fita, and a blue. Near Chagan and Yinase, or Snebusiano, Yaya Bako, Yajina Pinti, near Kayan Wabu.
0: Mrs. Subiu, MPP National Delegate Conference, a pass of memory that 3rd October 2026, a book for Masses Force Stadium.

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2: which is ochina Saturday ena sa jume dieno ebe koso ewo eha india di ekosi se efri ya abremo live ewa asempa 94.7 FM. So me din edi say boom. So yani team ni nyina aye crowd wa ha. 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Ebenezer Tete popularly known as Benghazi. Ene ye team e wo Kumasi na aka boom a. Edi jumedi ne ebe me ka Kumasi a me chere Insha FM and a Love FM. Ene ya ka boom we edi ko see say jumedi ne. Ebrem your election headquarters. Kokomoti power. In a few time recopy me say Nsiane fa ebebono ye wo baba ara sports stadium. Ah ye dey ko see say e free ha etu me e dey abrem. Enti o man hin kwa bna santat na se. Meme na kwa ba na ebra no bra ye benya mpanyifo bebre na passing through the show na dey be cause wo ha o tena. Ye breaking in nyina down amamo. E wo e ko see say so. You don't want to miss every bit of this action and it was Sempa 94.7 FM. Oman akwa bana
3: sa bomu ye. Nyame adome obi meji so na maka se asante mantem de mane down so no se se de obedu ha. Ye wo ekuru nu na nka se wo so no ansa na benya konya no di nkomo bi ya wudi no. Se ma opem so na pamfo. Your boy Mwase na Edo Mwase for this acquaintance interviews. I'll join you, our team in our Accra and Kumasi na Yada Nanasi se Nadaluma. Akwenya we say Yemeka. Yen you anima omuses and join the boy manwa na the new patriotic party. One uju medi sunkwa one ben echina dano. Yenhena yan su yembo deuru.
2: Yes.
3: Even is sano. Na yebechia aye. The political administrators of Asasino. Let's hear Kendi Eka, regional minister in a pound for.
2: Yes.
3: And now mayor in a pound for. And all security heads are on us who are on my police prisons. BNI, National Security, Yoko, all of them.
2: Yes.
3: Yeah, Dauma Sepa, so for their continuous, Jumadin Omoye, Ewa Santimantema. If we are a new patriotic party, so a man also, say a cool man also,
2: yes.
3: That Shiomonia Momo, a Hasunko, it is a Omojumadis Runkun and Yabidua. We are wishing them all the best. If we neck up him the question that will be able to book and get him within the nature a year in Kura Huba, but what are thinking and believing is you may be not age you may soon come as soon as you be a bear come a come everyone the same because they are the potential government in waiting.
2: Sure,
3: the need the chief we say so when you may your maduma not gonna afford your master a beer no mania quenya a bass. And yet, MPB phone call on my video also. Only the Ghana, so I need the air cost to be on. I see any DHE, they are interested in a new AC. So, you really know, sir. Now, in your animal, so almost you have a two more central 42 in Shroud Love FM for any in your animal. I can, you know, I'm seeing all the radio and TV stations. So, I'm saying, in you know, my home, a quabba strong. Now, if you are paying now, OTS, so no. Continuously, a becker see a damasi. If we say, Nibia deca, Semuni hua, yes, any ho, once I'm on, yes, you two cents your more money did you all ecosy, send you my dinner so more money did you in Shire from Love FM, Adom FM, ne Asempa FM. Munina, so yes, so in a messer, or Jumano, I'm with the other family at Diano. The BNT and Cocama come and be Biancos, but it'll be quick one,
2: yeah,
3: you mammy, no. I'm say, Modi, Nibia Damica, who could do. Any sika, but that's the fair we because the name we say, what are the money for the market? You know, what the Jamadum who could do any sika, but the fair we say, Bibia, don't you mean Samu? Even though Bacoba Bane almost 10,000, the old Yakushiago. Yet, the effort form. For all these years, the effort form. Now, effort form because one of the things that continuously my advocate or prime program, so yeah. From 1989, BC, in Accra, Kumasi Road, I intimate any one. I'll take this opportunity. Now, my boy, road minister, no, my bona basso. But who say, a mea, mea, mea, mea, who do you, Honoma, in the midst of all a in a in an end, but who's a multi 30 more, just and then young cars are smooth.
2: Yes,
3: there's an improvement using the Accra Kumasi.
2: That's the existing highway, it's local one, improvement, it's local one, old one, because it's too rough, it's too dangerous, if I would do so for paying, let me stop for you, I smooth, smooth, at least, we will say, yes, you can see, it's not complete, but I'm waiting, road minister, I feel, who say,
3: one are a kind of a MBB by a bypass.
2: Yes.
3: But who say contractors no sooner?
2: Ewo.
3: Ewo. So if I'm see personally.
2: Okay.
3: Personally, I'm a roofing crew crew. Echo, echo, ding, come
2: on. Okay.
3: So I'm say that my minister bent down my day. Some minister special here in Nigeria. And I'm so there. I'm the most human. I'm waiting. Yeah, but my basuna yeah, the most say the old existing road.
2: Yes. Said the president, any minister, any share, but
3: yeah,
2: time
3: yeah, yeah.
2: Now soldier for any handing
3: yeah,
2: over
3: yeah, yeah.
2: Right of way,
3: yes,
2: on
3: yes,
2: expressway.
3: Yeah.
2: Now, what's
3: your boss? You know.
2: Contractors will come back,
3: yeah, of course, of course. Day. I can testify,
2: you can confirm.
3: I can tell some of you so every weekend.
2: Yeah,
3: I have seen the improvement. There will be our fast because we'll say, at least you say, there, at least, Noma. This is not the state that we wanted,
2: okay,
3: but. Once they've attended to it and they are still attending to it, I feel that kaka kaka. I've been real commercial crude here, Monsieur. There are a lot of demolition exercises.
2: I'm not patron, but my main friend James and one, Moshe with YouTube live. There is a little challenge with the sound. In this month, we are working on it. Yebeshe, na ye timi asolve ede amamunti mo de betcha yen say improvement bounce wa mo ma ye hu in coming sessions say afi sound no aye clearer. We are here to serve you. Did ye be ama mo nya a good listening and viewing experience no ye be ede amamo mamin kai mo bi o say ye wo baba yara stadium e wo koma say hon ye wa ye di ekosi san dwumade ne efi ede e bremo
3: yeah so
2: I hene e wa aye
3: so as antimantem so ye wa
2: mhm
3: wo ha so a o say. No matter the demolition exercise, go on various places or as Antimantia say. In fact, we've gotten closer.
2: There's another crowd here.
3: Debbie. And I want to take this opportunity to say, the same old problems are, you can't be other now. You who say, may you know, as I said, the stores, different stores, the Abba Stadium, it's sure. In fact, my prize that maybe I demolished
2: the stadium, Kumasi Stadium.
3: Yeah, okay. My ex, some new show, store. Okay. So, okay. My prize that maybe I demolish the stadium, so more per se, I'm a sad, store, but I'm more adapted. These new stores now. Okay. What I hear from my occupiers so far is any bono. I was so kakra. Very decent. Very, very decent. You know, and may you know the minimum so many issues because maybe a car phone park or more cars and two cars and you phone be to do your grandes animal. All those areas in Nano or Judy Honomegua in him there. But Meka idea backwa I super with Kumasi traffic. The traffic situation in Kumasi.
2: Yes.
3: So
2: the whole city everywhere.
3: Honestly, I think the traffic situation in Kumasi,
2: But I also see work ongoing. Unse from Ahojo, Edeba Asqua, the Ark area.
3: Yes.
2: Work is ongoing.
3: Let's hope, sir. The previous administration.
2: Sure.
3: And I thank God that some of these projects are still being continued.
2: Yes.
3: This current administration.
2: Yes.
3: You do what you want to be a but. I believe that the MPP party continuously at now in a corrupt position for years. We put him there, and so the party will always fall on him because experience I was quite up to this point. My change the FM station is battery. And she'll tell you that. And it's not an easy. The new patriotic party just don't give people appointments or positions just like that. In the extra a certain uniqueness.
2: That's
3: the most important thing. No more cause who won't. Whether in power, whether in opposition, or cause.
2: And then we get into the 13 or so different positions. Now the analysis kakra atuja. What we've seen here, the Eba is ready as one to form yatete. A confirm poll results are abano. A being so ye directly opposite poll results are abba a woke criminal. Oba and so se wope billboards a kesian and ketwa around the stadium, baby. And repermano ye be show videos na amamahu.
3: So far so far there were top of billboards there. A former subin MP our printing. Yeah, the billboard every election is here. I am telling you today. Me kata me nikuwa na makubiri.
2: Eugene Boati Andrew.
3: Now we rock my position. And I'm saying, oh, two for now, I'm banned. I'm saying, yes, yeah, but I'm banned. And I'm going to do a massive body. And yeah, you make it all. Well, we'll get to that point.
2: Eugene Boati Andrew.
3: Yes.
2: Okay. In TM, repel me. You may show videos, I'm a man. The outside of this stadium, how our brand and Aqua, and then we show you within the stadium what's happening. I think kudos to the team, especially Omoye in charge of branding, no, and making sure the setup is done and everything. I know good fellow Day of Fay is in the thick of affairs. They've done some really good job. I mean, it's shaping up very
3: well. Nipa, Ebuama, you ready to pass away? Director of Elections so ade. But me send me the name kaka kra.
2: Yes.
3: Me who say another Kotoko Winnie won.
2: Sure.
3: And then the chair, we just decided that we really didn't want to play with a team like Arela.
2: Arela.
3: And no, we decided just to give them that space to operate. But Onyami and Fakwa Musa Komodi Echika.
2: And
3: the chair, Kotoko Fon Pontem. But Usha Sabre, Usha Mbwabua. Good fellow, and any team, you need to also appreciate them, what they have done so far.
2: Yeah.
3: Anna, maybe for the first time, all media houses in Suno, party Nankasa, come, and also your boy.

0: contestants ne bi din koma. It seems the biggest criticism against you some of the things you said in the run up to 2022 election ebeye o general secretary. Almost say your number one campaign message against the then general secretary John Boyd was to the fact say from 169 seats no Oshema part this seat drop away about 137. You took over from 137 and what drop it about 87. That's close to bare 50 seats and a mulusui. And if John Boyd losing 30 plus seats was bad, why should the party maintain you after losing almost 50 seats?
1: Obi, sasem no matibida.
0: Yes.
1: And I'm a tumi boaso so achichim. Elections be a party be a bokobiano. Whether you win or you lose, if it be post elections report or analysis or postmortem, I didn't know, sir. You try say, you bone say, oh, sir, elections you're going. I do win a CEA, a boy. I do win a arm boy. Say, be ya oko any mono, or bad dress. Because every election be an issues, beba. And now, why elections issue?
2: A member of the committee. Yeah, well, Honorable Oboshi Sai Kofi, and also a member, and I'm a secretary to the committee.
0: Oh, okay.
2: Responsibility of part in the committee is that you're going to organize a conference, you're so near your party leadership. And no my committee, no ethnicity, a vetting committee. A vetting committee, no, yeah, my mommy, Abna Cecilia Dapa,
0: yes.
2: And a chair committee. Near Papa Usuankuma, former MP, secondly, Obey High Commissioner, UK, your Ambassador G. Bewa, no member, Honorable Sule Salifu Said, a friend Honorable SS, Doduana Bekazet, you can be sure. Lawyer Joyce Opoku Boateng, lawyer Ose Prempe, Mr. Arnold Boateng. And then a committee, a committee for voting.
0: Okay.
2: It be a nomination to nomination forms. Party for many member, any akukudose on person party. In terms of the nomination forms, a close nomination forms. I'm at the manifesto to be home party headquarters. Name in also, who media for who be a more cover the camera. If you know, the MP in free echo. National Executive Committee and a party GOMTUMI.
0: Okay.
2: Na akwenya abase, ombitumi ako contest nibi. And on a EDHR, ya babi PNA. And she share ni se, se oye election at this level. Political party at, ni kan se, constituency level, regional level, national level, electoral commission, e umupa. Inti yene electoral commission, conductive in balloting, ECR ne babe ye electoral commission, any candidate, Asia Ayen Kitahudi. Ye Sansone Ghana Police Service, IGP, Uranyo Honu, any team, and so a lot of engagement. And beyond that no, ye ni perform no elections committee, candidates, electoral commission, any Ghana Police Service, any nay meeting. The best simulation exercise. It was stadium, ha. Say about to a becoso. In thinking time, we're dealing in at all times. The next candidates, no. Any all the other stakeholders. And eh, you hear him say your china. Okay, a party constitution, Article 10, 13A2L. Eka empenyi fua omobasta conference ibi. Obefa constituency executives. In all the 276 constituencies, all the
0: executives,
2: a delegate
0: elected to this one, and appointed.
2: Elected and appointed. Okay. Abefa regional executive. If you are, your council of elders.
0: Regional executives, so elected and appointed.
2: Appointed. 21.
0: Okay.
2: And so from the 16 constituencies, no, or 21 delegates from each of the regions. Who we are, council of elders. So a delegate. A national patron.
0: Council of elders, no. Yeah. National, there.
2: National, there, no.
0: Now, region, there.
2: At the regional level.
0: Omutu at the regional level.
2: Regional level. About national level, there. National Council of Elders.
0: Okay.
2: Omu nomoba.
0: The Hackman, who's watching my head chairman.
2: No, no. Samping you for, no. And so now, we do Council of Elders status in this party. That's just what some party.
0: Yeah.
2: Any so. And see, almost any day. So mom ye members ni na eba conference. Okay. Ye foundation members in Pinfa almost in sign party in Ninkata bra e di party the common electoral commission.
0: No mono ye sign me and sign.
2: No, see they don't mean sign the opinion of the town. So I am paying for us. In fact, yeah, election at constituency level, regional level, national level, baby,
0: ubia, or to be.
2: Okay. Ubu a party, no. Okay. Edema say, oh, some party, asana, and so, yes, some more. If you are your patrons, national patrons,
0: okay.
2: Oh, my dear, your constitution is a sick asset. Ombisha, no more, you dipper 30.
0: Okay.
2: No more, Babbage, no first, Nisa, by increasing in the court 30. Yeah, certain members of parliament, delegate to the conference. Yeah, we're accredited test con institutions.
0: Okay.
2: I'm a president. Constitution identify me say I'm a delegate to this conference. Yeah, we're national council. National council, no, they are regional representatives.
0: Yes.
2: Into I'm also back as delegate to the conference.
0: Okay.
2: Something if we na ni akabu until we ni na yewo total number of 7,163 delegates.
0: Oh.
2: I'm back ochna.
0: Okay.
2: Yeah, nchi shey mno yebe pese ochna abatu ano. Ebreswa ebe ko wano wano. Inti yene electoral commission conversation. You are creating 21 voting centers.
0: 21.
2: Ewo Parki. So for the position of national chairman, vice chairpersons, general secretary, national organizer, and national treasurer. Side five position. You are creating 21 voting centers. Your constitution no sign case. If I youth win, women's wing na sarwin. Omo ye win senti. Omo no. You constitute a different register. Formal elections.
0: Okay.
2: In 25 years, now you see, Ubia, oh yeah, less than 40 years, I a delegate. No, who are going to say, Obetuaba, near the year, national officer. So I use this and the numbers, no one's training to your creative 5 voting centers for the youth okay. Wing. Women's wing, now so you are creating 3 voting centers. Anna, Nasara organizer, so you are creating 2 voting centers. Mm-hmm. So in all, you are 31 voting centers.
0: Okay.
2: Menoka saying, Electoral Commission, Ghana Police Service, Elections Committee, any candidate, new agent, ye share moha, near chom said the Ochin Yamepa, a battle of Breson, a behavior name say, ye see bear set up, a Breson say constituencies by Betoma, said the Umbetoma, but any said the Umbe free stadium or I go back to almost stance. Ain't the conversation in Nana at all times, ye ne. Delegates, electoral commission, candidates, and a police. Now, on here, I have many sober concerns. Say, yes, sir, internal, your media for a man. Now, I say, oh, a summon when you be at home. Ain't the part in this for the purpose of this conference, elections committee, no, at a subcommittee, Honorable Obuchi Saikofi Dano. And the PR, Niamanyema, outward Niamanyema, Nina, only in team, Mr. Akwesi Ajimai, a good fellow, any other people can who are here, say, Sanche, Nina, because they are not can be. I'm here creating cubicles, sir. Yes, you are creating media village.
0: Media village.
2: I hear say, Monobe Boy, na the Abeco Suano. Mama, my sign. Ati no me hu unse.
0: Okay.
2: New Patriotic Party na mra kwanso. Ani e conducted sizing. They make entry to ne so hin. The BCB ochna no. Nkunim die no e koma New Patriotic Party. Empenyu fo munya akukudra mu ba contest bi no. They don makoma so ne se umbenya ho den sronko. No mo dia som party no. No mo dia tie Uram Mahmud ba umiechi. Na Ghana for ato abama no ye ko 2020 general elections are. New Patriotic Party, it's here. 2000 year Babem, yes, I'm Babem, will be Anyaba, baby, away. You didn't say elections mean to be Anyape, a brand of fun. Ghana for be decided. Dr. Mahmoud Baume, a baby president.
0: Okay. You didn't say why you're Juma or party headquarters at check for bear how many years? Ne?
2: Oh, men can years by 50. Say, no, near Olegon.
0: Yeah.
2: Eh, only gone on so yeah, party juma.
0: Okay.
2: Could say by yen metesco.
0: Yeah.
2: Ain't free bra chairman mark men be national chairman.
0: Yeah,
2: that I'm me tea ye no may be my masters.
0: Okay.
2: And I may bear my bar party of
0: okay.
2: Ain't me over almost mass mammy. Let me to one.
0: That's a one executives be praying now, yeah, Jimmy. Oh, it being so air contested with elections, we more watch now. So, what about
2: oh, say electoral commission. Yes. Yeah, two national elections.
0: Or two.
2: Or two. In the.
0: In those who better.
2: Or change your pay, baby, change your pay.
0: Do we open maintain and answer open? Say because some of them chairman booty. Chairman booty say ka onong kuanka. Or more current executives and capable for onto a benny you mean in the
2: sa conversation a trim. Anya dia me. Evans ni makomede ma no babe to sa conversation. E yen kaimpo.
0: Na sa about one year.
2: No, no, but I'm saying say. Was the chairman of the party or executive.
3: But what would be the basis for a blanket statement? There's no basis for that.
2: No, my message. Mr. Star conversation, and you had the ABD.
3: No,
2: there's no life in that conversation.
3: But I'm saying that what would be the basis for that? The fact that. What's the basis for that? What's the basis for that? People fail and come back big time. People fail and get out of the race. So there shouldn't be a basis for that conversation. I don't think that. In fact, it was even not a fair comment once you were acting in a capacity in the party's interest. It was not a fair comment to put out there.
2: July 19, 2025 amendment to the constitution. Nina internal arrangement I de a building as a party. You start your internal election. In fact, as soon as you start a polling station election, your presidential primary.
0: Yes.
2: Very successful one. You be your baba polling station. Your electoral area.
3: Matters about financial inducement in this animal minimum and just like you prompted me in the morning that they are the probability of amendments be a very
0: amendments
3: and so sure. Very high
0: sure
3: oh mommy yeah privy to amendments be our GDC and say
0: the popular ones me and Sano amending the if you are going to amend an amendment who's at the recent one I'm here with Legon and I'm with the truth just now. The national chairman will be the leader of the party, whether in power or in opposition. We are told that amendment now we are not there is a proposal to amend that amendment again and to make at all times the flag bearer and or the president, the leader of the party, and the national chairman. There is a proposal like that.
2: Okay,
0: right?
2: So more media for no any animal. Ebi be bi enso a ebi enso di ko concern do do say dem samre am no kase amemem propose ebi na yenim enche mi say ebi na wanim bi na menim enche bi e be ma mokope and based on that one na ye discuss no mi say
3: by ko pa say
0: no but you know say dey here kaya
2: no mi say
0: she proposal
2: mi say ye nuanem ebi be bi ebi di ko concern do do
0: dey okay proposal say ewo mu yi vice chairpersons me ensem
2: o copy o copy
0: say appointment
2: copy of the amendment proposal motion o dey we
3: that be very weird
2: o dey we
0: o say me me dey we
2: o so for me think komo bi wa unni o dey we
0: na say the amendment proposal na ni na do paper I know say director legal about be present here no to conference
2: any director legal the chair of the legal and constitutional committee.
0: Yeah, the chair of AWA, friend is
2: Frank David.
0: Ura Frank David, we represent here.
2: Yeah.
0: And that's not what I'm talking about.
2: Okay.
0: Because Nkofone send this our proposal, they talk to some of us. Almost send you a proposal to be mine.
2: So,
0: and I know, said these are some of the proposals.
2: Well, so the committee was given the mandate to say, Uncle, we know. Now, into a change, I'm omo we know you know the aka inti osofo nyame nka mo me da no production team as me nyame as etie for monhwe new for 20 party in himself otna oba dia tom be me very successful annual delegate conference mo fa advantage
0: yes Hi, Asempa FM. On my head, Kwame Sante, Ewa, Radio Sables, with Yenya Evans, Nimakon, Director of Elections for the NPP. And I'm Otezi, and no AD and Komo. And the answer, na woman, who did you say? Prostate, your idea is here, Ewa Mema.
3: Very, very important.
0: And
3: very important.
0: Emma, Enibi, in the Mema Yare. So, prostate, unya enlargement, and your Mema, and so far, Sadia. But that prostate medical.
3: And yeah, no, well, Dominic, they be had out to tell me I may have 40 now.
0: We may call you prostate
3: now. May call you from a bam and we say, Majunso 177. On one who was up by me, clubhouse, because that Tema Majaro and Dominic, you take Dominic clubhouse.
0: Hey, so,
3: but yeah, important is how that product to be catching.
0: Sure.
3: Every 840 above from crime. Can you know or say, said, Granny, I need you in the interior. Not a man, I was
0: through.
3: Sure. Benny, surprisingly, I can have a form.
0: Sure.
3: Even from 2025,
0: 2035,
3: you have to start checking. Yes, right. Yeah, I did. Yes, very painful.
0: Because, sir, Jones or Dale. Now, person with Jones or not.
3: No, I'm telling you that, and yeah, a pleasant sin.
0: Yeah.
3: I'm telling you honestly, I sometimes, and I don't know whether some of these things people can share. I have a friend,
0: yeah,
3: Okoye test. Now, I'm look with all them, Okoye says endoscopy.
0: Endoscopy,
3: so much in the movie, and I feel I'm so I am say that challenge can tell
0: you,
3: I say, who's can tell you? So much in the movie, you know, no one of friends, oh, yeah, I didn't mean, I feel it. That was the first time I witnessed that on the catheter.
0: Yeah.
3: All this while, my thinking was that, oh, maybe I'll come back. No, I'm there. I did it.
0: Sure.
3: But never knew that. Now we're getting people on that one. Now we're saying that she wasn't buying, no. I'm going to need a bunk on just to get his attention from Adia Ebekosu. Adia Adeni jail before Adia Adeni.
4: That's right.
3: The whole world, honey. Okay, we go.
0: Okay, we are.
4: That's right.
0: No, I'm here. No, Ross.
3: I'm here. It is not an experience that, as I said, we said, we could do.
4: That's right.
3: Every that day, I'm saying, ready. It's so crummy, bear my mama. That's why I always say that. So sorry, I'm not. Now, do so. Your thinking is that.
0: Hey, normal.
3: Hey, normal. I said, do so. And then, normal. And then, normal.
0: Yeah.
3: If you do so, that's the truth. Say, prevention has always been better than cure. Majority.
0: TNA.
3: So, sorry, social crime now. You know, people are bitching.
0: Yes.
3: Now, it's me. I don't know. People should not take their health matters for granted.
0: For granted.
3: You be a MP, you be a minister, you be a friend, you be a business, you be a journalist, you be a lawyer. Or Pumudi should be key. We are Bema. You remember we na here can say pa.
0: Well, sometimes they say move too kind. Now we say penny move can carry your car. Now we see now so.
3: Me say na me
0: say. If you have about 10 minutes,
3: how on me say. I dear me to Miss Lou, me can't wait. I started on DCOP. Channel, we don't find Chemi. Me could deal the convoy. DCOP could be watching that time. And okay, hey, what problem do you have with 3 seconds? The convoy did not just show you the other day. Yeah, ready. From Shinali to Kumasi.
0: Wow.
3: Now do some of those things. But so, almost every 3-6 minutes, you want to get down and do
0: it. It's terrible.
3: And now the papa.
0: It's terrible.
3: We don't wish for anybody. It's Mr. Musan, come on, Muntian Yi.
0: In the prostate,
3: yeah.
0: And said your mother cannot regular checkups of a prostate, no, ever. Because the worst thing that can happen to you is all your bema, and it's a prostate enlargement. We crank here. Namia, you are dumb. And your doctor, Penny Bacon, a studio. 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
4: Pharmacognosist.
0: Oh, pharmacognosist.
4: Yes.
0: And only pharmacologist, different way.
4: Difference room. 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It is only herbal medicine.
0: Oh, okay. Okay. Sad. Okay. I get it now. That's right. Oh, okay. It is Solac Biochemist Limited.
4: That's right.
0: And I'm going to say, you spend the time on sure. Prostate enlargement.
4: That's right.
0: And then you enlarge, because I mean, say prostate, you have
4: a MMM question.
0: It's
4: not an enlargement. I'm going to say that it's age dependent.
0: Okay.
4: I'm going to say that when you're 18 years, you're going to enlarge. You're going to be enlarged. Now, I'm going to say that you're going to be cancer. Now, 50 years and above. I'm going to say that you're about 30, 35. I just say prostate education, how the cost is going to be. Now, you're going to yeah, we're going to find a different hormonal imbalance. I would say you are different testosterone. I say a hormonal, a man, a man, Martin, can you don't be seen and a washer. But you know, naturally, you know, because I sort it.
0: I sort
4: it. It's a sort of bones and now I say, process no sort of kind of a gland.
0: Yes.
4: I guess it be a gland idea with puns or no with tunes. So, what dry, I saw for beans, you know, a dream, you know, left and right, I can't see any. So to grab a dim
0: sure.
4: Location is just sitting beneath our bladder. It's a junso chana say.
0: Okay.
4: Natiawa, the French pan is on way swimming pool now. Sperm cell dry room. Every bem or cobra or fossil. It's in your case, you can see me and I can say sperm analysis. And the sea may cause to sperm cell, testicles not produce plus swimming pool now. Sperm cell overhead. Any till no, only a wait man nancy, another coach of Jamas high jump, and so very soon. Tiabasa was a service that won't mean that it because swimming pool numbered me a film with the free hack on any.
0: Okay,
4: and he assumed himself a professor 45 and 50 years or person on it or one pension baby. Now, service why are dear we now release Nama presidency. It's not your brother, can I mention the dean? Now, because I didn't about 25, my explanation.
0: Yes.
4: Apart from aging, your idea when you see a friend like cooking rice, fruit and vegetables. I think they can't diet on compulsory by force.
0: Fruit and vegetables?
4: I like cooking rice. Lycopene, your course, I say, are antioxidant, left for pigmentation, and then my fruit and vegetables, you have to go. It's your DPA, OBI, doom. It's Anka Obin, can I buy a lunch? I could do for D. SNK, you chat. Fresh tomatoes, and now carrots, and now grapes, and now some kebun ko kongo kono, and now watermelon. Essen ka wole ka wo diet song, bema de 35 wole ka ho compost by force. But all this why late ko mo nya ho ni. Now it can be antioxidant that sa like pe na antioxidant no. Ki me yeme say say obobo de go ho ba.
0: Yeah.
4: It is saying say me ba hai on say secret to ha.
0: Yeah.
4: Think en to kwa ba na ko no waje ntoko na akono wu. Now what say you adwuma? Na prostate gland is not. I do not hear power back up and say like opinion. It is yet me and you can't die to who see a pedia. Next one is bambubia. The enlarged kit will be sick to have been no assassin stretch. Na sans education will end. Koye Obi 2 weeks ago make a restaurant been at that. We could be here.
0: Okay.
4: And I branched Ben was in a chicken and pies and then the fried rice. And I'm see I slice the fresh tomatoes. Oh man, for the waiter come here. Are you mad? I didn't know you have a comedian. Me was no enen kebe boy. Now point number 3. My question is large enough. Hey, are they a friend of red meat? I was saying that you're a senior. I think you're a team with an answer. You're a white meat. Red meat.
0: Red meat, you're a red meat.
4: Red meat, cow meat. And I'm going to go Nenchinam,
0: Aponchinam,
4: Obianam, and Nambium Mulamunam, and Nambium Kobiam, and Ramunam nonsense. Sa my globin the process gland that you are no.
0: Okay.
4: I mean confeda. Bibi to say one what danko.
0: Yes,
4: rabbit. Oh, says you the rabbit number. Brother was an any of it.
0: Yes.
4: And kayen no. Yente red meat so. Nienfa white meat.
0: Yenfa white meat. In white meat na akante. Danko rabbit.
4: Yanko best.
0: Breakfast
4: they classify as other white meat. Scientific term you know.
0: Adam White.
4: Aha, I just say. Okay. Myoglobin a war cow meat, mono. Fancy a tenner, pork ye tray.
0: Oh,
4: it is some kind of cow meat there.
0: Fire pork meat. Pork meat.
4: Ah,
0: and a cocoa.
4: A cocoa soon said that
0: white meat. Meat.
4: Can swim now.
0: And we are good to go.
4: She has fish no more. Yeah. 1,000 no
0: more.
4: On saying, you know, fit and fit and fit and fit. No, behind a problem, no one. Ghana for us to see there be a brand new son, many chop money.
0: Yes.
4: Me say, not Christmas, I say, you come up with the nine at the mommy. Then I just have a corner in the corner. May China Musu, you know, I'm going to call my finest. Finest, I'll be answering it. It's the only say, Panay, a co opposite. And yet, I said, I want to do my summer yard, you know, SMT doing them. Obama, Chopa man, who formed the 10 cities. Mammy Nanchina. Hey, no, my man, 50 Ghana. Never first of it, or Janam's 20 Kaho. Never point, Clemasia Diano. South Africa, come back near the Atoso. Two points, a sound miscommunication, I say, education continent, and Tina Brother Cassiano, a free 40, 50, about 30, 25.
0: Yes.
4: Obi, yes. Question is, yes. Fanasu will be old, will be old, don't was just like Sadia Canadian, Eddie Man. It is solution,
0: yes.
4: When 2004, Professor Kofi Adeleye Yakubu Fani Krensi, that's another herbal medicine. Like me, what are you using today?
0: Okay.
4: Me papa, every morning I go to university first year.
0: Okay.
4: Prostitute in some year, me far many call home.
0: Okay.
4: Me I say Fani, say no condition because of Ghana Henry. Yanya Dain, research Ben Yaye. Obi any PhD, masters, sabi sabi, research data no ego so so epe considers. Ye intule bi mfahu ana.
0: Yes.
4: It's your facade data no. Any analyze here, any share the irreproducible. As in say, yes I ye be seeing the same results. And if you pick Ghanaian plants, any pe alkaloids, anthraquinones, coumarins, fatty soils, where is where body compounds and what sabi sabi medicinal plants. Any share one day a bit near supplement at herbal supplement. Now man sabi sabi lycopene on here for entire 12 months. And only a beer yet, even dear prior to the Prostaphate herbal capsules.
0: Prostaphate herbal capsules.
4: Okay. A PROSTA prosta. Now the fit are they on what day?
0: FIT.
4: Aha. It's a Prostaphate herbal capsules. One man is a Johnson Boko.
0: Johnson
4: Boko. Yeah, you can animal try to in vivo. As in this a living host.
0: Yeah.
4: You induce male albino rats. I myself won't post it in enlarge.
0: Okay.
4: Any car scan your PSA to some part, I enlarge it. And I feel some symptoms. You know, sir, Freddy, I want to cry, John Sawateso.
0: Yeah.
4: That's a good CF, Sabi Sabi. Benman call John Sawateso. John Snipe, peace, peace, and then a brother came. Uncle cried, being a creditor.
0: Yeah.
4: After John Sawasabi, I came a May. Or John said, the board debut. Yes, the Bion Sampa, you're not perfect reflection of it. Oh, I dare you to nip him. And if you prepare some medicine, compounding, formulating, they make a hydro extraction, hydro ethanol extraction. And if you extract it, and if you have ingredients, and I said, and if you didn't get it, I still not put it in Obi, so the body perma, yeah, I tell you, so the effect per kilogram body weight. What body perma, a Muslim atheist? You'll say, I want to put it on my IKS. I said yes and can. Fancy power prostate normal one, I around 30 centimeters keep the volume there. Volume, as in volume, any day. Now, once and cow power, when my friend was one of them, who look like now, after 8 weeks, you will say, in Sua, what them on action. Two, you will say, drop ban on, say, Obi, on, say, me, mean, say, see, blood and any, you don't try any, and I posted blood, you know, I see, on, say, a chat can question, see, it's a posted man, large, yeah, I see, who from a balloon. Near a quiet damn few feet. Also, who are our such as not inside the streets? Inside the streets, yeah, you know, come here. The pipe not the femur. Mona air came in. What is that? What is that? And son of Abba. Now, Abuanimono, you will say, I want to within my 820 per month. I feel the service to be posted, no enlargement, no buy, no, who you know, I'm about to normal. As you can scan before and after. They will say, after 8 weeks, no scan on your chair first, not a shoot to the feddy, about normal. You will say, in Subi, ah. I said milky, I said milk, I said caca, PFM.

me no be a compile but 3 months here for her buying a top and person about onion. But you won't be that. And you're possible. Won't me stop it. And you say, prostate herbal capsules, no. So when your symptoms, no, we don't say what some, we say, yeah, maximum 8 weeks. Obi, you are there for the preclinical studies, as you say, inherent, and I say, yeah, yeah, as a company. You are the man model, no? You are picking nipa 25. Ah, omo you tell me scan. You want some post it 9 large. Say, even put the drum out, can get it take out on bed. You want say, maximum 8 weeks, no? After the kitted up the tube nage. You are sure illustration by chemistry of that. The attorney say, you are a baby affect anti inflammatory agents. And no, say, upon here, what's that post of it? It's a chance, and soon I cause inflammation at the IKS, anti idea to free move. It's a chain, you say, pipe no ebby. Pipe maybe a bonus of almost a the first 2 weeks. No, upon saying Sony by Fedia, a fat catheter and fat inside a fat home. I didn't see a chest a kindness see the mobby. A crana beardia, a fat who never pushed a crack to a tabons a shiao nay. It will next review muscle 8 weeks. No, nay, nay, we are sons won't miss to put into their say every 6 months. The piano used to prostate it for 4 weeks. Oh, say, a boy, I make it eternal. And I won't miss to put it every 6 months be just used for 4 weeks. Na aha. Men so see a man no obi miminya symptoms be a. Me papa nyi ni ansa na wo nya menya nya bi. Me so say me boss le be ya enlarge kra. Say ni panican. Yes say, who is so prostate for 6 weeks every year? Me afibia na 31st December we are. If in the first no, na mama mu say so me so prostate no. Say be a because me papa nya bi. Say even the cancer ansa na wo free mu. Tim ne sima busua no ebi nam mu. And no what dey born ho ban. So why I'm pissed out? I can't knock it and I walk on ever. Young quite an explanation. Oh, so did ya? And who fuck with the? Oh, said the affair solid waste for your name never. Now liquid waste in a bonnet friend Jones jury. But you won't bar the kitchen hole. What proud praddy if you go 3 months this order? Sank I didn't be sank a pump by Baba. And Jones only see if he tosses this appear by all means at all cost. And a brother, Obi, they say no. When I enlarge it and contempt. It's just I sent a call every 2 hours. It's an 8 hours answer. It was a better higher time. Now my kidneys are so bad. It is saying any day in IP. It does even punch a hole in my blood and I say, near the band, bag number

0: molecules as 20 pieces. And I say, still, the bar more general, as I saw, Oka win engine, and I'll work as him. The bar may be a fancy beer, fancy 100. And the SS snippy. And the OB SS non-sono kidney not a yet, as a cleaner. Or proper modern moving in a or plan or a problem. Hana problem no one. A sense like a 2 hours beyond a best nickel. What's to the opposite enlarge? It's 8 hour stanza. No, I could not say calcium molecules are a what kidney as your motor. Sansa, blood and I am. Kidneys will be piano. Said, hold on. Why? First man in pushing coy. Hona, what's a bassa? What's the calcium almost super? Almost me adhere to each other. Na calcium, a calcium, binoma carbon, Nessia Betonodi, na my dear friend crystals. And now crystals, na my dear friend stones, and Chema Sahawina, my identity, prostaphet herba capsules, or a Ghana Hanae, let me be emphatic, say, Eba herba medicine research, Africa, you know, Ghana is on the rise. And now research, na you know, you put the gumshe gumbi, yet the med, yet the science, yet the evidence base, I can't hold. And the Belma, or John Sawatson. What Johnsa and May? What Johnsa said what Sim Ebransan Abba? And all Bill Johnson Felicity Biakem. All the answer science Kakra. Okay, Aptrust. Once a physics, Aptrust. Yes. No, make an answer. Yes, a force beer, a puller force. It means Saki at the Asikosro.
1: Okay.
0: Once a polytank is your, a real bottle, a sunny half. It could have a negative pressure. It means like polytank and Asikosro. And I'm physically an Aptrust to puller force. Okay. Now the same mechanism about her. Now blood and case conic shape. It sounds that the blood and watch him. Now blood and mass is not being overtaken. But that's a very good research about temperature. And now Johnson they be able to peace into any man. And I said Miss Saki blood and acid costro. Tebasa shadio base conic and a pussycom.
1: Okay.
0: It's Johnson ya bath hold ni pet. Hold up a distro. Never. What about Johnson could yes and hold na could distro? To what John Softly say, a beer came, a bon kaiso will process it, question my cabahon. A beer, only a diabetic, this is the idea. As what John saw more than 3,000 at the Achina, a bon kaiso will process it, question mark. Obi, 18 years, and champ master how in a moon can farm or so. Prostaphate herbal capsules, your body man say, John Softboko, Yamadom, yes, but to be covered to the Mina, Adesia, it's own wound the NCA research near you know. Says, yes, man, I'm picking that's the beam. Research nearby and Nania picking. It's currently if I can US here, Prof I can ponsa from a cognos or head HOD. Why only is a say currently no way a consultant? I didn't see yeah, no more won't put out so there be a research or more, you know, you make my phone the products now what Ghana for I'm assume jabba. Obi now and son of media
1: okay.
0: Zipman plus what you're gonna phone you plus
1: sana no
0: yeah
1: post affair you been able to away.
0: But post affair to know
1: yes.
0: A pharmacy shop.
1: Okay.
0: Chemical shop,
1: okay.
0: Herbal shop, be also pro staff it. Herbal capsules, be a one sa ebekebi. So in case of be a person, be answer. Me do not be to job it me so afraid.
1: Okay.
0: Me atwa discussion as ever. Now Obi, the person, I didn't in Ghana. You don't know me. Omni ating kamae. Why you don't open? Oh, and I want to say something.
1: Libido number four.
0: Libido number four. Not me say about 90% of your effort.
1: Okay.
0: Oh yes, Obi. Okay. It sounds like Ghana, Hano. Yeah, me class has to counsel me call. Yeah, I'm saying before play. Now I say, oh no, ban ya no ma
1: wo.
0: Okay. Now, okay for okay first part. Yes, a video, a video. Okay comedies.
1: Mm-hmm.
0: Obi, oh, yeah, for okay comedies.
1: Ah,
0: near to be a killer, you come jack.
1: Yes.
0: Aha. Now during the act, no. Sir, say me comedies. Me a friend for play, no.
1: Okay.
0: Now Ghana, we member ten and we two pen anymore. And say be see no ban a kasa kama. I can't see the match no. Nasabi sabi smooth down to touch about yes, yeah, pa no. Nasabi sabi case in Kosono. So, you need a 15 minutes. Now, I must have a banana prepared ready. Let you teach a Biamaho. As a son said, Ghana average men 35 aircon, 10 minutes.
1: Yeah.
0: It will 10 minutes, man, 15 minutes for play no, and my negative 5. And the answer never said, give Nasakurana, Tim Kaja, your bar within Kuana. So, Nasi and Sada baby, so yes, Zip 1+1 or more dear friend strengthener. Or my service, I didn't wire them. So, some release and assume. Or more than I swatch it, what 10 minutes no, or they got 25 minutes amount. Oh, brahome.
1: Okay.
0: What do you call wine break?
1: Okay.
0: No more than Komoka crass or not second half no. Prrrr, pangai. Or your brand mo. Sure. Mo.
2: You need to know. The team Kajani had them.
0: No, I'm saying, you know, according to me. It's a bassa who will be a friend of testosterone. Who in India production buffer. Now, when was the pump plus a boost to testosterone level man costro? Now, my drive and edge, you know.
2: Yeah.
0: It's enough it or

0: what I say? Was it Adam who even was in Sakano? To any born near Manasuana, I can't kill just it was a sir. Kaiser Zepman, a man, 18 years and above. 95 Professor Obi. Ramusa question. Yeah, Ben Abraham didn't say Sarah. Nabram, how many years? That's all Bible score cars.
1: Nabram,
0: 99. You say Sarah. It's the question. I say, Obi, you can see in a Bible said the man shall satisfy one sexually, and likewise the woman. Because I shall say,
2: for the man, how come many actually more?
0: No,
2: no, no, no,
0: it's me. Maybe I'm a confabi if you
2: bet you
0: no, maybe I come very important. Obi, question be a premises here.
1: I had to find on
0: where my numbers offer me says, yeah, not question be a fan commission. Yeah, to us, me MTN AS 0245. 0245. 0245.
1: Yes.
0: 61 61 60 60 28 28 0245 0245 61 61 60 28 28 for the last time 0245 0245 61 61 60 60 28 28 open eye busier from Airtel.
1: Okay,
0: so ha and also 0261 0261 0261 0261 0261 0261 0261 0261 0261 0261 0261 0261 0261 0261 0261 0261 0261 0261 0261 0261 0261 0261 0261 0261 0261 0261 0261 0261 0261 0261 0261 0261 0261 0261 0261 0261 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
3: And there's one of the things we'll do, they say, aspirants, be brain, supporters, no, ewa, in T, and the one, ebi, besasi, edi, enkomo, but ebi, na, unim, let me run you through some of the aspirants, and afe, oma, hini, kwabena, sante, ewa, hey, yenidi, ehon, enkomo, kakra, and sani, yene, even the supporters, ne, wahani, bi, edi, enkomo, in T, quick one, omwa, ekwa, national chairman, no, yewo John Buedu, yewo Buachie Jakon, yewo Paul Afoku, and yewo Sammy Crab. Nipa nine, ena echo for national chairman. Almost all the polls na eputi John Buedu slightly ahead of Omoa Akano, but nipa oda strong second, Buachie Jakon, former energy minister of the republic. Oman, it is for chairman, John Buedu, Buachie Jakon, Paul Afoku, and Sammy Crab. Tight race, and I say,
4: I don't feel, sir. I'm a Panamaker, and I still maintain that position. What we analyze outside the party people, and associate them, but across, say, John Buedu is the system's
3: favorite,
4: you know. But maybe the days of Afoku, what transpired, Tamalint, you know. Bribia does a bidding community say the system might favor somebody.
3: Yeah. But did they know your master, sir?
4: Nah, quite a four. Indipa Munui and Omakensi, you know, I pampier. Yeah, what's managed? Say those canum. Most of a year you should want fire, you know. HSA, John Buedu, or enemy.
3: Yes.
4: Well, the party believes in whoever leads. Whoever leads will complement the efforts of His Excellency Dr. Mahmoud Bawumia for them to see whatever they want to achieve in 2028. It is about putting there. The party should go beyond what the party needs. Capable hands that will be supportive of Dr. Bawumia to steer the affairs and see whether Ghanaians will buy into.
3: In common across our platforms, so no.
4: Yeah.
3: Are you different from the AATT?
4: But that's what I'm saying. Say, yeah, and the AATT, yeah, assessing, analyzing. Party banners, so it could have a different reason why. In fact, just this morning, finish right from
3: yes.
4: Party for a while, sample of Milano. Yes. Question is, John, and I say, Boache Jaco. The majority of them was for John Boadu, and they give party reasons.
3: Yes.
4: Party reasons. Why do you think that at this point, you know,
3: I was saying,
4: the party they said John Boadu be there. But the other way around, almost from a conversation, beyond the party reasons, you know, Jaco or party reasons is saying, and also our national appeal be a. And so I'm giving a Boa party. So I don't know the final decision that the two delegates will take on the two people. Mm-hmm. But as it stands now, they ever head to head pay all the things that you are even they could see saying
3: yes.
4: Point to John Boadu.
3: Ocean vice chairpersons, na nipa 13 and 8 na nana komia nana B.
4: That's why I say I'm waiting for you.
3: Richard and Yagbane Sampine.
4: The point is that I'm looking forward to a chinap what you have said.
3: Yes.
4: That there's going to be an amendment to
3: appoint three.
4: And I told you that even if there's anything called a system, the system Nankasa Sru say. I'm hopeful, so one way a jabbage matter for Muchin. It is they don't want to take chances. San Etienne, you're tuning in, you know. You're seeing your queen and intimate self for me and Saturday.
3: Emekao,
4: there's a Jubera Bassist. Yeah, what the party should know is that,
3: sure,
4: per their experience, really, there Obia will in the Bia Sombaya first or second or third or fourth or fifth or sixth
3: vice
4: channel. In fact, last ring there in Yamekao,
3: yes,
4: Yereka say. Even though your source is real, let the party admit and accept it before we meet the council.
3: Sure.
4: There will be an extra thing.
3: Sure.
4: So we are going by the three in the quarter.
3: Yes.
4: First, second, third. No.
3: Yes.
4: Your potential chairman.
3: Chairman, sure.
4: So say, potential.
3: Yes.
4: Because of history.
3: Yes.
4: As a guide.
3: Yes.
4: It must be.
3: Yes.
4: Obi our party ni kutunu swa bebiano. What we've seen in previous times.
3: Yes.
4: Untimi kutunu DJ because a potential chair. Man, and a chairperson,
3: of course. The only a very critical.
4: The party should use that as a criteria.
3: And yes, you
4: could you be a exuberance, party love, a brosu, it's on over to a coin was Minokasa, you know, I could pass up now affected party in so many ways.
3: Yes.
4: Not to say Chairman Buga or whatever they call with respect to him. Maybe there's also a group of people who like him. But I can confidently tell you, sir, the new patriotic party going into this election should be mindful to know, sir, who ye first vice, second vice, third vice. Sir. Now a potential party chairman.
3: Yeah.
4: They should be careful about who is going to sit on that particular
3: thing. It's true.
4: From the addition of three, Eba, to an amendment, to Mubaye,
3: so
4: Chris Adia, then maybe they can be comfortable.
3: So they are balancing with the original. By Hon Suna, because apart from Honor, all the other positions, because Emma MPM or vice chairperson, not just Emma executive, the PBA women organizers.
4: However, that is not for a man to also say, because me or Bandi, whether you are competent or you're Obano, it doesn't come in.
3: Okay.
4: What matters at this point is that Oba, Odo, Hobe, Dom, executives, Wahoo, Deno, Ahoka, Kanu, Nimbia, and Otuhua, chairman party, over time, I demonstrated, when you are given that position, I hear that there's one able woman like that. It will as to whether the message,
3: let
4: me assume as to whether party, I did him say, baby, I do crossroad, or Baba can the name the NNA or Batam party to have a account. I'm an that's the decision of the party. But gender has always been very useful in whatever you do. So, also in all this, I suggest the new patriotic party delegates, so it will not be out of place to also consider gender in the positions that
3: Eddie can add in. And see, you have a bad to also with the other positions, especially general secretary, youth organizer.
4: General secretary, General Secretary, General Secretary, hey, General Secretary, dear Obi. General Secretary. General Secretary, dear, dear.
3: You know, Kodria Waho, Boatien Chiwaho, Sylvester Tetewaho, Dr. China.
4: General Secretary, I don't know, they want to also behave like John Bodudian.
3: Uh-huh.
4: Also, Obibe Register, Kodria has been a failure because he failed in elections.
3: Yes.
4: And Obi Kache and the pastor say, Kodria has been the hard-working general secretary because at the point, this current national executive general, Obi Ate Kodai, he amongst them here, Mami and they were sorry call radio station here, everything. That's not
3: Yeah,
4: my brother. When the party needed her most, no way. And then, surprisingly, no Nobel recommendation for the party. I'm saying that from day one, they elected. One of the challenges the new patriotic had was Yeru Abudi, the minister of airlands then. Crashing the side, said, oh, yeah, illegal. But that was the national women's organizer of a sitting a party.
3: So I'm surprised. Feeding into the narrative against the party.
4: I'm surprised that one year, was saying, not penny performance to me from the days of Observo, Yakubu, Tiko Fisa Jabamo, Ebesine. I think one of the national women's organizers, I've said it, one pair for me to me. I still feel say one pair for me. And the recommendation and carry weight, and it shouldn't carry weight. Honestly, because the impact. I am not a part of them,
3: okay.
4: But the impact. Say we should be a man on the assets. The impact has not been felt.
3: Okay.
4: So for her to also gather the courage, you know, to walk into, I don't know the definition of who a national women's organizer is for the new patriotic party. There. But I mean, the minion is a national women's organizer. And a damn shit. And one and a national women's organizer. Is that they should leave the space? Anytime we are talking about national, they should leave the space. For be all potential, potential to just pick up the thing. Unfortunately, unfortunately, you know, me, baby, the woman Kejimfor made a very bad comment about a and that was where yeah, mommy, how come sin ya to grow a farm one day. Say, and yeah, kuni ya koko. Say, oh, baby, see, na party, and then you suma, and then you mean a bear more, and go free more. How do you talk like this as a national women's organizer when you're dealing with a woman? So that is even an issue for me.
3: For
4: I
3: you.
4: Think that comment was uncalled for.
3: Okay.
4: It was very unnecessary.
3: Okay.
4: That's an issue for me.
3: Okay. Yeah. Me ba me ato aso.
4: Mami ma papa so congratulations. You see one me ba aso.
3: Ah, okay.
4: Mami congratulate papa.
3: Okay.
4: Who opposite is school and aoko.
3: Sir.
4: I can't believe it. Na me name say change of degrees ni qualification the MZ obey the next Joko boss na.
5: Sir, you need to be tete. Especially your constituency. Now, you need to be tete.
3: Okay.
5: You need to be sharp.
3: But your constituency executive, na.
5: Mpacho.
3: Where executive, baby? Where are you?
5: Mpacho, me director of research.
3: Oh, appointed position.
5: Mpacho.
3: Oh, okay.
5: Mpacho.
3: We are full delegate. We are 12.
5: Yeah, but 12. No, you are 2 in the case. You
3: wow. My main core opinion. Opinion so did it.
6: Yeah, from Michael Fodjo. Dodo on our friend Fodjo Medina.
3: Okay. It is also supported by
6: JFK Papebi.
3: How would JFK?
6: Justin Frimpong could be a Papebi.
3: Hey. From Central Region. I didn't know if he's a semester. That is the right choice for General Secretary.
5: What's the Moody kind of command? Omahine Kasem. Your position do I said Mawa, you are supposed to exhibit certain traits. Majid said you are Frimpong Kodia is a very fine gentleman. But at the moment, you know, baby are you do know how you a position. No, you didn't know any tier and your mass NDC for ADA. The abuse of power, because we need a very, very strong voice.
3: Mm.
5: At the moment, we don't have any other thing other than a very strong voice. And Obi Biara with here, you are Sylvester Tete. from every part of this country. Ah, what's not saying the message? Eddie Tumu said, this is the time we need a wartime general. I was so deep part in him. Eddie Oko, I know I was saying it's me in them. Send a normal from say, yeah, mistake. Nay, it's also called Lucy 2020. It's far more powerful and doing far more difficult for us in 2032. It's the very near time. That's also dear. We have tried him, we have tested him, but unfortunately, you know, we're fairly drastically.
3: Okay.
5: Based on one metrics, our the country, you are jumbo do catch and say, or Peter see it, you know, from 169. I'm on one, they are saying 137. And they this it's man and I was about I can see the brain. Man is bit my two and I'm on and then and then the owner said he has lost about 50 seats. It's in a new man, one can say, I had to criticize the predecessor.
3: The predecessor.
5: And son, on one can say, Benji, I couldn't answer my step, except you. And so bad, you know, where there, you were GDM up ahead. And right, you know that slide. I in the last round, I was here, Santi, regional executive. And so when you, so the kind of,
3: I will come and say,
5: yeah. So also the kind of euphoria, also I want to calm. The executives were putting up, you know, meaning, sir, JFK, I am mama dear, but when you say a human that was here, the only person who can do and do it well is going to be Sylvester Tetteh.
3: Oh, okay. Now, someone who polls are various organizations, I am.
5: Oh, yes.
3: Polls, then you now put JFK ahead.
5: Oh, yes. For the polls, in India, a biaba. Do not announce that one person they will want to expose their position at this point.
3: Okay.
5: Yen in Abakaya, 4 years ago, most of the polls gave the indication say Yura John Boy would have won the election. But in the young, you know, about to no career, you know, John Boy didn't ever won. It was JFK who won the election. Yeah. This time we know the kind of message that Yura Sylvester
3: Tetteh
5: see a only amount for Nakasa, the kind of message, the kind of new things that he wants to bring on board, the training that he has promised to train the delegates of the party for them to know their duties and role. So the be in his shame. My team and pick your party name up. This time round, baby, you do not any idea. I said, you appoint you be more. Be our cocktails and relax them. Nina, be free. The leadership role example. Yeah, okay. Be exhibited by the leader, the chief scribe of the party,
3: okay.
5: Who is going to be the general secretary. No more bit to my and every my year, I cannot. That kind of first inspiration.
3: Yes.
5: May to me to animal
3: yes.
5: Papa.
3: Yes. My memory, honor, for you, you know, despite your move, Kenyan, I say, under JFK. Partner Lucy Bear 50 seats in parliament. Why do you think there was a partner signed the JFK Kobe?
6: Obi Medase. My mentions here FM Free has.
3: Yes.
6: Minue can be busy. Pool Sabana, the other elections, when I pull stress, JBB winning the other. It's never true. The other elections. The other elections, all the polls indicate, say, JFK was winning, but the margin was slim. This time round, polls in which I said JFK is winning with a huge margin. And no entering quarter. Sabio, Sabi, Omai, Usha polls are causing you now. Sabi, Omoa, Omubisa, Onsemina, no, your party executive, constituency executives are Omotuaba. Sabi said JFK, Wanyana Jumeya, and executives we are and who show, say, there be way the end to me in Fanenko.
3: Yes.
6: But post nature say, Impokrano Osha, a Musa da Kokraya, Yankrana, Yanene Chenkrana. On only post on the buy, 71%.
3: Yes.
6: That shows that JFK is doing something positive. Let me tell you why people are so much enthused and ready to push JFK to go further. JFK, year two. The last 4 years, Abani Wee, and now just after the last 4 years, then the chairman of the party. Bear in mind, say chairman, the leader of the party, the chairman, Nahuade Eba Afem Kakra, a jumani nina abeda JFK so. Yewa abaimu, abaining sisha, yeni abaining numa, eye nina ano. Still, it will hit back on the party.
3: Yes.
6: Obesha today yeah Sabio and yenya wo omo ba general secretary position omo nya no ekasa ye wa ban mu no these same people couldn't even talk. It was this same JFK that told Nanado say enough is enough, the party is asking for reshuffle. It is this same JFK that keeps telling the president say enyama ekono enkoye. Right? So today, one omunya bibidi wa abanimu, one omunya baby share wa abanimu asabi omu didinti omu peso omu kasa no ene omanya ano so omu kasa. Today ene sabi o mene minye ene tia o support Sly anambwa me support GFK. Now what Sly ama one constituency wa kulusu, one constituency, just one constituency wa kulusu. Now obi ayama the 200 and something constituency, you are telling the person say onu ayama ne dodo onu ne wa ayama one pe wa kulusu no onu wa more number say yeah can say obi a failure. Sly is part of the people that contributed to the failure. Today, JFK, at the reforms, Bebre
3: Abba.
6: It is okay. Making good. Right. So for me, dear, I'll be very much honest with you. I grow where I hear the, you know, Sebi, and you're talking about the Obabi, you know, and you're wartime. You're talking about the Ajini.
3: Okay.
6: Ajini. And Sebi, Akrokro, and Kasa. To say party no ye hian kabum ye hian ni obetumi aka party na ye den
3: abom.
6: Okay. And say ye obi e san ko general secretary. If not JFK, why be you?
3: Very well. Inti finally na nipa ne dosu nti wa ma one point say nipa uta na chi no one constituency kwa wenti me and hold it. Why do you think that's here on the party in Ashton and Sir as General Secretary? Finally,
5: Obi, in terms of Saubekaya or Kasano or Kase, where we needed voices to speak on behalf of the party, there is no way you will say that sad time, no. Obi says that he was not speaking for the party. He has been one voice for the party over and over again. If the General Secretary of the party, Abba Bontia, Abba Kase, they should be reshuffle. He couldn't even mention a single reform that JFK have been able to make. Which reform has he been able to make? Okay. You have given an opportunity. What will you?
6: Today.
5: You should mention
6: it. Obi, Pacho.
3: Okay.
6: Pacho, Obi, Obi.
3: But you have answered the substantive question, sir. Olusuni seat, why should they give him the entire party?
6: One constituency went to me and he offered the entire country
3: for Manilia.
5: See, this election year, we are judging people by their own words.
3: Okay.
5: And you mean a mere campaign, sabi.
3: Okay.
5: And I make us say, you JB fuel because he has lost
3: seats.
5: And you mean a mere campaign. On what JFK and I in the campaign, and I can't be a lucid 30 seats, on FISO. That's a woman who lose 50 seats. See, I can say I'm breast so up like
3: I'm resign.
5: He should resign just like the way the acting national chairman said. He should have resigned. He should have resigned totally. It is not a matter that we are supposed to contest this for very long time.
3: In your case, no, Otuna say Sylvester Elusu, you'll be surprised.
5: See, in the last election,
3: yes.
5: John Boedu was able to whip about 14
3: regional chairman.
5: He lost. It's not make it say with this post sniper. No, it's just something on the tips.
3: Okay.
5: Otuna, no, you will see it over here.
3: Okay.
5: If yeah, may special as a Ghana ambulance service for Adam
3: ambulance.
5: Yes. Sylvester Tete, number one, is
3: very
5: going to win. And we encourage each and every delegate to vote for
3: him.
5: Gentlemen, yes, encouraging for your to support your man. It's no more can answer to our support your man.
3: Candidate are number saying.
6: Obi. What was it?
3: Who candidate are number saying?
6: Number three.
3: Number three on the ballot.
6: Okay. Say, JFK Elusu 50 seats.
3: Yes.
6: Me pache who? 50 seats, you know.
3: Uh-huh.
6: Sylvester, ni sit kan ho ana se ni sit en kan.
3: E kan ho.
6: Enti no Sylvester, no akolusu ni sit. 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This same Sylvester Obakaya sebe Dr. Baumia ene yen papa Ken ne Brian Momo contest.
3: Yes.
6: This same Sylvester e ka kire
7: opare ansa se wo wa ko lusu sita wo de ba be se obi se obi na de eye ne ba e ntin if se enne Sylvester say Sebi o JFK encore contest JFK a wamba Sylvester constituency ameye campaign ntiano JFK enye ono ne

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1: and it's getting interesting here. My memorana, Yenuaba Antoinette Tibu Dakon, or a head of campaign at the Majestine Kodia Frimpong, or Waha, my Enu Eni and Koma. We're about to talk now at the same BBA Kui.
2: Nice to meet you.
1: Nice meeting you too.
2: I've been on your show before.
1: Fantastic. Antoinette Ewaha. And Antoinette has been joined by Musa Superior. Musa Superior, Ekasa, Edema, John Buedu, Sansona, Pius Enam Hajide, Enzo Kasama, Sylvester Tete. In the solid panel. And Musa, I'm going to talk for my microphone. Yes. Akwa Bete saying, Bibia Eboko. You will manage. In the far mine. My microphone, your microphone, your honor. Okay, good. Inti Bibi Aboko.
3: Oh, yeah, then Yamia.
1: Nice, yes, nice. Pass, Boko.
3: Yamia,
1: the microphone on. Super. Say Bibi Aboko.
3: Yamia, don't Bibi Aboko, papa.
1: I'm not. I didn't know who he said was a party for an assigned day. Justin Kodia Frimpong, a baby.
2: Okay. Inti from years and years of working with this party.
1: Yes.
2: One phenomenon must shatter steady. And it said, every time we go through a change,
1: yes,
2: and a change especially in general secretary leadership,
1: yes,
2: there's a break in the continuity, mm-hmm, in the plans, mm-hmm, in the issues, in the discussions, in the things that we needed to make. And nobody can tell me that I haven't seen it happen in reality, because I experienced it from the change from John Buedu to Justin Kodia Frimpong. It took something from us as a party.
1: Okay.
2: This is not the time for the party to go through another change. We need consistency, continuity, somebody who has seen the whose faults we have seen, who has run the ropes, has seen everything, and knows where we are going. And we are working with people. You see, every time people speak, they speak as if JFK is an island. JFK is not an island on his own. He's an institutional head. He's a figure. But behind him comes a whole force. And behind him comes all of us who are ready and willing to work. Mm-hmm. And that is where we are going. And we've carved a path. We've made plans. You see, this whole thing about elections and changeover, sometimes we need to ask ourselves, what is really good for us? And as at now, believe me, I am 100% convinced what the new Patriotic Party needs is a figurehead for a general secretary who has been there before.
1: Been there before.
2: He will definitely make a better leader than any other new person. So for you,
1: the argument against his candidate, has said, he campaigned against John Buedu, said John Buedu lost some seats in the Omontua Bentiana. He came in and he's done worse. 50 seats part in Elusu. You think that argument doesn't make sense?
2: I don't think it does. You see, losing a seat does not just come from the pillar, as in the overall leader.
1: Okay.
2: It's a whole comprehensive thing that results in losing a seat. Mm. We had a lot of odds against us in 2024. And I just want people to be honest and be truthful. Because if we are, then we'll speak to the issues that caused us to lose a parliamentary seat.
1: Yes.
2: A lot of it had to do with candidacy.
1: Okay.
2: Candidates that weren't supposed to go. It had to do with the part that our party was weak. It was weak. It was weak from the polling station level. And it doesn't
1: but
2: take
1: that's
2: one
1: the job
2: person.
1: Of the general secretary.
2: It doesn't take one person who has been in power for 2 years to systemically change it. And that's what I'm telling you.
1: Okay.
2: There were things that we had to go through reforms to be able to strengthen the party. Mm-hmm. If you do not have a proper communication system, for instance, at the grassroots, you lose out. Because then it means everything you do at the national level does not seep down.
1: Sure.
2: It doesn't penetrate to that level. So if you notice, one of the for me, one of the most significant reforms that we have now is the fact that we have across the country the 40,000 police stations that have a communications officer. How then are you going to translate your message? Because we as a party admit that we had done all the fantastic phenomenal development things, but how did we translate it to the grassroots? Even our own people didn't have an idea. Look, it will surprise you to know, Obi, I remember during the 2024 campaign, I was in a region, and I don't want to malign any region, and I was just discussing with someone in the background, and I said, oh, you can answer that question using planting for food and jobs. He asked me, I know Sunny Deng.
1: Wow.
2: I for me, or yeah, your party, or sin, and then I realized that the way we have carried the message wasn't in a way that people, and you see, it is not everybody that's
1: paying. Okay.
2: So sometimes you need a communications officer to deal with from the region to the constituency. Then the break doesn't stop there, but it continues to the polling station. So I think that the lessons that we have learned and where we are going now tells us that JFK is a leader for
1: JFK
2: us to keep.
1: The person too.
2: He knows what he's doing. Very he well. Knows what he's about. And we are ready to support him.
1: The keen contender, Sylvester Tete, the spokesperson, Pius. I mean, what's the idea? What color? I mean, the human said under AFK will lose seat 50 any other. She says that any as simple as a lose seat. What

0: discussion we can have. It's a conversation that we can have. Then you really are trying to say, oh,
1: man, I was a campaign man. The Dick and Yemi Wanga, sir, the deputy near campaign man. One no ene bunko siatafri. Enti enyami wangwa. But we madam, aye campaign ma yeru asivesa tete papa papa.
2: Adintia.
1: Na se deputy general secretary na anka santi na fidye ke siye isu. E kache yen se, onuna pensu, yeru a JFK a pensu, the party was weak ya. Na edien biyom na ye campaign, di ma your biggest contender chance ha. Sebi, obi. Party no be your strong, no. You want your CDS or be party no be your strong.
2: So the chief administrator,
1: the general secretary, unim so onupen na yetu anika, abai yebetu echina, onupen na yetu national officer, yetu anika wia yetu abani wia yebetu anika. 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So for me, by their own admissions and by their own comments, they have confessed that yero JFK say ye pese ye din kuni mu pa wo 2028 ya ese se insatra ye embe mu ade no enye se mini panie na mi pewe 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candidate. One single day, say, me who say, you're the general secretary, and for that matter, any officer, including your Kasama, your general secretary, say, one day, crowd, 2 hours, say, you're in the constituency, now you're in the firm for, and be here, Juma, you're in Kasa, me who be that? Me to me, I tell you, you're
2: right.
1: But then you're not going to hear me. Me see, me constituency, honor. NDC for general secretary Bedaho, Neba Kunye Mienu Yem Yensa, and across the top of my the country, Amidi Ira, Sylvester Tete Nam, among 41 dance yes, I dear no yempe amche general secretary. Yep general secretary obe kofem akwaye juma. Menya obi, ye opposition o. Yewa be mumpo. 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Enna na nka yewa be mum. Yura Mustafa Gbande dia beto abonti se busumi bia ye ma NDC party 20,000 busumi bia ye ma regional party NDC 100,000 busumi bia ye ne ye wa ban mu no na ye ma 5,000 nuka na mba. Look at the difference between 5,000 and 20,000 e ye hwan ya said yes obey en shishye ye ye the general secretary of the party any party in penyin it is a nema na nkoyie na ye do nkuko true can say a being bad da Ghana yetuaba, not the excellent, brilliant, competent Dr. Mahamudu Baumia. Na NDC for actually 1.7 million. It is not Dr. Mahamudu Baumia who failed the party. It was a party that failed Mahamudu Baumia because he was the best person on the ballot. But the general secretary, the deputy, ni catcher, said, we had a weak party. And indeed, we have a weak party. The people who superintended in creating that weak party cannot be retained tomorrow. We need a new pair of hands who are experienced or cannot. Yera Sylvester Tete, we di police station executive pain. We di constituency secretary pain. Efeme Juma wa ye bida. Wa ye parliamentary candidate 4 terms. Obisi wa lusu ni seat. At least ye wa general secretary biya. Watu miyanya kukudro a contested parliamentary seat. Against it immensa, Sylvester Tete's record of 17,000 votes against it immensa in a difficult area like Ningo Pram remains yet to be broken. Oko DMP. Ni, but ya no man from na ye kano, enye safe seat too. Obi, you know. From Nananuma Pensu. So it is not a safe seat. Sylvester Bakun account, Sylvester Tete and account why we need twice. 2024, almost a parliamentary candidate. Yewe general secretary, me who report bia general secretary Eddie Barbonti interest. Oh, aha yelusuno, a free abinance, aha yelusuno, a free candidate nankasani modimbo and aha yelu sun sun no e be a party structures na abua
2: omo form a committee my corporate committee
1: yes
2: our committee and your report
1: aba me see enya se ye be din kukumpo answer na report aba ye ra Sylvester Tete na se mo kan se ye to aba no man se general secretary on a regular basis se be busumi o se be afio sebe na what we bia o ese se ye to me shishe na ye track ye parliamentary candidates performance on the ground because to be a parliamentary candidate of the party enye wo right enye privilege and it's a party no hu se won bo hu modin a party no wo to me se party no be ka se ye sisan o ya ye bi da and it's a wo ye general secretary na wo be to me aka se o minim se na candidates en bo hu modin and you didn't do anything about it na ya ko din to alusu 50 seats. Some of them a being seed that now maybe me so coach or bobo de be
2: that way,
1: but your corner team no lose through car coach no no dear queries one family home. Yeah, Pamano who the school call 50 across school them some coach and social yeah, we 48 a failing two now passing over blame teacher and as a baby school colano a teacher and as a so blame no in this case a the office of the general secretary and a coach no. It is the office of the general secretary and the teacher no. Who so see yen bon sem aw na yen sam mentew.
2: Okay.
1: Who be catch yen say here Rajon Bedu elusu 32 seat yen pam no. Who elusu 50 seat who see yeah. The party must show to Ghanaians that we are consistent, we are principled. Yes, see consistency. Yen maintain there. Lucy spring no na musi yen maintain no.
2: Me say about her. My main jo reaction briefly. The real enough about chairmanship.
3: Experience.
2: Okay.
3: And to be a one year experience for one constituency. Ono no ba be manage 276 nana. It experience ko na waka na waka sa wasa negative. Me but you know English amam from na metuaba. But you know English amam from na metuaba. And to be statica but you know English amam from hwasema. Na eya ye mystery kaka because like on one of my losing seat you
1: know
3: what to me what to me that me who on my platform so but me nkasa me no bi anko me fanise okoko losing seat structures be what I see a fix I see a here dey be what to me na you polling station what to me na page so na say be won yan polling station for and then come bomb ni what to me yes voices in a peer ni nyina tene ye ye nyina ye ye kom Eda ye to a banka sankasa no bi sana me general me deputy general secretary me ye me bottom bi bia the support san say me constituency na eni na nipa no e ba ho unto me fa 276 in yan shawa say when hu me wo eastern region because ya the central region e share me sa na issues wo ho e say akwa Dr. Baumia mane ye campaign structure ne ye hihye ye papa ye hihye ye dia me make am make the bia say party was weak no because I worked with the national campaign say na me ye deputy kegu na me ye deputy campaign man me who issues no papa who take decisions and starting from top a core region a core constituency naka now a few hawk police station JFK had 2 years old or basu 2 years and he caught to abba he can't correct all of them where who entered and now he's created structures a bear building from the bottom near to me aye ejuma ding we cannot afford to lose JFK papa because if we do we will start all over again I saw it in John Bedu's time and I'm speaking from principle and I'm telling you sir it doesn't happen that way let's do what is good for the party we need continuity and consistency. We need people who have done it before and can do it again. Papa, you're running a one seat cannot convince me that you can run 276. I've done too much research to be bulldozed by this. It will not happen. I know experienced people. Obia, work out Kojia parliamentary first time, second time, third time. It's like you so bet me and winning seat. Because on one cast steady constituency now, it's me who obey them, obey winning. Give me that argument any day, may I call. But you can't tell me to be our study one constituency or the Baba Bell winning 276. And the experience now, okay, Debbie, at least JFK has been general secretary for 4 years. You cannot argue that he has got more experience than JFK. Not at all. Obi. And me being from BNA, yes. I know BNA, Papa Matsamo 13 years.
2: Okay.
3: At a point, I'm going to be saying, BNA has issues. BNA has issues. And see, the last thing that we all want to do is to ascribe blame. Because it's like crowd on the fault. No, yeah. There were also issues. The constituency at a point was divided. Can you count the number of constituencies that were divided because of conflicts and issues in the party? Midnight, I have gone to constituencies with JFK. Midnight, a bit of I don't want to name the constituency. Baba 2 a.m. That's so passing. Papa, at the bet 6 a.m. as I say my kind and can we never start to do. You see? these are things
2: but,
3: that
2: but
3: you build
2: point,
3: gradually. It will
2: his
3: start
2: point
3: is that
2: all these
3: you will
2: issues,
3: mend all those conflict issues. Yes. You will mend them so that going into the election, you would have mended them.
2: Okay.
3: When JFK took over for 2 years before the election,
2: now,
3: some of the issues were deep-seated. You can't do all of them.
2: Okay.
3: You can address some.
2: Okay.
3: But some of them come from proper constitutional reforms. Look,
2: okay.
3: I was part of the constitutional amendment, and I had never noticed that there were things in our constitution that wasn't ensuring that we're enforcing discipline to a certain level. Intedu Bebi no be crime misbehavior. What they assembly for her, no, no, they are for her because it lacked clarity. He's made a structure all of these things. It is work and we are doing it. There is no way we need to change him.
2: Okay.
3: We have to still maintain JFK.
2: Okay. Fantastic.
1: Okay.
2: Yes. Finally, now,
1: what was
2: the
1: campaign? I mean, you are by it is a year, John Mahama campaign. Oh, yeah, okay, year, Mama, but. And one away, say, when the president did that? There be the same argument, say, who see, what John Mahama seminar, okay, what say? Me imagine a meeting, and me imagine, and say, hey, no crash, Yera, John Mahama say, when the president did that? And he won't mean criticize me. Yera, my deputy general secretary say, experience in it, I say, who the deputy general, who the general secretary that they are, and you obey to me,
2: yes.
1: And the John Mahama argument, you know, it doesn't hold any water. Me to me a bon crofoa, and now on so I didn't kunimwa, now omun the general secretary da. Yera John Wedu now, but share I didn't kunim 2016, no on the general secretary da. No on the general secretary da. And to know, yera, now he need to. And in Penyfoa, and Namonso, ah, Omudi, a party din kunim, Yera Kwamnajipon, Dambochi.
2: Yes.
1: And yes, sir, Omer, the general secretary, dear, answer, and I didn't kunimu. I'm saying that, Nukreya Bakupe. You see, yen Tuaso, a dear Naya Tuaso, Nkuko Kasiana Yedi Nano, and Nuna Yapese Tuaso, and
2: reforms now are started.
1: We see reforms now started, Kurano. A national conference, and I call you a young crofu, who shall your constitution? Moi, general secretary needs you to me say, or Becca send me the reform of Bau. Your man is a whooper reform, Trebra, me amitié, Missumi the proposals, maybe a coy. Me can caucus of parliamentary candidates, I yet train reforms, then you command constitutional review committee. And your general secretary, now your reform will
2: by
1: be
2: a platform should be created as an
1: see, your constitutional mandate on the general secretary say you be called conference. Ah, Fatu just say who are open such a year, Fabra. Or no need to me so because they be me found court. And your party, ma, and I did reforms no coy.
2: Okay.
1: And now your call conference, beside you say, Mupa, now you see a pay. If you are, you see a pay. And you know, you are fine, you do ma. And the reforms that we have in our party say, you see a general secretary, now you are, and you correct. Number two, you see at the platform, so Deputy General Secretary Neko Nyamu say you won't say problem a war constituency back home. A you crash a problem between your war constituency. And don't think I had the Jawa Naya as well. As General Secretary was said, and he said, the problem war constituency be a Uber Corona work of a problem. No, when the chair say I buy a better China, you two your problem back constituency be a boom. But the General Secretary and the current leadership have shown to us. Even when they have first-hand information, it's a problem or constituency. They lack the ability to go and resolve the problem. And it's a problem, beba constituency. Now you blame one. Say your name, say nipa, aye nipa. And one thing, aye the leadership. See how say it's a problem, beba leader, be kwako. Ache na yaye juma. Me see your opposition, security ni yafa. Judiciary, Chief Justice, and or Kasati Sebi, NDC commentator. What you say the old man's agenda. Sikampo, a government in power, Ombenya Sika, Acheyen. The only weapon that we have, Obian to be known, the weapon of our voice. The general secretary is the chief spokesperson of the party. We need somebody who has deep political voice, or Kasa, it will inspire the confidence of the party people and the whole of Ghana. Yekoba election, your general secretary, Kosuma Masa Yebuye, when we were even in power. Now, Numamika Rewasa Mijo, Miko Upper West, constituency chairman, catch him, say, there was a researcher that was engaged from the office of the general secretary. So on their research, and so we want to party secret in a papa no. NDC for by election by Tamale Central. Mm-hmm. Guess who was the NDC's parliamentary candidate and it's the current MP of the NDC in Tamale Central? Professor Alidu Seydou.
2: Yes.
1: The same professor. Yeah, Deputy General Secretary, Mami Oti, and any boss, Justin Kodia, Echo Pound, said on your research, Emma Party, you know, became the NDC parliamentary candidate and is now the MP in Tamale Central. A seat that Wayoseni got for us in time past. Now, say one Kasa Usuma will be said on your research. Now, one Kasa went to me and your research to find out even the political inclination of the researcher. My guess is that upon doing any research, you know. Or the kind of yen secret no come here Ramaham and the NDC for and some of the party. But this is the kind of leadership we are saying we should retain for consistency. Say nipa ya pound say uncle yen shishemu and for my party based on which we will formulate party. Your name party or dom and you know or be you know or Dani ND or your NDC MP. Now she can deny it. But it is true.
3: I think he doesn't understand what happened. Okay. It's unfortunately, he also needs to be educated.
1: Okay. You catch her and say MPP. Muda dem but munagwa bonting. You chigu ho. You kofa researcher. Or ye NDC ni mapa.
2: You don't understand what happened. Maybe move on.
1: Me ko University of Cape Coast. Mm-hmm. Now you were professors, doctors.
2: Okay.
1: Friday Club. And the anchor professors can I power. Then the general secretary named say, who call all the tertiary institutions are.
2: Okay.
1: You were MPP, a cuckoo damwa, omuye lecturers, omuye PhD, sir. Omudom, what should I know? What I know, which is a fact, is that Mwako engage an NDC apparatchiki in the person of Professor Alidu Seydou. Say, ombe ye research, you were MPP mu.
2: Okay. Right. Okay, Mamin Nasi. And let me listen to Musa Supriya Watina Hatcher. Yes.
3: Professor Alidu Eyi, because
2: Professor Ali.
3: Professor Seydou Alidu.
2: 30 seconds.
3: There's something in research that we call triangulation.
2: Mm-hmm.
3: You get information from all sources. You triangulate and you come back and you arrive at a proper conclusion. And I think Honorable Pius doesn't know why Professor Alidu was engaged. I want to put it on record. Professor Seydou Alidu was never engaged by General Justin Kodia Frimpong. He was not engaged by General. General does not know Alidu, has never met Alidu, and he doesn't know him. Alidu was engaged by one of my colleagues. We work in the University of Ghana. Alidu is a political science department. We know each other.
2: Okay.
3: It's like how we all go to Infantipim, like you go to Infantipim.
2: Yes.
3: I went to St. Rosa's, I'll meet a Rosa. We are not enemies. Alidu was asked for a view. He did a research based on his research opinion and his view. He brought it in. As to whether he was NDC or not, that was not the question. The question was he wanted a view from a non-aligned person, somebody who would give us a view.
2: Okay.
3: That's all. Alidu does not share our view with us.
2: Okay.
3: And if anybody in Upper West says that Alidu came there to collect data, I can never remember Alidu being sent to Upper West to collect data.
1: They said it.
3: Alidu was sent. If he went there to do that, then it means he went there to do research for his party and he told them he was us.
2: Okay.
3: Wouldn't it have been right for them to also call us to cross-check? I get a lot of calls that ask me that. Doc, we have a group of people doing research here.
1: But
3: are they from your camp or not?
1: A colleague of yours commissioned the research.
3: I will not. You know which constituency it was for. It was after we lost Asin North. We wanted to know why then. No,
1: you
3: but that was
1: Alidu
3: that was
1: it.
3: We didn't send Alidu to Upper West.
1: By a colleague.
3: I don't want to name the colleagues here. My colleague in University of Ghana, who works with Alidu in the same office.
1: And Alidu,
3: we have Friday Club. Friday Club brought their report.
2: Mm-hmm.
3: Alidu brought his report. The party did the report. We had about 5 different reports.
2: Okay.
3: That is what we call triangulation in research. It's a research methodology. Please don't come up. And you need sometimes you need the other person's view for you to know what is actually happening on the ground.
2: Thank you.
3: If you don't know that, then how are you
2: working? I'm sure on YouTube live. Nobody who said video and that's what you see on the Inspector General of Police, Awaba Baba Yara Stadium, security situation, no, parade, be so that's live videos from the Baba Yara Stadium, live stream, so Musa, welcome, Bill. Yes,
1: oh, send me call,
2: yes,
1: it is a man, Kasano, I shot me.
2: Okay,
1: this idea that
2: yes,
1: let's push the MPP government that did free SHS,
2: yes,
1: that built more sports infrastructure,
2: mm-hmm.
1: that built more roads than the NDC did between 2012 to 2016, Muhammad number one.
2: Yes.
1: The idea that general secretaries of our party are pushing the NPP government under the bus to save one individual, the general secretary, mm-hmm. is rather scandalizing. Uko cabinet here. Minister Senate on Omanpenyine power. And it's a minister because yes, I'm meeting us. General Secretary, the Uba cabinet. Because we know and your president na power. And your party phone you. And we know what to me say. Ube to me, I disagree with the president. She said, no, no, you're Ramahama. Satetem, come on, when is your own pay? But because the NDC has a strong party, a strong general secretary, you're a fifth equator, a sorry, Gina Jose. This third term nonsense must stop, no. Nkomodina Sisan. Yen ye general secretary, no, no co cabinet, Mimi Kobi, Musa Superior and Kobi, Minya in Kobi. Who are who co cabinet, no? What better than Nimu Katrami say? Se uku inti yemikasa yeti uko ye de wo cabinet. At the end of the chess, ye sign the uko biuma ukasa yebeti. It's because one kasa no, you don't understand the issues, so you are not able to articulate the issues. We need a general secretary in the ilk of Dan Kwaku Botche. Ah, even though not yen yina yen him say, or no any yera kufu, na they were not even the best of friends. Dan Kwaku Dan Botche na pensu. He protected the party. Contract be bar or preview my party for yen constituency executives secondary school placement kura na yen kofoni bitua who are wuti cabinet as general secretary a yo wasedi minister de bibi bar who be sand say this is what the secretary is promising say nyamia dum na obedi general secretary obebua yero Dr. Mahmudu Bawumia be di president ya
2: okay
1: ono okotina cabinet ya paper be a minister be beba no odi beba no obebi say party dear woman anyway. What is the party's content in every policy that you bring on board? And it is self-indicting. Say who general secretary? Who be about to catch and say, and ya bino na media na na mekra na bino ya binanti abandonti. Now who can abandon ya? Why necessary can abandonti?
2: Medase Pius, Musa, so let's zoom straight. You are for John Buedo.
4: Absolutely.
2: The national chairmanship race is shaping up to be a two-horse race. John Buedo Boatie Jaco. From everything you've heard, are you confident John Buedo is winning tomorrow?
4: Now, sincerely, the kind of conversation that has been held here.
2: Yes,
4: you know,
2: yes.
4: Actually, I say John Buedo is the number one candidate. Because we say there's now a consensus among all aspirants in the in this context, say John Buedo is the right person. We had the deputy general secretary made solid points in favor of John Buedo. We had head Pius also make solid casing. So there's what we call a proper convergence point for John Buedo.
2: Okay.
4: And the reason why these MPP people should vote for John Buedo is this. Who said there's something we call the MPP leadership structure theory.
2: Mm-hmm.
4: The whole candidacy of John Buedo is anchored on the MPP structure leadership theory. The uniqueness is this. There's nobody in the MPP, dead or alive, from 1992, who had served the MPP in formal positions than John Buedo. That makes him a unique character as a polling station chairman,

0: conversation about John Boyd. You say it's a two-horse race. Mm-hmm. In fact, it's a one-horse race. John Boyd is cruising for a little over 60% victory tomorrow.
1: Really?
0: Yes. There's no two ways about it.
1: Hey.
0: Now, say, you're a researcher. Yes. I hear you are a researcher.
1: Yes. Yes.
0: Now, what is the result of your personal research?
1: No, we did ours on the consistency. John Boyd is in the lead. But we realize undecided voters, then so
0: Edos. Yes, Edos. Enra, a lot of us spoke to them.
1: Okay.
0: Now they are beginning to understand that the only priority for the NPP is to win 2028 and then come to power in 2029. Yes. And the only person who can be the lead mobilizing factor with proper precision and focus and energy and experience and an indefatigable position.
1: Hey, John Boy.
0: There's no one.
1: But
0: in
1: you
0: this
1: may
0: concept.
1: Have heard the argument, say, the national chairman needs a certain kind of person. And the people mention Darota, people mention Odoi Sykes, people mention Alajete, that they came on board with age. As in, no more as a father figure, no, or more kasa, it commands respect, and people see that in Boatie Jaco. You've heard that
0: there,
1: argument.
0: There is no any age argument; it's nonsense argument.
1: I didn't hear.
0: At the age of 47, the strongest country, the most popular country, the most strategic country in the world is the United States
1: US
0: of America.
1: Of a, yes.
0: Barack Obama became president at the age of 7. He wasn't the chairman of a Democratic Party.
1: Mm-hmm.
0: He was the president of the biggest, the strongest country in the world.
1: Yes.
0: So issues of age, you know, it is not what we are talking about. We are talking about capacity, experience, eloquence, indefatigability, mobilization of the party, and a vision. Mm. And these are the things that John Boyd have. You know, Boatie Jaco, he's an excellent man. I respect him a lot. A former minister of energy, a former policy advisor, a former
1: campaign manager.
0: It will be completely nonsensical for anybody in the MPP to downplay the role of Boatie Jaco. But between John Boyd and Boatie Jaco for the position of chairmanship, Boatie Jaco is far down now. Because,
1: really?
0: Yes, because John Boyd is the mobilizer. Somebody who won in 2016.
1: But mobilization is the job of the national organizer.
0: That is, he's the chief mobilizer. In fact, the national chairman is the chief spokesperson, the chief mobilizer, the chief energy provider, the chief everything of political party. Because, he leads from the behind and also leads from in front. So, HSR, we are looking for somebody who is jump-starting the campaign. You hear both representatives of the two aspirant general secretary talk about weakness of their party.
1: Of the party
0: in
1: yes.
0: 2016, with all the crisis in their party, that led to a focal suspension, Kobne Jepo's suspension, John Boedu took that heavy mantle and delivered political power for our party. 53.something% for Akufo Addo, 169 members of parliament.
1: Sure.
0: In 2020, where it was really difficult for governing countries around the world, John Boyd was there again to save this party. Mm-hmm. Even though we won, but the numbers came down from 53% to say 51%, from 169 to 137, under very, very difficult conditions. So you realize that I have done some work on about 30 countries. Out of those 30 countries, now we are ruling governments. 10 of those countries lost election in 2020, including the United States of America. So with all these difficulties, John Boyd was able to supervise and manage this party to win the COVID elections.
1: Yes.
0: And in 2024, in the absence of John Boyd, it was an absolute tsunami. It was a disaster of a kind, a very miserable election. So there was, they say that vindication is in the womb of time.
1: Yes.
0: So the 2024 election vindicated John Boyd.
1: Okay.
0: So any conversation that suggested that John Boyd was incompetent, and remember, Nami Nami a lead communicator for his incompetence, we were totally wrong. That is why we have to sometimes reanalyze or self-analyze your previous decisions. My previous decision on John Boyd was wrong. It was incorrect. It was not proper. I think that John Boyd is an excellent person and an excellent leader.
1: Wow. And for you, it will come as a shocker to you if he loses tomorrow.
0: He's
1: or
0: winning.
1: You don't even want to consider.
0: No, he's winning.
1: Okay.
0: Everybody in the world, across the world, all the MPP brethren across the world, they have shown massive support
1: massive
0: for John Boyd. He's winning. What John Boyd has to do is now lead a conversation like I'm doing, not to attack anybody. We want our people not to engage in any kind of conversation that will undermine the unity of this party.
1: Okay.
0: So if he comes, he can then bring everybody.
1: Everybody on.
0: Let me tell you the uniqueness of John Boyd.

0: Me contested John Boyd in 2022.
1: Yes.
0: And I said all kinds of things against him. I said he was incompetent. I said he was lazy. Because at that time, no, that was what I believed in. Because the numbers no perform from 53%
1: yes.
0: to 51% yes. and from 169 to 135. So based on the numbers coming down, no, I said say he was incompetent and he should go. But 2024 vindicated him. Today, I am the LCO of John Boyd. How can you? This is the kind of tolerance we want in the leadership. Obi all criticize you and said all kinds of things against you to undermine your credibility and your leadership. Today, that person is your LCO. Say, Treasure, if John Boyd becomes the national chairman, or to meet together everybody so that we can start the march towards the Flagstaff House. Fantastic. Beginning 2027.
1: Musa Superior. Yeah, that's it.
0: Me, that's it. Yeah, me sure. But I was expecting Henry Cote. I was prepared for your debate. Now, yes. Because I'm
1: okay. Yeah. We'll get him.
0: Get him. My brother Henry, I'm waiting for you. I want a debate. This kind of one on one.
1: You want a debate with
0: Debate. So I'm still around Henry. My brother is my senior brother.
1: But when him say, one argument I've heard from Henry Corton is that anytime you've won power as a party, the national chairman, you will be a 70 plus. You've heard that argument.
0: These are not very good arguments. I don't expect an experienced person like Henry Corte to go that far. We are looking for a leadership that can get this party inspired, that can rebrand this party. How can a party go to an election and say, sir, and then you adopt a campaign song which says, sir, Nyamia Shremi Ashu. That's a disaster of a campaign song. You get the Ghanaians and you are talking to Ghanaians and then you are telling Ghanaians, the so, people are who your campaign say, oh, mun to mam, you know, oh, God has blessed me and you are in pain.
1: You.
0: That is a disaster. So John Boyd is talking about rebranding. Our communication has been terrible. Both the communications director at the MPP in the last 4 years and then the communications person at the presidency in the last 4 years, they were an absolute disaster. We need a national chairman who can come and guide the communication. And John Boyd, for 20 years, over 2 decades, he has been a communicator of this party and became a deputy director of communication. So one of his key points, our 7-point anchor plan, one of his 7-point anchor plan is to rebrand the party and make sure that our communication is on point.
1: Okay. Very well. We thank you, Musa Superior.
0: Thank you.
1: Young cross the Atlantic Ocean, young call US of A. Introduce US of A, Washington Metro, into what the Maryland, Beckham, what the Virginia, Beckham, what the Washington DC, Beckham, chairman of the NPP in those 3 states, not Ewa. Jenny Sakwaba, let us say.
2: Yo, my friend, I was having chair and tear for me. What I mean, yeah,
1: Jenny is it?
2: Go ahead, you are Obama Ghana for. I'm not going to say, I'm going to chair MPP. I'm more Ghana, say.
1: Yes.
2: Washington, D.C.
1: Yes.
2: I go about the elections.
1: Okay.
2: They say, a new chairman.
1: Oh, okay.
2: My friend, upon Chichiku.
1: Upon Chichiku.
2: I saw the new chairman. Metro.
1: Okay.
2: Me, I'm here.
1: You want to go national?
2: I'm going to go national. I'm going to go the whole U.S. branch chairperson. Because the Juma, Party for any assonance.
1: Oh, okay. So national about Montreal.
2: There be two
1: national. I'm on for a date, my.
2: Date name, my. The party na can say. Let me add not say ye and penny for we are.
1: Okay.
2: Omo number ba. Abe Hesso. No mama, I'm on my atuaba.
1: Okay. Now, and no, so Ugusu ya will campaign. No?
2: Oh, you go see a campaign. But say, yeah, the other party there. Ah, yeah, by a conference. Conference is the highest decision-making body of the party.
1: Yes.
2: Don't you mean that's our campaign in tea?
1: We were able to.
2: In Kofobe Bray, Person Moba, number pit new party. That tells you, sir, in Penifono Muhono, they've done something good.
1: Okay.
2: Because like a party in Egua, and a party in Kofokana, Yen Yankofo, because my Noma Tiada, send ne, I'm about a pit to me or party. Timidio Busamia, Medisa, you know, that good thing, that good deed, no. I played right at the doorstep of the acting chairman and JFK.
1: Okay.
2: Oh my, because like a party, Eguno. So come on, find share and took a man can ne partner Simon Yakono among the form basse. If I say any problem, but somebody on the positions. Look at the first vice. When Papa Bombs are 11,
1: 13.
2: What I said, that tells you, sir, the party is on the right track.
1: Okay.
2: What I said, and what are the things I mean? The then is, sir. In the party behind, so if your knowledge base is not broader, mm-hmm. it affects the party.
1: Yeah.
2: And now I mean, we can say your patriotic institute instilled the principles and philosophy of the party mm-hmm. in Ghanaians. Mm-hmm. That is something that I think it's your my year. I think so, it's one of the things that's going to stand the test of time.
1: Okay.
2: As in media,
1: okay, and I just say, Ochinano, you are for JFK.
2: No,
1: for general
2: not, not for JFK. But what I'm trying to say is even the executives.
1: Okay.
2: More man standing.
1: Okay.
2: You know, so what the point I'm trying to make is they've done something good.
1: Okay.
2: And we have to realize that.
1: Okay.
2: Because election they call Lucy, you know. So if you didn't have competent executives, you can say a party more did that. But now I know can say we've seen that there's interest in the party has been galvanized.
1: Yeah.
2: Look at how many people are here today, a day before our conference.
1: Sure.
2: That tells you that they've done something good. So let's not just put it aside and say it's omunyari. Whether the person is standing or not, you know, we need to realize the value that they've added to the party.
1: Okay.
2: Yes, we have a lot of people contesting, and I'm very happy. So all these noble people have come forward to say they want to stand for the party. I'm going to say it's some party.
1: Yes.
2: But then you can say, so come on, you're making me here. Can I say never be
1: a party?
2: Okay.
1: Into to the key party positions, no, in the chairman, general secretary, organizer, and ABR, me the youth organizer. But for chairman, no, what ye argument, Nina? Who do you think is the right person to be chairman at this time for MPP?
2: Obi, Jim, some of us in the call and maybe a party you could do anything. Sometimes it's not even advice I would say about say way because at the end of the day, you know,
1: yeah.
2: there are people that bring reunite
1: sure,
2: people.
1: Sure.
2: But what I can tell Ghanaians, they say, so she omu for the chairmanship from John Boadu, Mr. Jakon, Same Crab, Mr. Foucault, omunyina, they have unique personalities. That whoever becomes the chair, you know, I believe that your party is going to be on an upward trend.
1: Okay.
2: They all have their strengths, they all have their weaknesses. At the end of the day, you know, it's very unique things that this is about party, you know. To me, I would say, sir, without the election, you know, delegates, Moonshare, don't be any
1: okay.
2: Obey anyone, I'll tell you, be your lazy, and I say, one team, Papa, don't my doctor, but I'm here and power. I have my preference, but as a leader in the party, I'm not going to come here and bring it up because then we create confusion.
1: So
2: Chairman Janice called pay we ask him, pay we ask him. That's how you pay a party name.
1: Okay.
2: So yeah, ordinary member, which me about actually wearing. But yeah, I'm paying for your party
1: name.
2: You have to come out of this, you have to keep down that tone.
1: Very well.
2: But with that said, no, let me have a caveat.
1: Okay.
2: And I'll tell you why I have a caveat.
1: Okay.
2: My caveat then is someone himself may call for MPP USA chairman.
1: Yes. National chairman.
2: And I said we said you project with fear.
1: Yes.
2: And to quite queen. Me for my chair by Afrim Paul, call for first vice.
1: Yeah, I'm not call for first vice.
2: Richard, I hear by your communication.
1: Yes.
2: Also call for first vice.
1: Yes.
2: When I'm saying a civic committee from Pesmina, so Kobe.
1: Okay.
2: At least right, I call for Nasara.
1: Yes.
2: Collins, me, I call for treasurer.
1: Treasurer, yes.
2: And it's America, sir.
1: So I'm going to
2: US. I'm US for it. I'm going to be IDO. I'm up ice our party, man.
1: US.
2: I'm going to be IDO. I'm going to say, good year, Oma. Yes. So someone aspiring for MVP USA, dear.
1: Sure.
2: It's good, sir. I can say, sir. You go for home.
1: Mate, ain't he? But say, US delegates now, or Monomania proxy or more Babby vote, no money in our Babby do.
2: Ain't he? US, yet to Abani. US, yet to Abani.
1: Because
2: US is not any proxy.
1: Okay, observer.
2: And I'm going to say, it's not about individuals. It's a party, your conference, sir. What party banner? So bet me your soul
1: back.
2: How do I dream better? Now this is a hunun super every call. I call water the US brand is oh. My back party, she says it. You buy amendments to your proposals.
1: Yes.
2: And it's good so our voice has to be heard.
1: Okay.
2: So it's not about our election, but the benefit of the party. And that's why some of us are here.
1: Okay. The last time you didn't come, no car said every national event be no. Who tries to be back?
2: Yes.
1: And I've you come, want
2: I've
1: to be consistent.
2: And I want to be consistent. I've come for every national event. It's only per chairman in T, but as I said, no. With a party by you have to be inculcated in the philosophy of the party. Also, the party, na say. The party, you be also bad. Not who be shape, now who's here. Because knowledge there, knowledge abounds. You can't be shape, be a next idea, we'll learn something new. Now, they are with a two code to them. Who calls it if they are party now,
1: okay. Okay. In the Abasa move, but say, now, when we are, since you are going to make our way, immediate past
2: Pastor,
1: Washington Metro Chair, Eba se na mo basa na wa usika na odeba.
2: Ya sika me for the time I was chairman me ba bin die party sika $1 crown for any bibiada. All the time I back from part from the US. Me ba sometimes me mishia test con for me share you ninyina me am botom sika. I'm going to party no do. It's not about sika bia the party and to ticket bia ma me da. Okay. Whatever I've done for the parties from my own resources that I've been using. Yeah.
1: Wow. That's nice. Ain't it? Yeah, but that's, we wish you well. I mean, welcome to Ghana. So, some region near.
2: We region near. You see, that's why we did a study. I studied it today and say, the party, you know, there were reasons why we lost. Study it today and say, and Dr. Mahmoud Baumia, until you lose here, until you call, say, you're a flag bearer, we retained him.
1: Okay.
2: What did I say?
1: Okay.
2: That study today, you know, we bring to you lose here. My mate, like I said, where you say the person didn't you lose here, another way the person didn't you lose here. There were reasons. And I lose here, you know, partner not going him. There is nobody that can tell me, sir, there's no party with my lucy, and now we have a Patriotic Institute, and now we have an expanded delegate on Baba Tuaba, and now we're between Chisholm and Madra Party. You can't tell the party hasn't moved forward. So, as I said, no, the incumbents have done a very good job from JFK, acting secretary, they've done a very good job, and you can be rest assured, sir, the party is moving forward from here.
1: Very well. Yes, we are saying, I mean, sure. Chairman Jennings and the attending canon, all the way from the US of A, Wabekansa, Ewo, Kumase, Obabe Boa, Ama Congress, Bibia, Etume, Akosu, Intimoa, Munim, Washington, Virginia, Maryland, Ono, and another party, the chairman in that tri-state, and they or corporate national chairman of the NPP, Ewo, US of A, into an amotene, and Kanaba, my Yamra studio. Sir, Uba Asante Region, one of the most popular party officers, Ewa Asante Region, Abe Kansa, Ewa Studio, ha. Poliando Akwaba, net is saying.
3: Obi, Mijosu Ebru.
1: Bibi Ekwe.
3: Nyamia Dom, MPP Fuadi Omuye Yama Yenidaswo. And now Nam Krumwa, Ubiye Bo MPP Ding, Ubiye Discuss MPP. And yet Noa, Obi, and Kenya. Because we had near my course to Ghana, Hana, and come here and say, I want you to know that Dawson. Who did you free and cry? I will be. Who did how many hours?
1: Man far from. But I'm far from.
3: But there were far from or mine who be saying, say, yeah. A quiet was out there 4 hours, a channel. What did close to 8 to 9 hours? Abraya no demo ya catcher President John Mahama said MPP 4 years, 3 bypasses.
1: Yes.
3: Bunsun Kwanta and Yinem and Akonongo. Yet GMU 70%. It would be a tete no. Fast so na yen I won't try him. Uko ka almost say yeah yeah for mukwain bi expressway. And uti kwanutum. It's yeah bre was hakwan's obi. Bubu bi so man hina mukwa mon fa manon to mobi say ye frin crane e ba kuma say ye bredodo ye bre e tu de
1: 30% no ba man e ka all ba no we say contractors na sin aba back to side
3: wo hu ye
1: yes
3: omo emu de he because na ye three
1: o se ba
3: mo kwa do be cha cha cha e hona wo mu wo na na ana say konongo de no so be che sa no emu de he because ni nyina problem ne so e ti mukwa Mufama no and to my na Ashanti region, no, Yenya Kama for Kakra. Aside that, no dear, main to me, Kase Bibia, Papa Bia, Koso, MPP for Namaya Nidaswa, and then Mososumudi Mufidia to Iwaha, Ama Nidasoka Kraba.
1: Mate, Messiah Bauhona, Paul Yango, Wahay, dear, Yenya Mahmoud Kabori, Ewaha,
3: Unclaminim Nentia or Baha, because MPP for Nesia. Oh. And there will be a bump people. Oh, they what the woman my neighbor say, yeah, ye are they? And this year, there's more a pediwa.
1: Eh, sir, oh, conference. And this is what my mamma solid. Oh, sure.
3: I'm the only one who could be a traveler. go for them. Your man, oh, my, I'm serious. That should be.
1: I'm praying in Kazon.
3: Doctor Baumia, we know don't fall. You couldn't make me 1 month. I mean, yeah, display kakra.
1: Display kakra.
3: I'm ready, yes.
1: Mahmoud, I'm quite better saying. Bibi, I have a call.
4: Adam, Mamupa.
1: So I will base in Ashanti region.
4: That's right. That's right.
1: And I say, when you're in national position. Home ministry. Oh, that's nice. At least,
4: so far, so very good. I mean, that democratic experiment.
1: Yes.
4: And you say MPP, one of the features of a good democracy is peacefulness.
1: Yes.
4: And to me, I mean, to say, it means they are also exhibiting the ethics of good democracy. And only everywhere, because they say, as Antiaka, and then 2 months here in this city, and you know, I say, if you know about Kumu, dear,
1: yeah,
4: NDC
1: take you over.
4: Oh, and until he say MPP, baby, bet me, I say, you shouldn't be indirectly, not as I carry on punto from money. So,
1: yes.
4: So I'm happy the way I'm carry on in their activities.
1: Yeah.
4: Just that. Me nua Paul so do buy we help Paul pa na onim Paul well na na do aban mu na hu Paul na Paul
1: why come on
4: fabro so o ko nyi na twetwe si e say odoya se ne kutudwe ne yi na worry us aman for cry where you grab but e dey come on mu enye sir e do ti that's but on a most serious note
1: yes
4: say a control ho dey and starting the obiribon kwa penso. The issue of Accra Kumasi Road and serve the needed purpose in Universal 7 and a Stone Age challenge. This is the first time I buy be said beyond maintenance, your friends said perennial maintenance, beyond certain bypasses. That's the express road.
1: Okay.
4: A concept that it's not just being birthed by a government. Sometimes your idea be not a monumental. Yeah, they are no wada honsa my who come in Tima Bansana.
1: Yes.
4: Or my baby shaxi. But where the yada higher son, Ghana for my kunimbia butse, yeah the 2 minu Emma Dyer son of bum. Clearance of right way. 20 months, a weeks. And you so 19 weeks. Ah, and Nessica, yeah the baby's high express road no. Yeah, woman not less than 55%. 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
1: e impuntu ni your man
4: say ma ye ni ku ho
1: very well very well me sign so aba ye be call for a quick commercial break na answer na Paul. I mean this narrative say NDC gradually take over Ashanti region. I said,
5: Moon Fanny, see you. Obi, my son, do a CBM. Now, some of me know I can't say, expressway, you know, and Babe Buama, dear Ben, and who's the Kenyan, and the Honey, and the Ahomete.
1: Oh,
5: Obi, would you dance here, sir? From last year, Ebepim Semria, me know, Cassay. Cook, we have first swap, Bobina. 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
1: Yes.
5: Promotion zusu nyina e sika sem eti se otimi ka kire ye se e kwan sika da ho e kwan o Nisika eda ho. 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
1: Say, kwine nso hia.
5: Etiti jafo do mu hu hia.
1: Menka sa.
5: Ye ye bibia no ayeye. For human beings to benefit. Ana enkowie sa.
1: Yes.
5: It is a dependent watch them call out there. Ama yenya dati papa no. What decided to send the promotion kwa untria? Who the human kwa unfa bin kahua? The woman that's a that saw all corner ni mozoswa. Onye. Iti ya home tesem. 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What you say? Mm-hmm. It's no mo strike na ma kwa nwa wea. Mube di e yi e wofie. Number two. Many a day, seven years or so, a baby. Or measure the fair fair, a cost to MPP for a year. What you say? Because minimum NDC for no moon your meeting ponda. On your meeting, can't amen. And I said, come for the end, amen. On when you're bitter. Until say, so you don't get your bay in answer. Or more try your beauty. Who shall near my fair fair, a cost to ya. Messer no say. Uncle can't share warm, no mushia. Yen pe basa basa bia wum. What you say?
1: Yes.
5: Na amon fa at the fair fair way. Na wongo se mi akura mi kobi. What you say? Na mi munye ma fair fair. Womo eye. The toss was also a very important question.
1: Yes.
5: What about two? Just say. NDC for a dream mono. Womo say. Womo take it over.
1: Asante
5: region. Yes. It means in na en sitchna. Because on the premises say. Mwankasa no mobile no. Mose, mo create a new ama the youth. Mm-hmm. And mo launch a FNC a jumera.
1: Yes.
5: Ya launch a jumera.
1: And mo launch.
5: Yes. Oko bisa the current chairman of NDC na nakwasi. Osi he is under pressure to give the youth jobs. Abre ya launch a jumera. And as mo fi say mo take over the youth no na mo sorry amaye dan ama omo. Are you not in a quest to say what's that? Mo finding meaningful jobs, Emma Womo. And I
1: yes.
5: Yet he says Sam George is who launched the coders program. Eh? Among laptops our chair, yeah. Greater Accra, 34 constituencies. So who laptops do all the people?
1: Yes.
5: Ashanti region, 47 constituencies. On my 1, 2, 3. Laptops.
1: The
5: whole Ashanti region. And who patches the youth to no moon who be an who patches the youth to no omu who be an anyasa? A buyer by Ashanti region, Galam say. Baby cry near Galam say da. And na ye Galam say oh. First one, a bosom tree. And then lake in Chang, ye to be a homer. A half for a demonstration say. Yeah, omu passive vote of no confidence. Ewo DC the Mwebwa. Oko Adujama, I have found no southeast. Yes, forest be oh, ye Ramuda, Abesuan forest. Ye two galam say oh. What ya say? Eti a dear ban on my yama the youth. Anna, I must say they are taking over. Minya, every year. Bisa said, Gata, Chroma, you be what Ante Regia. Bisa se, e kwa nyana mi baya mi complaini about, e kwa ye fin kran, e be kumasi.
1: Una se, swami de yomu utu anso.
5: Oh, ube du swami wano, oh, last 2 months or se 3 months ago, unu se swami wano ye demonstration, se, the contractor was not around. Contractor no was not around. E tu be kwa nuna nipa baku mi enubi, ena, e si sheche. 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Your regional minister Frank Amako hine e ka akere yesa ukwo kro flow market ofo kro market ye kwa kobie eno mko sisa caterpillars gogu wo mi kwa na minji ndi se market e dru electrical level no caterpillar ko ede ho all because on person moda da yen eno mdi caterpillars ko sisi wo ko he se ene omo e blogger amari shako e ko twa wo se contractor bi enu wa wo ye adwuma. So what kind of nada and air costume? About 2 to 3 months ago. Yeah, but now such a confinement. Eh? Emergency center, no emergency, yes, see ho. Emma, so when you emergency, I sorry if you be funny call. Ya can't gain one semi sem members of parliament bammy a call. A hospital sacko for the year, thread say we are any other day. I was so as a regional minister or medical director or medical officer no. Oh, yes, you're quite could be a hospital. Was in my air coin. Pramso hospital. Yaya coin, so grow phone. So you ask yourself, priorities, you know, you're setting the same. It's what Naha no catcher, I say. NDC is gradually taking over Ashanti. Ebi Amu, Musa, Musa, Amu present to Amu Musa, Ana Mudi Akope budget. But the reality is, yeah, yeah, Timuno, I said, Tenemaya Ding. And the school placement. Last year, near 30,000. Why we show sooner, Crowform MP, a catcher, yeah, meboa. I fed your matches, so am I 15,000. Who chia ya ubabenya school papako? 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It's the way you catch us, you are gradually taking over wine. 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
4: Energy, Tiabu Chenkomo, Akwakua Mankwa, Akuntejo, Eddie Bro Wasempa, 94.7 FM. So,
6: you remember that I say, you know, woman on it. You almost see a cracker. You almost see a hunu. Yes, you are here. You know, it's here. Yeah, Kabum.
7: Memory Debia, a bonusia, a permusia, a question of what you change your home, our approach, said the Akuhu, any diabetrufi, the Yahu, near her, the Ye, near the Abba, the Anyano, and you can say,
6: yeah, say. Abrochinkum on a dimu tintimpa.
4: Yabere no ma hudwa. 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I'm gonna fan it to my pefra. O man yimpuntu. Na habot sign. 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
8: Robert J make us free Germany.
9: Kobe. Okay, yeah, Amsterdam.
8: Concept no what for Abrochinku umwe waman and emu a chaman and no mutif. Womu kra na so program no mwa so project mwa e mwa.
4: Shenison, say a mimini de bia. 6 p.m. And bogger near Abuja Company.
10: Daddy,
11: mm?
10: You know how I'm going to be a fashion designer one day?
11: Mm-hmm.
10: And you know how you always say money doesn't fall from the sky?
11: Mm-hmm.
10: And you know how much fashion school costs?
11: Mm-hmm.
10: I don't want you to say you don't have money when the time comes. So I have a plan. 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By the time I'm done with school, the money will be plenty.
11: Mmm.
10: Yes. So what do you say? 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
13: 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Ecobank, the Pan-African Bank.
4: Sema wudwa esinyina emwa kesia ewosa wuti biara asempa yetia ena ubetino asempa yetia eye kasiye bwa yede bro ewo asempa FM enyume nonsia empaimu 6:30 sharp ensema wudwa esisi ye wunye ni nyina yede bro asempa yetia eye straight to the point esanse asempa yetia
14: Africa Queen
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16: Obuten sim no no. So say the what do?
17: Enyamia, asedan kwama angel rock mixer. 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
17: 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And now 0244 832 286. Afe 0244 719 30. 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
16: Angel Rock Mixture, the Kasama, FDA, Aji, Jedi, and Kratoyatu.
11: Aso New Patriotic Party MPP at the NJ to himself will be via Abba National Delegate Conference. I say, remembering that 3rd October 2026, Wokumasi Sports Stadium.
12: A dear Dasuni, Amanyo Kobako, Utai Bako, and Kampom Wedding Kunim Debeba. MPP delegates are Wagana Fanenina, Beshem Wokumasi, near National Executive Fra, Obekum Ashishep and Papa, Yama

0: Lancy, some me about me about. 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
0: Mrs. Subium, NPP National Delegate Conference. 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

0: The National Pensions Regulatory Authority, NPRA, is the regulatory body of the pensions industry in Ghana, ensuring the compliance of the three-tier pension scheme, being the mandatory basic national social security scheme, first tier, managed by SNET, a mandatory fully funded and privately managed occupational pension scheme, second tier, and a voluntary fully funded and privately managed provident fund and personal pension scheme. Employer enforcement has been beefed up, and therefore, we are entreating all employers to enroll their workers onto the first and second tier mandatory schemes and pay their contributions. Failure to do so will result in prosecution. NPRA, ensuring retirement income security.
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2: 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National Investment Quiz. 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
6: Wa fa meme draw Mr. Kill aye be memua. Enya fe na wo be ye hu debate.
5: Tell him. Hey, na ada no fa World Cup sa. Na so amua, me si Mr. Kill ya ma fenti. Ma ye be memua. Case closed.
6: Me so me pesa me ye be mankasa. Enti, menya Mr. Kill ni bi wo hiato.

0: 139176 and 0204 139176. And remember what you feel doing what you did wrong. And if Mr. Kill
1: FDA, I G A J D N Kratu Yatum.
2: But I better if you man your cool.
3: What though?

0: a fashion designer one day.
1: Mm-hmm.
0: And you know how you always say money doesn't fall from the sky?
1: Mm-hmm.
0: And you know how much fashion school costs?
1: Mm-hmm.
0: I don't want you to say you don't have money when the time comes. So I have a plan. Ecobank Junior Saver Account. You open it for me today. We put small money every month. By the time I'm done with school, the money will be plenty.
1: Mmm.
0: Yes. So what do you say? Daddy, I want to hear yes.
2: Yes, yes.
3: Open an Ecobank Junior Saver account with a little first deposit, no monthly maintenance fees, and competitive interest for children aged 0 to 17. Ecobank, the Pan-African Bank.
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0: Yampo, say a quantum with them. Ye can you name Nawan Kubia, na yo satisem, and Oma Bibri, Nagana, this year, Nemu won conformance. The old year when you betcha, and it your rubber who.
1: You cry, you throw a top a year 20 inches. 3 days, you're to be here. 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
0: Anything, Tiabuchenko, Aqua Manqua, Akuntejo, Eddie Bro was Sempa, 94.7 FM. So,
2: you dream me, Dana, I say, you're no more man on it. You almost see a cra. You almost will know. Yes, you are tea. You need Nasia. Yeah, Cabum.
3: Memory Debia, a bonusia, a Pemusia, a question of what a change lay at home, our approach, said the Yakuhu, any diabe drufi, the Yahu, near her, the Ye, near the Abba, the Enyano, and you can say,
2: yeah, yeah. Abrochin come on a dim tintim pa.
0: Yabere no ma hudua. E won conformance for ye bit me dia boa gana. I'm gonna fan it to my pefra. O man yin puntu. 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No wa chew wagin.
4: Robert Davy, make us a free Germany.
5: Kobe. Okay. Yeah, Amsterdam.
4: Concept no what for our chef where woman woman and an emu omu a chairman and a no mutipin. Womu kura na so program no mwa so project you my wama.
0: Shenison, say a mimini de bia. 6 p. And bugger near Abrochin Komoni.
6: She said, "Yeah, yeah, to be out here." And so she knew something.
7: My report to her.
6: Minya, so many people saw you. And so she knew about him. As I'm for business with you, be one. I mean, why, yes, I guess I'm a book. The Biani had been for Frau, and so I'm on to be any. Also, be a dean say, and yes, some drain when you. Hey, yes, Cassam. Bills were here. Many comment, no man, she have you. There were a free emergency loan, quasi salary loan, working capital, and startup loan. Bills say, and stroke ra. For Ghana card, be apply and me ya. Fresh 0596-920-833 and now 0302-200-390. Bills. For Sika Samu how you know be dying.
8: Testans ningi na daya sonye bako. Samu beye the next big voice for radio so. Na si etwe kankoni diomu jine muso mu nchira mu bobrea. Ehoni yepi hu is who. When is the next...
9: Obuten sim nuno. Se say de what do?
10: Enye mia, asedan kwa ma angel rock mixer. 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Meche vitality and energy.
11: We die, utika. Usisi ya rene die. Yeah, can you say? We tell you.
10: Hi, man. I'm part by Demi Ho. Hey, now, me no can't know that whole way.
11: Me copy this year.
10: So, we'll be out with it. 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

0: Ebrina son new patriotic party MPP at the Elite to Safu Bibia Abba National Delegate Conference. I say, remembering that 3rd October 2026, Wokmas Sports Stadium.
1: And dear Dasuni, Amanyo Kobako, Utai Bako, and Kampo Wedding Kunim Debeba. 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
4: The fact that there is fun for road doesn't mean that that fun should solve all the other issues in society. It's mean we are poor. I want to say na young corners are they toss me, you know. Paul said, Elbaz and Timantemua, and they know Sabia son Sabiniado, as also cry and farm more from Conda crying. Hey, Paul, now Okruma Obi, who see a audio far the Ak Hanum?
5: Yes,
4: and you know, do I? Sebeye nipa bedru common center ahojuran
5: about traffic no
4: we are dualizing
5: by my same we heritage our project
4: no no no ye ba ye ya na ye dualize Paul o si en fast one more phone na me ma example ba jo togo
6: business sampai
4: dey talk to me
5: the project was inherited
4: dabi dabi e bi awoka santa be kwai run about there no there it's an inherited but no kwa no bi sa ho how long they abandon it o be kai abra ye ru asa mo say mensa ko fi kesie mu. It was part of a plethora of project of Bobos to say, Ningina and I die because he can't. Sometimes, no sooner was the car, yet they are near my whole 18 and no air coso. Sans and Bequa ran about to the air coso.
5: Yes,
4: and you can say, I will go town rules air coso.
5: I go go.
4: I sent you at my go.
6: Papa, you know,
4: oh,
6: you
4: know, it's a big project. It's a big push project. We are going to town rules and proceed through an anigrum through a freeze. Akwa kosi Samsung na ya connected from Mame Krobo so abefa mosi peni abelenke no so it links Ashanti and the eastern region
5: okay.
4: At that corridor
5: okay.
4: Tinya papa no wi asem okwa edura town rosa

0: fire sank on home. Another dunk will go for a door rubber me up by 8 years. Almost 20 uncle, me no can say. Yet the Sikaqua contractor was such a year with their mass and two can say I'm far some more for more. Exactly what do you mean? Okay. And it's not backed by facts. On the issue of Galamsey, maybe it's not sure is okay Galamsey to a trial. Now me the number numan and makasa. Galamsey to try it. But are the issue the same as we pick them? Are they where we, the same as where we pick them from? So about Ben we need the data natural. Nine forest reserves, including Yankasa of Finch Otabet. I mean for Diabos, you cannot make entry. You remember the story about Nkaria Forest Officer?
1: Yes.
0: Oko Mpunyawa, you could try the other so that confounded you.
1: Okay.
0: Ah, Ojaya. And then Minuka said, we do not have a single red zone for us to save.
1: Okay.
0: I think you are repossessing in breaking the front of this armed gangster. Gradually healing near the Eba. And to what you mean, Kase, Galamse has wasted Abra, making some of these strategic gains.
1: Okay.
0: Forest, yeah. He probably to say I shall want any minimum poor or no one boss time I want to make what good win in our and then we are doing strategic reclamation. Okosam Roboya, the 48th regiment in the engineers of the military.
1: Okay.
0: Omo home here reclamation. Oba Amansi the Oda Forest.
1: Yes.
0: And once you see only now about 730 acres. And also any company friend lodges on my reclamation we are Mudriambe. These are strategic steps, sir. They take it as far as fighting the menace of illegal mining is concerned. If you can say Galamsey at here to say, I mean, and also I don't see be anywhere here then.
1: Very
0: a tattoo. Now, for Codes program.
2: Me bubbles much.
0: I'm the Codes
1: program.
0: Me patcho ti. Wow, Bruno original time. And I brought your free region, Ben. Bruno.
1: Bruno, yes.
0: On the continent, I'm on with TV. So can say, at your time, you had even presidential forests. Now, man, for sure, we hear Galamsey in the name of the presidency. And then we have presidential for it. I mean, can't say, maybe Koswa Busuntria is justified. I'm saying, sir, Pempenswa now, then the question I saw here, the 80. It's becoming a very high risk venture for people to go into it.
1: Very
0: that's
1: well.
0: The bottom line.
1: Yeah, yeah, finally.
0: I say, sir, be Codes.
1: Yes.
0: Ah, a bad then, a biology program. No, so the laptop computers. 1, 2, 3. And I'm brass at my. I said, well, I mean, we say I kind of for celebration, but we should at least speak to the facts. But what I said, Mimi Kromo said, from the Robonso Assembly, one of the center. So I sent, I don't want, it was 75 laptops. That center alone. 75 laptops. Ashanti region is here to have 28 centers in the region. And to catch him, he said, for this program, he had the laptop being something about. Yes, I understand. And then many people say there's political tension, so then the pastor is kaka. But it is not factual. It belittles government vision and government programs. And also, in your idea, I was saying a platform gets here. I was saying,
1: okay.
0: Yeah, but I see about the boy in Ryan when people put it down. Now, from the perspective of the NDC, yeah, it's a very national officers only. Say, now you catch them on my regional officers. National officers.
1: National
0: is a woman.
1: Yeah,
0: mine. Oh, that time, my dear, sir. Okay.
1: Okay, I go for me. I win him. I had the charm and the other. I would have been a bit. Then I said, I don't know. I said, I'm not sure. I'm not sure.
0: And I would say he's strategically placed on an advantage. You know. And then the connection with the Red Dome Board is a man advantage.
1: A man advantage.
0: And they are Ura Banga Bede.
1: Ebefem.
0: We are Miki Jamfua. Yes, very much baby. Mansu baby. Or man beginning in a. This time around, he's going to Kaswa.
1: Ebeko Kaswa.
0: Ebeko Kaswa. Communication, they say, be on Kanwasa. Now, Vice Chairman, no matter, said me offer. Minya Penerica here, but said 13 or no crown a young one.
1: Was it Otini Vota woman swear?
0: That said, I'm not here for today. You bet my head, you want. Okay, I said, no what you are. Democracy is very expensive, but what I say.
1: Yes.
0: Okay.
1: Because you're not going to be able to do it. Because you're not going to be able to do it.

0: yetie director miracles na boatie jakon spokesperson so yem fa no briefly in the doc beba ba betna se no what is that doc e betna ha na afi ya fa ni briefly ba miracles akwa ba na pom te sen e koye mamin hwese microphone ne wo on na eh your director kasa de wo se ne microphone ti me ba on aha se bibi aye boko
1: e koye obi wo hwese ne euphoria ya ya. I think so, it's very exciting. Once a winner, yeah, the culmination of the entire reorganization and the restructuring.
0: Okay.
1: Into Yami Adomo after channel there, let's just say battle ready answer. Into you could see, say, outside the whole crown, you have a lot of polling station and electoral area coordinators. Some have traveled very far to come and experience it. Because so, once we are preparing for a very extraordinary, you know, contest going into 2028. And see, people are eager to know what happens after tomorrow.
0: Yes.
1: They are eager to know the kind of MPP we are having after tomorrow. They are eager to know the direction we are taking after tomorrow. And see, we do stadium anymore.
0: Yes.
1: You can tell traffic a whole China, but you can even see say some of the delegates in the crowd in that.
0: Yes.
1: About China stadium, yes. You know, any other entity. We're excited about it. Set up, and so Aka Krana, and then we'll be ready for tomorrow. Obi, what is important? They say, Echinano, you better have any leaders of the party. Omobe di enyinaanim, near so, yabochi domedio machi, namundi akwa 2020. Baby, your mind is in a Obi, and see a year in this year about we sin chain. For Bibi Anton chain.
0: Abai papa,
1: abai ben, Obi. Yeah, for Bibi Anton chain. And it's a very serious matter. What's it? For a while now. Obi, can you tell me, say, Abakosemu, away my emu? When we are baby about 2 years, Omu Homo left from a writer. Many will say, a damn pan or between those and say, sir, bind way 2 years in your mobile home to me.
0: Oh, now tell me now,
1: oh, cancer can say, we didn't come on.
0: And I said, the Omu achievement on the economic. Macroeconomic for you cannot down.
1: Okay, so you see, so that's the main reason why they should get out of office.
0: Adey.
1: Abain bia, utumi achieve sexy macroeconomic indicators.
0: Yes.
1: The reverse, and they said the microeconomy na no team move for no and no affect your mono. I am worse no. Nessa we any pabone. Obi Abani say and embrana inflation aye 23%. Dollar aye 14 cities. Fuel, air 14.7 or 14.9. Now we'll be catching and say economy is criminally managed. In the end, 12 money tomorrow, we'll be my cost of living in the economy. Now we oh, by ya, what's I catching and say the NTA electricity boiled in 2024? Water boiled in 2024 near because of exchange rate a cost. We'll catch and say because of fuel prices a cost.
0: Yes,
1: and I'll catch and say inflation. Sani your mommy and Sawin, I was here, ma, Sani may boy at him. It's Oba, better so. Obi, Oba, ya. Inflation, if you 23, about 5. Dollar, if you 14, about 11.
0: 11, 12, yeah.
1: It was at 12.5.
0: Sure.
1: Fed ye, full well. Now, Oba, and I were 14, I got 20. And I'm 19 cities. Eban is saying inflation about 5, if you 23. Now, electricity bo I cost you 24%. Eban is saying. School fees, mami yote oto ande wo kwa imu ya wo swami. Obi, nane ba owo Ivandi hostel wo tech. But ya hostel fee, 7,200. Ena wo kache ne so oba, bema economy na kwa yye.
0: Yes.
1: Oba yano, economy ni inflation efi 23 about 5. Mami ni tu ya hostel fee, 7,800. Water bill, watu mu 15%. Omo no mu faka fi circle, eba kumase. 2024, no mu tu ya 90 Ghana cedis. And no mu tu ya 120 Ghana cedis. It's the whole country and the economy no man ako ye. Which aspect of the economy na ako ye? Can you tell me one aspect? Even for the business community in the crowd, we catch up say inflation ako fem, dollar ako fem no. Their cost of production cost low because one of the biggest factor of production is water and electricity. In Tobi, which aspect of our lives na ako ye? When we economy are improving, you ain't to win to your teacher for kada. Who needs to buy away? Or Bob Bessiano do your salaries? On one account, you economy are improving. Ya, want to mean to ya feeding fee. Emma secondary school for Obi, almost about 17 months. Nansenya about second quarter 2026. You know, muso mutu ya kakra momo. 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Economy akoye ye no no. Economy akoye ye. And our fat teacher for 16 months. Mudi omoka yes, I want to meet ya. Economy akoye ye. And allowances I will promise you teacher for from KG. Ekopem secondary school. Oma cost strike I want to meet you on can. And economy akoye. Obi, we need to be serious about the situation.
0: Yeah, but you've seen work ongoing on roads. Well, expressway and work our Maya was outer ring road will Kumasi and the work that's ongoing. Obi, and roads all over the country.
1: On the 8th of December, you have to have a contractors or coins or your coin. 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Not Kumasi, contractors, air coin, our appendix saying, bridge overpass, I will. 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In the road now, can I don't know. I buy men and buy our on your road. Now, I'm a buyer, no 2 years on road, no my road was saying, I say, why? I buy when your road and see, I buy in the air. Eko fuadu abai total na more kilometers of road over 13,000. Omo no 2 years. Oma ye fan. Oma ye musengi. It is okay so oma ye roada. Oma ye road no same way. Obi, who road sa rin rin sisi yo? Andre ya road minister ngasa. Eko voter ready ho baby. Roada. Oma tuya 66 million Ghana cedis ama contractor. Eko ano kwa contractor nendo ye. Oma tuya 66 million. Video no amene betelo. Inti eko ime. Inti again. Tell us what this government has done. Obi menu kase enumre wei hwe kumase kwa lorry parks da kwhe nkrofo nya ka o omo okoka ho abatan ehuri efa window ma so matumi atira trotro akra menu kase obi tumi so an match 3 obedo ejuma mu 9 upon 5 obedo fi anajo 11 omo break ho obi which aspect of our lives and our NDC are buying by obi tumi is it health dia na mayo health bu hwe se na maternal mortality rate akosoro nti health dia na mayo. Education, you know, my share in Colado Dua. If any say, I'm going to be in your school placement to market three fee. Obi, more promise, I will for some bar. Mamma Mobaco, level 100 free. Share do a cat three fee, I'm going to be in your skanko. Into which aspect of our lives in our 2 years, which we don't say, we say, I'm buying way by my improving. Just tell us. Share in Pranico for the movies, like I said, my master can school, you free. Would I want to share? When would you need the set na eku for the castle of my second school, you free and change your beer. Now, when would you end the end of the catching you? The end. Obi, we have a serious situation. Share, oh, promise a Ghana for the bar. Obama, Omania, one job, three shifts. Bepemone, Obi, you have even created more unemployment than you have created employment. Oba, yeah, Ghana form by Omania, Juma no more, Bay Juma, no, Opa, Momina, Eko, Fie. Omina. Unemployment has increased by over 5%. Obi, by over 5%. The number of young people are by 1 month in here. How many demolition at this place here? Obi, a friend is saying magazine. Nako drum, nako some say business the same. Obi, the situation is bad.
0: Yeah, but they'll tell you the dollar is stable. Now they can plan. They can predict. And that should count for something.
1: That is where the problem is. We are all happy said dollar number film. But they said I'm quite a doom so no. Dollar bar film. Why? Because dollar bar film, the effect is that watch, now me turn to $2. Now me here 50 cedis. And now me turn to $2. Me here 30 cedis. Then go for watch the bar. Now can me turn to 45 cedis. And then say me turn to 38 cedis. Dollar number film. And then me go for watch the bar. Me turn to 60 cedis. Adentia. That is the reality of the conversation, Obi. You and to me, Nyan to chain and cast and vote for. You and to me, Obi, this is one person of TA. Teacher Libu Chrome or Becker is a new so bind way. Doctor Niba, Kobain, Doctor Niba, and Becker just said a new so bind way. And a nurse in the bain. Obi, Galam say for crown, we are illegal mining, Craigra, aircraft strike. Galam say for crown, aircraft strike. And then someone said, oh, yeah. Even a press conference complaining from Western North Region. Galamse, who called Galamse TV? I'm to be called demonstration, say, Sika banned the Tomu Gordo, no? The situation is terrible, Obi. And we need to be brutal and frank with this government. They come and say, "Enti obi." And on kwa obi
0: accountability.
1: And who here? No, who here? Juma. Obi, who seek accountability? No, now who here? Juma. Now the other time in accountability, I don't need to be the
0: who. Well, so the people voted for accountability.
1: No. Nobody voted for you.
0: People voted for oral.
1: Nobody voted for you to arrest an MP that has walked into your office voluntarily and keep him for 3 days. Obi, obedi ano. Obi, obedi ano. And Tim Rantia and they could displace your more La Pam, you know. And now, an opium we are almost got a free bar for 3 days and home.

0: Obi, I got 2 years old. And I am a damn real film. I got 2 years. Obi, Saupil, I got 24 months. What will happen to you after 24 months? Who need control BR also? Who need control BR also? And see, focus on the major things. Focus on making 24-hour economy work so that the three-shift job system will happen. Focus on making sure, say, next for the team, for now, say, I'm automatic placement, you know, and pay you, man. Focus on making sure, say, level 100 now, say, pay you free, you know, and pay you free. Focus on making sure, say, electricity and water will come down. And then, full price, a cost of things, and I'll be told, you know, focus on that.
1: Dennis Miracles have watched in the team in Canada. It's my science about who you with my final question. Now, my member, honorable. Good. Akwa be te say
2: enya boko
1: bibia. Wa change akon here.
2: Ne ho here papa.
1: Sa.
2: Mutuna ni nine so pa.
1: Nevim was through.
2: Nevim was through papa.
1: Na pools na abani e mamu ye mo sese mo.
2: Oh, dey pools. Oh, pools ni de otina de no. Na me bo a.
1: Otina de the main pools.
2: Eno ni the main pools na. Politician here e Freddy be hatchet job.
1: Yes.
2: So names.
1: Yes.
2: It is all person play political psychological game. Obeman Crawford a pulls amount. Now, as she pizza. What I want to them now, man Crawford fre. Now your analysis. Now who say hey? Say I didn't go here. You see a dominisa there also.
1: Yes.
2: It is all call elections now. The entire propaganda. Bono. No say the Crawford who no. Omo omeni hwen takramu no en se eh wono na ehure dikan
1: yes
2: eti yem fa sa na emano nyaden embo no eti rapa cheja akude de nim ne se obi ase ono a esi a henefo no enim se ono na mra ye dure ehia se obaba bidi party na nim
1: as to my ekado
2: as national chairman na atombe to ama number 4 se ho
1: enti no party for platforms no video ba ko omo share ye video bia. And run a minimum or cassette chairman position there in Papa News and then about to more attention.
2: Oh, yes, one of the propaganda costume. The propaganda only yesterday couldn't come by any no crescent.
1: No crescent.
2: No crescent. Still a henny for the titre chairman for the coach. I have a long form. I'm going to meet or type and church or call a party activities. I call church a party for. A woman who down could be the Adombo tradition, no, said this, tell you, be traditional. Now, Okoya or Dinche Trema, a chairman for the nom say, said the Osi Casani, said the West Yakadari, and some year. You feel, sir, who be the party anymore, and a beboy. A honor now, okay, no, so a party, she say anymore. Chairman, a jumadino, and no more, I mean, yet, and this, I do not me one, okay, say. I may make a bigger impact at the time or no. At the say, may the media estimate me so that done. Now, said almost the two name, nothing. So the second reason was that on a crofona, a dinkomo, on a crofona, a two anamo, and I'm on Tony and a matuman safreno. A bedroom baby, Moody has sent to the Hona Mose, or more new mutu and a morning in a mon consortium mumpo, on into Moha. Now I was say, or cut nephew. Now, more no man says that's happening, call copper flag bearer. Or the two men in no more. Now, young baby, or more day at General Beffa.
1: Okay.
2: And part of what's not seeing a wide consultation. No, and now who said there be any more young sharp party for best or more decided or no. Won't mean change or man no end of them. Said their party necessary is the piano. Said national chairman. A chairman for our motion persuasion no. A cassa a hono for some of the money did ya and your dad in a home was some I grad or some more. Ain't you know sa propaganda say or say oh yeah no I send papenina or ship part in this at the time I know fool say and near me won you more best or the party no and no so say a national chairman. Then so or cut a junior horno or who said the chairman for no can a womb. Omo hu bi bi woni mo se eho ne beboa enti ade no mani nia Dr. Baumia enko for flag bearer no na ono no mra be support ni mu as chairman no nye se se en fantane chim fa money chim enti pempenso aye 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A beyond and not some not talk of what him. It's an AM and contemporary and no crescent. If I'm from last minute, and I have a name of Fajin. The moment see a hand for no moonim day. O moonim day, yeah, I have a party. O moonim say, and Hoba, O Mode Poyola, Wacheja, O Moonin Ramo, O Puom Edma and Crancha, some of the say, Nemo, Neniso, or some. So obeba beye adwuma no na said the bear omo kasa ono de op discipline no discipline obi e kasa wo sesan ba party nemo wa be hyese ama na bem nka bo mu obi a pese e ba party nemo no wo stan ka bo mu na ba no ne na pamfo aye adwuma no soronko ama nkuni bi aye Dr. Baomi
1: ade. Wow. And if, from where you sit as a campaign team mo hwe petata kremo a otena by this time no you'll be cruising to victory
2: nyamia da romanti. Any a seeing for no, a moa, a seer hene for no, a better, you say, Omo Becassa, now or so Becassa for Becassa. I'm a good employer, you're a party, Jacoba.
1: Fantastic. Sir, what's me at all, baby?
2: Ya tall, baby, or co baby, is in for num pen or can was him.
1: Boba should tell you,
2: or Chanitia, a can of votes, or say, there got to a bar and PP. Said, no, no, bunny, she'll go on one. Now, what can Kaya dear hear and say? Wow, votes are those on the Dinku.
1: Yes.
2: It is a Dr. Baomi Abe Dinkunim on the 7th of December. Na and no no. I was saying your votes are those as a party.
1: Okay.
2: Near your parliamentary majority.
1: Okay.
2: Now Vino or the Tina no more. Ama. I say victory plan in 90 days. Yet two abami yambo or China. Near the Hintene Senua. A Juada, no one in penny for what Nasia Fajin.
1: Okay.
2: No more the strategy. Ebema in Kunimdia, but within 90 days. Now, yeah, yes, answer. They are talking me only old or say one party, one rule book. Say, apart to a year, quack or three, yet they peri peri ye, ye benyan campomo, offense union and numon casa. Now, make sure, say, discipline the womb. Now, I buy a debut at you a party, no more. Then find a bath from more
1: band. Yes.
2: Say, I didn't know cray, a best party, and then the campomo ever. They are talking me and say, and it's, you know, see train, track, and count every member.
1: Okay.
2: Say, if I say NPP, yeah, corner, votes are you lose, you know. I say, it's not true. I think so, so say, oh, it's them thing, I didn't want to say, to train a bridge. Say, there, be a, oh, be a wabuto, oh, be a non, one, go to a bar, my, and before be a, oh, be a, oh, be a, fan, is somewhere, now, on science, it's in the
1: okay.
2: Any membership database, I be my partner, you're attractive, now, you're strong, prophobic, great, I'm yet many votes to do your potua. Yeah, a torso and nine or eno. Every executive resource, national executives, regional executives, constituency executives, polling station executives, or say, yes, some are almost some unquire campaign, or moving here a cadre. It's a candy via Omuniano, or be boy about me to the mamma yasha share. Now yasha share their momo, there they are more maquire juman. Yes, see, in fact. I ask a fine call and say, Bang, yes, sir. It's your better resources, no? Then also, so my name Fabia, a becco or moho or form. Now, my dear, my dear Chatwa, any estimate or say, secure every ballot. Say a better to Abapan and this is 49 better than 60 dear baby. Ain't you know, yeah, she'll go on one. A baby, a year NPP by your back kind.
1: Okay.
2: Training a Edibema polling agents. A coin and a EC for a printer. Ballot papers, or more they call have the Omoye Bia Chemu. May I buy a boss of mobile? I say under the chairmanship of NDC for NCCA. It's here, no, now come on, a year vote.
1: Okay.
2: Or the first strategy and our vote agenda neighbor. It will be a no more. Now a scene for no NCN assembly. Now a GD say the 2 million mana, or you say a pay, or then I found for the baby party. Now my year about me. President.
1: Yeah, that's it.
2: Now your majority
1: yeah, that's in Parliament. So. Wish you very, very well.
2: Thank you very much.
1: Yamin Shramo. Yamin Shramo.
2: Yamin Shramo.
1: Who are favorites be or China? Someone to have any be?
3: Me to be.
1: But who will favorite me? I will campaign for
3: Obi.
1: Chairman, who the
3: chairman? John Buedu.
1: John Buedu.
3: John Buedu.
1: Okay.
3: John Buedu. Omo Jena Tumu Papa.
1: Okay.
3: Na nti me kan sa ne se. Ma unse John Buedu aside the experience wo wono. Eh, o san so welfare no o san so hia no.
1: Okay.
3: O ti ase. Unse na no de ya ye chi won tumi ko she. Yoko hoy and aduna no mo de ne call la hospital ye de ne call kwakudi no anwan eh ye John Buedu ne die chirema ye nyina hu ba bi ye de won tumi akọ.
1: Okay.
3: That is number 1. Na no de ya o mo fa akwan boni so so e de ne call 2 prison 20 years. Only say among the regional candidates, national aspirants for chairmanship, no. Omu nyina John Buedu nko na akọ akọsira no.
1: Akọ nsa we mo.
3: Akọsira no. O ti ase. Inti enu nko ano eye inofa. Make say we dream party for him. One aspirant for national treasurer be he Collins
1: Nyama. You were in accident no.
3: Yes.
1: Yeah.
3: Eye John Buedu nko na etimi akọ akọsira no. Eti wo hwe senior no ano na experience with the party. No what am for welfare. I can't even. I was dream party for one.
1: Yes.
3: Me dey me feel say. Say what me ebe di party ne nima. E ya di obeshe ama enyema.
1: General secretary.
3: General ne JFK.
1: And
3: no be e kan. JFK. E no no be e kan.
1: E no JFK.
3: Ai obeko.
1: Na youth organizer.
3: Youth organizer na ya di ama me.
1: Sir.
3: Obi ya dem because omu nya pope ya madam fo. CID suso di me ama kola. What you say? And san na banga suso di enye easy. It's a honey they will be the bab one me mammy to me cabin.
1: Aye,
3: and you do home one yet or maybe you'll be a bit me.
1: Who organize
3: we money the hawa?
1: How I come
3: say qua hawa comes in because send ya qua blick my no for no or bema pa two to send one snap a co bo by two hop or mutia ni yum near the adina one baba. I'm sorry, sir. Or baby did man any ma. Me I am a person for no because with the 2 minutes is
1: somewhere.
3: So my guy said Dr. Baumia win it 2028. Yoko boss no found mammy 1 month.
1: I'm
3: a friend me juma bakum ye nubina and ye might mean cost movie. I think me pe how I come sin.
1: Oh
3: pe how I come sin.
1: Nasa vice chairman son.
3: Vice chairman dear kind nana B secure bako.
1: Okay.
3: It's 2 na cano and I may sra man here ba.
1: Ahiagba
3: blow abro oh ahiagba won say say no hwe voter reading ni otinu a ahiagba be the face of the efforts
1: ewo
3: e npp mu
1: okay
3: it is ya mu ahiagba ma ahiagba mi se mu a de bia ni e ka en npp ya kan party na de nti amre ni ni be se mu se se no a e be kan mi sa ne ma ni nyina amra ti me sra ma ahiagba on so make ho bi dem bo a
1: okay then that's it miracles my main sign amra ho now let's talk about Congress, no, Enra, I read somewhere, say, now, director of elections, say, in your case, Nidia, you are already the national communications director. Partly officially, I'm out of information. And I will try your
4: channel. I did say, you're my boy, and I'm going to be honest with you. I'm going to be honest with you. I'm going to be situation, no. My humble kakra.
1: Okay.
4: Because someone said, when I'm tense, in fact, Minji ni kura se abakosem bi kura se abada se MPP mu no ye ko national elections na position bi party for nyina dia to se wo sa position we die in germany pa ba ko no ko no but I also believe say as a result of years of investment a party na ye wo mu obi me no party we ye MPP no o ma bo me ho kapa wo pe party na me opportunity am me sua party no me one of the few people that maybe I'm a wow, me a frame, miracles, committee way, but part of it. Miracles, Koye way. For so many years, people don't know. Unim, let me give you some information. Our last 3 conferences I organized, I was Integra. In fact, the last one, no, like I say, I was at the center of it. But the 2 before that one, the credit will be, I was part of the organization and planning, and I was part of transport. In fact, I've been part of transport coordination for this party's conference on 3 occasions. And at grounds, Ankasa wo Accra, the head elected JFK, so I was the one in charge of everything on the ground. I've learned on that department. Obi, my police station youth organizer, police station chairman, constituency deputy youth organizer, constituency youth organizer, municipal chief executive, 2008, 2012, 2016. And I'm here campaign manager on the constituency. 2020 elections. Me and I'm managing party no entire situation room for the DDA's elections. 2024 I'm a communication director my party no. Obi, several committees. In fact, Andra and I may count, you know, I've sat on 23 different committees of this party over the years. 22 years to 23 years of my life. Me die MPP, you know. Obi, make it where you will. Me make this example. So I just say, it is a party in invest for Mustia. A do baby operations network. Test kone juma ya yeah, sakra baby ya mainstream. And see, I think say a do baby no. Na party name say no. Unto me invest will be must say now and random so now you need in chain. Otherwise the investment is going waste. And see, and yes, sir, there are not equally even more competent people than me in the party. But everybody in the party seems to believe say no. Embre bi ani nipa ye hwe no so dia se obi enti ene no people feel say no be edu dia ye ma miracles in lead charge no but I can tell you say there are even much more competent stronger personalities in the com space than but omo nyina agia to me say wonim ye be ba ochi dom ne ata wachi na ya ma wudi wonim keke die nu ya ye ene no no na meme fi say e ya dia amama ye hambo na ya na nkrofo fi say ono pose no e de obi ono pose no so enda fam e de. Because on oppose, no, as soon as they be at the but you see, I know you can't afford to fail the masses. So I just it means that the level of confidence and Nipano woman is so. Obi, is so. It will be down a minute. I imagine. What now? And I'm Mr. Patton, it's a fifth time, Ria, Copen Bayer, first quarter 2028, you know, and you come to Nan air driver party, no. You're right 2028, first quarter, and operations, you know, air chance here. But for now, the comms is the face of the party. But with the confidence, the level of confidence our party for no ewo mi mono, any support only me party no be adomi. Only me obi any party mo beke so ni mi rago. Only me was mana o ma behu apa. Only me was ma behu apa ocho. Sa support no na me ashamed in crying say me to be a yaduwa no. Because with such a responsibility, once you have the support of the people, a money easy. And obi only mi be any mister meno. 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Ekufuado Jemu. Mahama number two, Jemu. We need to get this government out.
1: And I just say, you will be comfortable with a Baumia presidency with a parliament dominated by the opposition.
4: And then parliament dominated. No, they dominated.
1: Namu Lusu 50 seats. How do you overcome that?
4: Na na send on Mombeji. Send on Mombeji. In one election cycle, send on Mombeji. Catch me. Ah, they took 50. Now they didn't take 50. Ah, Nipana G50. Yeah, they always hear to me G50. Now, MPC or Mobana Trokai, or my MPC, no, make KBBA, or go the ballot box, see where, ne, most of the MPs will lose. I don't know my in their constituencies. Most of them cannot even go back to their constituencies because their constituents are waiting for them to come and account for their shift, 133 shift job. They can't go back. Obi, they cannot go back. Most of them cannot go back to their constituencies to give account as to why the agenda 111 hospitals, not cashing with them. I want to mean go back. Next for now, we'll catch them with some automatic placements. You know? They live in their constituencies. They are waiting for them. They can't go back. Most of the NDC MPs, and yes, sir, I'm going to be crying for your campaign. Because, okwa, what are you going to tell the constituents? Obi, and this time, you know, we'll catch them with some automatic placements. She'll send you a car, boy, afa. We MP, and then I'll catch them with some for. Within 20 months, my to electricity move 24%. MP, no, okwa, what can they actually demand for? Oh, what can they? He said, "Your name is Boye. He said, 'No, my name is Dey. Utuya Evandi Hostel, 6,200, 2024. And then, Mituya 7,800. And this MP no bother back at the Achemi. They will lose because you see, the people voted for you to change their lives. You have made their lives worse. It's Ukwa Ukwa the Achemi. Who MP no Ukwa? Then I Ukwa. You see, and this no. I keep saying, said they are in a certain bubble. Obi and Eni na ebi toye." When you're 2 minutes do baby, I can tell you, Oshababu Bima Obi, you cut the wounds here. Just say, 9th of 8th December, now we'll lose now when you swat. That's the sort of body you're in. Anybody that tells the NDC is there, arresting an MP who has walked into your office and paying for 3 days will let you win the next election, that you are a joke.
0: All of us thought same in the past. Then you are a joke. Obi, market now what could bunu adoso no. E wo me constituency no. And no be so to ebeti ya. Na ba for eje na wo keep no no. E no e be man next na won tu ya na 14 months when yana kia. You are a joke. Cocaine na busu o man mu be die yi. Be bia everywhere. Listen, Ghana today is the number 5 most trafficked country in terms of drugs in the world. Yani Colombia money kwedo mu na epre.
1: That's for Belgium
0: no, no.
1: Alone.
0: Now Amsterdam, we are the largest. And look at the West. And look at the number 5. Amsterdam, we are the largest. Amsterdam, we are the largest. Obi, the situation is bad. Okay, I'm going to say, oh, yeah, munti, Obi, how did the cocaine enter the country in the first place? Because of mine, you manage to open money borders, both inbound and outbound. Both inbound and outbound. And it's a name, I can say, if you are arresting cocaine, container load of cocaine, our Pedu, Cape Coast Road, a West. Because the question is, cocaine if you in a Pedu Cape Coast. Some to meet Sinase, a share cocaine container ma, and my cocaine container mano, a fuck room, copy of France. Utumisha, and my cocaine over 4,000 kilograms, a qua copy of Amsterdam. And then we are gunning in our do Europa, ye you see in chain, our all pure tone in Asia, I'm that is the situation. Ghanaian businesses are suffering because your traditional exports are different. Ghana kwa bruche no, and then they see I want to do cocaine shim. Until now they buy it kwa your mouth enhanced search. What the gari kwa your mouth enhanced search. The government is sleeping on the job. This NDC government is sleeping on their job, and in their minds, you know, in their very light minds, you know, I'm going to say, okay, set your money a bet chwa. Obi, I count 24 months. Nipado do say na obi timi achi. In 24 months, we are here now. Watch it. It's 24 months in our canon. Nipado do saying, and I obey to me. Because ultimately, so what's in the penny in area on 7 December? They are going to ask you, yeah, that's why are they watching your mom? Nemo, your man that's what if you omun ye juman ye. She number of young people are made displacing and one crying in the past 2 months. 350 million Ghana cedis flood money. No, I'm say, I'm a jatu on Obi. It's been how many months? Where is that money? Mun to mean to ya koko equia foka. Koko equia for mun to mean to yomoka. Mun to mean to ya koko equia foka. I want my way mu. Teacher for a co strike because mun to mean to yomoka. Nurse for etifie. Businesses e collapse.
1: Nya ketia allowance.
0: No, then allowance and yaku. Allowance and 3 years.
1: Among complaints on monthly salary.
0: Maybe
1: there are some promotional allowances.
0: No, that's
1: any other allowances are MI.
0: Situation I can cry away. There are two. No, let me put it in proper context for you. Mm-hmm. There are two categories of concerns. Your teacher for Nina Waganina from KG. Copy from secondary school or more cost try because of allowance.
1: Yes.
0: Anyway, what teacher for you? My 16 months. I ain't your Moka. Our Mukusu protesting. Almost war. Enti aye double palaver. Enti situation cry worse. Obi, enti abain we no. Anya bia enti omoda omutu bi da. Omoda omutu bi da. Say 24 months in ye, who need be odo on submit so. Na otumi ko, ye bi say say achievement there. We see market. Market e achievement. E say hwan. Abain be na abo me mo see market. If you call me Nkrumah breso, abain a wa ba me we mo to be see market. Say otumi da hospital see rem. E ko see market. Fufro hospital ayi se yo ya boso equipment gum no utumi je si room na wa fiscal fufro se do ko si market it there are serious issue and that is what me I can tell you without any doubt say oh NDC ni bia will challenge me and debate it I know my age na e be pain but this government they on their way out and they know it.
1: Dennis Miracles Abuaje for now, tomorrow will be sworn in as the new National Communications Director for the NPP. Honorable Collins, who's one man? Honorable, I come in 6 minutes into my MFA in here. Ochina, I say, where the former MP is more than 2 AB.
5: There be.
1: More than your flag bearer there.
5: Yes, mm-hmm. In the parliamentary.
1: But at least, what preference? Oh, about 2 AM.
5: Oh, JFK.
1: Chairmanship, no, what's up for Tenway?
5: Chairmanship, no.
1: Yes.
5: Conference will decide tomorrow.
1: And the conference will decide what tomorrow. General Secretary.
5: What's that chairmanship?
1: General Secretary.
5: JFK.
1: JFK. Ah, now I won't tell you, I'm going to say.
5: It's the same.
1: And I'm going to lose 50 seats. in the adena say John Boadu lose 30 something I am pamana adena obi e lose 50 there moment.
5: You see this overlapping campaign na course no maka say anya careful and if they push some of us we would end up destroying others campaign m one party e mo bia any mistake say you ko yi yura John Boadu sinchen because of number of seats and yellows. Issues and their cost is different from number of seats you lose here. Papa, or your constituency chamber. At a time, so called list, Obekaya 42 list, people say Jubilee House was so many MPs being here, Juman.
1: Yes.
5: Okay, sir, listen. At that time, Jeff, you know, or a general secretary. Let us be honest with ourselves. And not at the apathy. A corner party, you know. Look, MPP is on the verge of declining because Nkrofua ye juma mekai 6 parliament. Now, I kope obi aso pese obo bro boko ne ni mi ase obi amono ye fa ko MP so in position of candidates. Selective justice. And no neti apathy kasi ye betu MPP. Inti ye free hono na ya hon di ne ko from pa. In fact, I say kai ko pim say MP mo nsi ya unu problem no. A free 169, you buy 137, and you bet now 88 in a honor. You say, ah, what is happening? Now we need to ensure unity of purpose. It will be a bit narrow, sir. You defeat need to JFK, you know. Not just onim among yourself, no, only me a course. What's a collective responsibility? I may make a committee in your room. Obia, MPP, Nibia, at least every crack campaign and also, oh, yeah, and one year, oh, yeah. Then you know, come on, that people were so apathetic to our cause. And as ruling party, there were major issues, including COVID. Post-COVID economy, before yet to work, wasn't peculiar to a MPP and a Ghana. And they were wet. And the Nyama Yakuko Muno said, oh, yes, sir. Oh, and a JFK, and a Wamayan and Kunyadura JFK, no, a parliamentary candidate.
1: Oh, a general secretary.
5: Now, general secretary, dear nobody, only connect the structures. General secretary. And in fact, the NTI was saying to me, I didn't see what they see. And they say, my argument is that the past must produce lessons, reforms, and institutional memory. And as we speak, JFK represents an experience of the problems, he represents an experience of the reforms, he represents an experience of the institutional knowledge. And you obey back and say, you could get in China on paper, you know, and couldn't be a yeshano. Because when you, I'm a mobile, I'm a brain, ever. Now, as the general secretary, any party, we are at the moment of rebuilding. You need a general secretary who is more tolerant, affable, sociable, where grassroots connected. JFK stands tall because he's the only tested general secretary. Omo makanyina omo bano menu omo nyina ya adwuma. In fact omo ya me juniors in parliament omo nyina beto me womra she bedwam. I have a good relations with omo nyina, but to be honest with you, after assessing all of them and as a party baby ya yejina say see ano JFK's retention no a sure victory for New Patriotic Party come 2020 general elections.
1: Slide Peter say every season here a particular leader. More opposition, you need a wartime leader or no, and a was her attribute.
5: Maybe I want to say, since I end this coalition, no more lose you almost a million votes. As you don't get here, and this answer, son. You see, time when I almost say, you were just 2 years, and 2 years, no, eh? It's not a time for justification. And I think you have taken that garden for a was, sir, you did me at the general secretary, Netanyahu. Uti, send your bayer. Obe finish the job, no project 2028. JFK must finish the job. He must finish the job. And you must see in your country. Yeah, my investment. I'm a TT general secretary. I'm a superintendent establishment of Patriotic Institute. All my school, so my and from major reforms in the party. And my now we'll say party this critical moment in the history of our party that we should throw away institutional knowledge. Not just I want to politics. Politics. We are maintaining JFK today, tomorrow, to make sure, say, 2028, you are winning elections, no? And Boache Jakon, but who's the chairman that can be? A big German chairman, chairman who we are now, Wababa Beka.
1: Oh, who was it? As a TV sound. And we region, man.
6: I have a region.
1: And I will say, who support my Bachi Ejako?
6: Bachi Ejako. Yeah. And he's winning tomorrow.
1: Oh, we knew it.
6: He's winning.
1: Not only the amount for gain, I won't say.
6: Jado Baker.
1: Polls are being around.
6: They are polls. We are going to do the voting tomorrow. We are the voters. Somebody can sit somewhere and do polls.
1: Na na
6: pose na mo ne enye o mo ne delegate ta ka. Anya no kure me enye de obi ta bonti a worka ye party no in be bia dru. Me tie calling sir. Worka ensim bi but me pa mfa na dwene enko ho. Party no asay. Na de bia nso no esay a ye fa nipa wo experience em na na babe ye nie.
1: Abu ka ze party na say a na je doctor o tese JFK anya dwuma.
6: Me ka chon say. It's not about JFK.
1: Okay.
6: The last elections, you know, not your previous issues are SCR.
5: Yeah, resolve it.
1: Okay.
6: Okay. JFK, he came 2 years into
5: general elections.
6: And you know, sir, what did start 2 years and ask SCR will be here? Any year.
1: Meaning, however, if you don't support JFK.
6: Definitely.
1: Okay.
6: However, you see, sir, we share political history of MPP. In Tombo, we have a problem with the Secretary. And you will be in the court in the party, you know, at the nearby.
1: Whichever.
6: You see, sir, Obi Wan draw exams now. Mano, what about the promotion? Okay, we need experience. You know, COVID issues nearby. You know, NDC, they were part of COVID.
1: Okay.
6: They were in this country also. And you call election, you call that 137. Even in COVID, the government paid salary of workers. Nobody power. Ah, what's in car? You did a new when you go to South Africa, South Africa, ANC,
1: their
6: main issue that they want to root Christ camp.
1: Okay,
6: that is their main policy. Yen as a party, COVID no cry no, not my strength. However, yen the power obey me. I try to name it.
1: Emma Masu, yes.
6: Emma, party no ever for.
1: Remember, also, Nyami Adumo, China, sign, bro.
6: Never.
1: You better say it twice.
6: You better say
1: it. And you better say how I knew me be see.
6: Medasi.
1: Oh, no, you better
6: say it. Medasi.
2: Obi. And one in JB. Chairman, and one in JB.
1: Tom Wedi.
6: On Kayaho.
2: I bet you to be. Opa institutional member. JB, or any
1: JB. You're not there.
6: Obi, you better say
1: it. Nyami Adumo, China.
6: I said to
1: you, I could see saying live from the Baba Yara Stadium in the Ochina, your election headquarters, Kokomoti Power. Nasa as a for J, ABC as a for J, Ampo for J, Ewa, Fachem Emre. Nasa Ampo for J, Waha, Akukua, Ewaha, Isra FM, or my Hina Kabinas and Te Ewaha, Mansum Hotsna. Yeah, the comprehensive coverage ever Bremo live from the Baba Yara Stadium. Team Nibisu on crying. It is now a kaboom backed by a solid technical and production team. It may you a feed you in free or China Yen Sai Asia. We didn't your say so. 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
1: I'm speaking at a time that our teachers are on strike, including teachers in our secondary schools. Mr. Speaker, let me use this opportunity to call on our teachers and the teacher unions to call off the strike and further engage with government. We will address the legitimate issues they have raised. Mr. Speaker, they have brought to the table three important issues other concern. Mr. Speaker, the most significant is there are conditions of service which has expired. The Fair Wages and Salaries Commission will engage with the teacher union next Tuesday to commence negotiations on it. We need to preserve the academic calendar for purpose of planning. So I renew my call to our teachers that Monday is Teachers' Day. Honor yourself that day by calling off the strike, and government will honor you paying those other.
0: Si hono ma wasa se wan se se asoye ne de hyehyeye ahodwo egua kwan mu ehwese enkwada bone sema waye ewo suku mu ni titu ene ntwaso suku no ni nyina wode hyehyeye begua kwan mu se de be yobeyi sane me ni nyina efri ho.
1: Mr. Speaker, I'm happy to announce that to stem the growing indiscipline in our country's institution, particularly in the secondary schools, government is putting up a committee to be chaired by Archbishop Joseph Afrifa Ajekum, the Bishop of Kofore Dual Diocese, on the National Indiscipline Drive, will be chaired by the Catholic Church. And Sheikh Armiao and others will represent the other faiths in that committee, which will have civil society to advise government on how to deal with the increasing in discipline in our schools.
0: TA eye wo so fo wo hwen mesu ahonsam so e wo man mu hari na idrusu na wonim se nansan ensam a ababeto abonti nyina efa eye menhia south ma shobdwani na naje bafo esan se yokofo efra ne mre bebre se 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dine ho ya opa.
2: It was already out that he was passing some comment leading to a whole lot of things. I don't want to get in. Then this morning at 8 a.m. 2nd October, the lead investigator informed him that they were going to put together a team to start the second phase of the process, and that by noon they hope to be done so that he could have his bail and go and participate in his delegates conference in Kumasi. But then again, after the 8 o'clock, nobody attended to him until after 2 p.m. that they finally indicated that they wanted to search his residence. Now, it is important to emphasize that the court order that was procured by Yoko was very clear that they should only search his office, his law firm, at Jowuru. And then the court also directed that the order should be served on the speaker.
0: Ye don kuma woman shove your fear one penny in pa a fenyomak na wakasa afa na ne jay ba for wa any yoko for and one sensem. 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
3: I was on my way back from New York, from the United Nations, when we heard what had happened here in Pohoi. And I want to acknowledge Tobiga and the Zongo chiefs and the Member of Parliament, the DCA, the presiding member, and all those who have been available to help following this disaster. There's something we call climate change, and so it's leading to what we call extreme weather phenomena. This is not something that happens every year, but now at times the rain falls excessively. And sometimes too, there's a drought, it doesn't fall at all. So now you can't predict how the weather will behave.
0: TA a Ghana man penny John Dramani Mahama. 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
4: Space is inherently international. No country, particularly a developing country, needs to build every component of its space capabilities alone. Ghana will therefore strengthen strategic cooperation with countries, international organizations,

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3: 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Yes, I see. Cecilia, you can say Obian, you are what you sue are over to Manum, Sir Obi Banum Coquer, Obi Banum Coquer, just and about Edificasua Breno. Because you need Bibia, you have our assassin. Bibia, no one says, yeah, you can say. Adam Menda, Yabri Wabaco, O Yam Walker, sir, Womuji Yamana, Wewu, Yamamiaba Yamawa, Yamin Fenacres, ye. 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Pressure on us on to Minda. I be one on to Minda. Nukunu, 52 years in it. Nama, I mean, Nukunui. As I suck a colonel did this sooner, says I made you assassinina. I be run on Yen and Adam, O Yibiaco. And she had this, I didn't say. Yes, sir. Sir, Papa, now, also, what to ask, I said, no. Or them brush in the same. And the Wabba say, your Japadina, or may be Biara. And see, Gina, in Central Foya, my beso. Sir, one more, my penny, say. Stakeholder, see, na, to say. Or my, quesit to chrome, I, your war, Aguna is. Or how are your woman on your bread? Ye need Biako, your year 120. 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
4: 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Now, I can't know. Yeah, you two know Atlantic, Europe, ni Asia, ni Africa, Sometimes vessel by Kubeko Puaban, Naya to Fango over 3 million Ghana. And Nature, yen taxes are it here, ever so. Ye importing Yama, ye import duty, ever so. Now, yes, we are part of the Greek set, and exemptions are all on Kawasin and Sini, but ye may be. See, captains cry, Omway and vessels, Mom, because Omun Yagana for Omunai, we are, was Ghana unique, until I made one night.
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5: 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A baby.
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0: 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I know actually Miss Abbey Regional Treasurer. Ebua Inya Ishmael City. I made to be Pija region, you know. Say that time 2009. Timinya 16 seats from 9 seats. Now I share the way I'm bay Juma as treasurer. Not treasurer, and also I'm bay, you know. Many party nation more. We two one in the MAE. I've been saying, I've been in the decay. Timmy money be account and the Sika firm and my partner to me a accountable at all levels, including the region.
1: Obey a treasure and a party in your accounts here.
0: Now, most of the constituencies in the accounts. The team be an Asikano, a qua, we had the money. Because sometimes be in the past, you can be a older man and election day as his can and could do, and they could do your cra, the assessor of the corner, and could do, said their father. Baby also soa. Ebi also soa. Sika odi akono. Ebi a odi 100,000. Isan se yeni accounting system e this kind of firm. System e this kind of firm into speculation. Speculation e ba ubo na executive say yesi amane se. Yesi amane se. Yesi amane se.
1: Dale microphone kaka mami open.
0: Yesi amane se. Yesi amane se. Enti ma wenchu wenchu pi ba party nimu at all the levels. The time I me ba you know. Onyame adumara kwa di di kam ye ne se ese se party no obi a wo account at treasurer and the chairman ne sign se chairman ni wa secretary na through that account no numu ne do sika bia say campaign sika say sika e be bo party na the constituency ye be fa na ye de fa so so a party secretary sun bi hu sika e de aba ne de ese so ndiye te no yade am institute ya bo party ne ma at all levels you know. Only we bring back some confidence in our accounting system and transparent application of funds. And actually, and I say National Council, National Executive Committee, and I'm paying for your party. But who ni pakuna obijina no? Who necessary who ni mdiyo who ni MP who also between our advice chairperson? Be you pakun? Tama be a Greater Accra treasurer. Greater Accra ne problems will happen. The same album, ne books, ne kunta ne niema. But what happened? Me to the then chairman, Ishmael Ashiti, me so rest in peace for. As a chairman, unim, they were niema ti. As I say, chairman problems to balance. In that then, Oma, who vice chairman, unshe, party in seminars and abiduya. And based on that advice, ye chakra mumi yenu. The eastern part of Accra was headed by Divine, to be a regional chairman recently. And at the western was headed by Mandede, may he so rest in peace, former La, MCE. In the year in the Sahano,

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2: And now you're Friday. 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
0: 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Ibrahimo kowe ba wo sports ni. 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
2: prop zone. 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
3: John Pencil.
4: Hello, John. The South African nickname band is how many friends were still John Ju and still JP4. And as I said, you're saying?
5: Oh, your friend is John Ju, JP4.
4: Yeah, man, yeah, man. The boy just said, I just said, baby, you Obi ba John Ju, found when you're not to form, found when you're not to form. You best who just yama wo.
5: Yes, you know, I'm a former says, the machine is.
3: John Pencil.
4: Hello, John. The South African nickname band is how many friends were still John Ju and still JP4. And as I said, you're saying?
5: Oh, your friend is John Ju, JP4.
4: Yeah, man, yeah, man. The boy just said, I just said, baby, you want Obi ba John Ju, found when you're not to form, found when you're not to form. You best who just yama wo.
5: Yes, you know, I'm a former says, the machine is.
6: Your wedding was poor, Eric Cassia Dubuadi. I try to go out with that queer moon. I put some more bremo, what you for bomb of for no. What we see Crete, what crook a giant, what crook a chacon crossroom. I see a Dubuadi, where you will promposi prempe, prempecia wayadianum. Or you free and passachi can tan crunchy and crunchy can tan cassiriba. A son frank at a chef breku Eric Cassia Dubuadi.

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2: Kejua. I call him my Abdul star.
1: He's Muta Papa.
3: He's one of my favorite voices in the entire world.
4: Let's welcome
5: Eriko.
6: Eriko.
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0: 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I love you, Papa.
1: John Pinstall.
2: Hello, John. The South African nickname band is on the floor. So, Junju, and I still JP4. And I said, you're saying?
3: Oh, yeah, then it's Junju JP4.
2: Yaman. The point of the signage is a very warm out. Obiba Junju, found in that form. Found in that form. The message is Yamaha.
3: You know, I'm a former day, it's getting my team.
0: Show me.

Fantastic evening, Ghana. Fantastic evening, Accra. Fantastic evening, the world. And anyway, so you're Jay your favorite evening sports show, now, bro. See, and a weekend, no. Estate. Prep zone, ye. From now till 10 p.m., Minewo and Ebetala. And there's a lot happening in the world of sports. Yeah, bye, no. And home come on, yeah, baby, dear, more feely. My catch was a prep zone, the Utie. Now, from Kankin to Kankin, baby, anyone smiling, yeah. Your problem is big. Entertainment Chuku, we're a special edition. We're the Y2K edition of Prep Zone. I'm saying, Nanyum Remino Casino, as a Chester Ding Ding Ding, La Palm Royal Beach Hotel, La Palm Dome, and what a Nanyum Ray, the biggest jam of the year. Basso, and if you have a genemu hot and dint, mientala will take a crack crown near the warming up, baby. On a quaso co, aha, on a quaso co, a la palm dome, and I say, Pokra, or hotter than a earpiece of Sunday with team, any which we are listening and Wakaba, and many super squad now by ne and some more higher back. I have special edition to Nyakasa Bibri, a bonnet ta. Ejamao. Yes. Ni aka Y2K me patro still bit matter ticket to inside and catch the kra. Bit me akọ esisi ya. Bit matter bi amao e wo gate La Palm Royal Beach Hotel. Na waje odi na bibia sweat me akọ ye 150 series to 250 series. Na ya relive the year 2000 and beyond all over again. Show ably produced by the man Pablo Aima International with support from the entire sports crew of Asempa 94.7 FM. Kejwa na kasani Eric Asidu Bwedi Yamwa Kwaba and Tinsimuni Yankone. When him said, now watch in some day, Ibiako so papa. If Yamanone, Besifie, when him said, UEFA Nations League and FIFA calendar on and Sensen, Yayan Ronantino, while my time for the various countries, Esombinia, or place no son for so more, get Tissimu 2 weeks, Mamma, Omuria, no mina Samba Bessin, Akobobo, Rania Samba back. In a round match, yes, I have bought the other international friendlies. I hold running at the idea. I know Emma Africa Cup of Nations and so next year, so qualifiers. No, now the Black Stars of Ghana born the other countries be a bomb. So, yes, shall see. Now in our group, the Ivory Coast, Gambia, and Somalia. What no, now it's a Ghana chassis against the Ivory Coast. And that game, no, I confess, and be brave. Eddie Abakumwa starting from how you did enlist the Babe Tuja now score the idea, Babe Boboro now. Yeah, they were too dreary. If you waste some money, a free wish, you waste some money, a free wish. Now, a time of cry, you coach, maybe do a man will be share team on the idea. Now, it's always going to be difficult. And pa, undria bro, dear good track will do, and Tina, you could copy my Ivory Coast, no? Ivory Coast is here, and he says, so. And so, near Cassia, Sam, Ba, Abbe, ABB against Gambia, at least what a cross post stadium, dear, and can fair results would be expected now. Germany shall say, and I just are gonna take it a 2-goal lead. And everybody felt we're in a comfortable lead. It was gonna be a good day. So, Rebecca said, tonight is gonna be a good night to a Y2K Germano. Nah, yeah, just a Gambia for na better Kasanshi. Ghana, I defeated Benadano. Ghana, yet defeated Benadano, I mean, now. And yes, I'm getting to make a channel. I'm the head coach of the side, and then Ghana Tonkwantapai gonna pressure ba. And at the press conference, and Chofo Bisano cracker chest on Rezania dia. And Yebekumu, Ashe, aftermath of that Gambia game, the Komo Abaso, the Kojisha who 2 Ivory Coast, the Jashia who 4-2 were the Cross Sports Stadium. And send the Biabachiri, and send Biabachiri pa, Yebekumu ye, Yavasani City. And then you remember Manchester Koso, well, across Europe, and of course, in Africa. My main family in Shuma, Sanya TS Ghana, and seven more proper. Meno can say Belgium and Turkish is just so then. Sansona, France, and Italy, airport. These are very big games on any day. As a Belgium, or France, they bought Italy, bar. And I relive to say, yeah, relive it a year 2000s now. Y2K German, I said, no. France, Italy, now, Bosiana, Zinidis, done a net, or your coach, my France. I copy Matarazzi, Bodo. Yes, I relive you, man. This game on any day, a big game, a Kosovo. Sansona, Hungary, near Georgia, boy. Ukraine, Northern Ireland, but Bosnia, and then Sweden, but Poland, and Romania, and then Cyprus and Armenia, but my boy, Sansona, Latvia, and Montenegro, and so the Jinemwanya SMK2 now, Kazakhstan, Moldova, and a Faroe Islands, Slovakia, we're going to UEFA Nations League games, and Basso, Shane Sumami,
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Portugal nya some get am ni Norway na bo Wales and then Denmark and the bebo ni and on Sunday games Kosovo Austria there be Ireland and Israel na fi ahwe dia be cause in group I and no yeah Malta and 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Belgium so they put any games in another day my catcher so you say FIFA international window no you be a bomb matches that do na and sana ya cop now ya bought Italy the techie ewo horomo omunyina 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fa mame we your Monday games Tuesday there'll be Croatia and Spain. There'll be England and Czech Republic. There'll be Scotland and Slovenia. Now Switzerland and Northern Ireland. And so Northern Macedonia. There'll be Albania and San Marino. Belarus and Finland. There'll be Kazakhstan and Faroe Islands. There'll be Moldova and Slovakia. Estonia and Iceland. Luxembourg and Bulgaria. Angola and Malawi. So there'll be on a 6th. Of October and Shannon's mommy there will be friendlies USA and Canada on Wednesday so any match I would have a pass over amount for my show in the UEFA Nations League in the Kakahua you don't want some so to judge I'm on live on prep zone Wutia Sempa 94.7 FM Kijuana Kasani Erika Siedi Bwedi Makacho Senanyu Mei and Y2K Jamo La Pam Raya Beach Hotel man for some questions and yeah demolishing one 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
6: 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So,
8: it drew me in that I say, Yanom Waman on it. You almost see a cracker. You almost will Hunu. Yes, Yatia. In your Nasia. Yakabum.
9: Memory Debia, a bonusia, a Pemusia, a question of what you change your home, our abruce, said the Akum, any diabe drufi, the Yahoo, near her, the Ye, near the Abba, the Yeno, and you can say,
8: Ye, abrochin kuma na dimu tintim pa
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10: Robert David me ka sefu Germany
11: Kobe okay. Yeah Amsterdam
10: concept no work for abrochin kuma wo mu e wa amana ne nemu wo mu atia amana no dia na wo mu tipie wo mu kura na so program no mu aso project mu e nwanwa
6: shene so say ye memene da bia 6 p and bugger near Abuchin Company.
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3: What happens when Ghana's brightest young minds go head-to-head? 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This is strategy. 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National Investment Quiz. 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

0: Shoni, a banner quite about was sportsman, Kemin Jelle. Shoni, Shoni, a banner quite about was sportsman, Kemin Jelle.
1: Kwaba the bar prep zone live on Asempa 94.7 FM and a special edition where you can catch the word that. Now back to me intro. I'm here. I'm a chassis for the senior national soccer team, the Black Stars of Ghana, and a special edition of prep zone. And if I say this week, and I'm also after the Black Stars a lose to the Gambia. Now it turned to your pole. You better go to so. Now after the defeat, now see an impending for Chukwu. Maybe some the one more is to say have Black Stars. Yet I say so. Now your poor rider executive council. A morning and now draw Safo could didn't come on. And now Kase Mono di kain the 2 months. Say when you say there's anything wrong with the Black Stars. Or no to say. Ghana air rebuilding. Yes. What's it? Ghana air rebuilding. Nah, I say a tree of wasi. Or rebuilding BB, I'll break a crack, crack, crack, crack. When you say, oh, no, Casa, Casa, or Jacoch Nidi, not J. Carlos Kirosi, Deepa, who need 3D pedals, the K, Papa, you're heavy. In terms of you say, the chairman, best son, I dream, yeah, nah, or send it to just our Pagana for Cho, Ghana for Fanch, especially when we try better, Dibuno. I know Drews have been good people. I think I appreciated the unedited version of the interview where even before Carlos Cross was sacked. Ah, okay. I'm saying my young sacked it. Even before Carlos Cross, Ningana Tonquanta Paye. I think that is a better description. Yeah. Nano Drews have been here.
0: Nana!

0: Yeah, I'm off as that to say.
1: Offer me when you na and I know you call work up by in your offer. I said no crack and one no.
0: I'll say what's actually an open cause I'll say me call me there, woman. What do you do with the woman?
1: Oh, far. Oh, far. So I don't know, man. You bet you see. And,
0: That's what I'm saying. That makes it work and work well. Meaning, me to cry for the past 20 days in Ghana, but it's very positive. I share Brikum Chelsea, positive, share goal stars. And I'm happy about it. And I'm going to go to the boss body and my my other colleagues in the push and Ahmed Nkrumah Sheikh President K9 Abi Amusa Juma, you know, absence, and then the coach and players as well.
1: Now and then so more big game you attack outstanding money media ma
0: and say participate and what you saw one day do baby that's a bit more contest and they are contest but this year they saw one day your home day maybe I'm a TV I was sharing before you did why Gambia you did yeah careful
1: is a medium and it's a Gambia
0: Gambia so I said four
1: Hey, Wolfa, Wolfa,

0: Accra in particular.
1: Coach Shapiro.
2: Yeah,
1: hockey. Oh, great.

0: Be very careful when I'm talking about him.
1: Anyways, okay. And over coach wa.
0: What's up now, be saying? In your need time day, a chopper Emma Ghana for. Unfortunately, no. Including the players, including the sports minister, the GFA president, even the anybody who came there, no, came there, say, or Bana Wabeshe, who push him blast out this street. Unfortunately, no. Emotions not take you over the facts. Daddy, now football, my testimony can be so being safe here, being a city. Yes, football, I dear man, someone so be win, you be lose, you be draw. Here is a case, Ghana, I call Cote d'Ivoire. For the past 20 days. And you know, I played a role in the facilitating the accommodation and other stuff for them. Because you're born to be. You're born in Subo. You're not doing a quay and say, Quaku Rini. You're not doing a quay and say, and you know, say, Gambia, Baha, Gambia, and also Oba. Say, we want Massa Oba, no Oba, Oba at all. Also, Basso be Rini. Yes, we see be Rini. And then win, lose, and draw. But could be a quay, man. And you know, that is the situation. And then I'll say, Yajitum say, Nrano, Yabola, Yaboyano, and Yabola, Yabona, Yade, and Winnie, which wasn't like what we did, in Cote d'Ivoire. Bola, Bola, Cote d'Ivoire, and Kabo, you as Anka would have been better because he possession in the Brio. Unfortunately, we could not win, taking the 2-0 lead, 9-4-2 there, and yet, but a chop and Edema, a man for, especially agencies now, I'm all best, I said, and I said, for the power job. The power job, I'm a fan, we will take it from there and move ahead.
1: Ah, Nana, Oka. Gen Z from Bet, yes, sir. I don't understand. Does that mean the pressure of Baby Brenina, be more better, yes, Indiana?
0: Mercy, I yell and Abba. Nipa, say, my dad, yeah. And I'm saying, especially Gen Z is now, or more better, say, no, with Power Chop, we will make amends. They will go. I mean, we are going here. Do I go to Bet? Is it gonna be loose? Maybe say gonna be winning. I can better say.
1: Okay.

0: no you got this particular resource?
1: Yeah, before say like in football, football and your square. And just four square, it's a sugar cube. Okay, let me say cube, so, like a cube, and a pyramid, oh, whereby you can turn the particular side. Say, my tennis side, we have to want to be diagonal. But football, spherical, round. And in that case, you know, it means not far. We only say, and I say, now, Sanchia, I go say, we only say, I say, now, Sanchia, I go say, a round, a quad, a synergy. Now, unfortunately, no. I think the boys were carried away with a convincing 2-0 score line. No more, one. They were carried away, and then within a short time, you know, they were punished for it. And yet, 1-1 in the sense to say, I believe, sir, we should look at one thing as a nation. One thing as a nation, they say, we always say, football nation. Yes, when we were football nation, others were not football nations. But as we speak today, every country has built its football to the highest level. Especially, we call Côte d'Ivoire, teaching some new year in schools, in communities. But it's always done by the government. We call Morocco, same. We've gone around, we've seen a lot of them. In Ghana, for instance, that crack ran open, a grass pitch quietly in Oswawunya. As my folks said, we should look at all these things and then look at, agree, say, Uma, in Ghana, you can say a first or not. If you see, I feel a year building team. The team do good, yeah. After year normalization, where we were 47 in FIFA ranking, and even we in the best 74 in FIFA ranking, yeah, you football call. So we should not think of building a team. We shouldn't be deceiving ourselves to say we have the best teams in the continent. We don't. I was saying you build a team, you keep on building. A big group. But you still have to do it. Yeah, come on, that is what you do. So I think they were carried away.
0: In as much as Yenina, you who say a do baby, no, na.

tie no eno no sai dwuma no hwan ne sese na aka se obeye sai dwuma no yedi ka hye 2 in the space of about 10 minutes ya oma titi 2 no ya ko break ya nya time ya ko akohome ya saba biem with a mindset set no or say you to me a winning game no after the ya saba concede now Ghana is trailing by one goal

0: say no, so yes, age man.
1: Your guess is as good as mine. You can say the coaches manages the game. But you do score in your score line, dear. Coach, do you manage score line? Now, what I say, dear, will be drunk, be journey and block it. But here is a score line we got very early in the game. And you know, he couldn't have killed the game, or he couldn't have stopped the by my analogy, he couldn't have done anything better. And you know, and the players may walk back in the summer. They should have been able to talk to each other. There should have been a leadership on the field of play. Because they saw what was happening. They all saw what was happening. If they have a leader, yeah, they could have solved these things on the pitch of play. But unfortunately, you know, we will put the blame. Everybody will put the blame on the coach. But that is football for you.
0: No, in competitive games, 7 matches being managed by Coach Carlos Queiroz, there were 1 victory. And now, Nia Canada, Obianim results, and Uncle Yeno.

0: so Lady Blasters?
1: Well, in the first place, you know, me, my consideration by voting for Coach Carlos Correa should be maintained and as a brought back was a little consistency. I believe in everything, say, it's a free kick and a penalty. I saw say we need that consistency because we change coaches. Some will buy a coach 7 and not 10. Watching here, it doesn't make sense. Sorry to use that word. Until life force say yes or say my consistency, you know, account. And so with the coach, you know, knowing the players, you know, he will know what to do. And what I saw in Cote d'Ivoire, Cote d'Ivoire was very thick in the affairs of the Blasters. I was in their hotel. I went to stay there with them. I was with the games with them. I did a lot with them. I saw the coach, you know, but unfortunately, you know, it has gone a different way, and I need to rethink. I cannot rethink only after yesterday's game. I need to ask questions and, you know, let's get it, that area.
0: As they say, you just keep the tactical aspect in one.

0: the coach?
1: Ɛyɛ secret sɛ coach sɛ yɛbɛfa no no ɛyɛ gf ne fa coach ɛyɛ in consultation with the sports ministry and then the government as a whole ɛna ɛfa coach ɔno so no tua coach ne ka anti no sɛ in their wisdom ɔmofo sɛ coach no is not delivering and we should look elsewhere for a coach. We had the answer. We put a search party to look for another coach. But as we speak, coach, you know, we have a friendly against a friend go for the say
0: Morocco
1: on the 4th of October.
0: No, I want to say Morocco for no about one to say, I'm a say match, you know, yeah.
1: That friendly no could also serve say other players na free one to say Ibrahim more friendly say we are Slovakia Bali
0: Ibrahim,
1: any other players any opportunity to play, you know, they can get inside. And we are struggling with the right fullback in the friendly side. After Senegal, Ntumiamba, Ntumiamba right fullback Bia or first position. But I believe say yamfa ahun prepare and yamfa anyone to change any share local league. You know, say yeah, yeah, two rabi wo. Lege nama obetima kwa kujira sa posishirana odi defender kujira national team odi essentially because we had the opportunity some time ago to put Ama Senegal from Promanso and Pia and Amankwa and then them said Garibo Benajay. Yeah, the amount defense and the foreign players here forward. We've done that before, and you know we can still do it. We can still do it again. Masa, Niamano, Ashiegu, we need to build, and then we need to have. You need to have patience. I will say, you have patience. Need build your team. Country via building the football. And to say, you better trust now, you better boy and once for him, so for him, the MWA. You're in several body, no? You're in a way body. That's how we can we go forward.
0: But the time frame, a coach, you know, a calling for that massive shake up. The technical area, including other members, yeah, normally supporting members, or more in and around the Black Stars, you know, almost a board to manage.

0: so play Ruana.
1: Oh, shake up no. Be a brofuna woke and I'm an eye, Musa. Brofuna, my name Musa, because Nipa free. Nipa mean the free tanker team, but who was purely technical. Desmond.
0: Desmond,
1: equally a good substitute in the person of Gordon Trump. I am John Pencil. Then the DNA, administrative and then technical bound together. And you know, honestly, as a major. Also was our position or a high spirited two people now. As a major who gets involved so much, you said maybe on your money go up and down. And you know, open building one psychologically said they should be able to get to that level. And you know, yeah, maybe yeah, I'm saying change be anywhere by it. And you know, shake up profoundness. But I know I'm Uncle Yama Yamay, we should look for it.
0: Now I am looking forward. No, my last question. You know, generally the state of Ghana football. So your bomb matches be safe. Now, you know what to say.

0: Is the person fair or not?
1: I'm saying dedication and koi and my man for BBC Kruma and my man for and some man for the IAS, but which is the one day? You see Kruma and I'm for the IAS taken on. Now, yeah, political inclined in the sense, say, number 12 now, last a year. You are president now, or Dean Komo, I can't say, Komo can say, or can it be? If say contract be, he will
0: bet me at Wama, yeah, when your contract, yeah.
1: I don't know, you're political. Now we've entered into government. FIFA does not agree on that. So when government made the application, say normalizing football, FIFA agreed. So FIFA will agree again to normalize our football when we at the FA are fighting. But when there is nothing of that sort, FIFA doesn't come in. And then for people to know, no, football association, apart from Blaster, no, private individuals, and Mukua. Another group never take it over. No, or the Kobe never take it over. If you are football, people who are football, who have worked. They say you have to be affiliated to your mother's business for 3 years. Mm-hmm. And they say, we are affiliated to ABA, DBB. Now, we are parliamentarian, and we are top people, maybe not so for say, open so contest. You come through and contest. It's about contesting. Near 12, near six, our normalization. I know, say, it's a BCBO Morgana because we are done also. And since you know, it's about elections, you know, next year, election, the ban. Well, I'm going to be a PBR, so we're contesting, you know, Kwanda Hall. The answer, documents, you know, I feel it, maybe be our taking boxes, you know. You can contest for election. But people know that customer blame was a moon a big crowd for say, Gino, yeah, Ghana, and internal football station, yeah, Ghana, dear, as a young phobia, yes, no problem. But a yaw and a mouth for the Casasa, and with time, no more for
0: the this clarity, Nietzsche said, Ghana Football Association, you know, it belongs to a certain group of people, me wa.
1: Which you know.
0: And I'm about to you know.
1: Which you know.
0: No, I know which I know. Which I want the people to know from you, from where you sit.
1: Ghana Football Association, club, back, and a bar together. And I'm before me, cool, different Ghana Football Association. She said, me, I'm on for the buses, back, I'm before movie, events, GPRTU. A private organization because there's also Ghana private transports.
0: Yeah, transport. Ghana private road transport union.
1: And see, Gina, I walk in the limo. I don't just say Ghana, dear. They say Ghana Choba Association. Choba for dear.
0: Okay. Nana, you better say for, sir, we are only hoping and praying, sir, you know, the coming.

0: somewhere day. 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
1: 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Omo adaje omo se no ye pa ye yasre won. Na ye se se she blaster na ebi a. Wa wuye ready ana wa wuti fi no mi ame wo football mu no ebi ya ne hamestin wo a wuti fi but me to me and family emotions no time be to public and the message mo say mo fanche yen na we are working on it we are better yes seven okwasia na o ya kaka sache na wuti ni e course ndura ni ehun bi. Ah, you better say so can be a man for personal attacking the presence of the FMA will be and it's just a good picture for the public. And unfortunately, no, we will not even allow that thing to happen again. You better select who's full work. And again, I for it, I must send around mobile support to you. And I sound Pamacho say, you see, and move on to football association, move on to players in Tanga team, move on to Abai. That was it.
0: All right, Wofai Benassi, thank you very much for your time. Nana Safu Odru, executive council member, Edema Ghana Football Association. Eneyane Nana Edi Mkomo.
2: Well, Nana Odru Safu na watene nkano. 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And you're popping the former communication director of the Ghana Football Association, right? Ibrahim Sanitara. Now, what is 72 years? Ghana football, and you did on him say, Yareum. I would say, Yareum, Pania, but a question you say. Those days of Kosinian Techino, the days of Kosinian Techino, not the executive council, no, Omuni Dean say you. The executive council was very active. But as I said, the council for we will be an outdoor for Bifimua. Oh, my Kenya, which are on country. When we executive council for us, Annie, or Sanya, the idea, and what? Oh, the darn fancy what? Now, Medicam Bossoma, I'll say. Sana moya we no bless the bibi chuo mu fi mo me yare bebre ni ade ade a bebre everyday meanings into me yare no mapulat ni mu but na as I say penifo so e bochiri e be ka chere se player no ode ne medical report abase we prayer obe ni dey wo se wo yare what mean for sure money mobo the president of the association crab can be e chiri mu as a player is the yare ti you can't say say oh no the medical report no doubt so say player bia ebe sheda kase wo mo bo no ye be komu sani kase ye be bo f president dia na mo ati in response to nkrofo kase player withdraws. I team pese tie the unedited version of the interview
0: technocrat noa munni

0: we here?
1: But I see me break a ninja. My main shall say fever, beer, mainly fever. Number one, my two me was the Jose organization. I friend the Ghana Football Association. Ah, yen yina, yedi ye huwa dom. Yebe bo ho bain. Yebe ma eduma pa football e yama o main no e devi. Na yama football so atu mpon. Cause number one, me mi sha siye no, e mo frasi yina na e mi dream se. Maybe bi wa football.
0: At the back.
1: And inti, me be dom federation na at a point. Then I mi hun se, Ekoya me de me ho adom federation no. Bia obebe bia obetumi aboa na organization na ko ni nimu no. E wo say to me e support ni pa no. Me wo mu no say football e wo Ghana high apart from the contribution na here in terms of the media aspect na bi abia no so no. In terms of administration so and in the Akakra, Yanana, I was three Mufano. I thought they'd be a penny for Hoya, no Mokasa, Omutina Supem. A do a ho, oh, a be a saying Achia, and I a foot to do a ho, I was say a dima, penny 40. And I mean, so no me any pa. 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
2: Okay.
1: Madam Fu, Chris Lemley.
2: Mm-hmm.
1: And to just say, oh, now he has said, yeah, you could do the fifth squad in the moon. And I'm true, baby, said, maybe Chris Lemley, or you're clueless. Yet, I'm not making a sign in this. Sunday, you're to pay. Last qualifier now, your boy, you know. Last AFCON qualifier, say, I'm here, sir, as you.
2: Okay.
1: You're fighting young co qualifiers, no. I'm a player, sir, so no. Number one, I could lose about 4 matches for English Premier League, you know. And it's a bad excuse, you know. And a player being in the Asimuha, or Becassa, only knock and not pay. Ah, or they ball. And until they can say, Chris Lemley, they are clueless. Because I knew, sir, the one key player, extremely hoofy muta, the cards will come tumbling. But now, sir, there's a many out training with him. Because players, you know, our clubs meet here, our sir. I don't think I could do so. No, they are man who cry out, sir, who saw or knock. I don't think I was doing your way, Usu Yachu Efim. Yachu Efim. And then I'm not a toss at players and players cry echo as a tell.
2: Warning
1: from day one.
2: Oh, okay. Into one pull out can lead to another.
1: Oh, yes, of course. Clubs here, yeah, can foreign clubs here. I'm on pressure. I'm very busy. I'm players. Grammar. I'm a bad boy. Anything any players now? I'm bad boy. I was saying both players now. Basu. I was saying both players now. Basu. Because a lot of sacrifices are on my arm. On my. Me both player. Be doing. Oh, your player can slip out in there. Ah, or Ghana. Who's that? The uncle, the uncle. The uncle. I want to say football and all the football will be the cowboy. Because I'm a body, you know, it's got a lot of ramifications on senior opponents. But who know now the Adina?
3: Okay.
1: The player, the uncle, or the football will be the cowboy the ball. All of the players, they carry injuries or sorts. Even Kudusumpo, your friend Okrana, Wamban, the Bobby. No, team, no, who are. At least we'll keep the team intact. So, Uwuse Kudusa withdraw the pair, all the clubs will start asking themselves questions. So, also, who are not that, Uwuse Ukwa, Uwuse Kudusa, or Mama, an excuse. At the end, I answer my excuse. So that was why I responded to my brother, Chris Nabili, in the way. And me, I'm a guy, you know, it's a super pepe. But meanwhile, Ghanaians, you know, and yeah, sometimes, then she had the boy team, and call it a compo. And when you see it, last qualifier is not a boy, I ain't to be unqualified, you know. It was the same thing that happened. And it, a banana, na okasana, na microphone jeans, Ebia, who support Federation, who support TFE, Ebino Mokase, who support ticket, and who support ticket, Kati Aminia, Kadija Tiasema, me can ye, Kati Aminia, and ya obia yente. Omo ma tra omo wen siya ket wu ni na ele, obia wo football mo. Ending cat singing. 26 years ago, for about 5 or 6 years, Miss Oriano Pa, Nina Mifaket, a back room, Mifami Taxia, Nama Fan Wally Fear or Kingsby, Naya back room, San Yebeye, for more than 6-7 years. Cat Yamini Ankasa. And it is a BBC Nakwemu, Neha. Wabom ya manio, ombom ya manio, wasemi kutupo, onsemi kutupo, eye masedi esemi tu njida ho.
3: Okay.
1: Nami mani niye mako yi.
3: Okay.
1: But eto de bin suwa. Temba FM. Sometimes, no, e wase ya ye ni ya no, ye pen yi ya. 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
3: Before Uberura baby, I walk on. Now, you made mention of, you know, the Kudus situation of

0: pay attention to it. Now, happen, you know, is it of the sequence of the defeat nearby, you know, and also withdrawal as be 100% Uchiremu Yemami?
1: Last qualifiers, no, some who say withdraw our CBI at the start of the AFCON qualifiers.
0: Okay.
1: At the start of the AFCON qualifiers, who will say na blessing him? Where's him? Where's him? And I said, why are we allowing this thing to happen? To happen again? Because me see, and we have to be that. I was saying,

0: with the kudos skills, you know, nanka kwen ben ebe fosu ebe tumia manage no.
1: The best way anka ebe tumia manage no, nese ebe fren, no, ama nabe fie. What I can colleagues
0: know. Oh, mokra, oh, mokra, oh,
1: mokra. Exactly. Because this is any American, excuse, Uma play about excuse that was clubs, no, and the pressure and suit to the other players. No. Like I told you, no play a BN Yasia only one knock or two. Only now they play two pain for their clubs, for their country. They do it. Play BN or all the players and you cry who are pain. Me say, me neighbor could pain war, me more football, me toba could pain war. And our more boss football, everybody has something we are battling with. Can I be here, baby? Say, to say, some other players, no, I'm a bad MI team, no, examine normal answer normal corner. Can I was saying to me, yes, I'll be any be. Now, could use Ben 1992, no, who's her? And yes, I am my excuse back for one person there.
0: The other follow party, no.
1: I want the press about two players, no, so. Player also no, Obama or mine no, but baby or did the pa in the club no. Oh, the pressure no to super. I'm say, oh, we are it. Oh, mama, we excuse. I don't think I also want to be my excuse. I was all the who got there, who the who got there, so doctors no be who knock our war. So I could ban the sana, who say, not be beer tambo. And it's there, I say, you to me, friend, or more normally. Young from our team, you know, and to get a team to gel at this stage, and to get a team to gel at this stage, you know, I have been. Anything you ever go see, I'm not go see no.
0: Now, bra baby, now Obano, now what? Let's say, when you're by my Obra, you're a cat or cat.

0: eno so mami
1: nya e ma mi nya no bibia mi na kakra ni ye last week no within that week mi nina nkasa eno kre mi nina nkasa throughout that week but ni ewo mu ni se MP bafo e be kan football ho asem no na mi stressa na mi bisase FMP ni fun wa se omo omo kaket ni na omo ohe executive committee no omo ohe and all of those people are omo ohe omo ohe why must it be se e was a cat and a bad radio so e be defending omo a statement against an MP and it won't be there akwa to see NPC, I'm on cover and chrome da. NDC ni MP, NDC ni MPC for I'm on cover and chrome da.
0: As I'm ready, I'm on cover and chrome.
1: You know, I'm about and chrome. No, so we are only assessing panel. Executives, DMV executives, no hint. Why my young rap president and NPC so no? Ube sorry, I'm not pama. Do the free it, oh. Until we are Pama T Hot FM. Pama Okwasi. We were half. We were.
2: A simple
1: FM. President, you know, a Quentin Corsa. A Ben Ecoso.
0: Who sent ye jam or non Quasi or Noanya Nadiana?
1: This is what I'm sensing. And I'm representing you on my suit frame. But all of us are football people. Sir, are you helping the president or not? I'm not saying because I'm moving. And I'm in range to be a team at the other, so say. And you may be a Honoma and you're no go areas. I'm in team and you're no go areas. Number one, MP in Penny for you, I'm not going to say I'm around Ghana Hammer. Sir, Obika Bibi Krana e bia anto wa sumwa. Ya wo, efe fwa, eye omo juma, e wosa omo chretre niye mamu. 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Ya wo, staff more than 10.
0: Ya, omo kasa, ya.
1: 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I'm telling you, anybody who knows between me and ket, from Afarix Biro at Kokom Nemle, to Tudu Mighty Jets at Accra in town, to Alaji Abu Sondoko, eni mi a mi ken, mi nkambe bre di omu. I say, why must we leave it to the FA president alone? So, onye meduma. Can I be stressing? Can this time, no? MP aka say, what for MP, no? What the audience? What for parliament, no? Unye den singu na. 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What stressre ni mu? 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But unye na no. Our public moi. Now I send the da home moi. Why not make it your mouth? I see a naya a minority for the abba you.
0: Yeah, man, minority the crata abba.
1: And Nuna minority for the crata abba. Meanwhile, majority so. Almost I think, Kasa, Sam George, no woman who Sam George, no post.
0: Yeah, I'm sorry, post, almost so Kasa.
1: And that is up me, I'm literally. Two parties, I'm on cover and chrome da by Ghana Football Association, you know. me a atia wa ehunti no MPs na ko benkrom enti e wose etu mi jina ye se wose etu mi jina ye ba bia du idie e wose etu mi 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
2: okay
1: but me peni ye peni ye ye peni ye ni a MPC ya ken ye nse e papa aba e wo mu no yeah, fast.
2: That is minority statement. No, my about Bontino.
1: About
2: football for him, fa about a woman.
1: About woman. About woman. Because the people who hear Dumana with Yatia, I'm more with Tina and I bet to be a cattle.
2: I am great.
3: FM.
1: Ain't to be near BBA 100%. Yeah, anybody that's in your band to so. Yen Sena, about a woman, Crawford, come yen into.
2: Okay.
1: One aspect, you know, a bit in my mind regularly, particularly. Niamaya Babe Duhano, a major concern. And when I say, many football people be break aside, journalists, not the idea. And a lot of them are pointing, say, I'm being Tina, man, say, your youth national teams, any idea. Say, you to me, your players, maybe in few youth national teams, no? Emma, your senior black stars. Now, who reflect on some of more can now? You can say, yes, we are not being honest with ourselves. No more example.
2: Okay.
1: For about 10 years, new players are saying, every year, junior national teams, you know, the father of black star, what did I hear? Eba Kupe, Fatah Wisaku.
2: Yeah, yeah.
1: You are coming in, man. If you be academy, come on, ha. Now I call Europe.
2: Yeah,
1: no, I'm not sure. But what about the team? Because impossible, say, to be
3: FM.
1: Now we hear your come how. Barcelona, if you Barcelona, and they are not here yet. I'm not sure. I'm not sure. Yeah, but agency matches are not paying. I'm not paying. I'm not sure.
2: Of course, super.
1: Because omo ba be for players na ko because omo who says say talent no any national teams to move him e work teams no so they will come directly to the team say be for example amidima Barcelona for buy e omo ba be for Ghanaian players ni ensa all about 18 17 18 years meanwhile players ya ya for me ni say ah e dey omo ko Barcelona yi o a boy in local league CB, a B or division 1, a B or division 2, a B or division 3. But we were three players in any of our youth national teams. So it should tell us that there's something going on that is wrong. Me to me, I say A and I B, but why is it that these players are not discovered here?
2: Okay.
1: When you play, what's it?
2: Player selection. Yeah, you know, I say, man, I walk up as if you say player selection.
1: Send me a domino, me a cat. Me, I send me a min kasa president Ketu. Mi si mi mi aket. E wa se tu mi se mi akosu mi akano kure no. So that that to be obian to me a man the country mi se se ubo kete chidom.
2: I will support you.
1: Exactly. Who support you? When the more costume you na, at the end I will go into Nyanka. Attend the DDA bar, Mr. BGV.
2: Aye.
1: Come to social media pages, Sukoshe. Defeat the bar, eh?
2: You share. Why do you share? Senior, maybe I'll tell you, young coach in the suit, the way, Nabua, eh? Coach Carlos Kirasen, so, Nichafa Ben, a woman, come where you did.
1: Nichafa, a woman, and they say, you have many coach with any problem, yeah, because materials are. A war honorable, and no dear, you know. But my problem, Kakram, coaching no one in this. Air number one, Sita, Yadi Kianaka.
2: Okay.
1: And I'll be Crofua or Deba. Crofua or Deba.
2: I said, the backroom staff, Anna.
1: The backroom staff,
2: okay.
1: Yes.
2: Okay.
1: The Ebia Ghana for any entour, we need a soon fair. But we show they can under youth team, they can youth national team, you want them. Can you mean that here? You will see a bit with the actual coach here, or yes, I'm magnitude here. And then, Abubu, now, me, this is here, ever youth national teams, you know. And here, be brave, your youth national teams, the contact feeding, you know, almost all the team. Because say a cafe, youth national team, I mean, say, I'm blaming almost players, almost who players, no players or system, no more. Now, almost select you, almost. No. Do we even think, say, our contract are with the year, Jumana? So, was Africa the breadwinner over, me mean the exact figure, boom, but me again, say, Obi to say Carlos Kiros, Obi give birth 100,000. There was Africa now. I didn't think that a new national team coaches know so no, yeah, my own contract in such a way, say, I will be here to manufacture me. Because if I don't know, I will only contract. Kiano, monthly salary. Obi, there will be. I will be. And if you're bad then, we'll be back off and play Ishemu, on yet. So if we have to be honest with ourselves, you know,
2: But when are we the buy, you know, we coach where are, or my coach, you know, me name dear, but I'm going to say, we'll see, as far as Carlos Queiroz is concerned, I don't think he has any business continuing as Blaster's coach.
1: Me babe Sisu.
2: Aha, Sisu babe.
1: Me ame Sisu dene se. Se was African, I bet you media cheer Carlos Queiroz now. Then we should have the same amount of money I did cheer and call her now. And most especially, you know, Carlos Queiroz, Ebano. I mean, the backroom staff, the Brebeba. Where was I? How many years in Crawford's back home staff? No, how many years of it? Normally, me a young normal Ghana hand of one says, "Obroni ba, ye di Ghana ni ba ku kano." No, di na ye juma Ghana ni ba ku anam ye lubia kano. So that experience is not one. Ye ni pa bet you me a fear be fi ni ho. Me a jina ye. Example ye Kwesiapia Silas Tete. So they be a normal do when we coaching careers because say on we buy you know the need is my own abrofono ye aduma e share the beef ya abrofono ho and it is abrofono ni ho no mo kra na ye betumi the team station mo sa and na say ye offer fi ho ye yin kofo bebre fi back home staff no even kit manager omo fa justice that o do say justice me equipment e mo do. Or the 70-something-year-old kit manager, Naba.
2: Or the kit manager, Abba.
1: I mean, when you have him, be with him. So, finally, when the demands, dear, honestly, on my Ghana, no, we have no business continuing with him. Because the thing is, Bromia Obey,
4: or when in beer, and nobody can tell me say Carlos Cruz in me and in beer. But as part of the Ubana, yet here we see the brain in the Ubeja, the beer was here, no, I'm Ghana for Nibi. But the human, including kit officer, Udun Crop, Baba, not to say Ghana for now, or more no, or moon in for so. And into the announcement, I had the Briabano. The team manager was here, yeah, Minu Shadow, who's now the team manager?
2: You need team manager.
4: Or the team manager, Baba.
2: Or the team manager.
4: I'm telling you, ask. Ask. Where is Ofe? Ofe is the assistant. Where is Pencil? Pencil was the assistant. But the Minko will be doing number. Minko, I'm going to know why. But you mean Abuana, Omakosu, no, sir. Then the Ghanaians can also learn some experiences from it. I mean, any problem. But we need Ghana for new people.
2: No resources,
4: no money. Resources, and most especially, so I am confused. We need help. We need fear the brain. We need help. A
2: 17-year-old
4: something, yeah.
2: I mean, when you go keep us training, I
4: mean, you must
2: make a crown. No, so any. I'm a crap. I'm a crap. I'm a crap.
4: So that's why me, it's my conviction, sir. The papa knows to be my Ghana for me being a Jumana. Not to say, I was saying, a dear me, a shabby. I was a papa, you're flexible. Your culture me and traditions are the attitude and football. I'm gonna see ye. And it is a better time to say, hey, now for so long term and for some things, so dear. We have to rethink. We are there, me, never of the issue. And they are country and football people. And in the use of word, minia, for posterity's sake, Bianca say. Time I kept Wassono, 1 KB. Near my women in Naya, near my Yaka, I will say to me, yes, in years.
2: Okay,
4: and finally, football.
2: Finally.
3: Mr. Asimba FM.
4: Yancha and Kasamuji.
2: Hey, your minor announcer, everyone.
4: Football, yeah, everyone, yeah, football people, no. I will say, hey, Kasamuji. Open your big car, send me and toy a swimming pool. You can send me a bank in June. Instead, say a bank with you. Can you? 2 MPs. I'm the only basketball about the football team worth more. Can you?
2: That's true.
4: I'm the only basketball about the Premier League. We're gonna have. Are we MPs? Are we MPs? Team worth more. So we should not think that these people don't have knowledge of what is going on. They do. There are lots of MPs still in the system. Ah, I'm here football. How do I dress for her? Yeah. I'm at Bama for her.
2: Yes.
4: I'm here football. And into football for no, you're not butre. You're in Tierian Crawford. You're in Tierian Crawford. So a bit to be a fight. You're in Tumapa. Afra.
2: Okay. Where dear na kawo dear see na ma mimisa away, you know.

0: And yet, I'm resigning from the position as the FA president. Now for Obia Kuman Podium, is this something that Ghana Fund between achieve?
1: I trust in his own judgment.
2: Now I take a decision a bebuano and let me or china me that seventy. On send me a cosu or demo. Oh my channel, where she and then. Sir, are they supportive of him or not? Is he working alone or not? I want to be Kasa. Now I take a decision. Me, me no be a man. For being for ordinary person, me no be a man. Me kasa o penny we resign. Say me yes I be no. Daddy, me influence to say oh can't resign. Say you say daddy. But me person can't and kasa reflect it. I won't near my so.
0: Near cousin.
2: Na oshana o tini di emeji.
0: Now no for the first time. I don't want.

0: be try afar.
1: Yeah, woman in this look attempted the football the normal. Into because stadium and crop did matter. Normal. But sir, a bit of the physical pass any purpose so good yeah, it didn't see that. Football maybe a house ni kotokona dia de ma hu mafia duma bebre ubibe tumi aka Herbert Spencer ET Spencer ni amwabo som pem na dia de mafia de ma hu bebre e bi kura mi anka sama e mafia duma ni bi pe hu bebre ba pa se ubibe ba bon tin pa se ona uba be kun bia ana uba be bu bia e bi nfinda
0: na no e bi si
1: tells you I it tells you, sir, mood, the mood of the country is not good towards our football people. And even our football people, sir, we might say in Kasamu, because a Kasano and a share in Kofo Ebufu, a Kasano and a man Kofo reacting in the way we do. Football fans, eh, football fans, Ebufu, sometimes how did he attend? I was saying, did you? Edumana aye aye no me hazard need be no no nkofo didi matemi se be didi nkofo atema me anka ta me tisa feed so football me imbobi bfa bi nge tuba hobby o me aye aye me me aye ke okreku me bo me chido mun ti nkofo ba ya be didi matemi
0: okay
1: so me so me tuba didi o matemi but me ka wa sem because a football it is part of the game. Not the idea. And if you are saying, Abutre, then Crawford can't even want a man. Yenjin Tumu said, criticism is part of the game.
0: All right.
1: Yenjin Tumu. Now, Yen, give it to me and Kasamu. You are me real crown in this. MPs, not the idea. And 24 more. You know, the thing didn't start alone. It started from President John Dramani Mahama and Kasa. And Okan Semi.
0: Okan football, Yasemi.
1: Now, President Mahama and Kasano, a lot of people didn't know me at all, Kano. Because Obisa Engelbert, Engelbert is a city man in BNL. Obisa said, Kotokoni Engelbert, okay, those matches in the 60s and 70s. Engelbert, you know, and then a city man in BNL. And Obisa is being, you
0: know. It means only me at all, Kano.
1: Only me at all, Kano. And in the young team, I'm supreme. Nintin na supreme way who say e dia nipa me card ana nipa me permasem ana nipa me pem ye
0: all right
1: let us see yen she nintin na supreme yen omo ko benkom yen omo trans yen she se me be ya me be sie sie ama nipa na ye ye fire sie fight fire for fire dia honestly se abai no ana omai me ka se ofun pem bi ma you so ma bi mo ayeye me den.
0: Okay, you better see. Senior Ibrahim Sani Dara, Kane Kasamafo, Edema Ghana Football Association, and Yenino Edim Komo.
2: Well, it's Ibrahim Sani Dara Kano. It's on player with Roas, the Soda Yankai on Kakra, Yenti, the GFA President, Ket ES Okreku, Ekafa, and so on.
3: Hey, thank you, team, as the dear sir, Omer Scout for Talent, yes. On eventually on my firm to represent Ghana, and this is a

0: same senator kind of it's on player with Rowas so the young kai on kakra yenti de GFA president Ket ES Okreku ekafa no so
1: eh think that team as the dear say on scout for talent players on eventual on firm to represent Ghana, and this is exactly what they did. Unfortunately, no, you know, confronted with a certain situation, quite a number of your players, no, were injuries. And let me say clearly, say, Ghana player, Pierre Enihonuma, intentionally, he will not want to play for Ghana, at least not since Mr. Tisemi Sewo as a FA president. Ensure any player of that nature that ensure any Ghanaian player or qualified enough or my Ghana Afreno say the sum of my Ghana or Bekase member in whom ensure player be happy that. What is also true, they say a lot of these players play a lot of games, and I said they go through serious training regimes, and most often, no, pneumonia issues, i.e., medical issues. At the club level, no, a honor, pneumonia, I'm deliberate. A honor, they are employed full time, so they give off their utmost opportunity to compete and to be selected. And Osha. All over, and you're gonna pay all over the world. You have situations of at least a minimum five players pulling out of the international window to take care of their medical needs. Jordan has several blasters for so many years. The car, one of the players, I'm here extremely dedicated towards blasters. Our friend Anopa Ahumachin Obeba, Air Captain Jordan. Jordan, Sebi, over. Few challenges, which is medical. He did not turn down the invitation. He flew all the way to Ghana to join a camp. And then per the regulations, you have to say team doctor, and then they call the medical facility.
2: Okay.
1: Oh yeah, MRI. And you Jordan Kwan, any Abdul Babara man. And then the MRI results, you know, it's clearly what his medical is. And having assessed him or both of them, the medical team and the coach then advised, say, look, it's better for them to concentrate on their recovery or treatment and recover. Because Ghana will continue to rely on them. Antoine Ebo, 90 minutes in his game. In fact, Onya MVP, after the game, or grantee interview, he was extremely happy. But that night now, then he started having reactions from the body, i.e. Ninai. What is important, they say, the Tenkar team in their scouting should have a plan B and plan C, so that when you are faced with that situation, only they are over to Safreno, Nawaba. Indeed, Carlos Quiroz and in the Tenkar team, no. Immediately, they went overnight, and one more, almost say matrix A, matrix B, me terminologies mean in MTS here. One more friend, Obiaba. You know, because you're about the four players in camp.
0: Well, I know what's someone on Usuti as a 94.7 FM showing a prep zone. Now, I said that Chronicle and some career course or. Black Stars and Samu Naochimu at Yamau. Now, you can say, you know, you're not sorry, you're not just a course, so I'm not gonna be calling for one, say, Keto Keku resigning, two, coaching team in Yajimano, and T on call. Ampa, News Libetomo, I say, Carlos Quiroz, and a Ghana, Atom Quanta, Apai, Nabi Brina Chimu, I say, a Pamano Crani, a Dia, na Ayedija, Naye Dija, Nia Dia. Neno na Henry Asante Chum or Kasama the Ghana Football Association and it has been for Edin Common Watch Ribbon say and Yano Cre S Ghana ne Pamu Cross. Now Cross o a coordinate a home and chibun yano. Henry Asante Chum ye.
3: Because Sitia, the VIOE, and the Anano, the two in the two qualifiers, no, Kenya, they are, will be able to, so, it's incommodity will be, of course, so, if we,

0: Nana Najo, Kosi, and I say, Coach, you know, and me, if you know, come to China, you know, Yenina, Yanoko Ben Club, Adri, a boat, and no, say, if the IOC, Siano, say, they are worried, you know, about the area, and on the best decision for both parties. Carlos, I can say, Uncle Pepe's over to us to name on Bush, yeah, SEC, and Nema, Bakum, and Nemi, and Sebia, or the Tons on Yaswa, or to us, you know, one that from him, we needed to try as much as possible. Say, yeah, baby, say, obey to me as a son of Adrian. But then, community, you know, I could see you, you know, but unfortunately, you know, I was saying, yeah, our end, but anyway, it's a known and so officially, yeah, they are babble and things, you know, and I'm on to know, yeah, yeah.
1: Now, Henry Achechenisimu, yeah, Henry, no, no. Now, former vice president of the Ghana Football Association, George Akwesia Frie, and come on, you could say, you're intimate, international, and also some for another 2 months, Ketchim, and so on, so what him did, a banner appointment of coaches, name, who and some be brain, one, and no, na papa, and in some to dress, or no, yeah, oh, no, sir, Carlos Grozzi, coach of it, my dear, and Wakanda, that. Say 70-year-old to lead a country like Ghana, yeah, ambitious, yeah, baby, biaje. Okay, nye net, nye ne wangwa. Say, diye koso, yye koso.
2: Coach, yeah, I did kwe. Ubu sami say yeman unto aswa. May the answer is no. In recent time, name one coach who has opted for a defensive tactics. I will win the cup. Tell me. Karega, me kawo na inse. Tro ne de tuto. Because asema me ke yebe sambe beka biyo. And ne de tuto. If we maintain this coach, if we maintain this coach, a year or two down the line, yebe sambe tina haga se yempam coach. Upa market. It is because, tell me, in appointing a coach for the Black Stars, tell me yekofa avram grant, krana gana first way. 50 something plus. Mm. What is a 73 or 4 year old coach motivation to coach? Tell me, what is his motivation? A DNA, a motivated sir coach will say, me the Ghana coach will be. He's on his retirement. So, you man go up retirement. Trust me. And if you need, let me tell you, you need a challenging coach.
3: Challenging coach?
2: Yes, a coach who wants to challenge and to achieve and wants to prove something. This coach, I don't see him like. When he said it before on Otuado, people talk, we didn't like it. But if I have a coach, let's say, oh, equalize again.
1: Yes, Rajosha Akwesi FE. But Oko Ghana's parliament, parliamentary select committee on sports, and so catchy up. And if we be so no man to NS and Renog by honorable, and so no to coach and sense anymore. Was he Carlos Queiroz the echo, but obetimi akofa Marina ba obetimi akofa ayi where kofa any where kofa Guardiola bra fundamentals ni anyi ya. Black Stars, enye yeda. Honorable Ernest Nogbe.
4: Sacking the coach will never solve the problems of Ghana football. And I must be frank with you. Over the years, I think this administration has engaged almost 9 coaches. And the same problem persists and exists. What will solve the problem is to make sure they change the constitution of the GFA. So that they stop giving this autonomy, they stop giving this opportunity to only the football people to be electing their executives. If you continue doing this, they may only be electing their own people, and the problem that we encounter or we are encountering will continue to be part of the issues that confront us. Today, if you go and bring Jose Mourinho, if you go and bring Guardiola, if you go and bring all the top notch, Carlos Ancelotti and co, and to coach Ghana Blasters, we'll still face the same problem. So my comment is not about sacking the coach. It's always the knee-jerk approach to these issues. Should not be the case, because when you sack the coach, you bring another coach. But the root cause is still there. You are not tackling the root cause. That coach will not perform well. You sack him, you bring another. How many coaches are we going to engage to solve the problems of Ghana football?
1: Well, and only the honorable Tuja, but let's say nya former player be so no so dano betum. Sansa ye all angles. Tia Emaya Bahumamu and Emmanuel Jimbaduni Kanika, former Ghanaian international, so searching Komona, Ajigo so de Tuja, as sometimes be on your own, say be a ne nimri yepe. I say, Bissell, what do we want? Do we want a coach to win or something? Do we want to win? Do we want to develop? Do you want to? And the betting direction, as Yako. Go in with direction, baby, I walk. Who's an open and take rafa? Open time out the American or hard and ante. Open time to tobo a life kakra. It tells us, see, whom be a quarter better the kind of leadership I pay. Emmanuel Ajima Badunye.
3: The job of the game is high and stacked, and for now, for what we have seen, I think it's true reflection of what has happened. I think he needs to be released, or they need to have a mutual agreement where we find the antidote of where the problem is coming from again. But why always the coach is alone? You need to find a deep root of what is happening, because if for 7 years or 6 years we have succeeded, which is, that means the entire problem doesn't lie on the coaches. So you need to go down deep to find where the issue is. But I'm not surprised of his tag, because the results, yes, I think so. But you see, only national team needs continuity and consistency as well. So if all the time is about the coaches, or is it that we concentrate only on tournaments? Is it that we want to build a team and leave a legacy? We need to ask ourselves questions. Be very humble and ask ourselves questions. Like, what do you want to do? Maybe we try to have the shortest way so that we can be qualified for tournament, but it's not working. So we need to go back to our normal business and try to build a sustainable side from the scratch. That is from the scratch, is from the U17. We know at first the U20s, the U23, so that we can have a transition of some of the players. Obviously, we will not get all of them to do well and to have that transition. But at least if under 17, 20 is doing well, we can have 4 or 5 players that the transition will be very good.
1: Etidiaje Mabadu, Etiatu, Jarono. Now, calls for the dissolution of the FA, Yepon game, no? Gambia game, no? Ghana for me, Brina, and your Mudi Command, that was what normal freak for across social media, and maybe Brina, no one or more can dissolve the FA, Keto Kerkuma's leave, and yeah.

0: twenty. It's more pump question, no pump of Luis Enrique Emra. Problem, no, so I would have a packet to Kripu. What fairly,
1: Mr. Cra, the coach needed after match, no, the Kaka. Resign and answer call back on and a best of Ghana. The problem, or the Najuma Betu, and you knew some of Becker's on my Pamon because already coach, no, the Kaka. Because that's a coach in kind or can I be boom? Or my own say Ghana problem no is beyond coaching. Keto Kakutam, coach is blind at Ghana Pam. But still, problem no goes to
2: coach in a woman, contest 1 week and 1 month and a way and 3 years. Send on my pump, and that's all man, 1 week. And then you're coaching a problem, no problem. I can't say that. Management in the problem here they want. And your coach, you know, they say my pump, they're not coaching super no be over Lusway. And when the funny players are interested, it's not bonny be on my own, I'm on poor macho.
3: Sorting the roads there. I don't know what the GFA president is doing, Keto Kriku. What is so special about him, man? Moon to me. Like, let's just clear the system and reset. Let's just reset and see what happens.
4: Coach, there are Pamono, because I say Sandy Gray, Ghana for a quasoria, you check white, you call Daniel, yes. Because I got coach with it. I go best say football, no cry with it. Yamakan, you are trained them.
5: Yeah, problem, young quota, say, yes, of us are problem. Problem no every and penny for no. Now, media idea, I am a yak, I say, Ghana football. Multimedia Ghana football, I'm an in ye. Ghana football can be started from coast. Sisi, your new coast will be a
6: coaching Monday. Lucasa Monia, Lucasa, on Yashi, Mopa, Mobet, change your coaches, spare me new home. What it be about the same problem? Ah, I don't know. And your coach problem. Materials, and I say, I see, and

0: Ghana Pam Coach. Libya, dear fellow, and then yeah, Omun Yina Penny in our own place. I know the bomb one. It is a new coach. What did your yashi?
1: Yeah, pass or my family. By GF in essence, son. Nam Penny for Nusua, Mufa place, pa, place or Muni Bono Bono. Farm by farm, or young farm.
2: Nah. Papa, I don't share good day and some so or Kofi Adams. Sir, you dissolve the F, you know. When you know Joy from Akasa. And you besides that question, he said, what it is uncle for saying dissolve F, you know. The other ministry, they are found. A bit of a basosa, Nisemi.
3: Well, you know what Ghana Football Association is, and you know when a private company registered to exist in perpetuity, you cannot go and go dissolving it if they have not committed any wrong against their registration rights.
4: Okay.
3: So it is an association. I don't think that government has the power, and we must help educate. Government has power to do certain things. Government has power because the national teams that they supervise belong to us. FIFA itself has made provision in FIFA statutes for what they call the FIFA Standard Cooperation Agreement in order that it makes space for government who spends money, and because the national teams belong to them, to have a certain relationship with the FA. We want to push for that. We want to make sure that the Public Interest Committee works and works for the good of what? All of us. The government cannot dissolve the FA because it's a registered entity that pays its taxes and everything that they are supposed to pay to the appropriate authority. If, however, they use that group to commit any crime and it is proven that the group has been used to commit any crime, the necessary rules will apply.
2: Enti honorable Kofi Adams no or chim say untimi sorry precopes ukogu GFA on what grounds you that said that is the import of the interview ni na sana or patchle ni adia. But yes, I'll be saying a question for Carlos Quiroz. Say a pamono say and no atom quantapa say send a home summon city any adia dinner. The honorable sports minister the two draft Quiroz honey.
3: Well, I remember it was either your same platform or another that asked me as minister about what I'm hearing camp, whether the injuries and what have you, and I answered that from the report I received, the goalkeeper at Izigi then is okay, and as to whether he will play or not will be the decision of the coach. One of your former colleagues has been ranting and ranting around that the minister was suggesting who gets selected. I don't hire coach and I don't fire coach. So you can direct your questions about the firing of the coach to the body that did so.
2: So it was actually a long interview. But now, my next interview with Makoso Abra, Yem Bisano about the National Sports Authority. So the Ebe Boom, we shake up on the Ekoso. And it's Ura, Nidini Yampo Fankra, so Waka. Unus already near here, your story said, Chile say, World Cup, Eko Yi, you know. And Sembi Brinana Ekoso World Cup, and I say. Ah, just say no, dear Nimo. Now, one more asset up officer almost someone in Crawford to crime visa on some quay deja. And a yaka chen is a one step aside. If you cross your sack, no, one step aside. Just a quay sim who. On our sports minister, Kasa, F.I. Yampo Fancras on some no.
5: Investigations is going on. Me, myself, as minister, I'm interested in the matter. I've spoken to a couple of persons. The same matter has been reported by persons who felt impacted to the CID of this country, and they are also doing their investigation. If any wrong is found anywhere, that wrong, that criminal wrong, will be punished the way a crime is punished.
2: Honorable Kofi Adams, no, na on Yampo Fankano, Yaswakasa. One yen yano joy FM akasa na watchi muse oye disappointed kakra e was sani and yemma si corono but no luma kasa president kasa ubiangala waiti president kasa ojidi yese dachi dachi bi ebesaniti e 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be back yao ampofu ankra.
4: It is. There's a lot happening. A lot happening. I'm sure on your way here, you had your questions, and then boom, you know. So yeah, it is what it is. But I'm very calm. And all things give thanks. That's how I was brought up. That's what I believe. And I think when the dust settles, when it's calm, when there's less noise or no noise, we would, you know, get to realize that this is the reality and not whatever is being, you know, put out there. So yeah, I'm grateful, and I'm just looking forward to getting back to work when the time comes.
6: Yeah, well, I mean, I'm still learning, you know. Yeah. I'm not a dying wolf politician, but you're right. So just minutes before I came and sat next to you, I spoke with my minister, Honorable Kofi Adams, and he's explained the situation to me with regards to and it's an investigation. There's a lot going on, which is fine. I welcome that. I think it's very important, and I respect the decision to have an investigation, and for the time being, for me to, you know, step aside, not to be, I'm not being sacked. At least that's not what he told me. Unless between now and the next 1 minute,
7: of days,
6: yeah, but yeah. This is just, it's fluid. Mm. It's just minutes ago, literally,
7: yeah,
6: when we spoke. So, but I'm so calm, a bit disappointed, but I'm not one to rant and rage or, you know, what decision has been taken. Is it
7: disappointed or what exactly?
6: Yeah, that I've not been heard. Obviously, I don't know exactly what the areas would be, but it is still disappointing that we haven't been able to have a discussion as to exactly what the whole space. I've been focused on preparing, you know, the facility and other areas around the National Sports Authority to get ready for the Black Stars and other international assignments.
7: It's interesting the bit about you not being heard, because you see, natural justice, you know, teaches all of us that people must be given a fair hearing. Okay, now the stories have been out there. Stories about the World Cup and some supposed involvement by yourself and some others, some monies exchanging hands with the promise of giving them visas and all of that. These are stories that are all over the place. Now, if you say you've not been given a fair hearing, is it that the investigation that we all have heard about has not commenced, or you are yet to be formally invited to give your side of the story? What is being speculated out there and what exactly it is?
6: I need to respect your question, your platform, and the viewers, but I also need to be mindful that once I've been given, you know, I've spoken to the minister and he says, you know, suspension, so I've got to be mindful of that and respectful that I don't say anything that could either be misinterpreted as maybe disrespectful or not going through a certain process. So unfortunately, I wouldn't really want to discuss that area. There isn't much I can say with regards to that until I'm told that this and that and that. But social media has been a buzz, you know, radio, TV, traditional, has been, and I've said, look, I can't be hopping from station to station answering things that are just being put out there, you know, when I'm invited by the authorities that put me here and also by, of course, the law, then I would respect that. So for me, that was my position. That is why people are asking, why didn't you go out and defend yourself? Why didn't you? I said, no, that's not the way it's done. And I've been advised, you know, by legal team not to say anything that would prejudice whatever is being investigated. So I'm very calm. I'm very relaxed about it.
2: It's the ample fan canon, say say dear Yao Esther P aside na Professor Emmanuel Saponebe Acte as Director General of the National Sports Authority. And Shannon Sosa FM Associate Professor of Fiscal Education and Sports at the University of Winneba. And T and Asamano. And yes, Obeka, say wonka, so be her chicken kamaya or betwasono. And also remaining crab ya and a beche. Now Shannon Sumami said the Ghanaian Premier League match is 5 ebebaso. Na yen ko fishes ni mo kakra san e be ko fishes ni mo no nyuma ko bi ne kan ho a ene ye de eye previous djuma de brewo de bia me boss o chew se yare a power specialist herbal hospital int means sano 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Kumasi, one more for Yasa Lake Bosumchi Road, opposite Jusbo Filling Station, Nakwabenyamo off ACP Main Road. And may kasi me come once a man Jebe boy and yasam ketwa bema se we bema pesu jina so pa jina spese bema. Ah pa specialize ba hospital. JJJ, you want some WhatsApp bro phone tadia. Now, and no one's okay. I want to taste Vena Sports Water. 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None of we would want Gigi Mundia Mami. I, if it's Samsung, called TC, or called Media Nasco, no matter the appliances, my patrol. If it's 30th September, Shasi, and it goes so quiet, 4th October, and you be winter and corner, you cry. Call showroom beer bell, Electroland showroom beer bell. Na a quacher, a bobreho, a chess also to be a quacker, also to us and perfume by Gibby. Say, and crying, spenters, Kumasa Takradi, Kofodia, Swed Room and Kasim. 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Me name say we catch twetwe mu ahwe bia. Won hwe bi de na yema fa ko ho. This Sunday at 8 p.m. on Adom TV and Asempa FM, the next as pastor is on. Hey, yes, you share the next big voice on this very platform. And I'm for you, Mutio. Man, fuck, come on, papa, in your own pound, Jimmy Panzari, found Jimpa, Compu Ghana, My Way Insurance, Kojak Toothpaste and Mouthwash, Conic Splash Show, and a fee C4C Homeopathic Clinic. You know, Queen, I can't wait. The next as pastor 2026, bro. And from 32 contestants, you cut it down this weekend. Eviction will hold the patrol to our favorite contestant. No one come, empty Black Stars a chain ceremony and nessing someone no hootie prep zone live on a 94.7 FM. It already tenwa of raketo kekwa na chese cross or buy here or queen. The sixth coach under Ket Iyesokeku. Ket started with Siki Akono, Milo Betuaso, and I feel Tuado part one, Chris Utin Betuaso, Tuado part two, and Akras Kurosaba. Six coaches since Ura Nedin and the Ket Okrekube D Akunya. 6-7. Wow. Etidi Bibrina kind of cross the common denominator no. Aye Hwanya. Aye coaches in a problem. And as a leadership of our football, I am Sam Bibri. Etienne, why and I be the next coach of the Black Stars? You keep your fingers crossed, you could see what you're doing. Utia Sampa, 94.7 FM, Kijuan Kasani, Erika Sidi Bodi, Makachos, and anime, and Y2K Jam, Ola Palm, Raya Beach Hotel. I mean, for some questions, and demolishing, demolishing someone, and Fala Palm, Raya Beach Hotel. Yeah, call a Palm Dome. Jinamu dende kohen kani ya susu si sonya samketwa.

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1: 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The future belongs to those who are ready for it. 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National Investment Quiz. 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
1: Esiatica. 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You drew Power Specialist Herbal Hospital. 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
1: Entemukura. 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

The beer will be traffic next year. The match will be a dodgy affair. And you must be the band echo. 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As soon as I saw, Messiah, Mamma, can't you be out? A book of consadia, Yemia. Just a BB.

0: 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Kase no way. 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And Suleman Fufro BBP. 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
1: Anything, Tia Bruchenko, I Kwaku Mankwa, I Kuntaju, Eddie Bro was Semper, 94.7 FM. So,
3: you dream in Dana, I say, you know, Mamma, no name. You almost see a crack. You almost see a hunu. Yes, you are here. In your Tansia, near Cabum.
4: A memory debia, a bonusia, a pemusia, a question of what you change your home, our approach, said the Akuhu, any diabet drifi, the Yahu, near her, the Ye, near the Abba, the Anyano, and you can say,
3: yeah, say, abrochin kuma na dim tintim pa
1: ye bere no ma hodo a e won kofo aman so a ye betimi di abo gana amna fane to ma pefra o manyi puntu na habot sain passport won sensem ni nyina ye de bro e wa abrochin kuma dwumadi yi mu ye besa so mu akwanya no wa chere wadwe
5: Robert David me ka say free Germany
6: Kobe okay, yeah Amsterdam
5: cost of never for abrochin kuma wo mu e wa amana ne nemu wo mu atama na no dia na mu tipie no mu kura na aso program no mu aso project mu e nwanwa
1: shenison say me mini da bia 6 p.m. And bugger near Abrochin Company.

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1: Angelo.
2: Ghana Jollof has no co-equal. 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Oh my God. Oh, shit. You two, they lie. 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Now the same stew when they use cook the rice and then they go put on photo.
0: In music.
3: Put some respect on the goat.
4: On the goat. The only goat I know lives in Tema.
3: Every year, we they give to you back.
0: So who is the goat? Though we may disagree on who the goat is in football, music and jollof, Alumobitis always brings us together. Alumobitis, authentically African. 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

0: Rock. Samo Kwaba the bar prep zone live on Asempa 94.7 FM and a special edition where you can catch the word that. Now Shannon Suma me say the Ghanaian Premier League it was so this weekend and I shall say kura kotoko dada ama kotoko chikarela bonika ba kwa karela and to me and yeah so I say when him say this weekend Adajeni Puso MPP Dijumadie Kasiye over by our stadium tenese kotoko yidi free one time tone karela few abo karela by a goal to nail. And Isaac Opoku Ajemai ne boss ago ndi makotoko. Very beautiful goal. The assist was even beautiful. Well, it was more beautiful. Kramen Kanisa and then easy crane dia dia. Now after the game, Hamza on the lady kotoko basa game imu as coach. Just on the assistant coach there, but coach koi there or HC. Nisama, what you do after the game ni?
1: It was a very difficult game. Looking at the game that we played last time, we couldn't do and one thing I'm happy with that, the boys were able to stick to one common language and tactically they were able to implement whatever they've been taught at training. Looking at the game, at least inside the second part of the game, we try to keep our structure. That is the only thing that makes us happy. At least keeping your structure in the game, playing to instructions, and then it makes the technical team, we are happy with the way the boys were able to stick to plan. Training on the finite of play and it's been done at training, and this was our plan, that to get early goals so that we can stick to our structure and stick to our plan. We need to maintain the structure so that we can hold on with the points that we needed. Okay, we did, but we need to work more. At least looking at without ball, we're having a big problem, so later on we make some changes, and those who came from bench at least were able to hold on play. We were able to control the middle, and in terms of build up in the middle it was okay, so we're able to hold on with the opponent midfield and controlling the half space of the game to help us. Because looking at their game, mostly they play through their middle and then we decide to block them and keep their structure so that it will help us to get our 3 points.
0: Now, still on the game, Coach Nuruddin Amadu, why don't you coach Jimmy Carella? Wano so can some kakra trimu se ne boys ne bo bodye. Now so jidi se inexperience. How mo kakra?
2: No, not at all. I think that our West should have been a draw game. I think that we play very well. It's only that the early goal that we conceded, but we came back strongly. And we were just wasteful in front of goal. Lack of experience. Like I said, this is a young team. Most of them, this is their debut in the Premiership. So we partied there. We'll still work hard. And I think that we were not disgraced. We did our best. And then we played a good game. So most of them are new. Like I said, I didn't want new players to be in the midfield. That's why I withdrew him in the first half to be at least somebody who assisted the Premier before. The other guys, most of them have not played, so it will be suicidal to start players who have not. So, and they sing Kumasi here. And so that is it. But second half, like you said, we came strongly, and then they're very, very solid in midfield and created some few chances. And now West should have been a draw, but that's football.
0: Shannon Sumami Saasufuk Bebo Saturday. Yeah, Dachna, woman at Dreams FC, our University of Ghana Stadium. Referee Gideon Nikofi and a bet wire them. Now, ahead of that game, has our coach, Enibo Shakapo, Wakasa Kakra.
3: I'm very sorry because of the last two games. I know they are not happy, but I am aware they are also aware we are not happy. We are all together. We cannot be happy. They are unhappy or different. Really show them we are aware about goals. We are aware about this. We are all together. We are aware without our fighting spirit, about our the best approach in every action. We cannot give them what they are expecting, and I'm calling them to support us. I'm calling them to believe in our players. I'm calling them to apologize from actions from the game, because we can talk, but

0: Girls, Normandy Girls Show at Fast with your mouth. Thank you so much for listening. Thank you so much for being a part of the show. Thank you so much. Sabibia, oh my, number one. And you are feeding in fear, say, Bia, we're chinning when to my ma, Y2K Germany, Bia. My auntie. Bella na fe Bella we are the white week in the idea so what was so the money idea now Pablo I am an international me producer with support from the entire sports crew of Asempa 94.7 FM I'm coming on me at the prep zone to my day next week yam dom na dom be dom ya you say she have a good night bye bye
1: and now you're Friday this is a better sweet my blood sweet just say me

0: C.H.E. 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Ache is the girl show on Asempa. Yo, with my G, my girl Bella. You already know the all rounder, Charlie. Bella say, oh, every Friday is going down. Yo, tune in and make it happen. Madasi, Keche, Boyaka, girl show. Let's go.
1: Your friend of Laurentia, or your ex, or inside Techimai.
2: Hey, Laurentia, you're my happy birthday, pal.
1: Make I 2014 well. Mm-hmm. And now, and I in the birthday, now me with your mom.
2: Okay.
1: And I just zoom 1 a.m. Mm-hmm. The chairman said, what friend said, oh, you're a hero. Mm-hmm. Ah, so baby, I'm a one, I can't run to winning by dancing, no? Mm-hmm. Now, for a time, no, oh, yeah, taxi, dear. Until I sacrificed myself to walk from all the way from winning by dancing to winning by inside.
2: Seriously?
1: I'm telling you.
2: Okay.
1: My good juicy asana, I miss it at the end. And for this, no, I don't know, because of the birthday we know, on my mind, I don't know how to put it. In my mind, I to say about Fraba,
2: yeah, happy birthday,
1: yes, please.
3: Mm-hmm.
1: Okay. Okay. Six rounds. Six rounds.
2: Oh, wait, you might any kind.
1: Oh, me name is Sanom.
2: Michael, Bibi Aboko.
4: Oh, Boko.
2: Michael.
4: Ujwende, Kili Mbaib Nuwe.
2: Uchra.
4: Ah, Ujwende, too much.
2: Uchra.
4: Ah, enti na dibia. Enti every Friday we miss you. Every Friday, my present.
2: Na minshua, Michael. 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
1: for the channel
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2: sister
3: says
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3: no me ka shiro
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3: obijes
2: yo eo
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2: ya
3: Bella the all rounder. 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

0: Bella the all-rounder, Bella the all-rounder, the all-rounder, the all-rounder. 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Girls go show so free as sempa. 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
0: 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Girls Girl Show. Ye cremu. Chichi. Obia tupa. Ayo. Yeah.
2: Yo, hello everyone. This is KCHE Kitchen. I'm Joseph Kitchen Fame. Yo, I'm endorsing this beautiful one because every day I chit is the girl show on Asempa. Yo, with my G, my girl Bella. You already know the all rounder, Charlie. Bella say, oh, every Friday is going down. Yo, tune in and make it happen. But that's it. Keche Boyaka, girl show. Let's go.
3: Your friend of Laurentia, or your ex, or inside teach my.
4: Hey, Laurentia, you're my happy birthday, pa.
3: Make I 2014 well. Mm-hmm. And I in the birthday, now me with your mom.
4: Okay.
3: And I just zoom 1 a.m.
4: Mm-hmm.
3: You tell me, say, what friend me say, or you have a zero.
4: Mm-hmm.
3: Me so baby, I mean, one no, I can't road to winning by dancing, no.
4: Mm-hmm.
3: Now for a time, no, oh, yeah, taxi, dear. Until I sacrificed myself to walk from all the way from winning by dancing to win it back inside.
4: Seriously?
3: I'm telling you.
4: Okay.
3: My good Drusy Asana was missing at the end. And say, for this, no, I don't know. Because of the birthday way, no, on my me, I don't know how to put it. In my no, I die to say, about Faba.
4: Yeah.
3: Yes,
4: please. I wish you a happy birthday.
3: Yes, please. Six rounds.
4: Oh, boy, you might any kind.
3: Oh, me, name is Samum.
4: Michael, Bibi Aboko.
3: Oh, Boko.
4: Michael, Uchra.
3: Ah, Ujandia, too much.
4: Uchra.
3: Ah, anything I do, and every Friday we meet you. Every Friday, by your present.
4: I'm sure, Michael. Girls. Girls. Why? Girls.
3: Girls.

0: Boyfriend, and our warrior.
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1: Eh, see,
0: I
1: mean, yes, because if you have a face and a corner,
0: Maybe an Anna and Ninji would deal. Woman is stars, like Moody, Daddy, Moody, but Moody. Anna can say, or feel it, or you okay? 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
1: Oh, like, this is the start, my name was.

0: to my do me. 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Bella Dior under my drippy. Good evening. And now a girls show. And now a Friday. Now a Friday. And now a DJ that because me kai wai 2K brand we do Friday. Club will be a ladies night. And your boys need to meet in that gate in Anwano train girl. 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
1: 3 days ni di cut it down
0: hey 3 days ah
2: mi no say 3 years FM.
1: Days hey
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1: ah
0: 3 days ni hu ni cut ye da
1: na se mi mu mi nsaye mi yale say dia ye fun kotokuo tumi didi every day no say na was a trend so didi every day
0: mm
1: enti say me say 3 days ni min didi ya I was say wo timase e
0: aha
1: what you say 3 days dia me tumi fa me twa ye fun to hosa
0: wo twa ye fun
1: eh
0: wo twa wo ye fun
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3: me nu ye she yi
0: bibia boko
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0: bi be ya ri o
3: ba ya ri say be
0: ebi be ya ri o
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0: they say me who dem po ni
1: oh ayila ne hu ma
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0: obi eni ho
1: eh di like ahun ba ti say heaven koye
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1: okay
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1: yeah.
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1: okay
0: etri ekuku omu no kunu bi say na nfon before me send message
2: say Asempa FM
0: no mo delete on a guy ni
1: okay
0: location ni tiny picture na odi man no mo delete
1: okay
0: asa no mo catch this everything is okay
1: okay.
0: Now the thing you talk so two days, you said the minimum many days, and no realize and say no. Minimum you enter madam for the car said I'm feeling okay. Now that means BBC.
1: Okay.
0: No call report to a police station. Guy ne who?
1: Okay.
0: When they see mechanic be.
1: Okay.
0: Guy ni kura car. So I'm on the car now. Go see mechanic shop be. Mm-hmm. It's mechanic shop now. You now see I didn't try. See the narration. It's any idea. No see ah. Kay your muddy out to one me who near D. I say, Kay, yes, see me shop, hey, yo.
1: Okay.
0: And offer police for. And also, Mumra, my hill. Me, where you be a treguna? Cano, Esima,
1: okay.
0: No more buy. On my bashay, and I just say, no cray. No movie, so I see your boys be near the buyer, say. On person, you was a 40 be
1: almost
0: yes, and always spread the fufro. Mini wuka sey ya chi nkofo ne de
1: okay
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1: okay
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1: okay because omosi soje ni bi ni picture bo ho
0: yes o se ah dan we no chatere me no eye ni girlfriend etwe na okodi boys near your wine.
1: Okay.
0: Dine see what is she?
1: Mm-hmm.
0: Nancy and Chebe bring a busy what is she?
1: Mm-hmm.
0: And take cry any assati bew.
1: Mm-hmm.
0: The papa won't for be now caught a baby, the bonu what is she?
1: Okay.
0: Girl, they say, and the boyfriend, mm-hmm. And then I got top when they was a funny topic.
1: You bet to me that
2: room, and
1: then you know,
0: you're going to cry away again next week.
1: Okay.
0: Girl, no. And a boyfriend, and then a boy, and I ain't be any yano peso kumboino, and no be any free war. Dear name, my friend, a boyfriend, and I do. 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Ye fitty, Bemma, Quaba, or ye couldn't Bemma, Quaba, to say, a ya ye be a war.
1: Okay.
0: Why took a brim we, send Mamma Quada ma ho de bia, and yanne coffee de bia. 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Dear. 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
0: Ye so wenu ne de tia cheka krasana mete ye.
1: Okay.
0: Hey, ye o boyfriend, de na o boyfriend betu miya ye wa.
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1: Okay. Bella, ye me kani se, Ababe see me videos aya me ye wa TikTok no.
0: Mm-hmm.
1: Bella, emma, e wiasi ni she yensa.
0: Okay.
1: Yeah, na yedi we are seen by.
0: That the Dumba say, who's thrown Yamia? Who yin Yamia? No way's room, man. Am I a
1: yes. Now, on Yanko Pon Yan Semun or Bonipa to eat in room, according to Bible. Nay, yet ye baby, we and we are ba. Or bap trip, and almost his sire feed in room, home, and almost the ever good baby, a goosey see.
0: A ye baby, I'm a new
1: baby, I'm a notice, and see, I want ye to my windy dee. 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

0: Joining me on Facebook, say see share link and like and comment na and come on and call. 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
2: Mangua wakase. We say
0: certain kano. 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
2: Yesu mojala.
0: Ye refi se. Yesu na ye di ne di no. On one whom Nessa Catacia, but who see the blood of Jesus? Now we will boo, Yesu, Casanini Mutia. Was it me coming Yamusaqua? Midi whom conquered a jamo. It is our conquer, yes, said Juman, because I said that Jahum conquered you, papa.
2: Ah, Bella miss you all, me, Fianyako, yea, Nyako Fono. 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
0: O be ko nim so be she ni wo obekọ ko shi a.
3: Bella. 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
3: 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Wono wo access to you obetumi akum.
0: Si kula.
3: Eye hardly say wo ho. Baba be kumkwa ho wono woni mu whereabouts ho wono nim ne wonam woni de wudi woni ne wonom woni mu friends but don no you close he opo ye be kum ye be kum ko not ni close friend other guy close friends cross e wo list be o dear man ene biase no wonti mi ntia sie
0: to be to be ye be to mi aba ne se na danfo bi kura na ama
3: je ni
0: na o pege on
3: issue we no bella and you know one stage No. I could be saying category. A dozen.
0: The more categories, like
3: yes, because oh, what do you want? Now we have to see her. And see, the guy, so rest in peace. Yes, but yes, be being free.
0: And so we are across the attempted some mission.
3: Say, omo kovaso. Say, yes, so dear, I'll be any access to you, access for anything. No, one, of course, you're two, I'm not a shower. Uko, anyway. And another gender can baby. Oh, since I don't call baby, that's a instance can be bitch shower. Yeah, yanty. Ah, yanty. What's a sometimes, you know, there was a time, be met my best 2 years ago, not me to come cook my say.
0: Okay.
3: Ah, what be a more point? You're going to make quite much, Bella. Mr. Salon, I'm nine, extra say, my packing me name be biao. Na me cook mas na me nan etwese ye me nan na ye me yasa but I just choose so I said that ye adie bi o se me nan no me nya sa pain no ba na konzo nso hia me pain wasa me dey me ko ah afi de be na bo bet se na o se me ko afi de me na mintimintu na ah adie bi de me nti ase bela me nan nti me ntumi anko woni me said that day no VIP bus e ko hwe ase wo akramodo etu so besi ase twu so.
0: Hey.
3: Yes, that very day na around 3:30 to 4 ho.
0: Saturday zo nka una wuti mo.
3: Nka meeting because that time no that nine no there. Make I could do that time is at 3:30 to 4 ho.
0: Yeah.
3: So it can be me. Oh. What next? It is any me nine na be here me ya. Bella. E bi anka meko.
0: Why you be chwari?
3: Yes. And then me can say there was a time me so say na me too kwan. Na me dream no. Ka me kwetena mu antu daye mu. Let me too quiet. I'm saying, let me other quick papers. Let me too quiet.
1: A simple FM.
3: I would die a moon. Now, also, then I said, okay, I am too. What the essence of self also? What's not kind? Sometimes no ooh took and I said, oh, every now to go ooh baby. Now what check it? Now look at that dear way and fire, sister, brother, train, and I know a bin call. for there to security or whatever no and opinion dey enko at least
0: we dey say ehun say o fini ye no ni age dey ye conversation between on and adam fu no
3: abele no kura
0: dey say na mo kura ni ye fa
3: abele no kura dey no
0: this boat ni yango ni ade we need to share location
3: and okay. That location no this right yes and sure dey we say we fa ada yango uba boat menya off. Sometimes on the drivers not to be here off. No, just ride. Don't do it. Don't do it. Menye.
0: And your uncle never fufu.
3: That's it. And now we'll fuck up. Now we're not a car. And if a driver is crowning each other, or sister, si form. And now, I had a me woman, mama, you know, you said, you know, crap.
0: So baby, now be crap.
3: What do you want to swap?
0: I don't know. I said, Nipan, you know, Uko baby akrakra bebre no so na se yehu wachi dodo.
3: Na yehu wachi ni se ube wode he na ye. 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
3: wachi ne conference sem just what, like what? 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
2: innocent, Ibi.
0: What do you say? Where do you are? Sorry, ba.
3: But you said, guy, no, so according to a man, I want to be answer on Pekasa.
0: Yes, and I make it. Who won't do cry and grant the woo? Who and then make the baby a wootie? And I mention where your screen is. Now, this guy looks so innocent to the extent, so say. Very gentle, very calm. Very. See that we see a fat dress, it is very. Obi or bo organ, is to be what? Sorry.
2: I'm not sure you're new to me.
0: Ah!
3: And sometimes the crown say, "Hey, a bit me who future, hey, I'm
0: here.
3: Hey, some minkumina. Any young kwasiya semundi. And now we need panamwa. Now we need si. We need si crowno. Now we need si.
0: Is it because we are trying to play down for you?
3: Because we are crowno work as some natural no no. So the one need here now what they can no. So then pass oji out just mana. Is it serious? Nyanya day. Because oh yes, royal.
0: Now look at this ani bay. Odi ni bev da di chi yekunu poison.
3: Just like that,
0: friend.
2: Yes.
3: And I'm meeting a meka so.
0: Amongst the friends. Yes.
3: So Obi nimwa. Oti mi enya ubone. They were nimu no.
0: But I bet you ako.
3: I bet you ako no. Ono some say do ubone. Because ono nimu some. Oni mu whereabouts. Oni mu bibia. Yenya
0: na bufana.
2: Uja yeja.
0: Yenya ni paya na.
3: How? Uti asasi so. I'm sorry. Ato petro
0: ko me ka mu. O moda wo ko
3: ti. 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
0: Ye ma ni bi mpo. O da ho kra na o boy sometimes of flower. 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
2: o be fre mu ako.
0: Me se madam fu bi na ka na.
3: Bella.
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3: E wo ye.
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2: okay
0: yesi o si bela se mi na me muse ya ope o
1: wonu su nim
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3: ya na me kasa nyam ko
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3: Where Nibida? Now, so one may dear Kona Kona, my say, dear, say, Queen, Yanya Kona make out to me because I be as a quaternity trainer, Belanco, Wobbe, so, and Koso.
0: Where she?
3: Of course, oh, serious.
2: A dear, a
3: serious.
2: A dear to Mrs. Sawan Yanko Pombo Taye.
3: Well,
2: a trainer cotte.
3: Ah,
0: what's that?
2: Coco Kono,
0: my mother's face in a girl.
3: Sir. Bella, what's in you? And the training one can be my permit. On permit. If you come to me, so I ran out, I'm matching, and come back
0: my mother. I'm going to change because of Cotty.
3: 89% I have sex in a
0: relationship.
3: I'm going to buy a thing. But sex no quirk is at 89%. They can't deserve just 12%. They can't have trouble. Do I want Babbitt and Bevan, which may be, and it's not new. But sex no Cotia no. Kotiani channel one I used to in a gina
0: sala di bizu jeans.
3: A horse and near my wood, the old yen yard, my dear.
0: Not by the quiet of Gay, Yaya sala di Tama, Pam, this year's in a jay.
3: Make it,
0: what do you know? What do you know?
3: No, no, make a sacre, you said, and Sala decided in your mother, and you so Montomo bought near Poma Matuas of Hadred of Whoopers. So, Bella, if you see you, one may be a sin yet. Bella. Said the time near my mentors and we are say Ed Denno, but we are saying yet the bean
0: at the bean.
3: And at that time, cross one light is at the new
0: room.
3: Oh,
0: can you have
3: lights is at the new one? But not a wood din what is said.
0: I'm not doing a second
3: now.
0: Not yet to be a wound to wood.
3: No,
2: Tiana, the action.
3: No,
2: for you go up a blame
3: by a knee.
2: Kodash,
3: a knee.
2: Changi loud, Chaba,
3: me quow. Because I'm Tiano, so even when I cook crab information, I remember we say, "Hey, never said any more about that." Just imagine, baby, open a macacho. It's what I say. We are so near your day, and I am saying your day.
4: A simple FM.
3: You are now for, and I am young. You MPA, and I'm a MPA. It's
0: just saying your
3: day. You too much. And I see Capeka, see Canibre.
0: So say we investigation, but see you only
2: chiem.
0: Yeah, talent. Boy, ni ye girl ni bibi. Today say because girl no say wuni mu bia. Ka boy ni wu ya na obekwa police station.
3: What's up for money wu?
0: Ka say be boy ma me ho. Na we ye me ex, na wa ba be ye say ma we ku boy no.
2: Yeah.
0: But uzu ono zo ko na odwane ye.
3: Ebesi, I can see.
2: Case na as affair na information ni. Ye beti,
3: ye beti. I say category no. Adolson, Wayne, Wayne, so betin so am enu obi nko ka cha ne se body enko jamme na ne odo odru ho asan te odo nipa ne kora kosa dan mu bia ne nipa ne kwa I think say no mum be better because onim say dia third person abenu say nipa be ho ha so if anything na third member be say ah me no ne ba ha me ne ba ha
0: so kwa no
3: me ne ba ha so kwa no me hu ne bia ain't no ye hwe hwe
0: mo be ko as I said that din aka na instant na wo
3: I catch her no battle when fi
0: for the friend to come out and say say o catch her no say any dem wo
2: kru as I said you say bibi yeah not just say bibi nko
3: yi ain't wo mu hu say what we send the location no so give phone on some delete location delete yana go sound cause I'm safe how much say
0: yes
3: and
0: o mu so ni obi a chat
3: bella e wi asenye do if you are saying that we are not saying we are not saying we are Friday.
4: Saying
3: we are not saying we are not saying we are not saying we are not saying we are not
0: saying we are not saying we are
3: not saying we are not saying we are not saying we are not saying we are
2: not saying we are not saying we are not saying we are not saying we are not saying
3: we are not saying we are not saying we are not saying we are not saying we are not saying we are not saying we are not saying we are not saying we are not saying we are not saying we are not saying we are not saying we are
0: not saying we are not saying we are not saying
3: and then I say, when we are shifted because, yeah, say, if you are the young tofu, then the young son, the 10 years, tofu, and the young Ukwada, Ukwada, but tofu, if you are the young few.
0: You
3: Ayɛ den yɛ bɛyɛ. 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
0: Yeah.
3: Because said the year kaka is it in thousands or yanu sani efa said the kana ekano what me so near ni je no so free wa brabum eni je kakra odo kakra sika kakra bibia kakra
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3: and na ye top ye very sweet and nice
0: nice yeah e die kak and na ye top ye sweet and nice
3: very because sa issue we no say that say e beche bill e wa wari mu no first na ye say wo abu abrucha no mche bills e say abaga ama
0: so be say e di bills no
3: ye di bill cause na e Friday ye ka say ye ka san sem we ye weekend no and so
0: say e we pay
3: that
0: if ye bi problem bi wo
3: fie e wo fie we say ye solve no say weekend we
0: but and that my idea so say ye tu ye nua no mema
3: of course
0: we ye mama mo chere wo mo say my weekend
3: very
0: they should be careful about
3: oh, yes. And I don't joke hey ma o mo for ye ni agro seriously
0: be je to kroki tiki ti e
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0: Oba responsibility.
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0: I have to help you
3: yes ain't no be unni na se metumi o se me ye but mama take advantage of it say just sad ye ni nya dia mama say hwe unu say sometimes no e bia wo wo ba no fu say ade we okay my ye na be ma no
4: o se
3: na mama say na we wo nya mama na we wo nya mama na o se kujo bi say say me rend o ejimi fu na so bond o ejimi fu because I say me say na o de
0: mama mi mi sika mi na mi di ni sika.
3: Now don't you think say bia me feel me I feel pity for you so I have to help you.
0: Wo ye na
3: wo ye mo bo. It was me boa o.
0: Same way am.
3: And the same thing na me boa no tell the audacity ka kan say me me yejimi for wo boa. Na no say kwase ni tia na guragu. 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It when it comes to say relationship. That's oba e boa wa say oba we means in form of that way. Because nya men nyina na ti me boa o mo partner. Obua even one sitting po
0: onyi
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0: 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So Bible crown a kind,
2: okay. Yeah, true.
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2: Shemu.
0: Shizi. Mose. Afie de mano should also take care of their baby.
2: Yes.
0: Why?
2: Thank you so much. You are welcome.
0: Thank you, baby.
3: Why are you so?
2: Thank you. I don't want
3: to lie.
2: Me do the tiene say wo. The Bible can ya say oba be fa ye fu awo. Musumi ankro no.
0: Nkuno.
2: 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E ye full of abebuo.
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2: Eti ma me dropping it down.
0: Mhm.
2: Hey. Tiene ye.
0: Ele dey why ask you?
2: Oh,
3: serious.
2: Me ma go Bible school.
0: Me nkan shi eh.
2: Aka wo be ka bibi.
0: Then I make her.
2: Me nim dia
0: be so na na udi ye. Na me dey
3: na me dey tin so. I was so na so dey at the brofo
0: na papa. Salad and then. Sister, what is salad do?
3: Salad dey come make fifi.
0: Wo ka say me ni kwa me hu anka bi dibi.
2: Mami ti. Mami ti.
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2: Mami ti. Mami ti.
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0: Aw
2: 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Also, now much 4:30 we drive to train the bus. Bus be about 5:30. I be fan ako school. School now be ponu before so be do fi na seven abo. It o baba be do fi no. Na ma ye bibi e
0: wi. 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
2: Min didi. O be ma na ma nye duane wi. 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O be tena book ho abe
4: chwo.
2: It is only man say ma me duane we he. It me titi me baba no di ama school. Enya ware.
0: Okay.
2: 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Suku na medina akonu. I was set ni kunu nya suku ni mumfasuo.
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2: Like be na wube chama wusu we chiebi.
0: I see.
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3: 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Oh asemu ajina eke. 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
3: 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So I say ye nche.
0: Yeah.
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0: ame. 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
3: obo. 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Your ba- at least. Okay. Or say Michi. And she said, I'm quite to my dear. And I said, who's a wife in India? And I said, the Michi Abel's never be man. And now, see, I'm so better. And I'm so much Adwaye.
0: Now, don't me, man, see, I see, and you know what you're telling.
3: And can be beer and your fe. Bella, and your day. Some can no partner, but why? No more better be beer 50-50. And my life near easy.
0: Okay.
3: Emma mko mo nimu so ntem.
0: Yeah.
3: Because emma ba kon so embre.
0: Okay.
3: Enti emma odrede bia na odrede. 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
0: Bela. 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
2: Aso apa ho.
3: Me pa.
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0: apa. 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
3: Asu.
0: E be be be ko na me pigi.
3: Ye tu mi nya ne ma bebre no. Ye ma no. And I say, you know, never bring no.
0: Yeah.
3: What do I cry? Sika akra. Oh, and the memory so, eh, buya kwasia. Because of your weak point, see. One more buya kwasia. So, especially, oh, young man, young summa, when you're there, come here,
0: remember to me, it's a lie.
3: It's not lie. I'm not lying. You man, I'm not lying.
0: I'm so lying. I'm not. Gina, Omra.
3: I'm not.
0: Gina, you see, she's lying.
2: She's lying.
0: Hey, really?
2: Mother know that she's lying. He's lying. It's not
3: I'm not
2: true.
3: Lying.
0: Oh, yeah, my God.
2: I'm 2 minutes in the OG film is a move.
3: I'm going to get a
2: boy.
3: Because I hear the answer to it. Mama said,
0: you know, I'm in the
2: airport. I'm not going to get a boy.
3: That would do sick enough because
0: you might not say it's a total lie.
3: It's not true.
2: Bella,
3: yeah.
0: Uti asempa 94.7 girls show bra Facebook se sia fa comment fa ho meka ya ma o like na share e ma afu fro na san komo we di awarefo nya e wo fie awarefo e bre e wo modern kasa na makabi ana menka awarefo bre e wo fie enti modern se menka nkyere mo se asemwe die ye nta chebe ya kra part 1 2 3 and 4 e be bo
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0: It's getting hotter. Yet yes, he wants so and be free at saying from Mrs. Here 0244 340 0526 0244 340 526. Nay, and you are drink, Tre, away, come away. Mother say, one penny, yeah, Buamon. About woman, aye. From 0244 340 526. Jenna, Briar, Trainer, pick a call. Now, would you won't come on FM? Yeah.
5: 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Continue a check, Jenna, coupon, the boat I have free.
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0: Okay. 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Jina yon call si di yon.
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0: Mamma Sika or Bao Sika does the Bema Quensi Tomu say talk, not Shenema.
2: Bema Quensi Tomu son as
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2: Asempa FM. 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
0: ni se bia ti pe
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7: Hello.
4: Yeah, Asempa
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0: Girls.
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7: Your family Tiga, me free free enough later.
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7: Yeah, I'm interested in first and komona mudi no for guy.
0: Guy no. Okay.
7: Yeah.
0: Okay.
7: Me was a young man, I was a young say Salome ko nyamie ni mwa
0: Salome ko mwa
7: e mwa o so we call a girlfriend even for your crana like a chipine ako baby maybe our friend so yeah oh me kunu bra maybe a bra be fami ana se bia bra be spend the night with the bia me ko na de chia ye mra kwa me advise be man to amlo because Oba, oye denya woko sana, aye denya bibi bekoso. Ana bibi koso nzo, aye bema ne falling deep asleep.
0: Okay.
7: Adena
0: bema ne falling deep asleep.
7: Because, like, who will receive you a refresh, you will bring a refresh.
0: Na jese, mu mamba ni release you. Mu mamba ni nya orgasm.
7: Oh, like, a man ni nya, but because of that, aye on one if you didn't, you know. Mostly, na ya, omun that deep star. So, be o be man o after sex with the Bibiano, we can't eat people and gata. So, it could be secret. You can't even, like, you bit my soul react at that moment. And you, I like, bear my part, you feel for that or ban change. No. Bear my cry, a red flag. So, Oban, who was a red flag? And Nyakra. Anna, my second topic, you know, but one of the ladies make a cafe.
4: A simple FM.
7: Namish says, so, Oba, Ebeo, Nina, so for na Berman, so Abre, Ashem, Quadano, Berma, Abre, the Diabe, two feet, Naso for. Is it Yasim Naso Town? Joy, I may hear it. Namano, I will back whom you mean, na yet, as I worry for. Na mihu se fresh ababe to majuma so anase mifika so na onso like onso ye bibi kakra na obeboa me na intentionally we were doing so wa go the pressure beto me so am me mark down the awari go ba wo oba no na obebre mo
0: denti
7: ameka na sa na se debia ye ti se debia me spend let's say 200 cedis every day. Away in our chop money, so I will go as 200 cities. So that's it. Because I will take care of only my daughters and also only my children. Who men for the B and men for the B and Brankola and Abraham D. Becamo. In the long run, who of our own or Bebre, I'm a Sia and Mamma and Abbasiano, so I'm pay a mile of my own being and I. So, yes, in the
0: room, Mamma, yeah.
7: You get and you mostly, you know, like Emma BBM no mona moko disadvantage because say who will be not a bemano yes and you must map from Kakana Buana and Fran show dream say a na fed ye into chinchina or so yeah I wouldn't pepe say or bre.
0: Okay.
7: So as I said, because someone say or to from say to not a word go ba. Oh no, Bemano, for him to rise up on it is easy say won because your friend say spending on you again.
0: Yeah, no way in Temon now being so to me about line is
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0: Hello. Okay,
6: 02444 0523 0526 0244 0526
0: Okay.
6: But police ni say, wo wa ba na wo yi uyam na wo bo ano na be man so di ni sika e hwe ka foforo. Aka issue ni wo.
0: Oh, ji ten was atwe ni.
6: What you say?
0: Then na wo twa no mu say
6: a
0: weja wa akoko fa bibi foforo.
6: Wo wo fo say
0: me ni bi. Bibi afifiri
6: mu. Sika e bi anka me wo ba no. Beto ne ma ye me ho no.
0: Mhm.
6: Enkwala wo fie. I thought say oh bi ene me me de no. Ma me slow down kaka. Ne fa twa enkwala no. What you say? We can be a cry at you. If you're a rabbit to you, and then I can never be in my home, my man, come a few run. Nanka, what would Diana and come to mommy at the queen? Now the cock was a wood of a grass of a frog.
0: I didn't know she saw a bed of fish a bed. 0244340526 0244340526
6: Yeah, you're more beautiful. And to say, yeah, one more.
0: Hey,
6: Mamu, take advantage of it.
0: Also.
6: What I say, man, take advantage of it.
0: Of course.
6: Mamu say, about with you.
0: There are so many ways to kill a cat.
6: And to me, send you
0: for. Hello.
7: Good evening, girls.
0: Hey, yeah, was ya? Would any baby out as a free? Eric Dodo, wow, Eric Chirawadri. Me pa chana wa ene ntem no bin swa ba wa me tama so.
7: Oh, me de men ka se. Ni wo mi se se oba obua. Se Bible ni se oba yo be ma se su kwa fo.
0: Yeah.
7: Na nti obua, aye mwana obua. by responsibility meaning an awa fan o gwedia in say a problem. Bye.
0: Okay, medas bemena na me shrao. Utia Sempa 94.7 FM Moski, mamemfa efidie yi so na mema ya papa ya waka bebi menkai jamfuo ni adofo nyina se brena aso nyame ayadom brena aso Asempa 94.7 FM girls girls show ene ya de bro mi amidi jumedi unchi ya mimidi edi bella the all rounder sama kachira udada ose Mr. Amos Clement Kuma Mr. Amos Clement Kuma se enebushia. Hey, I say mo Moski. 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Onya 85 years. 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Laying in state ni ye Thursday 29th October 2026. 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Efi fwa ukura eye non nine eko si non du. 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
6: Bella, what time no so, but
8: she.
6: And mamma, no. Say you have one more, mamma will take advantage of it.
0: Yeah.
6: Oh, mamma say, oh, watch it. And I, Anna, you're crying, yeah, papa, you're not Joe. You're more scared of Bob, Bussia. Because when you're a jet.
0: Okay.
6: It's one of them that says, can I me dear mamma? Bussia, I'm here, then. May Bob, because Bella, I dear be in my head. Sa wo bo ben ma nan so won hu so fa so
0: eh asem na ya moda eh ya
6: se dia
0: bo me o asem na ya me de pass
6: sa
0: be ma no hu so
6: fa so hu so fa
0: ne se enti na me de happy birthday Ekwa Ma Christabel from Pon o say God bless your new age with good health long life and prosperity in Jesus name amen from your from your siblings Nadia Emmanuel Ena Michelle Frempon. Unu ya numu inyina asi ye ye nyaba Christabel. Ya dodo Christabel Frempon. 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Happy happy birthday to you. Darling, your doll, papa. Mother, facey mammy.
6: Be anywhere, midisi. 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Eh, yes, Bella. What bemmas no more so for so. Who could? I was a no. And also, yeah, man, dear. Because of your dog pine to say, your bebu dog and my bemma. Now, yeah, try say, yes, ye dear, when you nigh a day. Eh, man, dear, dear, sick, mano. Ya, who are dear, mano. You've been a mamma. Now, bemman, so who says you age me for. And it's a woman, what bear my receipts? Oh yes. If you are having your husband, try to get a receipt because future reference. Can you? What about you? So sorry, situation. Because only say only birthday.
0: Birthday.

0: be the beginning of another beautiful year. May God bless you and keep you from your husband, Bright Abuachi, Abuachi Afol, and your children. Oma ene unu anum nyinase. Wamu ma awoda papa ye, Mr. Groffin Dankwa Owusu. Ene ya awoda wate. That means you wrong. I think Chaba and Tuni Penny Nami say, Radi di Fiba, who come with your wedding? Wait, is it? Wedding 10 years, one multiply with years, you know. The center was all celebrating. Nemum, Nami, when you are going to one among you, I see ye. Na, Winshira, a musu, and so for Frosso. Nami Shrow, happy, happy birthday to you. Jenna,
1: Bella,
0: I sent Papa Bia Matti.
2: Oh, ye.
1: Oh, yes, I'm not sure. 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
0: you see the reason why I dey
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0: All right, and then let me catch you. Say, Kobe Jr. Say, guys, please, with all due respect, me pato, menkai. Ernest, I want to say, good evening, Madam Bella. I'm listening and watching live inside Tema Community 9, DVLA area. Okay, Parkway Thomas, or say, Bawasaba GH watching you live from Tema Community 2 BBC. Okay, and that Tema 4 Jinemu. 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The sentiment car was a Ghana hairdressers. And Beauticians Association. 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We bien na taba ebubo ho. 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Osi hair week ino. Ye nyani region by region. 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Ye kono national level. 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The 16 regions in Ghana no. Ye di nyini na eba. 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University of Ghana, Legon, Mensa Saba Hall, to be precise. Onya, we ye beautician on kwadia atadre. What it denne? 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
3: mi say mosquito mi pe no
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0: wo pe jina
3: Hey,
0: FM midin the bella the all round that tell much cool down no
1: maybe
0: I know a mistake mosquito ever ride oh simple crime car ride in a nyanya wodrina I will be too far at the wako I am gwanenim wa mao gospel obema o preaching ye nyina ye kwenu ebi na ye kotie ni ebe 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
3: o se ye ko
0: mada ye ko stadium na ye fa die ni e Ghana Chelsea. They say until now, may I do my Tuesday? Me name command we bring them on the mutuku. We are tease on me tease on keke. Na Tuesday. Now may I do my net 12:30 p.m. Yenshia wa happy pepe. 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Ye jinemu dendendin wo adom 106.3 FM odo ahumaso ene edwebro. Me da say me ku enyo ho bone me nsu me nya me ho bone. Me tia me dofo papa pa. Alexander Kweku Kwashi. Baby boy, I love you. Bye bye.
1: I'll start from Matthew chapter 5. At Sempa FM. I'll discuss verse 5. But I'll read through verse 3-11.
4: And so I can kind of mienza akusi dubako.
1: So I'll read it in English, and then as when I'm discussing, we will take the our interpreter will help us. Blessed are the poor in spirit, for theirs is the kingdom of heaven. Blessed are those who mourn, for they will be comforted. Blessed are the meek, for they will inherit the earth. Blessed are those who hunger and thirst for righteousness, for they will be filled. Blessed are the merciful, for they will show mercy. Blessed are the pure in heart, for they will see God. Blessed are the peacemakers, for they will be called children of God. Blessed are those who are persecuted because of righteousness, for theirs is the kingdom of heaven. Blessed are you when people insult you, persecute you, and forcefully say all kinds of evil against you because of me. Rejoice and be glad, because great is your reward in heaven. Hallelujah.
4: Amen.
1: In a world of humans, we find nothing approaching or anything close to this teaching of Jesus on the Mount.

0: poor in spirit.
1: Now when
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1: So what do you say?

0: Who mourn?
1: Obedan kase enije anase won wo di awrewo no isane won.
0: Why do you say blessed are the meek when the world sees a meek person as, excuse my language, stupid?
1: Obedan kase obi a odwo wo isane no emre wiase nyina hunu se obi twa na ase na dwini mu na ho papa.
0: Blessed are those who hunger and thirst, and then after what? Righteousness. People will look at you and say, what are you trying to say?

Blessed are the merciful. Blessed are the pure in heart. Blessed are the peacemakers. Now listen to this one. How can Jesus say, blessed are those who are persecuted because of righteousness? Blessed are you when people insult you. Now in this world, you cannot say I'm blessed when I'm being insulted. But Jesus said, blessed are you.